storms until midnight. Lows in the mid-50s. East winds 5 to 10 miles an hour. Chance of rain 20%. Saturday, sunny. Highs in the mid-80s. Saturday night, showers likely with a chance of thunderstorms until midnight, then showers likely with a slight chance of thunderstorms after midnight. Lows in the lower 60s. Chance of rain 70%. Sunday, partly sunny with a slight chance of showers in the morning, then sunny in the afternoon. Highs in the upper 70s. Chance of rain 20%. Sunday night, mostly clear. Cooler with lows around 50. Monday, sunny. Highs in the lower 80s. Monday night, clear. Not as cool with lows in the lower 60s. Tuesday, sunny. Highs in the lower 90s. Tuesday night, mostly clear with a slight chance of showers and thunderstorms until midnight, then partly cloudy after midnight. Lows in the upper 60s. Chance of rain 20%. Wednesday, mostly sunny. Highs around 90. 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It's Stillwater, it was mostly sunny. The temperature was 62 degrees, the dew point 38, and the relative humidity 40%. The wind was east at 10 miles an hour. The pressure was 30.03 inches and rising. At Guthrie, it was cloudy. The temperature was 63. The wind was northeast at 7. Observations from around the region. At Springfield, it was sunny, with a temperature of 58. It was mostly sunny, with a temperature of 63 at Oklahoma City, and 64 at Tulsa. At Wichita, it was partly sunny, with a temperature of 59. It was cloudy, with a temperature of 54 at Woodward, and 63 at Dallas-Fort Worth. Once again at 7 p.m., at Stillwater, it was mostly sunny. The temperature was 62. You have just heard a test of the National Weather Service radio warning alarm feature. Reception of this broadcast and the warning alarm will vary at any given location. This variability, normally more noticeable at a greater distance from the transmitter, will occur even though you are using a good quality receiver in perfect working order. During severe weather, the warning alarm will be activated for severe thunderstorm and tornado watches, and for severe thunderstorm, tornado, and flash flood warnings. The warning alarm will also be used for civil emergency messages. A test of the warning alarm feature of National Weather Service Radio is conducted at 12 noon and 7 p.m. each Wednesday, unless there is a significant risk of severe weather in the area. From the Norman Forecast Office, here is the forecast for Stillwater and surrounding area. Tonight, mostly clear until midnight, then becoming partly cloudy. Lows in the lower 40s. Northeast winds 10 to 15 miles an hour with gusts up to 25 miles an hour, becoming north around 5 miles an hour after midnight. Thursday, sunny. Not as cool with highs in the mid-70s. West winds 5 to 10 miles an hour. Thursday night, clear. Not as cool with lows in the lower 50s. South winds 5 to 10 miles an hour. Friday, sunny. A chance of showers and thunderstorms in the afternoon. Not as cool with highs in the mid-80s. Southwest winds 10 to 15 miles an hour with gusts up to 25 miles an hour. Chance of rain 30%. Friday night, mostly clear. A slight chance of showers and thunderstorms until midnight. Lows in the mid-50s. East winds 5 to 10 miles an hour. Chance of rain 20%. Saturday, sunny. Highs in the mid-80s. Saturday night, showers likely with a chance of thunderstorms until midnight, then showers likely with a slight chance of thunderstorms after midnight. Lows in the lower 60s. Chance of rain 70%. Sunday, partly sunny with a slight chance of showers in the morning, then sunny in the afternoon. Highs in the upper 70s. Chance of rain 20%. Sunday night, mostly clear. Cooler with lows around 50. Monday, sunny. Highs in the lower 80s. Monday night, clear. Not as cool with lows in the lower 60s. Tuesday, sunny. Highs in the lower 90s. Tuesday night, mostly clear with a slight chance of showers and thunderstorms until midnight,

and partly cloudy after midnight. Lows in the upper 60s. Chance of rain 20%. Wednesday, mostly sunny. Highs around 90. 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It's Stillwater, it was mostly sunny. The temperature was 62 degrees, the dew point 38, and the relative humidity 40%. The wind was east at 10 miles an hour. The pressure was 30.03 inches and rising. At Guthrie, it was cloudy. The temperature was 63. The wind was northeast at 7. Observations from around the region. At Springfield, it was sunny, with a temperature of 58. It was mostly sunny, with a temperature of 63 at Oklahoma City, and 64 at Tulsa. At Wichita, it was partly sunny, with a temperature of 59. It was cloudy, with a temperature of 54 at Woodward, and 63 at Dallas-Fort Worth. Once again at 7 p.m., at Stillwater, it was mostly sunny. The temperature was 62. You have just heard a test of the National Weather Service radio warning alarm feature. Reception of this broadcast and the warning alarm will vary at any given location. This variability, normally more noticeable at a greater distance from the transmitter, will occur even though you are using a good quality receiver in perfect working order. During severe weather, the warning alarm will be activated for severe thunderstorm and tornado watches, and for severe thunderstorm, tornado, and flash flood warnings. The warning alarm will also be used for civil emergency messages. A test of the warning alarm feature of National Weather Service Radio is conducted at 12 noon and 7 p.m. each Wednesday, unless there is a significant risk of severe weather in the area. From the Norman Forecast Office, here is the forecast for Stillwater and surrounding area. Tonight, mostly clear until midnight, then becoming partly cloudy. Lows in the lower 40s. Northeast winds 10 to 15 miles an hour with gusts up to 25 miles an hour, becoming north around 5 miles an hour after midnight. Thursday, sunny. Not as cool with highs in the mid-70s. West winds 5 to 10 miles an hour. Thursday night, clear. Not as cool with lows in the lower 50s. South winds 5 to 10 miles an hour. Friday, sunny. A chance of showers and thunderstorms in the afternoon. Not as cool with highs in the mid-80s. Southwest winds 10 to 15 miles an hour with gusts up to 25 miles an hour. Chance of rain 30%. Friday night, mostly clear. A slight chance of showers and thunderstorms until midnight. Lows in the mid-50s. East winds 5 to 10 miles an hour. Chance of rain 20%. Saturday, sunny. Highs in the mid-80s. Saturday night, showers likely with a chance of thunderstorms until midnight, then showers likely with a slight chance of thunderstorms after midnight. Lows in the lower 60s. Chance of rain 70%. Sunday, partly sunny with a slight chance of showers in the morning, then sunny in the afternoon. Highs in the upper 70s. Chance of rain 20%. Sunday night, mostly clear. Cooler with lows around 50. Monday, sunny. Highs in the lower 80s. Monday night, clear. Not as cool with lows in the lower 60s. Tuesday, sunny. Highs in the lower 90s. Tuesday night, mostly clear with a slight chance of showers and thunderstorms until midnight, then partly cloudy after midnight. Lows in the upper 60s. Chance of rain 20%. Wednesday, mostly sunny. Highs around 90. 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It's Stillwater, it was mostly sunny. The temperature was 62 degrees, the dew point 38, and the relative humidity 40%. The wind was east at 10 miles an hour. The pressure was 30.03 inches and rising. At Guthrie, it was cloudy. The temperature was 63. The wind was northeast at 7. Observations from around the region. At Springfield, it was sunny, with a temperature of 58. It was mostly sunny, with a temperature of 63 at Oklahoma City, and 64 at Tulsa. At Wichita, it was partly sunny, with a temperature of 59. It was cloudy, with a temperature of 54 at Woodward.

The temperature was 63. The wind was northeast at 7. Observations from around the region. It was mostly sunny, with a temperature of 63 at Oklahoma City, 64 at Tulsa, and 58 at Springfield. At Wichita, it was partly sunny, with a temperature of 59. It was cloudy, with a temperature of 54 at Woodward, and 63 at Dallas-Fort Worth. Once again at 7 p.m., at Stillwater, it was mostly sunny. The temperature was 62. You have just heard a test of the National Weather Service radio warning alarm feature. Reception of this broadcast and the warning alarm will vary at any given location. This variability, normally more noticeable at a greater distance from the transmitter, will occur even though you are using a good quality receiver in perfect working order. During severe weather, the warning alarm will be activated for severe thunderstorm and tornado watches, and for severe thunderstorm, tornado, and flash flood warnings. The warning alarm will also be used for civil emergency messages. A test of the warning alarm feature of National Weather Service Radio is conducted at 12 noon and 7 p.m. each Wednesday, unless there is a significant risk of severe weather in the area. 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Programming originates from the National Weather Service Forecast Office in Norman, Oklahoma. From the Norman Forecast Office, here is the forecast for Stillwater and surrounding area. Tonight, mostly clear until midnight, then becoming partly cloudy. Lows in the lower 40s. Northeast winds 10 to 15 miles an hour with gusts up to 25 miles an hour, becoming north around 5 miles an hour after midnight. Thursday, sunny. Not as cool with highs in the mid-70s. West winds 5 to 10 miles an hour. Thursday night, clear. Not as cool with lows in the lower 50s. South winds 5 to 10 miles an hour. Friday, sunny. A chance of showers and thunderstorms in the afternoon. Not as cool with highs in the mid-80s. Southwest winds 10 to 15 miles an hour with gusts up to 25 miles an hour. Chance of rain 30%. Friday night, mostly clear. A slight chance of showers and thunderstorms until midnight. Lows in the mid-50s. East winds 5 to 10 miles an hour. Chance of rain 20%. Saturday, sunny. Highs in the mid-80s. Saturday night, showers likely with a chance of thunderstorms until midnight, then showers likely with a slight chance of thunderstorms after midnight. Lows in the lower 60s. Chance of rain 70%. Sunday, partly sunny with a slight chance of showers in the morning, then sunny in the afternoon. Highs in the upper 70s. Chance of rain 20%. Sunday night, mostly clear. Cooler with lows around 50. Monday, sunny. Highs in the lower 80s. Monday night, clear. Not as cool with lows in the lower 60s. Tuesday, sunny. Highs in the lower 90s. Tuesday night, mostly clear with a slight chance of showers and thunderstorms until midnight, then partly cloudy after midnight. Lows in the upper 60s. Chance of rain 20%. Wednesday, mostly sunny. Highs around 90. 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At Stillwater, it was mostly sunny. The temperature was 62 degrees, the dew point 38, and the relative humidity 40%. The wind was east at 10 miles an hour. The pressure was 30.03 inches and rising. At Enid, it was cloudy. The temperature was 62. The wind was northeast at 7. At Guthrie, it was cloudy. The temperature was 63. The wind was northeast at 7. Observations from around the region. It was mostly sunny, with a temperature of 63 at Oklahoma City, 64 at Tulsa, and 58 at Springfield. At Wichita, it was partly sunny, with a temperature of 59. It was cloudy, with a temperature of 54 at Woodward, and 63 at Dallas-Fort Worth. Once again at 7 p.m., at Stillwater, it was mostly sunny. The temperature was 62. You have just heard a test of the National Weather Service radio warning alarm feature. Reception of this broadcast

the warning alarm will vary at any given location. This variability, normally more noticeable at a greater distance from the transmitter, will occur even though you are using a good quality receiver in perfect working order. During severe weather, the warning alarm will be activated for severe thunderstorm and tornado watches, and for severe thunderstorm, tornado, and flash flood warnings. The warning alarm will also be used for civil emergency messages. A test of the warning alarm feature of National Weather Service radio is conducted at 12 noon and 7 p.m. each Wednesday, unless there is a significant risk of severe weather in the area. From the Norman Forecast Office, here is the forecast for Stillwater and surrounding area. Tonight, mostly clear until midnight, then becoming partly cloudy. Lows in the lower 40s. Northeast winds 10 to 15 miles an hour with gusts up to 25 miles an hour, becoming north around 5 miles an hour after midnight. Thursday, sunny. Not as cool with highs in the mid-70s. West winds 5 to 10 miles an hour. Thursday night, clear. Not as cool with lows in the lower 50s. South winds 5 to 10 miles an hour. Friday, sunny. A chance of showers and thunderstorms in the afternoon. Not as cool with highs in the mid-80s. Southwest winds 10 to 15 miles an hour with gusts up to 25 miles an hour. Chance of rain 30%. Friday night, mostly clear. A slight chance of showers and thunderstorms until midnight. Lows in the mid-50s. East winds 5 to 10 miles an hour. Chance of rain 20%. Saturday, sunny. Highs in the mid-80s. Saturday night, showers likely with a chance of thunderstorms until midnight, then showers likely with a slight chance of thunderstorms after midnight. Lows in the lower 60s. Chance of rain 70%. Sunday, partly sunny with a slight chance of showers in the morning, then sunny in the afternoon. Highs in the upper 70s. Chance of rain 20%. Sunday night, mostly clear. Cooler with lows around 50. Monday, sunny. Highs in the lower 80s. Monday night, clear. Not as cool with lows in the lower 60s. Tuesday, sunny. Highs in the lower 90s. Tuesday night, mostly clear with a slight chance of showers and thunderstorms until midnight, then partly cloudy after midnight. Lows in the upper 60s. Chance of rain 20%. Wednesday, mostly sunny. Highs around 90. 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At Stillwater, it was mostly sunny. The temperature was 62 degrees, the dew point 38, and the relative humidity 40%. The wind was east at 10 miles an hour. The pressure was 30.03 inches and rising. At Enid, it was cloudy. The temperature was 62. The wind was northeast at 7. At Guthrie, it was cloudy. The temperature was 63. The wind was northeast at 7. Observations from around the region. It was mostly sunny, with a temperature of 63 at Oklahoma City, 64 at Tulsa, and 58 at Springfield. At Wichita, it was partly sunny, with a temperature of 59. It was cloudy, with a temperature of 54 at Woodward, and 63 at Dallas-Fort Worth. Once again at 7 p.m., at Stillwater, it was mostly sunny. The temperature was 62. You have just heard a test of the National Weather Service radio warning alarm feature. Reception of this broadcast and the warning alarm will vary at any given location. This variability, normally more noticeable at a greater distance from the transmitter, will occur even though you are using a good quality receiver in perfect working order. During severe weather, the warning alarm will be activated for severe thunderstorm and tornado watches, and for severe thunderstorm, tornado, and flash flood warnings. The warning alarm will also be used for civil emergency messages. A test of the warning alarm feature of National Weather Service radio is conducted at 12 noon and 7 p.m. each Wednesday, unless there is a significant risk of severe weather in the area. From the Norman Forecast Office, here is the forecast for Stillwater and surrounding area. Tonight, mostly clear until midnight, then becoming partly cloudy. Lows in the lower 40s. Northeast winds 10 to 15 miles an hour with gusts up to 25 miles an hour, becoming north

around 5 miles an hour after midnight. Thursday, sunny. Not as cool as highs in the mid-70s. West winds 5 to 10 miles an hour. Thursday night, clear. Not as cool with lows in the lower 50s. South winds 5 to 10 miles an hour. Friday, sunny. A chance of showers and thunderstorms in the afternoon. Not as cool with highs in the mid-80s. Southwest winds 10 to 15 miles an hour with gusts up to 25 miles an hour. Chance of rain 30%. Friday night, mostly clear. A slight chance of showers and thunderstorms until midnight. Lows in the mid-50s. East winds 5 to 10 miles an hour. Chance of rain 20%. Saturday, sunny. Highs in the mid-80s. Saturday night, showers likely with a chance of thunderstorms until midnight, then showers likely with a slight chance of thunderstorms after midnight. Lows in the lower 60s. Chance of rain 70%. Sunday, partly sunny with a slight chance of showers in the morning, then sunny in the afternoon. Highs in the upper 70s. Chance of rain 20%. Sunday night, mostly clear. Cooler with lows around 50. Monday, sunny. Highs in the lower 80s. Monday night, clear. Not as cool with lows in the lower 60s. Tuesday, sunny. Highs in the lower 90s. Tuesday night, mostly clear with a slight chance of showers and thunderstorms until midnight, then partly cloudy after midnight. Lows in the upper 60s. Chance of rain 20%. Wednesday, mostly sunny. Highs around 90. 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It's Stillwater, it was mostly sunny. The temperature was 62 degrees, the dew point 38, and the relative humidity 40%. The wind was east at 10 miles an hour. The pressure was 30.03 inches and rising. At Enid, it was cloudy. The temperature was 62. The wind was northeast at 7. At Guthrie, it was cloudy. The temperature was 63. The wind was northeast at 7. Observations from around the region. It was mostly sunny, with a temperature of 63 at Oklahoma City, 64 at Tulsa, and 58 at Springfield. At Wichita, it was partly sunny, with a temperature of 59. It was cloudy, with a temperature of 54 at Woodward, and 63 at Dallas-Fort Worth. Once again at 7 p.m., it's Stillwater, it was mostly sunny. The temperature was 62. You have just heard a test of the National Weather Service radio warning alarm feature. Reception of this broadcast and the warning alarm will vary at any given location. This variability, normally more noticeable at a greater distance from the transmitter, will occur even though you are using a good quality receiver in perfect working order. During severe weather, the warning alarm will be activated for severe thunderstorm and tornado watches, and for severe thunderstorm, tornado, and flash flood warnings. The warning alarm will also be used for civil emergency messages. A test of the warning alarm feature of National Weather Service Radio is conducted at 12 noon and 7 p.m. each Wednesday, unless there is a significant risk of severe weather in the area. From the Norman Forecast Office, here is the forecast for Stillwater and surrounding area. Tonight, mostly clear until midnight, then becoming partly cloudy. Lows in the lower 40s. Northeast winds 10 to 15 miles an hour with gusts up to 25 miles an hour, becoming north around 5 miles an hour after midnight. Thursday, sunny. Not as cool with highs in the mid-70s. West winds 5 to 10 miles an hour. Thursday night, clear. Not as cool with lows in the lower 50s. South winds 5 to 10 miles an hour. Friday, sunny. A chance of showers and thunderstorms in the afternoon. Not as cool with highs in the mid-80s. Southwest winds 10 to 15 miles an hour with gusts up to 25 miles an hour. Chance of rain 30%. Friday night, mostly clear. A slight chance of showers and thunderstorms until midnight. Lows in the mid-50s. East winds 5 to 10 miles an hour. Chance of rain 20%. Saturday, sunny. Highs in the mid-80s. Saturday night, showers likely with a

chance of thunderstorms until midnight, then showers likely with a slight chance of thunderstorms after midnight. Lows in the lower 60s. Chance of rain 70%. Sunday, partly sunny with a slight chance of showers in the morning, then sunny in the afternoon. Highs in the upper 70s. Chance of rain 20%. Sunday night, mostly clear. Cooler with lows around 50. Monday, sunny. Highs in the lower 80s. Monday night, clear. Not as cool with lows in the lower 60s. Tuesday, sunny. Highs in the lower 90s. Tuesday night, mostly clear with a slight chance of showers and thunderstorms until midnight, then partly cloudy after midnight. Lows in the upper 60s. Chance of rain 20%. Wednesday, mostly sunny. Highs around 90. 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It's Stillwater, it was mostly sunny. The temperature was 62 degrees, the dew point 38, and the relative humidity 40%. The wind was east at 10 miles an hour. The pressure was 30.03 inches and rising. At Enid, it was cloudy. The temperature was 62. The wind was northeast at 7. At Guthrie, it was cloudy. The temperature was 63. The wind was northeast at 7. Observations from around the region. It was mostly sunny, with a temperature of 63 at Oklahoma City, 64 at Tulsa, and 58 at Springfield. At Wichita, it was partly sunny, with a temperature of 59. It was cloudy, with a temperature of 54 at Woodward, and 63 at Dallas-Fort Worth. Once again at 7 p.m., at Stillwater, it was mostly sunny. The temperature was 62. 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You have just heard a test of the National Weather Service Radio Warning Alarm feature. Reception of this broadcast and the warning alarm will vary at any given location. This variability, normally more noticeable at a greater distance from the transmitter, will occur even though you are using a good quality receiver in perfect working order. During severe weather, the warning alarm will be activated for severe thunderstorm and tornado watches, and for severe thunderstorm, tornado, and flash flood warnings. The warning alarm will also be used for civil emergency messages. A test of the warning alarm feature of National Weather Service Radio is conducted at 12 noon and 7 p.m. each Wednesday, unless there is a significant risk of severe weather in the area. From the Norman Forecast Office, here is the forecast for Stillwater and surrounding area. Tonight, mostly clear until midnight, then becoming partly cloudy. Lows in the lower 40s. Northeast winds 10 to 15 miles an hour with gusts up to 25 miles an hour, becoming north around 5 miles an hour after midnight. Thursday, sunny. Not as cool with highs in the mid-70s. West winds 5 to 10 miles an hour. Thursday night, clear. Not as cool with lows in the lower 50s. South winds 5 to 10 miles an hour. Friday, sunny. A chance of showers and thunderstorms in the afternoon. Not as cool with highs in the mid-80s. Southwest winds 10 to 15 miles an hour with gusts up to 25 miles an hour. Chance of rain 30%. Friday night, mostly clear. A slight chance of showers and thunderstorms until midnight. Lows in the mid-50s. East winds 5 to 10 miles an hour. Chance of rain 20%. Saturday, sunny. Highs in the mid-80s. Saturday night, showers likely with a chance of thunderstorms until midnight, then showers likely with a slight chance of thunderstorms after midnight. Lows in the lower 60s. Chance of rain 70%. Sunday, partly sunny with a slight chance of showers in the morning, then sunny in the afternoon. Highs in the upper 70s. Chance of rain 20%. Sunday night, mostly clear. Cooler with lows around 50. Monday, sunny. Highs in the lower 80s. Monday night, clear. Not as cool with lows in the lower 60s. Tuesday, sunny. Highs in the lower 90s. Tuesday night,

mostly clear with a slight chance of showers and thunderstorms until midnight, then partly cloudy after midnight. Lows in the upper 60s. Chance of rain 20%. Wednesday, mostly sunny. Highs around 90. 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It's Stillwater, it was mostly sunny, highs around 90. 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It's Stillwater, it was mostly sunny. The temperature was 62 degrees, the dew point 38, and the relative humidity 40%. The wind was east at 10 miles an hour. The pressure was 30.03 inches and rising. At evening, it was cloudy. The temperature was 62. The wind was northeast at 7. At Guthrie, it was cloudy. The temperature was 63. The wind was northeast at 7. Observations from around the region. It was mostly sunny, with a temperature of 63 at Oklahoma City, 64 at Tulsa, and 58 at Springfield. At Wichita, it was partly sunny, with a temperature of 59. It was cloudy, with a temperature of 54 at Woodward, and 63 at Dallas-Fort Worth. Once again at 7 p.m., it's Stillwater, it was mostly sunny. The temperature was 62. You have just heard a test of the National Weather Service radio warning alarm feature. Reception of this broadcast and the warning alarm will vary at any given location. This variability, normally more noticeable at a greater distance from the transmitter, will occur even though you are using a good quality receiver in perfect working order. During severe weather, the warning alarm will be activated for severe thunderstorm and tornado watches, and for severe thunderstorm, tornado, and flash flood warnings. The warning alarm will also be used for civil emergency messages. A test of the warning alarm feature of National Weather Service Radio is conducted at 12 noon and 7 p.m. each Wednesday, unless there is a significant risk of severe weather in the area. From the Norman Forecast Office, here is the forecast for Stillwater and surrounding area. Tonight, mostly clear until midnight, then becoming partly cloudy. Lows in the lower 40s. Northeast winds 10 to 15 miles an hour with gusts up to 25 miles an hour, becoming north around 5 miles an hour after midnight. Thursday, sunny. Not as cool with highs in the mid-70s. West winds 5 to 10 miles an hour. Thursday night, clear. Not as cool with lows in the lower 50s. South winds 5 to 10 miles an hour. Friday, sunny. A chance of showers and thunderstorms in the afternoon. Not as cool with highs in the mid-80s. Southwest winds 10 to 15 miles an hour with gusts up to 25 miles an hour. Chance of rain 30%. Friday night, mostly clear. A slight chance of showers and thunderstorms until midnight. Lows in the mid-50s. East winds 5 to 10 miles an hour. Chance of rain 20%. Saturday, sunny. Highs in the mid-80s. Saturday night, showers likely with a chance of thunderstorms until midnight, then showers likely with a slight chance of thunderstorms after midnight. Lows in the lower 60s. Chance of rain 70%. Sunday, partly sunny with a slight chance of showers in the morning, then sunny in the afternoon. Highs in the upper 70s. Chance of rain 20%. Sunday night, mostly clear. Cooler with lows around 50. Monday, sunny. Highs in the lower 80s. Monday night, clear. Not as cool with lows in the lower 60s. Tuesday, sunny. Highs in the lower 90s. Tuesday night, mostly clear with a slight chance of showers and thunderstorms until midnight, then partly cloudy after midnight. Lows in the upper 60s. Chance of rain 20%. Wednesday, mostly sunny. Highs around 90. 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It's Stillwater, it was mostly sunny. The temperature was 62 degrees, the dew point 38, and the relative humidity 40%. The wind was east at 10 miles an hour. The pressure was 30.03 inches and rising. At evening, it was cloudy. The temperature was 62. The wind was northeast at 7. At Guthrie,

It was cloudy. The temperature was 63. The wind was northeast at 7. Observations from around the region. It was mostly sunny, with a temperature of 63 at Oklahoma City, 64 at Tulsa, and 58 at Springfield. At Wichita, it was partly sunny, with a temperature of 59. It was cloudy, with a temperature of 54 at Woodward, and 63 at Dallas-Fort Worth. Once again at 7 p.m., at Stillwater, it was mostly sunny. The temperature was 62. You have just heard a test of the National Weather Service radio warning alarm feature. Reception of this broadcast and the warning alarm will vary at any given location. This variability, normally more noticeable at a greater distance from the transmitter, will occur even though you are using a good quality receiver in perfect working order. During severe weather, the warning alarm will be activated for severe thunderstorm and tornado watches, and for severe thunderstorm, tornado, and flash flood warnings. The warning alarm will also be used for civil emergency messages. A test of the warning alarm feature of National Weather Service Radio is conducted at 12 noon and 7 p.m. each Wednesday, unless there is a significant risk of severe weather in the area. From the Norman Forecast Office, here is the forecast for Stillwater and surrounding area. Tonight, mostly clear until midnight, then becoming partly cloudy. Lows in the lower 40s. Northeast winds 10 to 15 miles an hour with gusts up to 25 miles an hour, becoming north around 5 miles an hour after midnight. Thursday, sunny. Not as cool with highs in the mid-70s. West winds 5 to 10 miles an hour. Thursday night, clear. Not as cool with lows in the lower 50s. South winds 5 to 10 miles an hour. Friday, sunny. A chance of showers and thunderstorms in the afternoon. Not as cool with highs in the mid-80s. Southwest winds 10 to 15 miles an hour with gusts up to 25 miles an hour. Chance of rain 30%. Friday night, mostly clear. A slight chance of showers and thunderstorms until midnight. Lows in the mid-50s. East winds 5 to 10 miles an hour. Chance of rain 20%. Saturday, sunny. Highs in the mid-80s. Saturday night, showers likely with a chance of thunderstorms until midnight, then showers likely with a slight chance of thunderstorms after midnight. Lows in the lower 60s. Chance of rain 70%. Sunday, partly sunny with a slight chance of showers in the morning, then sunny in the afternoon. Highs in the upper 70s. Chance of rain 20%. Sunday night, mostly clear. Cooler with lows around 50. Monday, sunny. Highs in the lower 80s. Monday night, clear. Not as cool with lows in the lower 60s. Tuesday, sunny. Highs in the lower 90s. Tuesday night, mostly clear with a slight chance of showers and thunderstorms until midnight, then partly cloudy after midnight. Lows in the upper 60s. Chance of rain 20%. Wednesday, mostly sunny. Highs around 90. 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At Stillwater, it was mostly sunny. The temperature was 62 degrees, the dew point 38, and the relative humidity 40%. The wind was east at 10 miles an hour. The pressure was 30.03 inches and rising. At Enid, it was cloudy. The temperature was 62. The wind was northeast at 7. At Guthrie, it was cloudy. The temperature was 63. The wind was northeast at 7. Observations from around the region. It was mostly sunny, with a temperature of 63 at Oklahoma City, 64 at Tulsa, and 58 at Springfield. At Wichita, it was partly sunny, with a temperature of 59. It was cloudy, with a temperature of 54 at Woodward, and 63 at Dallas-Fort Worth. Once again at 7 p.m., at Stillwater, it was mostly sunny. The temperature was 62. You have just heard a test of the National Weather Service radio warning alarm feature. Reception of this broadcast and the warning alarm will vary at any given location. This variability, normally more noticeable at a greater distance from the transmitter, will occur even though you are using a good quality receiver in perfect working order. During severe weather, the warning alarm will be

activated for severe thunderstorm and tornado watches, and for severe thunderstorm, tornado, and flash flood warnings. The warning alarm will also be used for civil emergency messages. A test of the warning alarm feature of National Weather Service Radio is conducted at 12 noon and 7 p.m. each Wednesday, unless there is a significant risk of severe weather in the area. From the Norman Forecast Office, here is the forecast for Stillwater and surrounding area. Tonight, mostly clear until midnight, then becoming partly cloudy. Lows in the lower 40s. Northeast winds 10 to 15 miles an hour with gusts up to 25 miles an hour, becoming north around 5 miles an hour after midnight. Thursday, sunny. Not as cool with highs in the mid-70s. West winds 5 to 10 miles an hour. Thursday night, clear. Not as cool with lows in the lower 50s. South winds 5 to 10 miles an hour. Friday, sunny. A chance of showers and thunderstorms in the afternoon. Not as cool with highs in the mid-80s. Southwest winds 10 to 15 miles an hour with gusts up to 25 miles an hour. Chance of rain 30%. Friday night, mostly clear. A slight chance of showers and thunderstorms until midnight. Lows in the mid-50s. East winds 5 to 10 miles an hour. Chance of rain 20%. Saturday, sunny. Highs in the mid-80s. Saturday night, showers likely with a chance of thunderstorms until midnight, then showers likely with a slight chance of thunderstorms after midnight. Lows in the lower 60s. Chance of rain 70%. Sunday, partly sunny with a slight chance of showers in the morning, then sunny in the afternoon. Highs in the upper 70s. Chance of rain 20%. Sunday night, mostly clear. Cooler with lows around 50. Monday, sunny. Highs in the lower 80s. Monday night, clear. Not as cool with lows in the lower 60s. Tuesday, sunny. Highs in the lower 90s. Tuesday night, mostly clear with a slight chance of showers and thunderstorms until midnight, then partly cloudy after midnight. Lows in the upper 60s. Chance of rain 20%. Wednesday, mostly sunny. Highs around 90. 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It's Stillwater, it was mostly sunny. The temperature was 62 degrees, the dew point 38, and the relative humidity 40%. The wind was east at 10 miles an hour. The pressure was 30.03 inches and rising. At Enid, it was cloudy. The temperature was 62. The wind was northeast at 7. At Guthrie, it was cloudy. The temperature was 63. The wind was northeast at 7. Observations from around the region. It was mostly sunny, with a temperature of 63 at Oklahoma City, 64 at Tulsa, and 58 at Springfield. At Wichita, it was partly sunny, with a temperature of 59. It was cloudy, with a temperature of 54 at Woodward, and 63 at Dallas-Fort Worth. Once again at 7 p.m., at Stillwater, it was mostly sunny. The temperature was 62. You have just heard a test of the National Weather Service radio warning alarm feature. Reception of this broadcast and the warning alarm will vary at any given location. This variability, normally more noticeable at a greater distance from the transmitter, will occur even though you are using a good quality receiver in perfect working order. During severe weather, the warning alarm will be activated for severe thunderstorm and tornado watches, and for severe thunderstorm, tornado, and flash flood warnings. The warning alarm will also be used for civil emergency messages. A test of the warning alarm feature of National Weather Service Radio is conducted at 12 noon and 7 p.m. each Wednesday, unless there is a significant risk of severe weather in the area. From the Norman Forecast Office, here is the forecast for Stillwater and surrounding area. Tonight, mostly clear until midnight, then becoming partly cloudy. Lows in the lower 40s. Northeast winds 10 to 15 miles an hour with gusts up to 25 miles an hour.

becoming north around 5 miles an hour after midnight. Thursday, sunny. Not as cool as highs in the mid-70s. West winds 5 to 10 miles an hour. Thursday night, clear. Not as cool with lows in the lower 50s. South winds 5 to 10 miles an hour. Friday, sunny. A chance of showers and thunderstorms in the afternoon. Not as cool with highs in the mid-80s. Southwest winds 10 to 15 miles an hour with gusts up to 25 miles an hour. Chance of rain 30%. Friday night, mostly clear. A slight chance of showers and thunderstorms until midnight. Lows in the mid-50s. East winds 5 to 10 miles an hour. Chance of rain 20%. Saturday, sunny. Highs in the mid-80s. Saturday night, showers likely with a chance of thunderstorms until midnight, then showers likely with a slight chance of thunderstorms after midnight. Lows in the lower 60s. Chance of rain 70%. Sunday, partly sunny with a slight chance of showers in the morning, then sunny in the afternoon. Highs in the upper 70s. Chance of rain 20%. Sunday night, mostly clear. Cooler with lows around 50. Monday, sunny. Highs in the lower 80s. Monday night, clear. Not as cool with lows in the lower 60s. Tuesday, sunny. Highs in the lower 90s. Tuesday night, mostly clear with a slight chance of showers and thunderstorms until midnight, then partly cloudy after midnight. Lows in the upper 60s. Chance of rain 20%. Wednesday, mostly sunny. Highs around 90. 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It's Stillwater, it was mostly sunny. The temperature was 62 degrees, the dew point 38, and the relative humidity 40%. The wind was east at 10 miles an hour. The pressure was 30.03 inches and rising. At Enid, it was cloudy. The temperature was 62. The wind was northeast at 7. At Guthrie, it was cloudy. The temperature was 63. The wind was northeast at 7. Observations from around the region. It was mostly sunny, with a temperature of 63 at Oklahoma City, 64 at Tulsa, and 58 at Springfield. At Wichita, it was partly sunny, with a temperature of 59. It was cloudy, with a temperature of 54 at Woodward, and 63 at Dallas-Fort Worth. Once again at 7 p.m., at Stillwater, it was mostly sunny. The temperature was 62. You have just heard a test of the National Weather Service radio warning alarm feature. Reception of this broadcast and the warning alarm will vary at any given location. This variability, normally more noticeable at a greater distance from the transmitter, will occur even though you are using a good quality receiver in perfect working order. During severe weather, the warning alarm will be activated for severe thunderstorm and tornado watches, and for severe thunderstorm, tornado, and flash flood warnings. The warning alarm will also be used for civil emergency messages. A test of the warning alarm feature of National Weather Service Radio is conducted at 12 noon and 7 p.m. each Wednesday, unless there is a significant risk of severe weather in the area. From the Norman Forecast Office, here is the forecast for Stillwater and surrounding area. Tonight, mostly clear until midnight, then becoming partly cloudy. Lows in the lower 40s. Northeast winds 10 to 15 miles an hour with gusts up to 25 miles an hour, becoming north around 5 miles an hour after midnight. Thursday, sunny. Not as cool with highs in the mid-70s. West winds 5 to 10 miles an hour. Thursday night, clear. Not as cool with lows in the lower 50s. South winds 5 to 10 miles an hour. Friday, sunny. A chance of showers and thunderstorms in the afternoon. Not as cool with highs in the mid-80s. Southwest winds 10 to 15 miles an hour with gusts up to 25 miles an hour. Chance of rain 30%. Friday night, mostly clear. A slight chance of showers and thunderstorms until midnight. Lows in the mid-50s. East winds 5 to 10 miles an hour. Chance of rain 20%. Saturday, sunny. Highs in the mid-80s. Saturday night, shower.

likely with a chance of thunderstorms until midnight, then showers likely with a slight chance of thunderstorms after midnight. Lows in the lower 60s. Chance of rain 70%. Sunday, partly sunny with a slight chance of showers in the morning, then sunny in the afternoon. Highs in the upper 70s. Chance of rain 20%. Sunday night, mostly clear. Cooler with lows around 50. Monday, sunny. Highs in the lower 80s. Monday night, clear. Not as cool with lows in the lower 60s. Tuesday, sunny. Highs in the lower 90s. Tuesday night, mostly clear with a slight chance of showers and thunderstorms until midnight, then partly cloudy after midnight. Lows in the upper 60s. Chance of rain 20%. Wednesday, mostly sunny. Highs around 90. 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It's Stillwater, it was mostly sunny. The temperature was 62 degrees, the dew point 38, and the relative humidity 40%. The wind was east at 10 miles an hour. The pressure was 30.03 inches and rising. At Enid, it was cloudy. The temperature was 62. The wind was northeast at 7. At Guthrie, it was cloudy. The temperature was 63. The wind was northeast at 7. Observations from around the region. It was mostly sunny, with a temperature of 63 at Oklahoma City, 64 at Tulsa, and 58 at Springfield. At Wichita, it was partly sunny, with a temperature of 59. It was cloudy, with a temperature of 54 at Woodward, and 63 at Dallas-Fort Worth. Once again at 7 p.m., at Stillwater, it was mostly sunny. The temperature was 62. You have just heard a test of the National Weather Service radio warning alarm feature. Reception of this broadcast and the warning alarm will vary at any given location. This variability, normally more noticeable at a greater distance from the transmitter, will occur even though you are using a good quality receiver in perfect working order. During severe weather, the warning alarm will be activated for severe thunderstorm and tornado watches, and for severe thunderstorm, tornado, and flash flood warnings. The warning alarm will also be used for civil emergency messages. A test of the warning alarm feature of National Weather Service Radio is conducted at 12 noon and 7 p.m. each Wednesday, unless there is a significant risk of severe weather in the area. From the Norman Forecast Office, here is the forecast for Stillwater and surrounding area. Tonight, mostly clear until midnight, then becoming partly cloudy. Lows in the lower 40s. Northeast winds 10 to 15 miles an hour with gusts up to 25 miles an hour, becoming north around 5 miles an hour after midnight. Thursday, sunny. Not as cool with highs in the mid-70s. West winds 5 to 10 miles an hour. Thursday night, clear. Not as cool with lows in the lower 50s. South winds 5 to 10 miles an hour. Friday, sunny. A chance of showers and thunderstorms in the afternoon. Not as cool with highs in the mid-80s. Southwest winds 10 to 15 miles an hour with gusts up to 25 miles an hour. Chance of rain 30%. Friday night, mostly clear. A slight chance of showers and thunderstorms until midnight. Lows in the mid-50s. East winds 5 to 10 miles an hour. Chance of rain 20%. Saturday, sunny. Highs in the mid-80s. Saturday night, showers likely with a chance of thunderstorms until midnight, then showers likely with a slight chance of thunderstorms after midnight. Lows in the lower 60s. Chance of rain 70%. Sunday, partly sunny with a slight chance of showers in the morning, then sunny in the afternoon. Highs in the upper 70s. Chance of rain 20%. Sunday night, mostly clear. Cooler with lows around 50. Monday, sunny. Highs in the lower 80s. Monday night, clear. Not as cool with lows in the lower 60s. Tuesday, sunny. Highs in the lower 90s. Tuesday night, mostly clear with a slight chance of showers and thunderstorms until midnight, then partly cloudy after midnight. Lows in the upper 60s. Chance of rain 20%. Wednesday, mostly sunny. Highs around 90.

You are listening to Stillwater Weather Radio, and here are 7 p.m. weather observations. It's Stillwater, it was mostly sunny. The temperature was 62 degrees, the dew point 38, and the relative humidity 40%. The wind was east at 10 miles an hour. The pressure was 30.03 inches and rising. At Enid, it was cloudy. The temperature was 62. The wind was northeast at 7. At Guthrie, it was cloudy. The temperature was 63. The wind was northeast at 7. Observations from around the region. It was mostly sunny, with a temperature of 63 at Oklahoma City, 64 at Tulsa, and 58 at Springfield. At Wichita, it was partly sunny, with a temperature of 59. It was cloudy, with a temperature of 54 at Woodward, and 63 at Dallas-Fort Worth. Once again at 7 p.m., it's Stillwater, it was mostly sunny. The temperature was 62. You have just heard a test of the National Weather Service radio warning alarm feature. Reception of this broadcast and the warning alarm will vary at any given location. This variability, normally more noticeable at a greater distance from the transmitter, will occur even though you are using a good quality receiver in perfect working order. During severe weather, the warning alarm will be activated for severe thunderstorm and tornado watches, and for severe thunderstorm, tornado, and flash flood warnings. The warning alarm will also be used for civil emergency messages. A test of the warning alarm feature of National Weather Service Radio is conducted at 12 noon and 7 p.m. each Wednesday, unless there is a significant risk of severe weather in the area. 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Programming originates from the National Weather Service Forecast Office in Norman, Oklahoma. From the Norman Forecast Office, here is the forecast for Stillwater and surrounding area. Tonight, mostly clear until midnight, then becoming partly cloudy. Lows in the lower 40s. Northeast winds 10 to 15 miles an hour with gusts up to 25 miles an hour, becoming north around 5 miles an hour after midnight. Thursday, sunny. Not as cool with highs in the mid-70s. West winds 5 to 10 miles an hour. Thursday night, clear. Not as cool with lows in the lower 50s. South winds 5 to 10 miles an hour. Friday, sunny. A chance of showers and thunderstorms in the afternoon. Not as cool with highs in the mid-80s. Southwest winds 10 to 15 miles an hour with gusts up to 25 miles an hour. Chance of rain 30%. Friday night, mostly clear. A slight chance of showers and thunderstorms until midnight. Lows in the mid-50s. East winds 5 to 10 miles an hour. Chance of rain 20%. Saturday, sunny. Highs in the mid-80s. Saturday night, showers likely with a chance of thunderstorms until midnight, then showers likely with a slight chance of thunderstorms after midnight. Lows in the lower 60s. Chance of rain 70%. Sunday, partly sunny with a slight chance of showers in the morning, then sunny in the afternoon. Highs in the upper 70s. Chance of rain 20%. Sunday night, mostly clear. Cooler with lows around 50. Monday, sunny. Highs in the lower 80s. Monday night, clear. Not as cool with lows in the lower 60s. Tuesday, sunny. Highs in the lower 90s. Tuesday night, mostly clear with a slight chance of showers and thunderstorms until midnight, then partly cloudy after midnight. Lows in the upper 60s. Chance of rain 20%. Wednesday, mostly sunny. Highs around 90. You are listening to Stillwater Weather Radio, and here are 7 p.m. weather observations. It's Stillwater, it was mostly sunny. The temperature was 62 degrees, the dew point 38, and the relative humidity 40%. The wind was east at 10 miles an hour. The pressure was 30.03 inches and rising. At Enid, it was cloudy. The temperature was 62. The wind was northeast at 7. At Guthrie, it was cloudy. The temperature was 63. The wind was northeast at 7. Observations from around the region. It was mostly

with a temperature of 63 at Oklahoma City, 64 at Tulsa, and 58 at Springfield. At Wichita, it was partly sunny, with a temperature of 59. It was cloudy, with a temperature of 54 at Woodward, and 63 at Dallas-Fort Worth. Once again at 7 p.m., at Stillwater, it was mostly sunny. The temperature was 62. You're listening to Stillwater Weather Radio, and here are 8 p.m. weather observations. At Stillwater, it was cloudy. The temperature was 59 degrees, the dew point 39, and the relative humidity 47%. The wind was east at 8 miles an hour. The pressure was 30.05 inches and rising. At Guthrie, it was mostly cloudy. The temperature was 61. The wind was variable at 6. Observations from around the region. It was partly cloudy, with a temperature of 53 at Woodward, 61 at Tulsa, and 56 at Springfield. It was mostly cloudy, with a temperature of 58 at Wichita, and 61 at Oklahoma City. At Dallas-Fort Worth, it was cloudy, with a temperature of 62. Once again at 8 p.m., at Stillwater, it was cloudy. The temperature was 59. You have just heard a test of the National Weather Service radio warning alarm feature. Reception of this broadcast and the warning alarm will vary at any given location. This variability, normally more noticeable at a greater distance from the transmitter, will occur even though you are using a good quality receiver in perfect working order. During severe weather, the warning alarm will be activated for severe thunderstorm and tornado watches, and for severe thunderstorm, tornado, and flash flood warnings. The warning alarm will also be used for civil emergency messages. A test of the warning alarm feature of National Weather Service Radio is conducted at 12 noon and 7 p.m. each Wednesday, unless there is a significant risk of severe weather in the area. From the Norman Forecast Office, here is the forecast for Stillwater and surrounding area. Tonight, mostly clear until midnight, then becoming partly cloudy. Lows in the lower 40s. Northeast winds 10 to 15 miles an hour with gusts up to 25 miles an hour, becoming north around 5 miles an hour after midnight. Thursday, sunny. Not as cool with highs in the mid-70s. West winds 5 to 10 miles an hour. Thursday night, clear. Not as cool with lows in the lower 50s. South winds 5 to 10 miles an hour. Friday, sunny. A chance of showers and thunderstorms in the afternoon. Not as cool with highs in the mid-80s. Southwest winds 10 to 15 miles an hour with gusts up to 25 miles an hour. Chance of rain 30%. Friday night, mostly clear. A slight chance of showers and thunderstorms until midnight. Lows in the mid-50s. East winds 5 to 10 miles an hour. Chance of rain 20%. Saturday, sunny. Highs in the mid-80s. Saturday night, showers likely with a chance of thunderstorms until midnight, then showers likely with a slight chance of thunderstorms after midnight. Lows in the lower 60s. Chance of rain 70%. Sunday, partly sunny with a slight chance of showers in the morning, then sunny in the afternoon. Highs in the upper 70s. Chance of rain 20%. Sunday night, mostly clear. Cooler with lows around 50. Monday, sunny. Highs in the lower 80s. Monday night, clear. Not as cool with lows in the lower 60s. Tuesday, sunny. Highs in the lower 90s. Tuesday night, mostly clear with a slight chance of showers and thunderstorms until midnight, then partly cloudy after midnight. Lows in the upper 60s. Chance of rain 20%. Wednesday, mostly sunny. Highs around 90. 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At Stillwater, it was cloudy. The temperature was 59 degrees, the dew point 39, and the relative humidity 47%. The wind was east at 8 miles an hour. The pressure was 30.05 inches and rising. At Guthrie, it was mostly cloudy. The temperature was 61. The wind was variable at 6. Observations from around the region. It was partly cloudy, with a temperature of 53 at Woodward, 61 at Tulsa, and 56 at Springfield.

Springfield. It was mostly cloudy, with a temperature of 58 at Wichita, and 61 at Oklahoma City. At Dallas-Fort Worth, it was cloudy, with a temperature of 62. Once again at 8 p.m., at Stillwater, it was cloudy. The temperature was 59. You have just heard a test of the National Weather Service radio warning alarm feature. Reception of this broadcast and the warning alarm will vary at any given location. This variability, normally more noticeable at a greater distance from the transmitter, will occur even though you are using a good quality receiver in perfect working order. During severe weather, the warning alarm will be activated for severe thunderstorm and tornado watches, and for severe thunderstorm, tornado, and flash flood warnings. The warning alarm will also be used for civil emergency messages. A test of the warning alarm feature of National Weather Service radio is conducted at 12 noon and 7 p.m. each Wednesday, unless there is a significant risk of severe weather in the area. From the Norman Forecast Office, here is the forecast for Stillwater and surrounding area. Tonight, mostly clear until midnight, then becoming partly cloudy. Lows in the lower 40s. Northeast winds 10 to 15 miles an hour with gusts up to 25 miles an hour. Becoming north around 5 miles an hour after midnight. Thursday, sunny. Not as cool as highs in the mid-70s. West winds 5 to 10 miles an hour. Thursday night, clear. Not as cool with lows in the lower 50s. South winds 5 to 10 miles an hour. Friday, sunny. A chance of showers and thunderstorms in the afternoon. Not as cool with highs in the mid-80s. Southwest winds 10 to 15 miles an hour with gusts up to 25 miles an hour. Chance of rain 30%. Friday night, mostly clear. A slight chance of showers and thunderstorms until midnight. Lows in the mid-50s. East winds 5 to 10 miles an hour. Chance of rain 20%. Saturday, sunny. Highs in the mid-80s. Saturday night, showers likely with a chance of thunderstorms until midnight, then showers likely with a slight chance of thunderstorms after midnight. Lows in the lower 60s. Chance of rain 70%. Sunday, partly sunny with a slight chance of showers in the morning, then sunny in the afternoon. Highs in the upper 70s. Chance of rain 20%. Sunday night, mostly clear. Cooler with lows around 50. Monday, sunny. Highs in the lower 80s. Monday night, clear. Not as cool with lows in the lower 60s. Tuesday, sunny. Highs in the lower 90s. Tuesday night, mostly clear with a slight chance of showers and thunderstorms until midnight, then partly cloudy after midnight. Lows in the upper 60s. Chance of rain 20%. Wednesday, mostly sunny. Highs around 90. You are listening to Stillwater Weather Radio, and here are 8 p.m. weather observations. At Stillwater, it was cloudy. The temperature was 59 degrees, the dew point 39, and the relative humidity 47%. The wind was east at 8 miles an hour. The pressure was 30.05 inches and rising. At Guthrie, it was mostly cloudy. The temperature was 61. The wind was variable at 6. Observations from around the region. It was partly cloudy, with a temperature of 53 at Woodward, 61 at Tulsa, and 56 at Springfield. It was mostly cloudy, with a temperature of 58 at Wichita, and 61 at Oklahoma City. At Dallas-Fort Worth, it was cloudy, with a temperature of 62. Once again at 8 p.m., at Stillwater, it was cloudy. The temperature was 59. You have just heard a test of the National Weather Service radio warning alarm feature. Reception of this broadcast and the warning alarm will vary at any given location. This variability, normally more noticeable at a greater distance from the transmitter, will occur even though you are using a good quality receiver in perfect working order. During severe weather, the warning alarm will be activated for severe thunderstorm and tornado watches, and for severe thunderstorm, tornado, and flash flood warnings. The warning alarm will also be used for civil emergency messages. A test of the warning alarm feature of National Weather Service radio is conducted at 12 noon and 7 p.m. each Wednesday, unless there is a significant risk of severe weather in the area.

chance of showers and thunderstorms in the afternoon. Not as cool as highs in the mid-80s. Southwest winds 10 to 15 miles an hour with gusts up to 25 miles an hour. Chance of rain 30%. Friday night, mostly clear. A slight chance of showers and thunderstorms until midnight. Lows in the mid-50s. East winds 5 to 10 miles an hour. Chance of rain 20%. Saturday, sunny. Highs in the mid-80s. Saturday night, showers likely with a chance of thunderstorms until midnight, then showers likely with a slight chance of thunderstorms after midnight. Lows in the lower 60s. Chance of rain 70%. Sunday, partly sunny with a slight chance of showers in the morning, then sunny in the afternoon. Highs in the upper 70s. Chance of rain 20%. Sunday night, mostly clear. Cooler with lows around 50. Monday, sunny. Highs in the lower 80s. Monday night, clear. Not as cool with lows in the lower 60s. Tuesday, sunny. Highs in the lower 90s. Tuesday night, mostly clear with a slight chance of showers and thunderstorms until midnight, then partly cloudy after midnight. Lows in the upper 60s. Chance of rain 20%. Wednesday, mostly sunny. Highs around 90. 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It's Stillwater, it was cloudy. The temperature was 59 degrees, the dew point 39, and the relative humidity 47%. The wind was east at 8 miles an hour. The pressure was 30.05 inches and rising. At Ponca City, it was cloudy. The temperature was 59, the dew point 35, and the relative humidity 40%. The wind was northeast at 7. The pressure was 30.05 inches and rising. At Enid, it was cloudy. The temperature was 60, the dew point 36, and the relative humidity 41%. The wind was east at 6. The pressure was 30.01 inches and rising. At Guthrie, it was mostly cloudy. The temperature was 61, the dew point 38, and the relative humidity 42%. The wind was variable at 6. The pressure was 30.04 inches and rising. Observations from around the region. It was partly cloudy, with a temperature of 53 at Woodward, 61 at Tulsa, and 56 at Springfield. It was mostly cloudy, with a temperature of 58 at Wichita, and 61 at Oklahoma City. At Dallas-Fort Worth, it was cloudy, with a temperature of 62. Once again at 8 p.m., at Stillwater, it was cloudy. The temperature was 59. You have just heard a test of the National Weather Service radio warning alarm feature. Reception of this broadcast and the warning alarm will vary at any given location. This variability, normally more noticeable at a greater distance from the transmitter, will occur even though you are using a good quality receiver in perfect working order. During severe weather, the warning alarm will be activated for severe thunderstorm and tornado watches, and for severe thunderstorm, tornado, and flash flood warnings. The warning alarm will also be used for civil emergency messages. A test of the warning alarm feature of National Weather Service Radio is conducted at 12 noon and 7 p.m. each Wednesday, unless there is a significant risk of severe weather in the area. From the Norman Forecast Office, here is the forecast for Stillwater and surrounding area. Tonight, mostly clear until midnight, then becoming partly cloudy. Lows in the lower 40s. Northeast winds 10 to 15 miles an hour with gusts up to 25 miles an hour, becoming north around 5 miles an hour after midnight. Thursday, sunny. Not as cool with highs in the mid-70s. West winds 5 to 10 miles an hour. Thursday night, clear. Not as cool with lows in the lower 50s. South winds 5 to 10 miles an hour. Friday, sunny. A chance of showers and thunderstorms in the afternoon. Not as cool with highs in the mid-80s. Southwest winds 10 to 15 miles an hour with gusts up to 25 miles an hour.

chance of rain 30%. Friday night, mostly clear. A slight chance of showers and thunderstorms until midnight. Lows in the mid-50s. East winds 5 to 10 miles an hour. Chance of rain 20%. Saturday, sunny. Highs in the mid-80s. Saturday night, showers likely with a chance of thunderstorms until midnight, then showers likely with a slight chance of thunderstorms after midnight. Lows in the lower 60s. Chance of rain 70%. Sunday, partly sunny with a slight chance of showers in the morning, then sunny in the afternoon. Highs in the upper 70s. Chance of rain 20%. Sunday night, mostly clear. Cooler with lows around 50. Monday, sunny. Highs in the lower 80s. Monday night, clear. Not as cool with lows in the lower 60s. Tuesday, sunny. Highs in the lower 90s. Tuesday night, mostly clear with a slight chance of showers and thunderstorms until midnight, then partly cloudy after midnight. Lows in the upper 60s. Chance of rain 20%. Wednesday, mostly sunny. Highs around 90. 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It's Stillwater, it was cloudy. The temperature was 59 degrees, the dew point 39, and the relative humidity 47%. The wind was east at 8 miles an hour. The pressure was 30.05 inches and rising. At Ponca City, it was cloudy. The temperature was 59, the dew point 35, and the relative humidity 40%. The wind was northeast at 7. The pressure was 30.05 inches and rising. At Enid, it was cloudy. The temperature was 60, the dew point 36, and the relative humidity 41%. The wind was east at 6. The pressure was 30.01 inches and rising. At Guthrie, it was mostly cloudy. The temperature was 61, the dew point 38, and the relative humidity 42%. The wind was variable at 6. The pressure was 30.04 inches and rising. Observations from around the region. It was partly cloudy, with a temperature of 53 at Woodward, 61 at Tulsa, and 56 at Springfield. It was mostly cloudy, with a temperature of 58 at Wichita, and 61 at Oklahoma City. At Dallas-Fort Worth, it was cloudy, with a temperature of 62. Once again at 8 p.m., at Stillwater, it was cloudy. The temperature was 59. You have just heard a test of the National Weather Service radio warning alarm feature. Reception of this broadcast and the warning alarm will vary at any given location. This variability, normally more noticeable at a greater distance from the transmitter, will occur even though you are using a good quality receiver in perfect working order. During severe weather, the warning alarm will be activated for severe thunderstorm and tornado watches, and for severe thunderstorm, tornado, and flash flood warnings. The warning alarm will also be used for civil emergency messages. A test of the warning alarm feature of National Weather Service Radio is conducted at 12 noon and 7 p.m. each Wednesday, unless there is a significant risk of severe weather in the area. From the Norman Forecast Office, here is the forecast for Stillwater and surrounding area. Tonight, mostly clear until midnight, then becoming partly cloudy. Lows in the lower 40s. Northeast winds 10 to 15 miles an hour with gusts up to 25 miles an hour, becoming north around 5 miles an hour after midnight. Thursday, sunny. Not as cool with highs in the mid-70s. West winds 5 to 10 miles an hour. Thursday night, clear. Not as cool with lows in the lower 50s. South winds 5 to 10 miles an hour. Friday, sunny. A chance of showers and thunderstorms in the afternoon. Not as cool with highs in the mid-80s. Southwest winds 10 to 15 miles an hour with gusts up to 25 miles an hour. Chance of rain 30%. Friday night, mostly clear. A slight chance of showers and thunderstorms until midnight. Lows in the mid-50s. East winds 5 to 10 miles an hour. Chance of rain 20%. Saturday, sunny. Highs in the mid-80s. Saturday night, showers likely with a chance of thunderstorms until midnight, then showers likely with a slight chance

to thunderstorms after midnight. Lows in the lower 60s. Chance of rain 70%. Sunday, partly sunny with a slight chance of showers in the morning, then sunny in the afternoon. Highs in the upper 70s. Chance of rain 20%. Sunday night, mostly clear. Cooler with lows around 50. Monday, sunny. Highs in the lower 80s. Monday night, clear. Not as cool with lows in the lower 60s. Tuesday, sunny. Highs in the lower 90s. Tuesday night, mostly clear with a slight chance of showers and thunderstorms until midnight, then partly cloudy after midnight. Lows in the upper 60s. Chance of rain 20%. Wednesday, mostly sunny. Highs around 90. 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It's Stillwater, it was cloudy. The temperature was 59 degrees, the dew point 39, and the relative humidity 47%. The wind was east at 8 miles an hour. The pressure was 30.05 inches and rising. At Ponca City, it was cloudy. The temperature was 59, the dew point 35, and the relative humidity 40%. The wind was northeast at 7. The pressure was 30.05 inches and rising. At Enid, it was cloudy. The temperature was 60, the dew point 36, and the relative humidity 41%. The wind was east at 6. The pressure was 30.01 inches and rising. At Guthrie, it was mostly cloudy. The temperature was 61, the dew point 38, and the relative humidity 42%. The wind was variable at 6. The pressure was 30.04 inches and rising. Observations from around the region. It was partly cloudy, with a temperature of 53 at Woodward, 61 at Tulsa, and 56 at Springfield. It was mostly cloudy, with a temperature of 58 at Wichita, and 61 at Oklahoma City. At Dallas-Fort Worth, it was cloudy, with a temperature of 62. Once again at 8 p.m., at Stillwater, it was cloudy. The temperature was 59. You have just heard a test of the National Weather Service radio warning alarm feature. Reception of this broadcast and the warning alarm will vary at any given location. This variability, normally more noticeable at a greater distance from the transmitter, will occur even though you are using a good quality receiver in perfect working order. During severe weather, the warning alarm will be activated for severe thunderstorm and tornado watches, and for severe thunderstorm, tornado, and flash flood warnings. The warning alarm will also be used for civil emergency messages. A test of the warning alarm feature of National Weather Service Radio is conducted at 12 noon and 7 p.m. each Wednesday, unless there is a significant risk of severe weather in the area. From the Norman Forecast Office, here is the forecast for Stillwater and surrounding area. Tonight, mostly clear until midnight, then becoming partly cloudy. Lows in the lower 40s. Northeast winds 10 to 15 miles an hour with gusts up to 25 miles an hour, becoming north around 5 miles an hour after midnight. Thursday, sunny. Not as cool with highs in the mid-70s. West winds 5 to 10 miles an hour. Thursday night, clear. Not as cool with lows in the lower 50s. South winds 5 to 10 miles an hour. Friday, sunny. A chance of showers and thunderstorms in the afternoon. Not as cool with highs in the mid-80s. Southwest winds 10 to 15 miles an hour with gusts up to 25 miles an hour. Chance of rain 30%. Friday night, mostly clear. A slight chance of showers and thunderstorms until midnight. Lows in the mid-50s. East winds 5 to 10 miles an hour. Chance of rain 20%. Saturday, sunny. Highs in the mid-80s. Saturday night, showers likely with a chance of thunderstorms until midnight, then showers likely with a slight chance of thunderstorms after midnight. Lows in the lower 60s. Chance of rain 70%. Sunday, partly sunny with a slight chance of showers in the morning, then sunny in the afternoon. Highs in the upper 70s. Chance of rain 20%. Sunday night, mostly clear. Cooler with lows around 50. Monday, sunny. Highs in the lower 80s. Monday.

0: clear.
1: Not as cool with lows in the lower 60s. Tuesday, sunny. Highs in the lower 90s. Tuesday night, mostly clear with a slight chance of showers and thunderstorms until midnight, then partly cloudy after midnight. Lows in the upper 60s. Chance of rain 20%. Wednesday, mostly sunny. Highs around 90. 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It's Stillwater, it was cloudy. The temperature was 59 degrees, the dew point 39, and the relative humidity 47%. The wind was east at 8 miles an hour. The pressure was 30.05 inches and rising. At Ponca City, it was cloudy. The temperature was 59, the dew point 35, and the relative humidity 40%. The wind was northeast at 7. The pressure was 30.05 inches and rising. At Enid, it was cloudy. The temperature was 60, the dew point 36, and the relative humidity 41%. The wind was east at 6. The pressure was 30.01 inches and rising. At Guthrie, it was mostly cloudy. The temperature was 61, the dew point 38, and the relative humidity 42%. The wind was variable at 6. The pressure was 30.04 inches and rising. Observations from around the region. It was partly cloudy, with a temperature of 53 at Woodward, 61 at Tulsa, and 56 at Springfield. It was mostly cloudy, with a temperature of 58 at Wichita, and 61 at Oklahoma City. At Dallas-Fort Worth, it was cloudy, with a temperature of 62. Once again at 8 p.m., at Stillwater, it was cloudy. The temperature was 59. 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You have just heard a test of the National Weather Service Radio Warning Alarm feature. Reception of this broadcast and the warning alarm will vary at any given location. This variability, normally more noticeable at a greater distance from the transmitter, will occur even though you are using a good quality receiver in perfect working order. During severe weather, the warning alarm will be activated for severe thunderstorm and tornado watches, and for severe thunderstorm, tornado, and flash flood warnings. The warning alarm will also be used for civil emergency messages. A test of the warning alarm feature of National Weather Service Radio is conducted at 12 noon and 7 p.m. each Wednesday, unless there is a significant risk of severe weather in the area. From the Norman Forecast Office, here is the forecast for Stillwater and surrounding area. Tonight, mostly clear until midnight, then becoming partly cloudy. Lows in the lower 40s. Northeast winds 10 to 15 miles an hour with gusts up to 25 miles an hour, becoming north around 5 miles an hour after midnight. Thursday, sunny. Not as cool with highs in the mid-70s. West winds 5 to 10 miles an hour. Thursday night, clear. Not as cool with lows in the lower 50s. South winds 5 to 10 miles an hour. Friday, sunny. A chance of showers and thunderstorms in the afternoon. Not as cool with highs in the mid-80s. Southwest winds 10 to 15 miles an hour with gusts up to 25 miles an hour. Chance of rain 30%. Friday night, mostly clear. A slight chance of showers and thunderstorms until midnight. Lows in the mid-50s. East winds 5 to 10 miles an hour. Chance of rain 20%. Saturday, sunny. Highs in the mid-80s. Saturday night, showers likely with a chance of thunderstorms until midnight, then showers likely with a slight chance of thunderstorms after midnight. Lows in the lower 60s. Chance of rain 70%. Sunday, partly sunny with a slight chance of showers in the morning, then sunny in the afternoon. Highs in the upper 70s. Chance of rain 20%. Sunday night, mostly clear. Cooler with lows around 50. Monday, sunny. Highs in the lower 80s. Monday night, clear. Not as cool with lows in the lower 60s. Cooler with lows around 50. Monday, sunny. Highs in the lower 80s.

Monday night, clear. Not as cool with lows in the lower 60s. Tuesday, sunny. Highs in the lower 90s. Tuesday night, mostly clear with a slight chance of showers and thunderstorms until midnight, then partly cloudy after midnight. Lows in the upper 60s. Chance of rain 20%. Wednesday, mostly sunny. Highs around 90. 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It's Stillwater, it was cloudy. The temperature was 59 degrees, the dew point 39, and the relative humidity 47%. The wind was east at 8 miles an hour. The pressure was 30.05 inches and rising. At Ponca City, it was cloudy. The temperature was 59, the dew point 35, and the relative humidity 40%. The wind was northeast at 7. The pressure was 30.05 inches and rising. At Enid, it was cloudy. The temperature was 60, the dew point 36, and the relative humidity 41%. The wind was east at 6. The pressure was 30.01 inches and rising. At Guthrie, it was mostly cloudy. The temperature was 61, the dew point 38, and the relative humidity 42%. The wind was variable at 6. The pressure was 30.04 inches and rising. Observations from around the region. It was partly cloudy, with a temperature of 53 at Woodward, 61 at Tulsa, and 56 at Springfield. It was mostly cloudy, with a temperature of 58 at Wichita, and 61 at Oklahoma City. At Dallas-Fort Worth, it was cloudy, with a temperature of 62. Once again at 8 p.m., at Stillwater, it was cloudy. The temperature was 59. You have just heard a test of the National Weather Service radio warning alarm feature. Reception of this broadcast and the warning alarm will vary at any given location. This variability, normally more noticeable at a greater distance from the transmitter, will occur even though you are using a good quality receiver in perfect working order. During severe weather, the warning alarm will be activated for severe thunderstorm and tornado watches, and for severe thunderstorm, tornado, and flash flood warnings. The warning alarm will also be used for civil emergency messages. A test of the warning alarm feature of National Weather Service Radio is conducted at 12 noon and 7 p.m. each Wednesday, unless there is a significant risk of severe weather in the area. From the Norman Forecast Office, here is the forecast for Stillwater and surrounding area. Tonight, mostly clear until midnight, then becoming partly cloudy. Lows in the lower 40s. Northeast winds 10 to 15 miles an hour with gusts up to 25 miles an hour, becoming north around 5 miles an hour after midnight. Thursday, sunny. Not as cool with highs in the mid-70s. West winds 5 to 10 miles an hour. Thursday night, clear. Not as cool with lows in the lower 50s. South winds 5 to 10 miles an hour. Friday, sunny. A chance of showers and thunderstorms in the afternoon. Not as cool with highs in the mid-80s. Southwest winds 10 to 15 miles an hour with gusts up to 25 miles an hour. Chance of rain 30%. Friday night, mostly clear. A slight chance of showers and thunderstorms until midnight. Lows in the mid-50s. East winds 5 to 10 miles an hour. Chance of rain 20%. Saturday, sunny. Highs in the mid-80s. Saturday night, showers likely with a chance of thunderstorms until midnight, then showers likely with a slight chance of thunderstorms after midnight. Lows in the lower 60s. Chance of rain 70%. Sunday, partly sunny with a slight chance of showers in the morning, then sunny in the afternoon. Highs in the upper 70s. Chance of rain 20%. Sunday night, mostly clear. Cooler with lows around 50. Monday, sunny. Highs in the lower 80s. Monday night, clear. Not as cool with lows in the lower 60s. Tuesday, sunny. Highs in the lower 90s. Tuesday night, mostly clear with a slight chance of showers and thunderstorms until midnight, then partly cloudy after midnight. Lows in the upper 60s. Chance of rain 20%. Wednesday, mostly sunny. Highs around 90. You're

listening to Stillwater Weather Radio and your 8 p.m. weather observations. At Stillwater, it was cloudy. The temperature was 59 degrees, the dew point 39, and the relative humidity 47%. The wind was east at 8 miles an hour. The pressure was 30.05 inches and rising. At Ponca City, it was cloudy. The temperature was 59, the dew point 35, and the relative humidity 40%. The wind was northeast at 7. The pressure was 30.05 inches and rising. At Enid, it was cloudy. The temperature was 60, the dew point 36, and the relative humidity 41%. The wind was east at 6. The pressure was 30.01 inches and rising. At Guthrie, it was mostly cloudy. The temperature was 61, the dew point 38, and the relative humidity 42%. The wind was variable at 6. The pressure was 30.04 inches and rising. Observations from around the region. It was partly cloudy, with a temperature of 53 at Woodward, 61 at Tulsa, and 56 at Springfield. It was mostly cloudy, with a temperature of 58 at Wichita, and 61 at Oklahoma City. At Dallas-Fort Worth, it was cloudy, with a temperature of 62. Once again at 8 p.m., at Stillwater, it was cloudy. The temperature was 59. You have just heard a test of the National Weather Service radio warning alarm feature. Reception of this broadcast and the warning alarm will vary at any given location. This variability, normally more noticeable at a greater distance from the transmitter, will occur even though you are using a good quality receiver in perfect working order. During severe weather, the warning alarm will be activated for severe thunderstorm and tornado watches, and for severe thunderstorm, tornado, and flash flood warnings. The warning alarm will also be used for civil emergency messages. A test of the warning alarm feature of National Weather Service Radio is conducted at 12 noon and 7 p.m. each Wednesday, unless there is a significant risk of severe weather in the area. From the Norman Forecast Office, here is the forecast for Stillwater and surrounding area. Tonight, mostly clear until midnight, then becoming partly cloudy. Lows in the lower 40s. Northeast winds 10 to 15 miles an hour with gusts up to 25 miles an hour, becoming north around 5 miles an hour after midnight. Thursday, sunny. Not as cool with highs in the mid-70s. West winds 5 to 10 miles an hour. Thursday night, clear. Not as cool with lows in the lower 50s. South winds 5 to 10 miles an hour. Friday, sunny. A chance of showers and thunderstorms in the afternoon. Not as cool with highs in the mid-80s. Southwest winds 10 to 15 miles an hour with gusts up to 25 miles an hour. Chance of rain 30%. Friday night, mostly clear. A slight chance of showers and thunderstorms until midnight. Lows in the mid-50s. East winds 5 to 10 miles an hour. Chance of rain 20%. Saturday, sunny. Highs in the mid-80s. Saturday night, showers likely with a chance of thunderstorms until midnight, then showers likely with a slight chance of thunderstorms after midnight. Lows in the lower 60s. Chance of rain 70%. Sunday, partly sunny with a slight chance of showers in the morning, then sunny in the afternoon. Highs in the upper 70s. Chance of rain 20%. Sunday night, mostly clear. Cooler with lows around 50. Monday, sunny. Highs in the lower 80s. Monday night, clear. Not as cool with lows in the lower 60s. Tuesday, sunny. Highs in the lower 90s. Tuesday night, mostly clear with a slight chance of showers and thunderstorms until midnight, then partly cloudy after midnight. Lows in the upper 60s. Chance of rain 20%. Wednesday, mostly sunny. Highs around 90. You are listening to Stillwater Weather Radio, and here are 8 p.m. weather observations. At Stillwater, it was cloudy. The temperature was 59 degrees, the dew point 39, and the relative humidity 47%. The wind was east at 8 miles an hour. The pressure was 30.05 inches and rising. At Ponca City, it was cloudy. The temperature was 59, the dew point 35,

and the relative humidity 40%. The wind was northeast at 7. The pressure was 30.05 inches and rising. At evening, it was cloudy. The temperature was 60, the dew point 36, and the relative humidity 41%. The wind was east at 6. The pressure was 30.01 inches and rising. At Guthrie, it was mostly cloudy. The temperature was 61, the dew point 38, and the relative humidity 42%. The wind was variable at 6. The pressure was 30.04 inches and rising. Observations from around the region. It was partly cloudy, with a temperature of 53 at Woodward, 61 at Tulsa, and 56 at Springfield. It was mostly cloudy, with a temperature of 58 at Wichita, and 61 at Oklahoma City. At Dallas-Fort Worth, it was cloudy, with a temperature of 62. Once again at 8 p.m., at Stillwater, it was cloudy. The temperature was 59. 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You have just heard a test of the National Weather Service radio warning alarm feature. Reception of this broadcast and the warning alarm will vary at any given location. This variability, normally more noticeable at a greater distance from the transmitter, will occur even though you are using a good quality receiver in perfect working order. During severe weather, the warning alarm will be activated for severe thunderstorm and tornado watches, and for severe thunderstorm, tornado, and flash flood warnings. The warning alarm will also be used for civil emergency messages. A test of the warning alarm feature of National Weather Service Radio is conducted at 12 noon and 7 p.m. each Wednesday, unless there is a significant risk of severe weather in the area. From the Norman Forecast Office, here is the forecast for Stillwater and surrounding area. Tonight, mostly clear until midnight, then becoming partly cloudy. Lows in the lower 40s. Northeast winds 10 to 15 miles an hour with gusts up to 25 miles an hour, becoming north around 5 miles an hour after midnight. Thursday, sunny. Not as cool with highs in the mid-70s. West winds 5 to 10 miles an hour. Thursday night, clear. Not as cool with lows in the lower 50s. South winds 5 to 10 miles an hour. Friday, sunny. A chance of showers and thunderstorms in the afternoon. Not as cool with highs in the mid-80s. Southwest winds 10 to 15 miles an hour with gusts up to 25 miles an hour. Chance of rain 30%. Friday night, mostly clear. A slight chance of showers and thunderstorms until midnight. Lows in the mid-50s. East winds 5 to 10 miles an hour. Chance of rain 20%. Saturday, sunny. Highs in the mid-80s. Saturday night, showers likely with a chance of thunderstorms until midnight, then showers likely with a slight chance of thunderstorms after midnight. Lows in the lower 60s. Chance of rain 70%. Sunday, partly sunny with a slight chance of showers in the morning, then sunny in the afternoon. Highs in the upper 70s. Chance of rain 20%. Sunday night, mostly clear. Cooler with lows around 50. Monday, sunny. Highs in the lower 80s. Monday night, clear. Not as cool with lows in the lower 60s. Tuesday, sunny. Highs in the lower 90s. Tuesday night, mostly clear with a slight chance of showers and thunderstorms until midnight, then partly cloudy after midnight. Lows in the upper 60s. Chance of rain 20%. Wednesday, mostly sunny. Highs around 90. 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At Stillwater, it was cloudy. The temperature was 59 degrees, the dew point 39, and the relative humidity 47%. The wind was east at 8 miles an hour. The pressure was 30.05 inches and rising. At Ponca City, it was cloudy. The temperature was 59, the dew point 35, and the relative humidity 40%. The wind was northeast at 7. The pressure was 30.05 inches and rising. At evening, it was cloudy,

The temperature was 60, the dew point 36, and the relative humidity 41%. The wind was east at 6. The pressure was 30.01 inches and rising. At Guthrie, it was mostly cloudy. The temperature was 61, the dew point 38, and the relative humidity 42%. The wind was variable at 6. The pressure was 30.04 inches and rising. Observations from around the region. It was partly cloudy, with a temperature of 53 at Woodward, 61 at Tulsa, and 56 at Springfield. It was mostly cloudy, with a temperature of 58 at Wichita, and 61 at Oklahoma City. At Dallas-Fort Worth, it was cloudy, with a temperature of 62. Once again at 8 p.m., at Stillwater, it was cloudy. The temperature was 59. You have just heard a test of the National Weather Service radio warning alarm feature. Reception of this broadcast and the warning alarm will vary at any given location. This variability, normally more noticeable at a greater distance from the transmitter, will occur even though you are using a good quality receiver in perfect working order. During severe weather, the warning alarm will be activated for severe thunderstorm and tornado watches, and for severe thunderstorm, tornado, and flash flood warnings. The warning alarm will also be used for civil emergency messages. A test of the warning alarm feature of National Weather Service radio is conducted at 12 noon and 7 p.m. each Wednesday, unless there is a significant risk of severe weather in the area. From the Norman Forecast Office, here is the forecast for Stillwater and surrounding area. Tonight, mostly clear until midnight, then becoming partly cloudy. Lows in the lower 40s. Northeast winds 10 to 15 miles an hour with gusts up to 25 miles an hour, becoming north around 5 miles an hour after midnight. Thursday, sunny. Not as cool with highs in the mid-70s. West winds 5 to 10 miles an hour. Thursday night, clear. Not as cool with lows in the lower 50s. South winds 5 to 10 miles an hour. Friday, sunny. A chance of showers and thunderstorms in the afternoon. Not as cool with highs in the mid-80s. Southwest winds 10 to 15 miles an hour with gusts up to 25 miles an hour. Chance of rain 30%. Friday night, mostly clear. A slight chance of showers and thunderstorms until midnight. Lows in the mid-50s. East winds 5 to 10 miles an hour. Chance of rain 20%. Saturday, sunny. Highs in the mid-80s. Saturday night, showers likely with a chance of thunderstorms until midnight, then showers likely with a slight chance of thunderstorms after midnight. Lows in the lower 60s. Chance of rain 70%. Sunday, partly sunny with a slight chance of showers in the morning, then sunny in the afternoon. Highs in the upper 70s. Chance of rain 20%. Sunday night, mostly clear. Cooler with lows around 50. Monday, sunny. Highs in the lower 80s. Monday night, clear. Not as cool with lows in the lower 60s. Tuesday, sunny. Highs in the lower 90s. Tuesday night, mostly clear with a slight chance of showers and thunderstorms until midnight, then partly cloudy after midnight. Lows in the upper 60s. Chance of rain 20%. Wednesday, mostly sunny. Highs around 90. 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At Stillwater, it was cloudy. The temperature was 59 degrees, the dew point 39, and the relative humidity 47%. The wind was east at 8 miles an hour. The pressure was 30.05 inches and rising. At Ponca City, it was cloudy. The temperature was 59, the dew point 35, and the relative humidity 40%. The wind was northeast at 7. The pressure was 30.05 inches and rising. At Enid, it was cloudy. The temperature was 60, the dew point 36, and the relative humidity 41%. The wind was east at 6. The pressure was 30.01 inches and rising. At Guthrie, it was mostly cloudy. The temperature was 61, the dew point 38, and the relative humidity 42%. The wind was variable at 6. The pressure was 30.04 inches and rising.

observations from around the region. It was partly cloudy, with a temperature of 53 at Woodward, 61 at Tulsa, and 56 at Springfield. It was mostly cloudy, with a temperature of 58 at Wichita, and 61 at Oklahoma City. At Dallas-Fort Worth, it was cloudy, with a temperature of 62. Once again at 8 p.m., at Stillwater, it was cloudy. The temperature was 59. You have just heard a test of the National Weather Service radio warning alarm feature. Reception of this broadcast and the warning alarm will vary at any given location. This variability, normally more noticeable at a greater distance from the transmitter, will occur even though you are using a good quality receiver in perfect working order. During severe weather, the warning alarm will be activated for severe thunderstorm and tornado watches, and for severe thunderstorm, tornado, and flash flood warnings. The warning alarm will also be used for civil emergency messages. A test of the warning alarm feature of National Weather Service Radio is conducted at 12 noon and 7 p.m. each Wednesday, unless there is a significant risk of severe weather in the area. From the Norman Forecast Office, here is the forecast for Stillwater and surrounding area. Tonight, mostly clear until midnight, then becoming partly cloudy. Lows in the lower 40s. Northeast winds 10 to 15 miles an hour with gusts up to 25 miles an hour, becoming north around 5 miles an hour after midnight. Thursday, sunny. Not as cool with highs in the mid-70s. West winds 5 to 10 miles an hour. Thursday night, clear. Not as cool with lows in the lower 50s. South winds 5 to 10 miles an hour. Friday, sunny. A chance of showers and thunderstorms in the afternoon. Not as cool with highs in the mid-80s. Southwest winds 10 to 15 miles an hour with gusts up to 25 miles an hour. Chance of rain 30%. Friday night, mostly clear. A slight chance of showers and thunderstorms until midnight. Lows in the mid-50s. East winds 5 to 10 miles an hour. Chance of rain 20%. Saturday, sunny. Highs in the mid-80s. Saturday night, showers likely with a chance of thunderstorms until midnight, then showers likely with a slight chance of thunderstorms after midnight. Lows in the lower 60s. Chance of rain 70%. Sunday, partly sunny with a slight chance of showers in the morning, then sunny in the afternoon. Highs in the upper 70s. Chance of rain 20%. Sunday night, mostly clear. Cooler with lows around 50. Monday, sunny. Highs in the lower 80s. Monday night, clear. Not as cool with lows in the lower 60s. Tuesday, sunny. Highs in the lower 90s. Tuesday night, mostly clear with a slight chance of showers and thunderstorms until midnight, then partly cloudy after midnight. Lows in the upper 60s. Chance of rain 20%. Wednesday, mostly sunny. Highs around 90. 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At Stillwater, it was cloudy. The temperature was 59 degrees, the dew point 39, and the relative humidity 47%. The wind was east at 8 miles an hour. The pressure was 30.05 inches and rising. At Ponca City, it was cloudy. The temperature was 59, the dew point 35, and the relative humidity 40%. The wind was northeast at 7. The pressure was 30.05 inches and rising. At Enid, it was cloudy. The temperature was 60, the dew point 36, and the relative humidity 41%. The wind was east at 6. The pressure was 30.01 inches and rising. At Guthrie, it was mostly cloudy. The temperature was 61, the dew point 38, and the relative humidity 42%. The wind was variable at 6. The pressure was 30.04 inches and rising. Observations from around the region. It was partly cloudy, with a temperature of 53 at Woodward, 61 at Tulsa, and 56 at Springfield. It was mostly cloudy, with a temperature of 58 at Wichita, and 61 at Oklahoma City. At Dallas-Fort Worth, it was cloudy, with a temperature of 62. Once again at 8 p.m., at Stillwater, it was cloudy. The temperature was 59.

You have just heard a test of the National Weather Service radio warning alarm feature. Reception of this broadcast and the warning alarm will vary at any given location. This variability, normally more noticeable at a greater distance from the transmitter, will occur even though you are using a good quality receiver in perfect working order. During severe weather, the warning alarm will be activated for severe thunderstorm and tornado watches, and for severe thunderstorm, tornado, and flash flood warnings. The warning alarm will also be used for civil emergency messages. A test of the warning alarm feature of National Weather Service Radio is conducted at 12 noon and 7 p.m. each Wednesday, unless there is a significant risk of severe weather in the area. From the Norman Forecast Office, here is the forecast for Stillwater and surrounding area. Tonight, mostly clear until midnight, then becoming partly cloudy. Lows in the lower 40s. Northeast winds 10 to 15 miles an hour with gusts up to 25 miles an hour, becoming north around 5 miles an hour after midnight. Thursday, sunny. Not as cool with highs in the mid-70s. West winds 5 to 10 miles an hour. Thursday night, clear. Not as cool with lows in the lower 50s. South winds 5 to 10 miles an hour. Friday, sunny. A chance of showers and thunderstorms in the afternoon. Not as cool with highs in the mid-80s. Southwest winds 10 to 15 miles an hour with gusts up to 25 miles an hour. Chance of rain 30%. Friday night, mostly clear. A slight chance of showers and thunderstorms until midnight. Lows in the mid-50s. East winds 5 to 10 miles an hour. Chance of rain 20%. Saturday, sunny. Highs in the mid-80s. Saturday night, showers likely with a chance of thunderstorms until midnight, then showers likely with a slight chance of thunderstorms after midnight. Lows in the lower 60s. Chance of rain 70%. Sunday, partly sunny with a slight chance of showers in the morning, then sunny in the afternoon. Highs in the upper 70s. Chance of rain 20%. Sunday night, mostly clear. Cooler with lows around 50. Monday, sunny. Highs in the lower 80s. Monday night, clear. Not as cool with lows in the lower 60s. Tuesday, sunny. Highs in the lower 90s. Tuesday night, mostly clear with a slight chance of showers and thunderstorms until midnight, then partly cloudy after midnight. Lows in the upper 60s. Chance of rain 20%. Wednesday, mostly sunny. Highs around 90. 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It's Stillwater, it was cloudy. The temperature was 59 degrees, the dew point 39, and the relative humidity 47%. The wind was east at 8 miles an hour. The pressure was 30.05 inches and rising. At Ponca City, it was cloudy. The temperature was 59, the dew point 35, and the relative humidity 40%. The wind was northeast at 7. The pressure was 30.05 inches and rising. At Enid, it was cloudy. The temperature was 60, the dew point 36, and the relative humidity 41%. The wind was east at 6. The pressure was 30.01 inches and rising. At Guthrie, it was mostly cloudy. The temperature was 61, the dew point 38, and the relative humidity 42%. The wind was variable at 6. The pressure was 30.04 inches and rising. Observations from around the region. It was partly cloudy, with a temperature of 53 at Woodward, 61 at Tulsa, and 56 at Springfield. It was mostly cloudy, with a temperature of 58 at Wichita, and 61 at Oklahoma City. At Dallas-Fort Worth, it was cloudy, with a temperature of 62. Once again at 8 p.m., at Stillwater, it was cloudy. The temperature was 59. You're listening to Stillwater Weather Radio, and here are 9 p.m. weather observations. At Stillwater, it was mostly cloudy. The temperature was 54.

degrees, the dew point 40, and the relative humidity 59%. The wind was east at 7 miles an hour. The pressure was 30.06 inches and rising. At Ponca City, it was partly cloudy. The temperature was 56, the dew point 36, and the relative humidity 47%. The wind was east at 6. The pressure was 30.06 inches and rising. At Enid, it was cloudy. The temperature was 58, the dew point 38, and the relative humidity 47%. The wind was east at 7. The pressure was 30.02 inches and rising. At Guthrie, it was partly cloudy. The temperature was 57, the dew point 38, and the relative humidity 48%. The pressure was 30.05 inches and rising. Observations from around the region. It was partly cloudy, with a temperature of 54 at Tulsa and 52 at Springfield. It was mostly cloudy, with a temperature of 57 at Wichita and 60 at Oklahoma City. It was cloudy, with a temperature of 52 at Woodward and 61 at Dallas-Fort Worth. Once again at 9 p.m., at Stillwater, it was mostly cloudy. The temperature was 54. You have just heard a test of the National Weather Service radio warning alarm feature. Reception of this broadcast and the warning alarm will vary at any given location. This variability, normally more noticeable at a greater distance from the transmitter, will occur even though you are using a good quality receiver in perfect working order. During severe weather, the warning alarm will be activated for severe thunderstorm and tornado watches, and for severe thunderstorm, tornado, and flash flood warnings. The warning alarm will also be used for civil emergency messages. A test of the warning alarm feature of National Weather Service radio is conducted at 12 noon and 7 p.m. each Wednesday, unless there is a significant risk of severe weather in the area. From the Norman Forecast Office, here is the forecast for Stillwater and surrounding area. Tonight, mostly clear until midnight, then becoming partly cloudy. Lows in the lower 40s. Northeast winds 10 to 15 miles an hour with gusts up to 25 miles an hour, becoming north around 5 miles an hour after midnight. Thursday, sunny. Not as cool with highs in the mid-70s. West winds 5 to 10 miles an hour. Thursday night, clear. Not as cool with lows in the lower 50s. South winds 5 to 10 miles an hour. Friday, sunny. A chance of showers and thunderstorms in the afternoon. Not as cool with highs in the mid-80s. Southwest winds 10 to 15 miles an hour with gusts up to 25 miles an hour. Chance of rain 30%. Friday night, mostly clear. A slight chance of showers and thunderstorms until midnight. Lows in the mid-50s. East winds 5 to 10 miles an hour. Chance of rain 20%. Saturday, sunny. Highs in the mid-80s. Saturday night, showers likely with a chance of thunderstorms until midnight, then showers likely with a slight chance of thunderstorms after midnight. Lows in the lower 60s. Chance of rain 70%. Sunday, partly sunny with a slight chance of showers in the morning, then sunny in the afternoon. Highs in the upper 70s. Chance of rain 20%. Sunday night, mostly clear. Cooler with lows around 50. Monday, sunny. Highs in the lower 80s. Monday night, clear. Not as cool with lows in the lower 60s. Tuesday, sunny. Highs in the lower 90s. Tuesday night, mostly clear with a slight chance of showers and thunderstorms until midnight, then partly cloudy after midnight. Lows in the upper 60s. Chance of rain 20%. Wednesday, mostly sunny. Highs around 90. You are listening to Stillwater Weather Radio, and here are 9 p.m. weather observations. At Stillwater, it was mostly cloudy. The temperature was 54 degrees, the dew point 40, and the relative humidity 59%. The wind was east at 7 miles an hour. The pressure was 30.06 inches and rising. At Ponca City, it was partly cloudy. The temperature was 56, the dew point 36, and the relative humidity 47%. The wind was east at 6. The pressure was 30.06 inches and rising. At Enid, it was

cloudy. The temperature was 58, the dew point 38, and the relative humidity 47%. The wind was east at 7. The pressure was 30.02 inches and rising. At Guthrie, it was partly cloudy. The temperature was 57, the dew point 38, and the relative humidity 48%. The pressure was 30.05 inches and rising. Observations from around the region. It was partly cloudy, with a temperature of 54 at Tulsa and 52 at Springfield. It was mostly cloudy, with a temperature of 57 at Wichita and 60 at Oklahoma City. It was cloudy, with a temperature of 52 at Woodward and 61 at Dallas-Fort Worth. Once again at 9 p.m., at Stillwater, it was mostly cloudy. The temperature was 54. You have just heard a test of the National Weather Service radio warning alarm feature. Reception of this broadcast and the warning alarm will vary at any given location. This variability, normally more noticeable at a greater distance from the transmitter, will occur even though you are using a good quality receiver in perfect working order. During severe weather, the warning alarm will be activated for severe thunderstorm and tornado watches, and for severe thunderstorm, tornado, and flash flood warnings. The warning alarm will also be used for civil emergency messages. A test of the warning alarm feature of National Weather Service Radio is conducted at 12 noon and 7 p.m. each Wednesday, unless there is a significant risk of severe weather in the area. From the Norman Forecast Office, here is the forecast for Stillwater and surrounding area. Tonight, mostly clear until midnight, then becoming partly cloudy. Lows in the lower 40s. Northeast winds 10 to 15 miles an hour with gusts up to 25 miles an hour, becoming north around 5 miles an hour after midnight. Thursday, sunny. Not as cool with highs in the mid-70s. West winds 5 to 10 miles an hour. Thursday night, clear. Not as cool with lows in the lower 50s. South winds 5 to 10 miles an hour. Friday, sunny. A chance of showers and thunderstorms in the afternoon. Not as cool with highs in the mid-80s. Southwest winds 10 to 15 miles an hour with gusts up to 25 miles an hour. Chance of rain 30%. Friday night, mostly clear. A slight chance of showers and thunderstorms until midnight. Lows in the mid-50s. East winds 5 to 10 miles an hour. Chance of rain 20%. Saturday, sunny. Highs in the mid-80s. Saturday night, showers likely with a chance of thunderstorms until midnight, then showers likely with a slight chance of thunderstorms after midnight. Lows in the lower 60s. Chance of rain 70%. Sunday, partly sunny with a slight chance of showers in the morning, then sunny in the afternoon. Highs in the upper 70s. Chance of rain 20%. Sunday night, mostly clear. Cooler with lows around 50. Monday, sunny. Highs in the lower 80s. Monday night, clear. Not as cool with lows in the lower 60s. Tuesday, sunny. Highs in the lower 90s. Tuesday night, mostly clear with a slight chance of showers and thunderstorms until midnight, then partly cloudy after midnight. Lows in the upper 60s. Chance of rain 20%. Wednesday, mostly sunny. Highs around 90. You are listening to Stillwater Weather Radio, and here are 9 p.m. weather observations. At Stillwater, it was mostly cloudy. The temperature was 54 degrees, the dew point 40, and the relative humidity 59%. The wind was east at 7 miles an hour. The pressure was 30.06 inches and rising. At Ponca City, it was partly cloudy. The temperature was 56, the dew point 36, and the relative humidity 47%. The wind was east at 6. The pressure was 30.06 inches and rising. At Enid, it was cloudy. The temperature was 58, the dew point 38, and the relative humidity 47%. The wind was east at 7. The pressure was 30.02 inches and rising. At Guthrie, it was partly cloudy. The temperature was 57, the dew point 38, and the relative humidity 48%. The pressure was 30.05 inches and rising. Observations from around the region.

30.06 inches and rising. At Enid, it was cloudy. The temperature was 58. The wind was east at 7. At Guthrie, it was partly cloudy. The temperature was 57. Observations from around the region. At Springfield, it was clear, with a temperature of 52. At Tulsa, it was partly cloudy, with a temperature of 54. It was mostly cloudy, with a temperature of 57 at Wichita, and 60 at Oklahoma City. It was cloudy, with a temperature of 52 at Woodward, and 61 at Dallas-Fort Worth. Once again at 9 p.m., at Stillwater, it was mostly cloudy. The temperature was 54. You have just heard a test of the National Weather Service radio warning alarm feature. Reception of this broadcast and the warning alarm will vary at any given location. This variability, normally more noticeable at a greater distance from the transmitter, will occur even though you are using a good quality receiver in perfect working order. During severe weather, the warning alarm will be activated for severe thunderstorm and tornado watches, and for severe thunderstorm, tornado, and flash flood warnings. The warning alarm will also be used for civil emergency messages. A test of the warning alarm feature of National Weather Service Radio is conducted at 12 noon and 7 p.m. each Wednesday, unless there is a significant risk of severe weather in the area. 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Programming originates from the National Weather Service Forecast Office in Norman, Oklahoma. From the Norman Forecast Office, here is the forecast for Stillwater and surrounding area. Tonight, mostly clear until midnight, then becoming partly cloudy. Lows in the lower 40s. Northeast winds 10 to 15 miles an hour with gusts up to 25 miles an hour, becoming north around 5 miles an hour after midnight. Thursday, sunny. Not as cool with highs in the mid-70s. West winds 5 to 10 miles an hour. Thursday night, clear. Not as cool with lows in the lower 50s. South winds 5 to 10 miles an hour. Friday, sunny. A chance of showers and thunderstorms in the afternoon. Not as cool with highs in the mid-80s. Southwest winds 10 to 15 miles an hour with gusts up to 25 miles an hour. Chance of rain 30%. Friday night, mostly clear. A slight chance of showers and thunderstorms until midnight. Lows in the mid-50s. East winds 5 to 10 miles an hour. Chance of rain 20%. Saturday, sunny. Highs in the mid-80s. Saturday night, showers likely with a chance of thunderstorms until midnight, then showers likely with a slight chance of thunderstorms after midnight. Lows in the lower 60s. Chance of rain 70%. Sunday, partly sunny with a slight chance of showers in the morning, then sunny in the afternoon. Highs in the upper 70s. Chance of rain 20%. Sunday night, mostly clear. Cooler with lows around 50. Monday, sunny. Highs in the lower 80s. Monday night, clear. Not as cool with lows in the lower 60s. Tuesday, sunny. Highs in the lower 90s. Tuesday night, mostly clear with a slight chance of showers and thunderstorms until midnight, then partly cloudy after midnight. Lows in the upper 60s. Chance of rain 20%. Wednesday, mostly sunny. Highs around 90. You are listening to Stillwater Weather Radio, and here are 9 p.m. weather observations. At Stillwater, it was mostly cloudy. The temperature was 54 degrees, the dew point 40, and the relative humidity 59%. The wind was east at 7 miles an hour. The pressure was 30.06 inches and rising. At Enid, it was cloudy. The temperature was 58. The wind was east at 7. At Guthrie, it was partly cloudy. The temperature was 57. Observations from around the region. At Springfield, it was clear, with a temperature of 52. At Tulsa, it was partly cloudy, with a temperature of 54. It was mostly cloudy, with a temperature of 57 at Wichita, and 60 at Oklahoma City. It was cloudy, with a temperature of 52 at Woodward, and 61 at Dallas-Fort Worth. Once again at 9.

p.m., it still water. It was mostly cloudy. The temperature was 54. You have just heard a test of the National Weather Service radio warning alarm feature. Reception of this broadcast and the warning alarm will vary at any given location. This variability, normally more noticeable at a greater distance from the transmitter, will occur even though you are using a good quality receiver in perfect working order. During severe weather, the warning alarm will be activated for severe thunderstorm and tornado watches, and for severe thunderstorm, tornado, and flash flood warnings. The warning alarm will also be used for civil emergency messages. A test of the warning alarm feature of National Weather Service Radio is conducted at 12 noon and 7 p.m. each Wednesday, unless there is a significant risk of severe weather in the area. From the Norman Forecast Office, here is the forecast for Stillwater and surrounding area. Tonight, mostly clear until midnight, then becoming partly cloudy. Lows in the lower 40s. Northeast winds 10 to 15 miles an hour with gusts up to 25 miles an hour, becoming north around 5 miles an hour after midnight. Thursday, sunny. Not as cool with highs in the mid-70s. West winds 5 to 10 miles an hour. Thursday night, clear. Not as cool with lows in the lower 50s. South winds 5 to 10 miles an hour. Friday, sunny. A chance of showers and thunderstorms in the afternoon. Not as cool with highs in the mid-80s. Southwest winds 10 to 15 miles an hour with gusts up to 25 miles an hour. Chance of rain 30%. Friday night, mostly clear. A slight chance of showers and thunderstorms until midnight. Lows in the mid-50s. East winds 5 to 10 miles an hour. Chance of rain 20%. Saturday, sunny. Highs in the mid-80s. Saturday night, showers likely with a chance of thunderstorms until midnight, then showers likely with a slight chance of thunderstorms after midnight. Lows in the lower 60s. Chance of rain 70%. Sunday, partly sunny with a slight chance of showers in the morning, then sunny in the afternoon. Highs in the upper 70s. Chance of rain 20%. Sunday night, mostly clear. Cooler with lows around 50. Monday, sunny. Highs in the lower 80s. Monday night, clear. Not as cool with lows in the lower 60s. Tuesday, sunny. Highs in the lower 90s. Tuesday night, mostly clear with a slight chance of showers and thunderstorms until midnight, then partly cloudy after midnight. Lows in the upper 60s. Chance of rain 20%. Wednesday, mostly sunny. Highs around 90. You are listening to Stillwater Weather Radio, and here are 9 p.m. weather observations. It's Stillwater, it was mostly cloudy. The temperature was 54 degrees, the dew point 40, and the relative humidity 59%. The wind was east at 7 miles an hour. The pressure was 30.06 inches and rising. At Enid, it was cloudy. The temperature was 58. The wind was east at 7. At Guthrie, it was partly cloudy. The temperature was 57. Observations from around the region. At Springfield, it was clear, with a temperature of 52. At Tulsa, it was partly cloudy, with a temperature of 54. It was mostly cloudy, with a temperature of 57 at Wichita, and 60 at Oklahoma City. It was cloudy, with a temperature of 52 at Woodward, and 61 at Dallas-Fort Worth. Once again at 9 p.m., at Stillwater, it was mostly cloudy. The temperature was 54. You have just heard a test of the National Weather Service radio warning alarm feature. Reception of this broadcast and the warning alarm will vary at any given location. This variability, normally more noticeable at a greater distance from the transmitter, will occur even though you are using a good quality receiver in perfect working order. During severe weather, the warning alarm will be activated for severe thunderstorm and tornado watches, and for severe thunderstorm, tornado, and flash flood warnings. The warning alarm will also be used for civil emergency messages. A test of the warning alarm feature of National Weather Service Radio is conducted at 12 noon and 7 p.m. each Wednesday, unless there is a significant risk of severe weather in the area. From the Norman Forecast Office, here is the forecast for Stillwater and surrounding areas.

Yeah. Tonight, mostly clear until midnight, then becoming partly cloudy. Lows in the lower 40s. Northeast winds 10 to 15 miles an hour with gusts up to 25 miles an hour, becoming north around 5 miles an hour after midnight. Thursday, sunny. Not as cool with highs in the mid-70s. West winds 5 to 10 miles an hour. Thursday night, clear. Not as cool with lows in the lower 50s. South winds 5 to 10 miles an hour. Friday, sunny. A chance of showers and thunderstorms in the afternoon. Not as cool with highs in the mid-80s. Southwest winds 10 to 15 miles an hour with gusts up to 25 miles an hour. Chance of rain 30%. Friday night, mostly clear. A slight chance of showers and thunderstorms until midnight. Lows in the mid-50s. East winds 5 to 10 miles an hour. Chance of rain 20%. Saturday, sunny. Highs in the mid-80s. Saturday night, showers likely with a chance of thunderstorms until midnight, then showers likely with a slight chance of thunderstorms after midnight. Lows in the lower 60s. Chance of rain 70%. Sunday, partly sunny with a slight chance of showers in the morning, then sunny in the afternoon. Highs in the upper 70s. Chance of rain 20%. Sunday night, mostly clear. Cooler with lows around 50. Monday, sunny. Highs in the lower 80s. Monday night, clear. Not as cool with lows in the lower 60s. Tuesday, sunny. Highs in the lower 90s. Tuesday night, mostly clear with a slight chance of showers and thunderstorms until midnight, then partly cloudy after midnight. Lows in the upper 60s. Chance of rain 20%. Wednesday, mostly sunny. Highs around 90. 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At Stillwater, it was mostly cloudy. The temperature was 54 degrees, the dew point 40, and the relative humidity 59%. The wind was east at 7 miles an hour. The pressure was 30.06 inches and rising. At Enid, it was cloudy. The temperature was 58. The wind was east at 7. At Guthrie, it was partly cloudy. The temperature was 57. Observations from around the region. At Springfield, it was clear, with a temperature of 52. At Tulsa, it was partly cloudy, with a temperature of 54. It was mostly cloudy, with a temperature of 57 at Wichita, and 60 at Oklahoma City. It was cloudy, with a temperature of 52 at Woodward, and 61 at Dallas-Fort Worth. Once again at 9 p.m., at Stillwater, it was mostly cloudy. The temperature was 54. You have just heard a test of the National Weather Service radio warning alarm feature. Reception of this broadcast and the warning alarm will vary at any given location. This variability, normally more noticeable at a greater distance from the transmitter, will occur even though you are using a good quality receiver in perfect working order. During severe weather, the warning alarm will be activated for severe thunderstorm and tornado watches, and for severe thunderstorm, tornado, and flash flood warnings. The warning alarm will also be used for civil emergency messages. A test of the warning alarm feature of National Weather Service Radio is conducted at 12 noon and 7 p.m. each Wednesday, unless there is a significant risk of severe weather in the area. From the Norman Forecast Office, here is the forecast for Stillwater and surrounding area. Tonight, mostly clear until midnight, then becoming partly cloudy. Lows in the lower 40s. Northeast winds 10 to 15 miles an hour with gusts up to 25 miles an hour, becoming north around 5 miles an hour after midnight. Thursday, sunny. Not as cool with highs in the mid-70s. West winds 5 to 10 miles an hour. Thursday night, clear. Not as cool with lows in the lower 50s. South winds 5 to 10 miles an hour. Friday, sunny. A chance of showers and thunderstorms in the afternoon. Not as cool with highs in the mid-80s. Southwest winds 10 to 15 miles an hour with gusts up to 25 miles an hour. Chance of rain 30%. Friday night, mostly clear. A slight chance of showers and thunderstorms until midnight.

lows in the mid-50s. East winds 5 to 10 miles an hour. Chance of rain 20%. Saturday, sunny. Highs in the mid-80s. Saturday night, showers likely with a chance of thunderstorms until midnight, then showers likely with a slight chance of thunderstorms after midnight. Lows in the lower 60s. Chance of rain 70%. Sunday, partly sunny with a slight chance of showers in the morning, then sunny in the afternoon. Highs in the upper 70s. Chance of rain 20%. Sunday night, mostly clear. Cooler with lows around 50. Monday, sunny. Highs in the lower 80s. Monday night, clear. Not as cool with lows in the lower 60s. Tuesday, sunny. Highs in the lower 90s. Tuesday night, mostly clear with a slight chance of showers and thunderstorms until midnight, then partly cloudy after midnight. Lows in the upper 60s. Chance of rain 20%. Wednesday, mostly sunny. Highs around 90. 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At Stillwater, it was mostly cloudy. The temperature was 54 degrees, the dew point 40, and the relative humidity 59%. The wind was east at 7 miles an hour. The pressure was 30.06 inches and rising. At Enid, it was cloudy. The temperature was 58. The wind was east at 7. At Guthrie, it was partly cloudy. The temperature was 57. Observations from around the region. At Springfield, it was clear, with a temperature of 52. At Tulsa, it was partly cloudy, with a temperature of 54. It was mostly cloudy, with a temperature of 57 at Wichita, and 60 at Oklahoma City. It was cloudy, with a temperature of 52 at Woodward, and 61 at Dallas-Fort Worth. Once again at 9 p.m., at Stillwater, it was mostly cloudy. The temperature was 54. You have just heard a test of the National Weather Service radio warning alarm feature. Reception of this broadcast and the warning alarm will vary at any given location. This variability, normally more noticeable at a greater distance from the transmitter, will occur even though you are using a good quality receiver in perfect working order. During severe weather, the warning alarm will be activated for severe thunderstorm and tornado watches, and for severe thunderstorm, tornado, and flash flood warnings. The warning alarm will also be used for civil emergency messages. A test of the warning alarm feature of National Weather Service Radio is conducted at 12 noon and 7 p.m. each Wednesday, unless there is a significant risk of severe weather in the area. From the Norman Forecast Office, here is the forecast for Stillwater and surrounding area. Tonight, mostly clear until midnight, then becoming partly cloudy. Lows in the lower 40s. Northeast winds 10 to 15 miles an hour with gusts up to 25 miles an hour, becoming north around 5 miles an hour after midnight. Thursday, sunny. Not as cool with highs in the mid-70s. West winds 5 to 10 miles an hour. Thursday night, clear. Not as cool with lows in the lower 50s. South winds 5 to 10 miles an hour. Friday, sunny. A chance of showers and thunderstorms in the afternoon. Not as cool with highs in the mid-80s. Southwest winds 10 to 15 miles an hour with gusts up to 25 miles an hour. Chance of rain 30%. Friday night, mostly clear. A slight chance of showers and thunderstorms until midnight. Miles an hour with gusts up to 25 miles an hour. Chance of rain 30%. Friday night, mostly clear. A slight chance of showers and thunderstorms until midnight. Lows in the mid-50s. East winds 5 to 10 miles an hour. Chance of rain 20%. Saturday, sunny. Highs in the mid-80s. Saturday night, showers likely with a chance of thunderstorms until midnight, then showers likely with a slight chance of thunderstorms after midnight. Lows in the lower 60s. Chance of rain 70%. Sunday, partly sunny with a slight chance of

showers in the morning, then sunny in the afternoon. Highs in the upper 70s. Chance of rain 20%. Sunday night, mostly clear. Cooler with lows around 50. Monday, sunny. Highs in the lower 80s. Monday night, clear. Not as cool with lows in the lower 60s. Tuesday, sunny. Highs in the lower 90s. Tuesday night, mostly clear with a slight chance of showers and thunderstorms until midnight, then partly cloudy after midnight. Lows in the upper 60s. Chance of rain 20%. Wednesday, mostly sunny. Highs around 90. 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It's Stillwater, it was mostly cloudy. The temperature was 54 degrees, the dew point 40, and the relative humidity 59%. The wind was east at 7 miles an hour. The pressure was 30.06 inches and rising. At Enid, it was cloudy. The temperature was 58. The wind was east at 7. At Guthrie, it was partly cloudy. The temperature was 57. Observations from around the region. At Springfield, it was clear, with a temperature of 52. At Tulsa, it was partly cloudy, with a temperature of 54. It was mostly cloudy, with a temperature of 57 at Wichita, and 60 at Oklahoma City. It was cloudy, with a temperature of 52 at Woodward, and 61 at Dallas-Fort Worth. Once again at 9 p.m., at Stillwater, it was mostly cloudy. The temperature was 54. You have just heard a test of the National Weather Service radio warning alarm feature. Reception of this broadcast and the warning alarm will vary at any given location. This variability, normally more noticeable at a greater distance from the transmitter, will occur even though you are using a good quality receiver in perfect working order. During severe weather, the warning alarm will be activated for severe thunderstorm and tornado watches, and for severe thunderstorm, tornado, and flash flood warnings. The warning alarm will also be used for civil emergency messages. A test of the warning alarm feature of National Weather Service radio is conducted at 12 noon and 7 p.m. each Wednesday, unless there is a significant risk of severe weather in the area. From the Norman Forecast Office, here is the forecast for Stillwater and surrounding area. Tonight, mostly clear until midnight, then becoming partly cloudy. Lows in the lower 40s. Northeast winds 10 to 15 miles an hour with gusts up to 25 miles an hour, becoming north around 5 miles an hour after midnight. Thursday, sunny. Not as cool with highs in the mid-70s. West winds 5 to 10 miles an hour. Thursday night, clear. Not as cool with lows in the lower 50s. South winds 5 to 10 miles an hour. Friday, sunny. A chance of showers and thunderstorms in the afternoon. Not as cool with highs in the mid-80s. Southwest winds 10 to 15 miles an hour with gusts up to 25 miles an hour. Chance of rain 30%. Friday night, mostly clear. A slight chance of showers and thunderstorms until midnight. Lows in the mid-50s. East winds 5 to 10 miles an hour. Chance of rain 20%. Saturday, sunny. Highs in the mid-80s. Saturday night, showers likely with a chance of thunderstorms until midnight, then showers likely with a slight chance of thunderstorms after midnight. Lows in the lower 60s. Chance of rain 70%. Sunday, partly sunny with a slight chance of showers in the morning, then sunny in the afternoon. Highs in the upper 70s. Chance of rain 20%. Sunday night, mostly clear. Cooler with lows around 50. Monday, sunny. Highs in the lower 80s. Monday night, clear. Not as cool with lows in the lower 60s. Tuesday, sunny. Highs in the lower 90s. Tuesday night, mostly clear with a slight chance of showers and thunderstorms until midnight, then partly cloudy after midnight. Lows in the upper 60s. Chance of rain 20%. Wednesday, mostly sunny. Highs around 90. 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At Stillwater, it was mostly cloudy. The temperature was 54 degrees, the dew point

40, and the relative humidity 59%. The wind was east at 7 miles an hour. The pressure was 30.06 inches and rising. At Enid, it was cloudy. The temperature was 58. The wind was east at 7. At Guthrie, it was partly cloudy. The temperature was 57. Observations from around the region. At Springfield, it was clear, with a temperature of 52. At Tulsa, it was partly cloudy, with a temperature of 54. It was mostly cloudy, with a temperature of 57 at Wichita, and 60 at Oklahoma City. It was cloudy, with a temperature of 52 at Woodward, and 61 at Dallas-Fort Worth. Once again at 9 p.m., at Stillwater, it was mostly cloudy. The temperature was 54. You have just heard a test of the National Weather Service radio warning alarm feature. Reception of this broadcast and the warning alarm will vary at any given location. This variability, normally more noticeable at a greater distance from the transmitter, will occur even though you are using a good quality receiver in perfect working order. During severe weather, the warning alarm will be activated for severe thunderstorm and tornado watches, and for severe thunderstorm, tornado, and flash flood warnings. The warning alarm will also be used for civil emergency messages. A test of the warning alarm feature of National Weather Service Radio is conducted at 12 noon and 7 p.m. each Wednesday, unless there is a significant risk of severe weather in the area. From the Norman Forecast Office, here is the forecast for Stillwater and surrounding area. Tonight, mostly clear until midnight, then becoming partly cloudy. Lows in the lower 40s. Northeast winds 10 to 15 miles an hour with gusts up to 25 miles an hour, becoming north around 5 miles an hour after midnight. Thursday, sunny. Not as cool as highs in the mid-70s. West winds 5 to 10 miles an hour. Thursday night, clear. Not as cool with lows in the lower 50s. South winds 5 to 10 miles an hour. Friday, sunny. A chance of showers and thunderstorms in the afternoon. Not as cool with highs in the mid-80s. Southwest winds 10 to 15 miles an hour with gusts up to 25 miles an hour. Chance of rain 30%. Friday night, mostly clear. A slight chance of showers and thunderstorms until midnight. Lows in the mid-50s. East winds 5 to 10 miles an hour. Chance of rain 20%. Saturday, sunny. Highs in the mid-80s. Saturday night, showers likely with a chance of thunderstorms until midnight, then showers likely with a slight chance of thunderstorms after midnight. Lows in the lower 60s. Chance of rain 70%. Sunday, partly sunny with a slight chance of showers in the morning, then sunny in the afternoon. Highs in the upper 70s. Chance of rain 20%. Sunday night, mostly clear. Cooler with lows around 50. Monday, sunny. Highs in the lower 80s. Monday night, clear. Not as cool with lows in the lower 60s. Tuesday, sunny. Highs in the lower 90s. Tuesday night, mostly clear with a slight chance of showers and thunderstorms until midnight, then partly cloudy after midnight. Lows in the upper 60s. Chance of rain 20%. Wednesday, mostly sunny. Highs around 90. You are listening to Stillwater Weather Radio, and here are 9 p.m. weather observations. At Stillwater, it was mostly cloudy. The temperature was 54 degrees, the dew point 40, and the relative humidity 59%. The wind was east at 7 miles an hour. The pressure was 30.06 inches and rising. At Enid, it was cloudy. The temperature was 58. The wind was east at 7. At Guthrie, it was partly cloudy. The temperature was 57. Observations from around the region. At Springfield, it was clear, with a temperature of 52. At Tulsa, it was partly cloudy, with a temperature of 54. It was mostly cloudy, with a temperature of 57 at Wichita, and 60 at Oklahoma City. It was cloudy, with a temperature of 52 at Woodward, and 61 at Dallas-Fort Worth. Once again at 9 p.m., at Stillwater, it was mostly cloudy. The temperature was 54. You have just heard a test of the National Weather

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Reception of this broadcast and the warning alarm will vary at any given location. This variability, normally more noticeable at a greater distance from the transmitter, will occur even though you are using a good quality receiver in perfect working order. During severe weather, the warning alarm will be activated for severe thunderstorm and tornado watches, and for severe thunderstorm, tornado, and flash flood warnings. The warning alarm will also be used for civil emergency messages. A test of the warning alarm feature of National Weather Service Radio is conducted at 12 noon and 7 p.m. each Wednesday, unless there is a significant risk of severe weather in the area. 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Programming originates from the National Weather Service Forecast Office in Norman, Oklahoma. From the Norman Forecast Office, here is the forecast for Stillwater and surrounding area. Tonight, mostly clear until midnight, then becoming partly cloudy. Lows in the lower 40s. Northeast winds 10 to 15 miles an hour with gusts up to 25 miles an hour, becoming north around 5 miles an hour after midnight. Thursday, sunny. Not as cool with highs in the mid-70s. West winds 5 to 10 miles an hour. Thursday night, clear. Not as cool with lows in the lower 50s. South winds 5 to 10 miles an hour. Friday, sunny. A chance of showers and thunderstorms in the afternoon. Not as cool with highs in the mid-80s. Southwest winds 10 to 15 miles an hour with gusts up to 25 miles an hour. Chance of rain 30%. Friday night, mostly clear. A slight chance of showers and thunderstorms until midnight. Lows in the mid-50s. East winds 5 to 10 miles an hour. Chance of rain 20%. Saturday, sunny. Highs in the mid-80s. Saturday night, showers likely with a chance of thunderstorms until midnight, then showers likely with a slight chance of thunderstorms after midnight. Lows in the lower 60s. Chance of rain 70%. Sunday, partly sunny with a slight chance of showers in the morning, then sunny in the afternoon. Highs in the upper 70s. Chance of rain 20%. Sunday night, mostly clear. Cooler with lows around 50. Monday, sunny. Highs in the lower 80s. Monday night, clear. Not as cool with lows in the lower 60s. Tuesday, sunny. Highs in the lower 90s. Tuesday night, mostly clear with a slight chance of showers and thunderstorms until midnight, then partly cloudy after midnight. Lows in the upper 60s. Chance of rain 20%. Wednesday, mostly sunny. Highs around 90. You're listening to Stillwater Weather Radio, and here are 9 p.m. weather observations. At Stillwater, it was mostly cloudy. The temperature was 54 degrees, the dew point 40, and the relative humidity 59%. The wind was east at 7 miles an hour. The pressure was 30.06 inches and rising. At Enid, it was cloudy. The temperature was 58. The wind was east at 7. At Guthrie, it was partly cloudy. The temperature was 57. Observations from around the region. At Springfield, it was clear, with a temperature of 52. At Tulsa, it was partly cloudy, with a temperature of 54. It was mostly cloudy, with a temperature of 57 at Wichita, and 60 at Oklahoma City. It was cloudy, with a temperature of 52 at Woodward, and 61 at Dallas-Fort Worth. Once again at 9 p.m., at Stillwater, it was mostly cloudy. The temperature was 54. You have just heard a test of the National Weather Service radio warning alarm feature. Reception of this broadcast and the warning alarm will vary at any given location. This variability, normally more noticeable at a greater distance from the transmitter, will occur even though you are using a good quality receiver in perfect working order. During severe weather, the warning alarm will be activated for severe thunderstorm and tornado watches, and for severe thunderstorm, tornado, and flash flood warnings. The warning alarm will also be used for civil emergency messages. A test of the warning alarm feature of National Weather Service Radio is conducted at 12 noon and 7 p.m. each Wednesday, unless there is a significant risk of severe weather.

the area. From the Norman Forecast Office, here is the forecast for Stillwater and surrounding area. Tonight, mostly clear until midnight, then becoming partly cloudy. Lows in the lower 40s. Northeast winds 10 to 15 miles an hour with gusts up to 25 miles an hour, becoming north around 5 miles an hour after midnight. Thursday, sunny. Not as cool with highs in the mid-70s. West winds 5 to 10 miles an hour. Thursday night, clear. Not as cool with lows in the lower 50s. South winds 5 to 10 miles an hour. Friday, sunny. A chance of showers and thunderstorms in the afternoon. Not as cool with highs in the mid-80s. Southwest winds 10 to 15 miles an hour with gusts up to 25 miles an hour. Chance of rain 30%. Friday night, mostly clear. A slight chance of showers and thunderstorms until midnight. Lows in the mid-50s. East winds 5 to 10 miles an hour. Chance of rain 20%. Saturday, sunny. Highs in the mid-80s. Saturday night, showers likely with a chance of thunderstorms until midnight, then showers likely with a slight chance of thunderstorms after midnight. Lows in the lower 60s. Chance of rain 70%. Sunday, partly sunny with a slight chance of showers in the morning, then sunny in the afternoon. Highs in the upper 70s. Chance of rain 20%. Sunday night, mostly clear. Cooler with lows around 50. Monday, sunny. Highs in the lower 80s. Monday night, clear. Not as cool with lows in the lower 60s. Tuesday, sunny. Highs in the lower 90s. Tuesday night, mostly clear with a slight chance of showers and thunderstorms until midnight, then partly cloudy after midnight. Lows in the upper 60s. Chance of rain 20%. Wednesday, mostly sunny. Highs around 90. You're listening to Stillwater Weather Radio, and here are 9 p.m. weather observations. It's Stillwater, it was mostly cloudy. The temperature was 54 degrees, the dew point 40, and the relative humidity 59%. The wind was east at 7 miles an hour. The pressure was 30.06 inches and rising. At Enid, it was cloudy. The temperature was 58. The wind was east at 7. At Guthrie, it was partly cloudy. The temperature was 57. Observations from around the region. At Springfield, it was clear, with a temperature of 52. At Tulsa, it was partly cloudy, with a temperature of 54. It was mostly cloudy, with a temperature of 57 at Wichita, and 60 at Oklahoma City. It was cloudy, with a temperature of 52 at Woodward, and 61 at Dallas-Fort Worth. Once again at 9 p.m., at Stillwater, it was mostly cloudy. The temperature was 54. You have just heard a test of the National Weather Service radio warning alarm feature. Reception of this broadcast and the warning alarm will vary at any given location. This variability, normally more noticeable at a greater distance from the transmitter, will occur even though you are using a good quality receiver in perfect working order. During severe weather, the warning alarm will be activated for severe thunderstorm and tornado watches, and for severe thunderstorm, tornado, and flash flood warnings. The warning alarm will also be used for civil emergency messages. A test of the warning alarm feature of National Weather Service Radio is conducted at 12 noon and 7 p.m. each Wednesday, unless there is a significant risk of severe weather in the area. From the Norman Forecast Office, here is the forecast for Stillwater and surrounding area. Tonight, mostly clear until midnight, then becoming partly cloudy. Lows in the lower 40s. Northeast winds 10 to 15 miles an hour with gusts up to 25 miles an hour, becoming north around 5 miles an hour after midnight. Thursday, sunny. Not as cool with highs in the mid-70s. West winds 5 to 10 miles an hour. Thursday night, clear. Not as cool with lows in the lower 50s. South winds 5 to 10 miles an hour. Friday, sunny. A chance of showers and thunderstorms in the afternoon. Not as cool with highs in the mid-80s. Southwest winds 10 to 15 miles an hour with gusts up to 25 miles an hour. Chance of rain 30%.

percent. Friday night, mostly clear. A slight chance of showers and thunderstorms until midnight. Lows in the mid-50s. East winds 5 to 10 miles an hour. Chance of rain 20%. Saturday, sunny. Highs in the mid-80s. Saturday night, showers likely with a chance of thunderstorms until midnight, then showers likely with a slight chance of thunderstorms after midnight. Lows in the lower 60s. Chance of rain 70%. Sunday, partly sunny with a slight chance of showers in the morning, then sunny in the afternoon. Highs in the upper 70s. Chance of rain 20%. Sunday night, mostly clear. Cooler with lows around 50. Monday, sunny. Highs in the lower 80s. Monday night, clear. Not as cool with lows in the lower 60s. Tuesday, sunny. Highs in the lower 90s. Tuesday night, mostly clear with a slight chance of showers and thunderstorms until midnight, then partly cloudy after midnight. Lows in the upper 60s. Chance of rain 20%. Wednesday, mostly sunny. Highs around 90. You're listening to Stillwater Weather Radio, and here are 9 p.m. weather observations. At Stillwater, it was mostly cloudy. The temperature was 54 degrees, the dew point 40, and the relative humidity 59%. The wind was east at 7 miles an hour. The pressure was 30.06 inches and rising. At Enid, it was cloudy. The temperature was 58. The wind was east at 7. At Guthrie, it was partly cloudy. The temperature was 57. Observations from around the region. At Springfield, it was clear, with a temperature of 52. At Tulsa, it was partly cloudy, with a temperature of 54. It was mostly cloudy, with a temperature of 57 at Wichita, and 60 at Oklahoma City. It was cloudy, with a temperature of 52 at Woodward, and 61 at Dallas-Fort Worth. Once again at 9 p.m., at Stillwater, it was mostly cloudy. The temperature was 54. You have just heard a test of the National Weather Service radio warning alarm feature. Reception of this broadcast and the warning alarm will vary at any given location. This variability, normally more noticeable at a greater distance from the transmitter, will occur even though you are using a good quality receiver in perfect working order. During severe weather, the warning alarm will be activated for severe thunderstorm and tornado watches, and for severe thunderstorm, tornado, and flash flood warnings. The warning alarm will also be used for civil emergency messages. A test of the warning alarm feature of National Weather Service Radio is conducted at 12 noon and 7 p.m. each Wednesday, unless there is a significant risk of severe weather in the area. From the Norman Forecast Office, here is the forecast for Stillwater and surrounding area. Tonight, mostly clear until midnight, then becoming partly cloudy. Lows in the lower 40s. Northeast winds 10 to 15 miles an hour with gusts up to 25 miles an hour, becoming north around 5 miles an hour after midnight. Thursday, sunny. Not as cool with highs in the mid-70s. West winds 5 to 10 miles an hour. Thursday night, clear. Not as cool with lows in the lower 50s. South winds 5 to 10 miles an hour. Friday, sunny. A chance of showers and thunderstorms in the afternoon. Not as cool with highs in the mid-80s. Southwest winds 10 to 15 miles an hour with gusts up to 25 miles an hour. Chance of rain 30%. Friday night, mostly clear. A slight chance of showers and thunderstorms until midnight. Lows in the mid-50s. East winds 5 to 10 miles an hour. Chance of rain 20%. Saturday, sunny. Highs in the mid-80s. Saturday night, showers likely with a chance of thunderstorms until midnight, then showers likely with a slight chance of thunderstorms after midnight. Lows in the lower 60s. Chance of rain 70%. Sunday, partly sunny with a slight chance of showers in the morning, then sunny in the afternoon. Highs in the upper 70s. Chance of rain 20%. Sunday night, mostly clear. Cooler with lows around 50. Monday, sunny. Highs in the lower 80s. Monday night, clear. Not as cool with lows in the

lower 60s. Tuesday, sunny. Highs in the lower 90s. Tuesday night, mostly clear with a slight chance of showers and thunderstorms until midnight, then partly cloudy after midnight. Lows in the upper 60s. Chance of rain 20%. Wednesday, mostly sunny. Highs around 90. 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You are listening to Stillwater Weather Radio, and here are 9 p.m. weather observations. At Stillwater, it was mostly cloudy. The temperature was 54 degrees, the dew point 40, and the relative humidity 59%. The wind was east at 7 miles an hour. The pressure was 30.06 inches and rising. At Enid, it was cloudy. The temperature was 58. The wind was east at 7. At Guthrie, it was partly cloudy. The temperature was 57. Observations from around the region. At Springfield, it was clear, with a temperature of 52. At Tulsa, it was partly cloudy, with a temperature of 54. It was mostly cloudy, with a temperature of 57 at Wichita, and 60 at Oklahoma City. It was cloudy, with a temperature of 52 at Woodward, and 61 at Dallas-Fort Worth. Once again at 9 p.m., at Stillwater, it was mostly cloudy. The temperature was 54. You have just heard a test of the National Weather Service radio warning alarm feature. Reception of this broadcast and the warning alarm will vary at any given location. This variability, normally more noticeable at a greater distance from the transmitter, will occur even though you are using a good quality receiver in perfect working order. During severe weather, the warning alarm will be activated for severe thunderstorm and tornado watches, and for severe thunderstorm, tornado, and flash flood warnings. The warning alarm will also be used for civil emergency messages. A test of the warning alarm feature of National Weather Service Radio is conducted at 12 noon and 7 p.m. each Wednesday, unless there is a significant risk of severe weather in the area. From the Norman Forecast Office, here is the forecast for Stillwater and surrounding area. Tonight, mostly clear until midnight, then becoming partly cloudy. Lows in the lower 40s. Northeast winds 10 to 15 miles an hour with gusts up to 25 miles an hour, becoming north around 5 miles an hour after midnight. Thursday, sunny. Not as cool with highs in the mid-70s. West winds 5 to 10 miles an hour. Thursday night, clear. Not as cool with lows in the lower 50s. South winds 5 to 10 miles an hour. Friday, sunny. A chance of showers and thunderstorms in the afternoon. Not as cool with highs in the mid-80s. Southwest winds 10 to 15 miles an hour with gusts up to 25 miles an hour. Chance of rain 30%. Friday night, mostly clear. A slight chance of showers and thunderstorms until midnight. Lows in the mid-50s. East winds 5 to 10 miles an hour. Chance of rain 20%. Saturday, sunny. Highs in the mid-80s. Saturday night, showers likely with a chance of thunderstorms until midnight, then showers likely with a slight chance of thunderstorms after midnight. Lows in the lower 60s. Chance of rain 70%. Sunday, partly sunny with a slight chance of showers in the morning, then sunny in the afternoon. Highs in the upper 70s. Chance of rain 20%. Sunday night, mostly clear. Cooler with lows around 50. Monday, sunny. Highs in the lower 80s. Monday night, clear. Not as cool with lows in the lower 60s. Tuesday, sunny. Highs in the lower 90s. Tuesday night, mostly clear with a slight chance of showers and thunderstorms until midnight, then partly cloudy after midnight. Lows in the upper 60s. Chance of rain 20%. Wednesday, mostly sunny. Highs around 90. You are listening to Stillwater Weather Radio, and here are 10 p.m. weather observations. At Stillwater, it was partly cloudy. The temperature was 50 degrees, the dew point 41, and the relative humidity 71%. The wind was east at 8 miles.

an hour. The pressure was 30.07 inches and rising. At evening, it was cloudy. The temperature was 58. The wind was east at 6. At Guthrie, it was clear. The temperature was 54. The wind was northeast at 6. Observations from around the region. It was clear, with a temperature of 55 at Tulsa and 50 at Springfield. At Oklahoma City, it was partly cloudy, with a temperature of 57. It was cloudy, with a temperature of 54 at Wichita, 51 at Woodward, and 61 at Dallas-Fort Worth. Once again at 10 p.m., at Stillwater, it was partly cloudy. The temperature was 50. You have just heard a test of the National Weather Service radio warning alarm feature. Reception of this broadcast and the warning alarm will vary at any given location. This variability, normally more noticeable at a greater distance from the transmitter, will occur even though you are using a good quality receiver in perfect working order. During severe weather, the warning alarm will be activated for severe thunderstorm and tornado watches, and for severe thunderstorm, tornado, and flash flood warnings. The warning alarm will also be used for civil emergency messages. A test of the warning alarm feature of National Weather Service Radio is conducted at 12 noon and 7 p.m. each Wednesday, unless there is a significant risk of severe weather in the area. From the Norman Forecast Office, here is the forecast for Stillwater and surrounding area. Tonight, mostly clear until midnight, then becoming partly cloudy. Lows in the lower 40s. Northeast winds 10 to 15 miles an hour with gusts up to 25 miles an hour, becoming north around 5 miles an hour after midnight. Thursday, sunny. Not as cool with highs in the mid-70s. West winds 5 to 10 miles an hour. Thursday night, clear. Not as cool with lows in the lower 50s. South winds 5 to 10 miles an hour. Friday, sunny. A chance of showers and thunderstorms in the afternoon. Not as cool with highs in the mid-80s. Southwest winds 10 to 15 miles an hour with gusts up to 25 miles an hour. Chance of rain 30%. Friday night, mostly clear. A slight chance of showers and thunderstorms until midnight. Lows in the mid-50s. East winds 5 to 10 miles an hour. Chance of rain 20%. Saturday, sunny. Highs in the mid-80s. Saturday night, showers likely with a chance of thunderstorms until midnight, then showers likely with a slight chance of thunderstorms after midnight. Lows in the lower 60s. Chance of rain 70%. Sunday, partly sunny with a slight chance of showers in the morning, then sunny in the afternoon. Highs in the upper 70s. Chance of rain 20%. Sunday night, mostly clear. Cooler with lows around 50. Monday, sunny. Highs in the lower 80s. Monday night, clear. Not as cool with lows in the lower 60s. Tuesday, sunny. Highs in the lower 90s. Tuesday night, mostly clear with a slight chance of showers and thunderstorms until midnight, then partly cloudy after midnight. Lows in the upper 60s. Chance of rain 20%. Wednesday, mostly sunny. Highs around 90. You are listening to Stillwater Weather Radio, and here are 10 p.m. weather observations. At Stillwater, it was partly cloudy. The temperature was 50 degrees, the dew point 41, and the relative humidity 71%. The wind was east at 8 miles an hour. The pressure was 30.07 inches and rising. At evening, it was cloudy. The temperature was 58. The wind was east at 6. At Guthrie, it was clear. The temperature was 54. The wind was northeast at 6. Observations from around the region. It was clear, with a temperature of 55 at Tulsa and 50 at Springfield. At Oklahoma City, it was partly cloudy, with a temperature of 57. It was cloudy, with a temperature of 54 at Wichita, 51 at Woodward, and 61 at Dallas-Fort Worth. Once again at 10 p.m., at Stillwater, it was partly cloudy. The temperature was 50. You have just heard a test of the National Weather Service radio warning alarm feature. Reception of this broadcast and the warning alarm will vary at any given location. This variability
normally more noticeable at a greater distance from the transmitter, will occur even though you are using a good quality receiver in perfect working order. During severe weather, the warning alarm will be activated for severe thunderstorm and tornado watches, and for severe thunderstorm, tornado, and flash flood warnings. The warning alarm will also be used for civil emergency messages. A test of the warning alarm feature of National Weather Service radio is conducted at 12 noon and 7 p.m. each Wednesday, unless there is a significant risk of severe weather in the area. From the Norman Forecast Office, here is the forecast for Stillwater and surrounding area. Tonight, mostly clear until midnight, then becoming partly cloudy. Lows in the lower 40s. Northeast winds 10 to 15 miles an hour with gusts up to 25 miles an hour, becoming north around 5 miles an hour after midnight. Thursday, sunny. Not as cool with highs in the mid-70s. West winds 5 to 10 miles an hour. Thursday night, clear. Not as cool with lows in the lower 50s. South winds 5 to 10 miles an hour. Friday, sunny. A chance of showers and thunderstorms in the afternoon. Not as cool with highs in the mid-80s. Southwest winds 10 to 15 miles an hour with gusts up to 25 miles an hour. Chance of rain 30%. Friday night, mostly clear. A slight chance of showers and thunderstorms until midnight. Lows in the mid-50s. East winds 5 to 10 miles an hour. Chance of rain 20%. Saturday, sunny. Highs in the mid-80s. Saturday night, showers likely with a chance of thunderstorms until midnight, then showers likely with a slight chance of thunderstorms after midnight. Lows in the lower 60s. Chance of rain 70%. Sunday, partly sunny with a slight chance of showers in the morning, then sunny in the afternoon. Highs in the upper 70s. Chance of rain 20%. Sunday night, mostly clear. Cooler with lows around 50. Monday, sunny. Highs in the lower 80s. Monday night, clear. Not as cool with lows in the lower 60s. Tuesday, sunny. Highs in the lower 90s. Tuesday night, mostly clear with a slight chance of showers and thunderstorms until midnight, then partly cloudy after midnight. Lows in the upper 60s. Chance of rain 20%. Wednesday, mostly sunny. Highs around 90. 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At Stillwater, it was partly cloudy. The temperature was 50 degrees, the dew point 41, and the relative humidity 71%. The wind was east at 8 miles an hour. The pressure was 30.07 inches and rising. At Enid, it was cloudy. The temperature was 58. The wind was east at 6. At Guthrie, it was clear. The temperature was 54. The wind was northeast at 6. Observations from around the region. It was clear, with a temperature of 55 at Tulsa, and 50 at Springfield. At Oklahoma City, it was partly cloudy, with a temperature of 57. It was cloudy, with a temperature of 54 at Wichita, 51 at Woodward, and 61 at Dallas-Fort Worth. Once again at 10 p.m., at Stillwater, it was partly cloudy. The temperature was 50. 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At Stillwater, it was partly cloudy. The temperature was 50 degrees, the dew point 41, and the relative humidity 71%. The wind was east at 8 miles an hour. The pressure was 30.07 inches and rising. At Ponca City, it was clear. The temperature was 49, the dew point 39, and the relative humidity 68%. The pressure was 30.09 inches and rising. At Enid, it was cloudy. The temperature was 58, the dew point 38, and the relative humidity 48%. The wind was east at 6. The pressure was 30.05 inches and rising. At Guthrie, it was clear. The temperature was 54, the dew point 39, and the relative humidity 57%. The wind was northeast at 6. The pressure was 30.07 inches and rising. Observations from around the region. It was clear, with a temperature

working order. During severe weather, the warning alarm will be activated for severe thunderstorm and tornado watches, and for severe thunderstorm, tornado, and flash flood warnings. The warning alarm will also be used for civil emergency messages. A test of the warning alarm feature of National Weather Service Radio is conducted at 12 noon and 7 p.m. each Wednesday, unless there is a significant risk of severe weather in the area. This is your weather radio station WNG654 in Stillwater, operating on a frequency of 162.50 MHz. Programming originates from the National Weather Service Forecast Office in Norman, Oklahoma. From the Norman Forecast Office, here is the forecast for Stillwater and surrounding area. Tonight, mostly clear until midnight, then becoming partly cloudy. Lows in the lower 40s. Northeast winds 10 to 15 miles an hour with gusts up to 25 miles an hour, becoming north around 5 miles an hour after midnight. Thursday, sunny. Not as cool with highs in the mid-70s. West winds 5 to 10 miles an hour. Thursday night, clear. Not as cool with lows in the lower 50s. South winds 5 to 10 miles an hour. Friday, sunny. A chance of showers and thunderstorms in the afternoon. Not as cool with highs in the mid-80s. Southwest winds 10 to 15 miles an hour with gusts up to 25 miles an hour. Chance of rain 30%. Friday night, mostly clear. A slight chance of showers and thunderstorms until midnight. Lows in the mid-50s. East winds 5 to 10 miles an hour. Chance of rain 20%. Saturday, sunny. Highs in the mid-80s. Saturday night, showers likely with a chance of thunderstorms until midnight, then showers likely with a slight chance of thunderstorms after midnight. Lows in the lower 60s. Chance of rain 70%. Sunday, partly sunny with a slight chance of showers in the morning, then sunny in the afternoon. Highs in the upper 70s. Chance of rain 20%. Sunday night, mostly clear. Cooler with lows around 50. Monday, sunny. Highs in the lower 80s. Monday night, clear. Not as cool with lows in the lower 60s. Tuesday, sunny. Highs in the lower 90s. Tuesday night, mostly clear with a slight chance of showers and thunderstorms until midnight, then partly cloudy after midnight. Lows in the upper 60s. Chance of rain 20%. Wednesday, mostly sunny. Highs around 90. You're listening to Stillwater Weather Radio, and here are 10 p.m. weather observations. It's Stillwater, it was partly cloudy. The temperature was 50 degrees, the dew point 41, and the relative humidity 71%. The wind was east at 8 miles an hour. The pressure was 30.07 inches and rising. At Ponca City, it was clear. The temperature was 49, the dew point 39, and the relative humidity 68%. The pressure was 30.09 inches and rising. At Enid, it was cloudy. The temperature was 58, the dew point 38, and the relative humidity 48%. The wind was east at 6. The pressure was 30.05 inches and rising. At Guthrie, it was clear. The temperature was 54, the dew point 39, and the relative humidity 57%. The wind was northeast at 6. The pressure was 30.07 inches and rising. Observations from around the region. It was clear, with a temperature of 55 at Tulsa and 50 at Springfield. At Oklahoma City, it was partly cloudy, with a temperature of 57. It was cloudy, with a temperature of 54 at Wichita, 51 at Woodward, and 61 at Dallas-Fort Worth. Once again at 10 p.m., at Stillwater, it was partly cloudy. The temperature was 50. You have just heard a test of the National Weather Service radio warning alarm feature. Reception of this broadcast and the warning alarm will vary at any given location. This variability, normally more noticeable at a greater distance from the transmitter, will occur even though you are using a good quality receiver in perfect working order. During severe weather, the warning alarm will be activated for severe thunderstorm and tornado watches, and for severe thunderstorm, tornado, and flash flood warnings. The warning alarm will also be used for civil

emergency messages. A test of the warning alarm feature of National Weather Service radio is conducted at 12 noon and 7 p.m. each Wednesday, unless there is a significant risk of severe weather in the area. From the Norman Forecast Office, here is the forecast for Stillwater and surrounding area. Tonight, mostly clear until midnight, then becoming partly cloudy. Lows in the lower 40s. Northeast winds 10 to 15 miles an hour with gusts up to 25 miles an hour, becoming north around 5 miles an hour after midnight. Thursday, sunny. Not as cool with highs in the mid-70s. West winds 5 to 10 miles an hour. Thursday night, clear. Not as cool with lows in the lower 50s. South winds 5 to 10 miles an hour. Friday, sunny. A chance of showers and thunderstorms in the afternoon. Not as cool with highs in the mid-80s. Southwest winds 10 to 15 miles an hour with gusts up to 25 miles an hour. Chance of rain 30%. Friday night, mostly clear. A slight chance of showers and thunderstorms until midnight. Lows in the mid-50s. East winds 5 to 10 miles an hour. Chance of rain 20%. Saturday, sunny. Highs in the mid-80s. Saturday night, showers likely with a chance of thunderstorms until midnight, then showers likely with a slight chance of thunderstorms after midnight. Lows in the lower 60s. Chance of rain 70%. Sunday, partly sunny with a slight chance of showers in the morning, then sunny in the afternoon. Highs in the upper 70s. Chance of rain 20%. Sunday night, mostly clear. Cooler with lows around 50. Monday, sunny. Highs in the lower 80s. Monday night, clear. Not as cool with lows in the lower 60s. Tuesday, sunny. Highs in the lower 90s. Tuesday night, mostly clear with a slight chance of showers and thunderstorms until midnight, then partly cloudy after midnight. Lows in the upper 60s. Chance of rain 20%. Wednesday, mostly sunny. Highs around 90. 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It's Stillwater. It was partly cloudy. The temperature was 50 degrees, the dew point 41, and the relative humidity 71%. The wind was east at 8 miles an hour. The pressure was 30.07 inches and rising. At Ponca City, it was clear. The temperature was 49, the dew point 39, and the relative humidity 68%. The pressure was 30.09 inches and rising. At Enid, it was cloudy. The temperature was 58, the dew point 38, and the relative humidity 48%. The wind was east at 6. The pressure was 30.05 inches and rising. At Guthrie, it was clear. The temperature was 54, the dew point 39, and the relative humidity 57%. The wind was northeast at 6. The pressure was 30.07 inches and rising. Observations from around the region. It was clear, with a temperature of 55 at Tulsa, and 50 at Springfield. At Oklahoma City, it was partly cloudy, with a temperature of 57. It was cloudy, with a temperature of 54 at Wichita, 51 at Woodward, and 61 at Dallas-Fort Worth. Once again at 10 p.m., at Stillwater, it was partly cloudy. The temperature was 50. You have just heard a test of the National Weather Service radio warning alarm feature. Reception of this broadcast and the warning alarm will vary at any given location. This variability, normally more noticeable at a greater distance from the transmitter, will occur even though you are using a good quality receiver in perfect working order. During severe weather, the warning alarm will be activated for severe thunderstorm and tornado watches, and for severe thunderstorm, tornado, and flash flood warnings. The warning alarm will also be used for civil emergency messages. A test of the warning alarm feature of National Weather Service radio is conducted at 12 noon and 7 p.m. each Wednesday, unless there is a significant risk of severe weather in the area. From the Norman Forecast Office, here is the forecast for Stillwater and surrounding area. Tonight, mostly clear until midnight, then becoming partly cloudy. Lows in the lower 40s. Northeast winds 10 to 15 miles an hour with gusts up.

to 25 miles an hour, becoming north around 5 miles an hour after midnight. Thursday, sunny. Not as cool with highs in the mid-70s. West winds 5 to 10 miles an hour. Thursday night, clear. Not as cool with lows in the lower 50s. South winds 5 to 10 miles an hour. Friday, sunny. A chance of showers and thunderstorms in the afternoon. Not as cool with highs in the mid-80s. Southwest winds 10 to 15 miles an hour with gusts up to 25 miles an hour. Chance of rain 30%. Friday night, mostly clear. A slight chance of showers and thunderstorms until midnight. Lows in the mid-50s. East winds 5 to 10 miles an hour. Chance of rain 20%. Saturday, sunny. Highs in the mid-80s. Saturday night, showers likely with a chance of thunderstorms until midnight, then showers likely with a slight chance of thunderstorms after midnight. Lows in the lower 60s. Chance of rain 70%. Sunday, partly sunny with a slight chance of showers in the morning, then sunny in the afternoon. Highs in the upper 70s. Chance of rain 20%. Sunday night, mostly clear. Cooler with lows around 50. Monday, sunny. Highs in the lower 80s. Monday night, clear. Not as cool with lows in the lower 60s. Tuesday, sunny. Highs in the lower 90s. Tuesday night, mostly clear with a slight chance of showers and thunderstorms until midnight, then partly cloudy after midnight. Lows in the upper 60s. Chance of rain 20%. Wednesday, mostly sunny. Highs around 90. You're listening to Stillwater Weather Radio, and here are 10 p.m. weather observations. It's Stillwater, it was partly cloudy. The temperature was 50 degrees, the dew point 41, and the relative humidity 71%. The wind was east at 8 miles an hour. The pressure was 30.07 inches and rising. At Ponca City, it was clear. The temperature was 49, the dew point 39, and the relative humidity 68%. The pressure was 30.09 inches and rising. At Enid, it was cloudy. The temperature was 58, the dew point 38, and the relative humidity 48%. The wind was east at 6. The pressure was 30.05 inches and rising. At Guthrie, it was clear. The temperature was 54, the dew point 39, and the relative humidity 57%. The wind was northeast at 6. The pressure was 30.07 inches and rising. Observations from around the region. It was clear, with a temperature of 55 at Tulsa and 50 at Springfield. At Oklahoma City, it was partly cloudy, with a temperature of 57. It was cloudy, with a temperature of 54 at Wichita, 51 at Woodward, and 61 at Dallas-Fort Worth. Once again at 10 p.m., at Stillwater, it was partly cloudy. The temperature was 50. You have just heard a test of the National Weather Service radio warning alarm feature. Reception of this broadcast and the warning alarm will vary at any given location. This variability, normally more noticeable at a greater distance from the transmitter, will occur even though you are using a good quality receiver in perfect working order. During severe weather, the warning alarm will be activated for severe thunderstorm and tornado watches, and for severe thunderstorm, tornado, and flash flood warnings. The warning alarm will also be used for civil emergency messages. A test of the warning alarm feature of National Weather Service Radio is conducted at 12 noon and 7 p.m. each Wednesday, unless there is a significant risk of severe weather in the area. From the Norman Forecast Office, here is the forecast for Stillwater and surrounding area. Tonight, mostly clear until midnight, then becoming partly cloudy. Lows in the lower 40s. Northeast winds 10 to 15 miles an hour with gusts up to 25 miles an hour, becoming north around 5 miles an hour after midnight. Thursday, sunny. Not as cool with highs in the mid-70s. West winds 5 to 10 miles an hour. Thursday night, clear. Not as cool with lows in the lower 50s. South winds 5 to 10 miles an hour. Friday, sunny. A chance of showers and thunderstorms in the afternoon. Not as cool with highs in the mid-80s.

southwest winds 10 to 15 miles an hour with gusts up to 25 miles an hour. Chance of rain 30%. Friday night, mostly clear. A slight chance of showers and thunderstorms until midnight. Lows in the mid-50s. East winds 5 to 10 miles an hour. Chance of rain 20%. Saturday, sunny. Highs in the mid-80s. Saturday night, showers likely with a chance of thunderstorms until midnight, then showers likely with a slight chance of thunderstorms after midnight. Lows in the lower 60s. Chance of rain 70%. Sunday, partly sunny with a slight chance of showers in the morning, then sunny in the afternoon. Highs in the upper 70s. Chance of rain 20%. Sunday night, mostly clear. Cooler with lows around 50. Monday, sunny. Highs in the lower 80s. Monday night, clear. Not as cool with lows in the lower 60s. Tuesday, sunny. Highs in the lower 90s. Tuesday night, mostly clear with a slight chance of showers and thunderstorms until midnight, then partly cloudy after midnight. Lows in the upper 60s. Chance of rain 20%. Wednesday, mostly sunny. Highs around 90. 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You are listening to Stillwater Weather Radio, and here are 10 p.m. weather observations. It's Stillwater, it was partly cloudy. The temperature was 50 degrees, the dew point 41, and the relative humidity 71%. The wind was east at 8 miles an hour. The pressure was 30.07 inches and rising. At Ponca City, it was clear. The temperature was 49, the dew point 39, and the relative humidity 68%. The pressure was 30.09 inches and rising. At Enid, it was cloudy. The temperature was 58, the dew point 38, and the relative humidity 48%. The wind was east at 6. The pressure was 30.05 inches and rising. At Guthrie, it was clear. The temperature was 54, the dew point 39, and the relative humidity 57%. The wind was northeast at 6. The pressure was 30.07 inches and rising. Observations from around the region. It was clear, with a temperature of 55 at Tulsa, and 50 at Springfield. At Oklahoma City, it was partly cloudy, with a temperature of 57. It was cloudy, with a temperature of 54 at Wichita, 51 at Woodward, and 61 at Dallas-Fort Worth. Once again at 10 p.m., at Stillwater, it was partly cloudy. The temperature was 50. You have just heard a test of the National Weather Service radio warning alarm feature. Reception of this broadcast and the warning alarm will vary at any given location. This variability, normally more noticeable at a greater distance from the transmitter, will occur even though you are using a good quality receiver in perfect working order. During severe weather, the warning alarm will be activated for severe thunderstorm and tornado watches, and for severe thunderstorm, tornado, and flash flood warnings. The warning alarm will also be used for civil emergency messages. A test of the warning alarm feature of national and flash flood warnings. The warning alarm will also be used for civil emergency messages. A test of the warning alarm feature of National Weather Service radio is conducted at 12 noon and 7 p.m. each Wednesday, unless there is a significant risk of severe weather in the area. From the Norman Forecast Office, here is the forecast for Stillwater and surrounding area. Tonight, mostly clear until midnight, then becoming partly cloudy. Lows in the lower 40s. Northeast winds 10 to 15 miles an hour with gusts up to 25 miles an hour, becoming north around 5 miles an hour after midnight. Thursday, sunny. Not as cool with highs in the mid-70s. West winds 5 to 10 miles an hour. Thursday night, clear. Not as cool with lows in the lower 50s. South winds 5 to 10 miles an hour. Friday, sunny. A chance of showers and thunderstorms in the afternoon. Not as cool with highs in the mid-80s. Southwest winds 10 to 15 miles an hour with gusts up to 20.

25 miles an hour. Chance of rain 30%. Friday night, mostly clear. A slight chance of showers and thunderstorms until midnight. Lows in the mid-50s. East winds 5 to 10 miles an hour. Chance of rain 20%. Saturday, sunny. Highs in the mid-80s. Saturday night, showers likely with a chance of thunderstorms until midnight, then showers likely with a slight chance of thunderstorms after midnight. Lows in the lower 60s. Chance of rain 70%. Sunday, partly sunny with a slight chance of showers in the morning, then sunny in the afternoon. Highs in the upper 70s. Chance of rain 20%. Sunday night, mostly clear. Cooler with lows around 50. Monday, sunny. Highs in the lower 80s. Monday night, clear. Not as cool with lows in the lower 60s. Tuesday, sunny. Highs in the lower 90s. Tuesday night, mostly clear with a slight chance of showers and thunderstorms until midnight, then partly cloudy after midnight. Lows in the upper 60s. Chance of rain 20%. Wednesday, mostly sunny. Highs around 90. You're listening to Stillwater Weather Radio, and here are 10 p.m. weather observations. At Stillwater, it was partly cloudy. The temperature was 50 degrees, the dew point 41, and the relative humidity 71%. The wind was east at 8 miles an hour. The pressure was 30.07 inches and rising. At Ponca City, it was clear. The temperature was 49. The dew point 39, and the relative humidity 68%. The pressure was 30.09 inches and rising. At Enid, it was cloudy. The temperature was 58, the dew point 38, and the relative humidity 48%. The wind was east at 6. The pressure was 30.05 inches and rising. At Guthrie, it was clear. The temperature was 54, the dew point 39, and the relative humidity 57%. The wind was northeast at 6. The pressure was 30.07 inches and rising. Observations from around the region. It was clear, with a temperature of 55 at Tulsa and 50 at Springfield. At Oklahoma City, it was partly cloudy, with a temperature of 57. It was cloudy, with a temperature of 54 at Wichita, 51 at Woodward, and 61 at Dallas-Fort Worth. Once again at 10 p.m., at Stillwater, it was partly cloudy. The temperature was 50. You have just heard a test of the National Weather Service radio warning alarm feature. Reception of this broadcast and the warning alarm will vary at any given location. This variability, normally more noticeable at a greater distance from the transmitter, will occur even though you are using a good quality receiver in perfect working order. During severe weather, the warning alarm will be activated for severe thunderstorm and tornado watches, and for severe thunderstorm, tornado, and flash flood warnings. The warning alarm will also be used for civil emergency messages. A test of the warning alarm feature of National Weather Service Radio is conducted at 12 noon and 7 p.m. each Wednesday, unless there is a significant risk of severe weather in the area. From the Norman Forecast Office, here is the forecast for Stillwater and surrounding area. Tonight, mostly clear until midnight, then becoming partly cloudy. Lows in the lower 40s. Northeast winds 10 to 15 miles an hour with gusts up to 25 miles an hour. Becoming north around 5 miles an hour after midnight. Thursday, sunny. Not as cool with highs in the mid-70s. West winds 5 to 10 miles an hour. Thursday night, clear. Not as cool with lows in the lower 50s. South winds 5 to 10 miles an hour. Friday, sunny. A chance of showers and thunderstorms in the afternoon. Not as cool with highs in the mid-80s. Southwest winds 10 to 15 miles an hour with gusts up to 25 miles an hour. Chance of rain 30%. Friday night, mostly clear. A slight chance of showers and thunderstorms until midnight. Lows in the mid-50s. East winds 5 to 10 miles an hour. Chance of rain 20%. Saturday, sunny. Highs in the mid-80s. Saturday night, showers likely with a chance of thunderstorms until midnight, then showers likely with a slight chance of thunderstorms after

after midnight. Lows in the lower 60s. Chance of rain 70%. Sunday, partly sunny with a slight chance of showers in the morning, then sunny in the afternoon. Highs in the upper 70s. Chance of rain 20%. Sunday night, mostly clear. Cooler with lows around 50. Monday, sunny. Highs in the lower 80s. Monday night, clear. Not as cool with lows in the lower 60s. Tuesday, sunny. Highs in the lower 90s. Tuesday night, mostly clear with a slight chance of showers and thunderstorms until midnight, then partly cloudy after midnight. Lows in the upper 60s. Chance of rain 20%. Wednesday, mostly sunny. Highs around 90. You're listening to Stillwater Weather Radio, and here are 10 p.m. weather observations. It's Stillwater, it was partly cloudy. The temperature was 50 degrees, the dew point 41, and the relative humidity 71%. The wind was east at 8 miles an hour. The pressure was 30.07 inches and rising. At Ponca City, it was clear. The temperature was 49, the dew point 39, and the relative humidity 68%. The pressure was 30.09 inches and rising. At Enid, it was cloudy. The temperature was 58, the dew point 38, and the relative humidity 48%. The wind was east at 6. The pressure was 30.05 inches and rising. At Guthrie, it was clear. The temperature was 54, the dew point 39, and the relative humidity 57%. The wind was northeast at 6. The pressure was 30.07 inches and rising. Observations from around the region. It was clear, with a temperature of 55 at Tulsa, and 50 at Springfield. At Oklahoma City, it was partly cloudy, with a temperature of 57. It was cloudy, with a temperature of 54 at Wichita, 51 at Woodward, and 61 at Dallas-Fort Worth. Once again at 10 p.m., at Stillwater, it was partly cloudy. The temperature was 50. You have just heard a test of the National Weather Service radio warning alarm feature. Reception of this broadcast and the warning alarm will vary at any given location. This variability, normally more noticeable at a greater distance from the transmitter, will occur even though you are using a good quality receiver in perfect working order. During severe weather, the warning alarm will be activated for severe thunderstorm and tornado watches, and for severe thunderstorm, tornado, and flash flood warnings. The warning alarm will also be used for civil emergency messages. A test of the warning alarm feature of National Weather Service Radio is conducted at 12 noon and 7 p.m. each Wednesday, unless there is a significant risk of severe weather in the area. From the Norman Forecast Office, here is the forecast for Stillwater and surrounding area. Tonight, mostly clear until midnight, then becoming partly cloudy. Lows in the lower 40s. Northeast winds 10 to 15 miles an hour with gusts up to 25 miles an hour. Becoming north around 5 miles an hour after midnight. Thursday, sunny. Not as cool with highs in the mid-70s. West winds 5 to 10 miles an hour. Thursday night, clear. Not as cool with lows in the lower 50s. South winds 5 to 10 miles an hour. Friday, sunny. A chance of showers and thunderstorms in the afternoon. Not as cool with highs in the mid-80s. Southwest winds 10 to 15 miles an hour with gusts up to 25 miles an hour. Chance of rain 30%. Friday night, mostly clear. A slight chance of showers and thunderstorms until midnight. Lows in the mid-50s. East winds 5 to 10 miles an hour. Chance of rain 20%. Saturday, sunny. Highs in the mid-80s. Saturday night. Showers likely with a chance of thunderstorms until midnight, then showers likely with a slight chance of thunderstorms after midnight. Lows in the lower 60s. Chance of rain 70%. Sunday, partly sunny with a slight chance of showers in the morning, then sunny in the afternoon. Highs in the upper 70s. Chance of rain 20%. Sunday night, mostly clear. Cooler with lows around 50. Monday, sunny. Highs in the lower 80s. Monday night, clear. Not as cool with lows in the lower

60s. Tuesday, sunny. Highs in the lower 90s. Tuesday night, mostly clear with a slight chance of showers and thunderstorms until midnight, then partly cloudy after midnight. Lows in the upper 60s. Chance of rain 20%. Wednesday, mostly sunny. Highs around 90. 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It's Stillwater, it was partly cloudy. The temperature was 50 degrees, the dew point 41, and the relative humidity 71%. The wind was east at 8 miles an hour. The pressure was 30.07 inches and rising. At Ponca City, it was clear. The temperature was 49, the dew point 39, and the relative humidity 68%. The pressure was 30.09 inches and rising. At Enid, it was cloudy. The temperature was 58, the dew point 38, and the relative humidity 48%. The wind was east at 6. The pressure was 30.05 inches and rising. At Guthrie, it was clear. The temperature was 54, the dew point 39, and the relative humidity 57%. The wind was northeast at 6. The pressure was 30.07 inches and rising. Observations from around the region. It was clear, with a temperature of 55 at Tulsa and 50 at Springfield. At Oklahoma City, it was partly cloudy, with a temperature of 57. It was cloudy, with a temperature of 54 at Wichita, 51 at Woodward, and 61 at Dallas-Fort Worth. Once again at 10 p.m., at Stillwater, it was partly cloudy. The temperature was 50. You have just heard a test of the National Weather Service radio warning alarm feature. Reception of this broadcast and the warning alarm will vary at any given location. This variability, normally more noticeable at a greater distance from the transmitter, will occur even though you are using a good quality receiver in perfect working order. During severe weather, the warning alarm will be activated for severe thunderstorm and tornado watches, and for severe thunderstorm, tornado, and flash flood warnings. The warning alarm will also be used for civil emergency messages. A test of the warning alarm feature of National Weather Service Radio is conducted at 12 noon and 7 p.m. each Wednesday, unless there is a significant risk of severe weather in the area. From the Norman Forecast Office, here is the forecast for Stillwater and surrounding area. Tonight, mostly clear until midnight, then becoming partly cloudy. Lows in the lower 40s. Northeast winds 10 to 15 miles an hour with gusts up to 25 miles an hour, becoming north around 5 miles an hour after midnight. Thursday, sunny. Not as cool with highs in the mid-70s. West winds 5 to 10 miles an hour. Thursday night, clear. Not as cool with lows in the lower 50s. South winds 5 to 10 miles an hour. Friday, sunny. A chance of showers and thunderstorms in the afternoon. Not as cool with highs in the mid-80s. Southwest winds 10 to 15 miles an hour with gusts up to 25 miles an hour. Chance of rain 30%. Friday night, mostly clear. A slight chance of showers and thunderstorms until midnight. Lows in the mid-50s. East winds 5 to 10 miles an hour. Chance of rain 20%. Saturday, sunny. Highs in the mid-80s. Saturday night, showers likely with a chance of thunderstorms until midnight, then showers likely with a slight chance of thunderstorms after midnight. Lows in the lower 60s. Chance of rain 70%. Sunday, partly sunny with a slight chance of showers in the morning, then sunny in the afternoon. Highs in the upper 70s. Chance of rain 20%. Sunday night, mostly clear. Cooler with lows around 50. Monday, sunny. Highs in the lower 80s. Monday night, clear. Not as cool with lows in the lower 60s. Tuesday, sunny. Highs in the lower 90s. Tuesday night, mostly clear with a slight chance of showers and thunderstorms until midnight, then partly cloudy after midnight.

was in the upper 60s. Chance of rain 20%. Wednesday, mostly sunny. Highs around 90. You're listening to Stillwater Weather Radio, and here are 10 p.m. weather observations. At Stillwater, it was partly cloudy. The temperature was 50 degrees, the dew point 41, and the relative humidity 71%. The wind was east at 8 miles an hour. The pressure was 30.07 inches and rising. At Ponca City, it was clear. The temperature was 49, the dew point 39, and the relative humidity 68%. The pressure was 30.09 inches and rising. At Enid, it was cloudy. The temperature was 58, the dew point 38, and the relative humidity 48%. The wind was east at 6. The pressure was 30.05 inches and rising. At Guthrie, it was clear. The temperature was 54, the dew point 39, and the relative humidity 57%. The wind was northeast at 6. The pressure was 30.07 inches and rising. Observations from around the region. It was clear, with a temperature of 55 at Tulsa and 50 at Springfield. At Oklahoma City, it was partly cloudy, with a temperature of 57. It was cloudy, with a temperature of 54 at Wichita, 51 at Woodward, and 61 at Dallas-Fort Worth. Once again at 10 p.m., at Stillwater, it was partly cloudy. The temperature was 50. You have just heard a test of the National Weather Service radio warning alarm feature. Reception of this broadcast and the warning alarm will vary at any given location. This variability, normally more noticeable at a greater distance from the transmitter, will occur even though you are using a good quality receiver in perfect working order. During severe weather, the warning alarm will be activated for severe thunderstorm and tornado watches, and for severe thunderstorm, tornado, and flash flood warnings. The warning alarm will also be used for civil emergency messages. A test of the warning alarm feature of National Weather Service Radio is conducted at 12 noon and 7 p.m. each Wednesday, unless there is a significant risk of severe weather in the area. From the Norman Forecast Office, here is the forecast for Stillwater and surrounding area. Tonight, mostly clear until midnight, then becoming partly cloudy. Lows in the lower 40s. Northeast winds 10 to 15 miles an hour with gusts up to 25 miles an hour, becoming north around 5 miles an hour after midnight. Thursday, sunny. Not as cool, highs in the mid-70s. West winds 5 to 10 miles an hour. Thursday night, clear. Not as cool with lows in the lower 50s. South winds 5 to 10 miles an hour. Friday, sunny. A chance of showers and thunderstorms in the afternoon. Not as cool with highs in the mid-80s. Southwest winds 10 to 15 miles an hour with gusts up to 25 miles an hour. Chance of rain 30%. Friday night, mostly clear. A slight chance of showers and thunderstorms until midnight. Lows in the mid-50s. East winds 5 to 10 miles an hour. Chance of rain 20%. Saturday, sunny. Highs in the mid-80s. Saturday night, showers likely with a chance of thunderstorms until midnight, then showers likely with a slight chance of thunderstorms after midnight. Lows in the lower 60s. Chance of rain 70%. Sunday, partly sunny with a slight chance of showers in the morning, then sunny in the afternoon. Highs in the upper 70s. Chance of rain 20%. Sunday night, mostly clear. Cooler with lows around 50. Monday, sunny. Highs in the lower 80s. Monday night, clear. Not as cool with lows in the lower 60s. Tuesday, sunny. Highs in the lower 90s. Tuesday night, mostly clear with a slight chance of showers and thunderstorms until midnight, then partly cloudy after midnight. Lows in the upper 60s. Chance of rain 20%. Wednesday, mostly sunny. Highs around 90. 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At Stillwater, it was partly cloudy. The temperature was 50 degrees, the dew point 41, and the relative humidity 71%. The wind was east at 8 miles an hour. The pressure was 30.0.

0.07 inches and rising. At Ponca City, it was clear. The temperature was 49, the dew point 39, and the relative humidity 68%. The pressure was 30.09 inches and rising. At Enid, it was cloudy. The temperature was 58, the dew point 38, and the relative humidity 48%. The wind was east at 6. The pressure was 30.05 inches and rising. At Guthrie, it was clear. The temperature was 54, the dew point 39, and the relative humidity 57%. The wind was northeast at 6. The pressure was 30.07 inches and rising. Observations from around the region. It was clear, with a temperature of 55 at Tulsa and 50 at Springfield. At Oklahoma City, it was partly cloudy, with a temperature of 57. It was cloudy, with a temperature of 54 at Wichita, 51 at Woodward, and 61 at Dallas-Fort Worth. Once again at 10 p.m., at Stillwater, it was partly cloudy. The temperature was 50. You have just heard a test of the National Weather Service radio warning alarm feature. Reception of this broadcast and the warning alarm will vary at any given location. This variability, normally more noticeable at a greater distance from the transmitter, will occur even though you are using a good quality receiver in perfect working order. During severe weather, the warning alarm will be activated for severe thunderstorm and tornado watches, and for severe thunderstorm, tornado, and flash flood warnings. The warning alarm will also be used for civil emergency messages. A test of the warning alarm feature of National Weather Service Radio is conducted at 12 noon and 7 p.m. each Wednesday, unless there is a significant risk of severe weather in the area. From the Norman Forecast Office, here is the forecast for Stillwater and surrounding area. Tonight, mostly clear until midnight, then becoming partly cloudy. Lows in the lower 40s. Northeast winds 10 to 15 miles an hour with gusts up to 25 miles an hour, becoming north around 5 miles an hour after midnight. Thursday, sunny. Not as cool with highs in the mid-70s. West winds 5 to 10 miles an hour. Thursday night, clear. Not as cool with lows in the lower 50s. South winds 5 to 10 miles an hour. Friday, sunny. A chance of showers and thunderstorms in the afternoon. Not as cool with highs in the mid-80s. Southwest winds 10 to 15 miles an hour with gusts up to 25 miles an hour. Chance of rain 30%. Friday night, mostly clear. A slight chance of showers and thunderstorms until midnight. Lows in the mid-50s. East winds 5 to 10 miles an hour. Chance of rain 20%. Saturday, sunny. Highs in the mid-80s. Saturday night, showers likely with a chance of thunderstorms until midnight, then showers likely with a slight chance of thunderstorms after midnight. Lows in the lower 60s. Chance of rain 70%. Sunday, partly sunny with a slight chance of showers in the morning, then sunny in the afternoon. Highs in the upper 70s. Chance of rain 20%. Sunday night, mostly clear. Cooler with lows around 50. Monday, sunny. Highs in the lower 80s. Monday night, clear. Not as cool with lows in the lower 60s. Tuesday, sunny. Highs in the lower 90s. Tuesday night, mostly clear with a slight chance of showers and thunderstorms until midnight, then partly cloudy after midnight. Lows in the upper 60s. Chance of rain 20%. Wednesday, mostly sunny. Highs around 90. 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At Stillwater, it was partly cloudy. The temperature was 50 degrees, the dew point 41, and the relative humidity 71%. The wind was east at 8 miles an hour. The pressure was 30.07 inches and rising. At Ponca City, it was clear. The temperature was 49, the dew point 39, and the relative humidity 68%. The pressure was 30.09 inches and rising. At Enid, it was cloudy. The temperature was 58, the dew point 38, and the relative humidity 48%. The wind was east at 6. The pressure was 30.05 inches and rising.

at Guthrie, it was clear. The temperature was 54, the dew point 39, and the relative humidity 57%. The wind was northeast at 6. The pressure was 30.07 inches and rising. Observations from around the region. It was clear, with a temperature of 55 at Tulsa and 50 at Springfield. At Oklahoma City, it was partly cloudy, with a temperature of 57. It was cloudy, with a temperature of 54 at Wichita, 51 at Woodward, and 61 at Dallas-Fort Worth. Once again at 10 p.m., at Stillwater, it was partly cloudy. The temperature was 50. 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Programming originates from the National Weather Service Forecast Office in Norman, Oklahoma. You have just heard a test of the National Weather Service Radio Warning Alarm feature. Reception of this broadcast and the warning alarm will vary at any given location. This variability, normally more noticeable at a greater distance from the transmitter, will occur even though you are using a good quality receiver in perfect working order. During severe weather, the warning alarm will be activated for severe thunderstorm and tornado watches, and for severe thunderstorm, tornado, and flash flood warnings. The warning alarm will also be used for civil emergency messages. A test of the warning alarm feature of National Weather Service Radio is conducted at 12 noon and 7 p.m. each Wednesday, unless there is a significant risk of severe weather in the area. From the Norman Forecast Office, here is the forecast for Stillwater and surrounding area. Tonight, mostly clear until midnight, then becoming partly cloudy. Lows in the lower 40s. Northeast winds 10 to 15 miles an hour with gusts up to 25 miles an hour, becoming north around 5 miles an hour after midnight. Thursday, sunny. Not as cool with highs in the mid-70s. West winds 5 to 10 miles an hour. Thursday night, clear. Not as cool with lows in the lower 50s. South winds 5 to 10 miles an hour. Friday, sunny. A chance of showers and thunderstorms in the afternoon. Not as cool with highs in the mid-80s. Southwest winds 10 to 15 miles an hour with gusts up to 25 miles an hour. Chance of rain 30%. Friday night, mostly clear. A slight chance of showers and thunderstorms until midnight. Lows in the mid-50s. East winds 5 to 10 miles an hour. Chance of rain 20%. Saturday, sunny. Highs in the mid-80s. Saturday night, showers likely with a chance of thunderstorms until midnight, then showers likely with a slight chance of thunderstorms after midnight. Lows in the lower 60s. Chance of rain 70%. Sunday, partly sunny with a slight chance of showers in the morning, then sunny in the afternoon. Highs in the upper 70s. Chance of rain 20%. Sunday night, mostly clear. Cooler with lows around 50. Monday, sunny. Highs in the lower 80s. Monday night, clear. Not as cool with lows in the lower 60s. Tuesday, sunny. Highs in the lower 90s. Tuesday night, mostly clear with a slight chance of showers and thunderstorms until midnight, then partly cloudy after midnight. Lows in the upper 60s. Chance of rain 20%. Wednesday, mostly sunny. Highs around 90. 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Observations from around the region. You have just heard a test of the National Weather Service Radio Warning Alarm feature. Reception of this broadcast and the warning alarm will vary at any given location. This variability, normally more noticeable at a greater distance from the transmitter, will occur even though you are using a good quality receiver in perfect working order. During severe weather, the warning alarm will be activated for severe thunderstorm and tornado watches, and for severe thunderstorm, tornado, and flash flood warnings. The warning alarm will also be used for civil emergency messages. A test of the warning alarm feature of National Weather Service Radio is conducted at 12 noon and 7 p.m. each Wednesday, unless there is a significant risk of severe weather in the area. From the Norman Forecast Office, here is the forecast for Stillwater and surrounding area. Tonight, mostly clear until midnight,
then becoming partly cloudy. Lows in the lower 40s. Northeast winds 10 to 15 miles an hour with gusts up to 25 miles an hour, becoming north around 5 miles an hour after midnight. Thursday, sunny. Not as cool with highs in the mid-70s. West winds 5 to 10 miles an hour. Thursday night, clear. Not as cool with lows in the lower 50s. South winds 5 to 10 miles an hour. Friday, sunny. A chance of showers and thunderstorms in the afternoon. Not as cool with highs in the mid-80s. Southwest winds 10 to 15 miles an hour with gusts up to 25 miles an hour. Chance of rain 30%. Friday night, mostly clear. A slight chance of showers and thunderstorms until midnight. Lows in the mid-50s. East winds 5 to 10 miles an hour. Chance of rain 20%. Saturday, sunny. Highs in the mid-80s. Saturday night, showers likely with a chance of thunderstorms until midnight, then showers likely with a slight chance of thunderstorms after midnight. Lows in the lower 60s. Chance of rain 70%. Sunday, partly sunny with a slight chance of showers in the morning, then sunny in the afternoon. Highs in the upper 70s. Chance of rain 20%. Sunday night, mostly clear. Cooler with lows around 50. Monday, sunny. Highs in the lower 80s. Monday night, clear. Not as cool with lows in the lower 60s. Tuesday, sunny. Highs in the lower 90s. Tuesday night, mostly clear with a slight chance of showers and thunderstorms until midnight, then partly cloudy after midnight. Lows in the upper 60s. Chance of rain 20%. Wednesday, mostly sunny. Highs around 90. 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Observations from around the region. You have just heard a test of the National Weather Service radio warning alarm feature. Reception of this broadcast and the warning alarm will vary at any given location. This variability, normally more noticeable at a greater distance from the transmitter, will occur even though you are using a good quality receiver in perfect working order. During severe weather, the warning alarm will be activated for severe thunderstorm and tornado watches, and for severe thunderstorm, tornado, and flash flood warnings. The warning alarm will also be used for civil emergency messages. A test of the warning alarm feature of National Weather Service Radio is conducted at 12 noon and 7 p.m. each Wednesday, unless there is a significant risk of severe weather in the area. From the Norman Forecast Office, here is the forecast for Stillwater and surrounding area. Tonight, mostly clear until midnight, then becoming partly cloudy. Lows in the lower 40s. Northeast winds 10 to 15 miles an hour with gusts up to 25 miles an hour, becoming north around 5 miles an hour after midnight. Thursday, sunny. Not as cool with highs in the mid-70s. West winds 5 to 10 miles an hour. Thursday night, clear. Not as cool with lows in the lower 50s. South winds 5 to 10 miles an hour. Friday, sunny. A chance of showers and thunderstorms in the afternoon. Not as cool with highs in the mid-80s. Southwest winds 10 to 15 miles an hour with gusts up to 25 miles an hour. Chance of rain 30%. Friday night, mostly clear. A slight chance of showers and thunderstorms until midnight. Lows in the mid-50s. East winds 5 to 10 miles an hour. Chance of rain 20%. Saturday, sunny. Highs in the mid-80s. Saturday night, showers likely with a chance of thunderstorms until midnight, then showers likely with a slight chance of thunderstorms after midnight. Lows in the lower 60s. Chance of rain 70%. Sunday, partly sunny with a slight chance of showers in the morning, then sunny in the afternoon. Highs in the upper 70s. Chance of rain 20%. Sunday night, mostly clear. Cooler with lows around 50. Monday, sunny. Highs in the lower 80s. Monday night, clear. Not as cool with lows in the lower 60s. Tuesday, sunny. Highs in the lower 90s. Tuesday night, mostly clear with a slight chance of showers and thunderstorms until midnight,
then partly cloudy after midnight. Lows in the upper 60s. Chance of rain 20%. Wednesday, mostly sunny. Highs around 90. 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Observations from around the region. You have just heard a test of the National Weather Service radio warning alarm feature. Reception of this broadcast and the warning alarm will vary at any given location. This variability, normally more noticeable at a greater distance from the transmitter, will occur even though you are using a good quality receiver in perfect working order. During severe weather, the warning alarm will be activated for severe thunderstorm and tornado watches, and for severe thunderstorm, tornado, and flash flood warnings. The warning alarm will also be used for civil emergency messages. A test of the warning alarm feature of National Weather Service Radio is conducted at 12 noon and 7 p.m. each Wednesday, unless there is a significant risk of severe weather in the area. From the Norman Forecast Office, here is the forecast for Stillwater and surrounding area. Tonight, mostly clear until midnight, then becoming partly cloudy. Lows in the lower 40s. Northeast winds 10 to 15 miles an hour with gusts up to 25 miles an hour, becoming north around 5 miles an hour after midnight. Thursday, sunny. Not as cool as highs in the mid-70s. West winds 5 to 10 miles an hour. Thursday night, clear. Not as cool with lows in the lower 50s. South winds 5 to 10 miles an hour. Friday, sunny. A chance of showers and thunderstorms in the afternoon. Not as cool with highs in the mid-80s. Southwest winds 10 to 15 miles an hour with gusts up to 25 miles an hour. Chance of rain 30%. Friday night, mostly clear. A slight chance of showers and thunderstorms until midnight. Lows in the mid-50s. East winds 5 to 10 miles an hour. Chance of rain 20%. Saturday, sunny. Highs in the mid-80s. Saturday night, showers likely with a chance of thunderstorms until midnight, then showers likely with a slight chance of thunderstorms after midnight. Lows in the lower 60s. Chance of rain 70%. Sunday, partly sunny with a slight chance of showers in the morning, then sunny in the afternoon. Highs in the upper 70s. Chance of rain 20%. Sunday night, mostly clear. Cooler with lows around 50. Monday, sunny. Highs in the lower 80s. Monday night, clear. Not as cool with lows in the lower 60s. Tuesday, sunny. Highs in the lower 90s. Tuesday night, mostly clear with a slight chance of showers and thunderstorms until midnight, then partly cloudy after midnight. Lows in the upper 60s. Chance of rain 20%. Wednesday, mostly sunny. Highs around 90. 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It's Stillwater, it was clear. The temperature was 46 degrees, the dew point 40, and the relative humidity 79%. The pressure was 30.09 inches and rising. At Enid, it was cloudy. The temperature was 55. The wind was northeast at 5. At Guthrie, it was clear. The temperature was 52. The wind was east at 7. Observations from around the region. It was clear, with a temperature of 51 at Tulsa, and 48 at Springfield. At Oklahoma City, it was partly cloudy, with a temperature of 55. It was cloudy, with a temperature of 54 at Wichita, 50 at Woodward, and 60 at Dallas-Fort Worth. Once again at 11 p.m., at Stillwater, it was clear. The temperature was 46. From the Norman Forecast Office, here is the forecast for Stillwater and surrounding area. Tonight, mostly clear until midnight, then becoming partly cloudy. Lows in the lower 40s. Northeast winds 10 to 15 miles an hour with gusts up to 25 miles an hour, becoming north around 5 miles an hour after midnight. Thursday, sunny. Not as cool with highs in the mid-70s. West winds 5 to 10 miles an hour. Thursday night, clear. Not as cool with lows in the lower 50s. South winds 5 to 10 miles an hour. Friday,
sunny.

likely with a slight chance of thunderstorms after midnight. Lows in the lower 60s. Chance of rain 70%. Sunday, partly sunny with a slight chance of showers in the morning, then sunny in the afternoon. Highs in the upper 70s. Chance of rain 20%. Sunday night, mostly clear. Cooler with lows around 50. Monday, sunny. Highs in the lower 80s. Monday night, clear. Not as cool with lows in the lower 60s. Tuesday, sunny. Highs in the lower 90s. Tuesday night, mostly clear with a slight chance of showers and thunderstorms until midnight, then partly cloudy after midnight. Lows in the upper 60s. Chance of rain 20%. Wednesday, mostly sunny. Highs around 90. 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At Stillwater, it was clear. The temperature was 46 degrees, the dew point 40, and the relative humidity 79%. The pressure was 30.09 inches and rising. At Enid, it was cloudy. The temperature was 55. The wind was northeast at 5. At Guthrie, it was clear. The temperature was 52. The wind was east at 7. Observations from around the region. It was clear, with a temperature of 51 at Tulsa, and 48 at Springfield. At Oklahoma City, it was partly cloudy, with a temperature of 55. It was cloudy, with a temperature of 54 at Wichita, 50 at Woodward, and 60 at Dallas-Fort Worth. Once again at 11 p.m., at Stillwater, it was clear. The temperature was 46. From the Norman Forecast Office, here is the forecast for Stillwater and surrounding area. Tonight, mostly clear until midnight, then becoming partly cloudy. Lows in the lower 40s. Northeast winds 10 to 15 miles an hour with gusts up to 25 miles an hour, becoming north around 5 miles an hour after midnight. Thursday, sunny. Not as cool with highs in the mid-70s. West winds 5 to 10 miles an hour. Thursday night, clear. Not as cool with lows in the lower 50s. South winds 5 to 10 miles an hour. Friday, sunny. A chance of showers and thunderstorms in the afternoon. Not as cool with highs in the mid-80s. Southwest winds 10 to 15 miles an hour with gusts up to 25 miles an hour. Chance of rain 30%. Friday night, mostly clear. A slight chance of showers and thunderstorms until midnight. Lows in the mid-50s. East winds 5 to 10 miles an hour. Chance of rain 20%. Saturday, sunny. Highs in the mid-80s. Saturday night, showers likely with a chance of thunderstorms until midnight, then showers likely with a slight chance of thunderstorms after midnight. Lows in the lower 60s. Chance of rain 70%. Sunday, partly sunny with a slight chance of showers in the morning, then sunny in the afternoon. Highs in the upper 70s. Chance of rain 20%. Sunday night, mostly clear. Cooler with lows around 50. Monday, sunny. Highs in the lower 80s. Monday night, clear. Not as cool with lows in the lower 60s. Tuesday, sunny. Highs in the lower 90s. Tuesday night, mostly clear with a slight chance of showers and thunderstorms until midnight, then partly cloudy after midnight. Lows in the upper 60s. Chance of rain 20%. Wednesday, mostly sunny. Highs around 90. 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At Stillwater, it was clear. The temperature was 46 degrees, the dew point 40, and the relative humidity 79%. The pressure was 30.09 inches and rising. At Enid, it was cloudy. The temperature was 55. The wind was northeast at 5. At Guthrie, it was clear. The temperature was 52. The wind was east at 7. Observations from around

around the region. It was clear, with a temperature of 51 at Tulsa and 48 at Springfield. At Oklahoma City, it was partly cloudy, with a temperature of 55. It was cloudy, with a temperature of 54 at Wichita, 50 at Woodward, and 60 at Dallas-Fort Worth. Once again at 11 p.m., at Stillwater, it was clear. The temperature was 46. From the Norman Forecast Office, here is the forecast for Stillwater and surrounding area. Tonight, mostly clear until midnight, then becoming partly cloudy. Lows in the lower 40s. Northeast winds 10 to 15 miles an hour with gusts up to 25 miles an hour, becoming north around 5 miles an hour after midnight. Thursday, sunny. Not as cool with highs in the mid-70s. West winds 5 to 10 miles an hour. Thursday night, clear. Not as cool with lows in the lower 50s. South winds 5 to 10 miles an hour. Friday, sunny. A chance of showers and thunderstorms in the afternoon. Not as cool with highs in the mid-80s. Southwest winds 10 to 15 miles an hour with gusts up to 25 miles an hour. Chance of rain 30%. Friday night, mostly clear. A slight chance of showers and thunderstorms until midnight. Lows in the mid-50s. East winds 5 to 10 miles an hour. Chance of rain 20%. Saturday, sunny. Highs in the mid-80s. Saturday night, showers likely with a chance of thunderstorms until midnight, then showers likely with a slight chance of thunderstorms after midnight. Lows in the lower 60s. Chance of rain 70%. Sunday, partly sunny with a slight chance of showers in the morning, then sunny in the afternoon. Highs in the upper 70s. Chance of rain 20%. Sunday night, mostly clear. Cooler with lows around 50. Monday, sunny. Highs in the lower 80s. Monday night, clear. Not as cool with lows in the lower 60s. Tuesday, sunny. Highs in the lower 90s. Tuesday night, mostly clear with a slight chance of showers and thunderstorms until midnight, then partly cloudy after midnight. Lows in the upper 60s. Chance of rain 20%. Wednesday, mostly sunny. Highs around 90. 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At Stillwater, it was clear. The temperature was 46 degrees, the dew point 40, and the relative humidity 79%. The pressure was 30.09 inches and rising. At Enid, it was cloudy. The temperature was 55. The wind was northeast at 5. At Guthrie, it was clear. The temperature was 52. The wind was east at 7. Observations from around the region. It was clear, with a temperature of 51 at Tulsa and 48 at Springfield. At Oklahoma City, it was partly cloudy, with a temperature of 55. It was cloudy, with a temperature of 54 at Wichita, 50 at Woodward, and 60 at Dallas-Fort Worth. Once again at 11 p.m., at Stillwater, it was clear. The temperature was 46. From the Norman Forecast Office, here is the forecast for Stillwater and surrounding area. Tonight, mostly clear until midnight, then becoming partly cloudy. Lows in the lower 40s. Northeast winds 10 to 15 miles an hour with gusts up to 25 miles an hour, becoming north around 5 miles an hour after midnight. Thursday, sunny. Not as cool with highs in the mid-70s. West winds 5 to 10 miles an hour. Thursday night, clear. Not as cool with lows in the lower 50s. South winds 5 to 10 miles an hour. Friday, sunny. A chance of showers and thunderstorms in the afternoon. Not as cool with highs in the mid-80s. Southwest winds 10 to 15 miles an hour with gusts up to 25 miles an hour. Chance of rain 30%. Friday night, mostly clear. A slight chance of showers and thunderstorms until midnight. Lows in the mid-50s. East winds 5 to 10 miles an hour. Chance of rain 20%. Saturday, sunny. Highs in the mid-80s. Saturday night, showers likely with a chance of thunderstorms until midnight, then showers likely

with a slight chance of thunderstorms after midnight. Lows in the lower 60s. Chance of rain 70%. Sunday, partly sunny with a slight chance of showers in the morning, then sunny in the afternoon. Highs in the upper 70s. Chance of rain 20%. Sunday night, mostly clear. Cooler with lows around 50. Monday, sunny. Highs in the lower 80s. Monday night, clear. Not as cool with lows in the lower 60s. Tuesday, sunny. Highs in the lower 90s. Tuesday night, mostly clear with a slight chance of showers and thunderstorms until midnight, then partly cloudy after midnight. Lows in the upper 60s. Chance of rain 20%. Wednesday, mostly sunny. Highs around 90. 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It's Stillwater, it was clear. The temperature was 46 degrees, the dew point 40, and the relative humidity 79%. The pressure was 30.09 inches and rising. At Enid, it was cloudy. The temperature was 55. The wind was northeast at 5. At Guthrie, it was clear. The temperature was 52. The wind was east at 7. Observations from around the region. It was clear, with a temperature of 51 at Tulsa, and 48 at Springfield. At Oklahoma City, it was partly cloudy, with a temperature of 55. It was cloudy, with a temperature of 54 at Wichita, 50 at Woodward, and 60 at Dallas-Fort Worth. Once again at 11 p.m., at Stillwater, it was clear. The temperature was 46. From the Norman Forecast Office, here is the forecast for Stillwater and surrounding area. Tonight, mostly clear until midnight, then becoming partly cloudy. Lows in the lower 40s. Northeast winds 10 to 15 miles an hour with gusts up to 25 miles an hour, becoming north around 5 miles an hour after midnight. Thursday, sunny. Not as cool with highs in the mid-70s. West winds 5 to 10 miles an hour. Thursday night, clear. Not as cool with lows in the lower 50s. South winds 5 to 10 miles an hour. Friday, sunny. A chance of showers and thunderstorms in the afternoon. Not as cool with highs in the mid-80s. Southwest winds 10 to 15 miles an hour with gusts up to 25 miles an hour. Chance of rain 30%. Friday night, mostly clear. A slight chance of showers and thunderstorms until midnight. Lows in the mid-50s. East winds 5 to 10 miles an hour. Chance of rain 20%. Saturday, sunny. Highs in the mid-80s. Saturday night, showers likely with a chance of thunderstorms until midnight, then showers likely with a slight chance of thunderstorms after midnight. Lows in the lower 60s. Chance of rain 70%. Sunday, partly sunny with a slight chance of showers in the morning, then sunny in the afternoon. Highs in the upper 70s. Chance of rain 20%. Sunday night, mostly clear. Cooler with lows around 50. Monday, sunny. Highs in the lower 80s. Monday night, clear. Not as cool with lows in the lower 60s. Tuesday, sunny. Highs in the lower 90s. Tuesday night, mostly clear with a slight chance of showers and thunderstorms until midnight, then partly cloudy after midnight. Lows in the upper 60s. Chance of rain 20%. Wednesday, mostly sunny. Highs around 90. 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It's Stillwater, it was clear. The temperature was 46 degrees, the dew point 40, and the relative humidity 79%. The pressure was 30.09 inches and rising. At Enid, it was cloudy. The temperature was 55. The wind was northeast at 5. At Guthrie, it was clear. The temperature was 52. The wind was east at 7. Observations from around the region. It was clear, with a temperature of 51 at Tulsa, and 48 at Springfield. At Oklahoma City, it was partly cloudy, with a temperature of 55. It was cloudy, with a temperature of 54 at Wichita, 50 at Woodward.

and 60 at Dallas Fort Worth. Once again at 11 p.m., at Stillwater, it was clear. The temperature was 46. 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From the Norman Forecast Office, here is the forecast for Stillwater and surrounding area. Tonight, mostly clear until midnight, then becoming partly cloudy. Lows in the lower 40s. Northeast winds 10 to 15 miles an hour with gusts up to 25 miles an hour, becoming north around 5 miles an hour after midnight. Thursday, sunny. Not as cool as highs in the mid-70s. West winds 5 to 10 miles an hour. Thursday night, clear. Not as cool with lows in the lower 50s. South winds 5 to 10 miles an hour. Friday, sunny. A chance of showers and thunderstorms in the afternoon. Not as cool with highs in the mid-80s. Southwest winds 10 to 15 miles an hour with gusts up to 25 miles an hour. Chance of rain 30%. Friday night, mostly clear. A slight chance of showers and thunderstorms until midnight. Lows in the mid-50s. East winds 5 to 10 miles an hour. Chance of rain 20%. Saturday, sunny. Highs in the mid-80s. Saturday night, showers likely with a chance of thunderstorms until midnight, then showers likely with a slight chance of thunderstorms after midnight. Lows in the lower 60s. Chance of rain 70%. Sunday, partly sunny with a slight chance of showers in the morning, then sunny in the afternoon. Highs in the upper 70s. Chance of rain 20%. Sunday night, mostly clear. Cooler with lows around 50. Monday, sunny. Highs in the lower 80s. Monday night, clear. Not as cool with lows in the lower 60s. Tuesday, sunny. Highs in the lower 90s. Tuesday night, mostly clear with a slight chance of showers and thunderstorms until midnight, then partly cloudy after midnight. Lows in the upper 60s. Chance of rain 20%. Wednesday, mostly sunny. Highs around 90. 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At Stillwater, it was clear. The temperature was 46 degrees, the dew point 40, and the relative humidity 79%. The pressure was 30.09 inches and rising. At Enid, it was cloudy. The temperature was 55. The wind was northeast at 5. At Guthrie, it was clear. The temperature was 52. The wind was east at 7. Observations from around the region. It was clear, with a temperature of 51 at Tulsa, and 48 at Springfield. At Oklahoma City, the wind was east at 7. Observations from around the region. It was clear, with a temperature of 51 at Tulsa, and 48 at Springfield. At Oklahoma City, it was partly cloudy, with a temperature of 55. It was cloudy, with a temperature of 54 at Wichita, 50 at Woodward, and 60 at Dallas-Fort Worth. Once again at 11 p.m., at Stillwater, it was clear. The temperature was 46. From the Norman Forecast Office, here is the forecast for Stillwater and surrounding area. Tonight, mostly clear until midnight, then becoming partly cloudy. Lows in the lower 40s. Northeast winds 10 to 15 miles an hour with gusts up to 25 miles an hour, becoming north around 5 miles an hour after midnight. Thursday, sunny. Not as cool as highs in the mid-70s. West winds 5 to 10 miles an hour. Thursday night, clear. Not as cool with lows in the lower 50s. South winds 5 to 10 miles an hour. Friday, sunny. A chance of showers and thunderstorms in the afternoon. Not as cool with highs in the mid-80s. Southwest winds 10 to 15 miles an hour with gusts up to 25 miles an hour. Chance of rain 30%. Friday night, mostly clear. A slight chance of showers and thunderstorms until midnight. Lows in the mid-50s. East winds 5 to 10 miles an hour.

chance of rain 20%. Saturday, sunny. Highs in the mid-80s. Saturday night, showers likely with a chance of thunderstorms until midnight, then showers likely with a slight chance of thunderstorms after midnight. Lows in the lower 60s. Chance of rain 70%. Sunday, partly sunny with a slight chance of showers in the morning, then sunny in the afternoon. Highs in the upper 70s. Chance of rain 20%. Sunday night, mostly clear. Cooler with lows around 50. Monday, sunny. Highs in the lower 80s. Monday night, clear. Not as cool with lows in the lower 60s. Tuesday, sunny. Highs in the lower 90s. Tuesday night, mostly clear with a slight chance of showers and thunderstorms until midnight, then partly cloudy after midnight. Lows in the upper 60s. Chance of rain 20%. Wednesday, mostly sunny. Highs around 90. 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It's Stillwater, it was clear. The temperature was 46 degrees, the dew point 40, and the relative humidity 79%. The pressure was 30.09 inches and rising. At Enid, it was cloudy. The temperature was 55. The wind was northeast at 5. At Guthrie, it was clear. The temperature was 52. The wind was east at 7. Observations from around the region. It was clear, with a temperature of 51 at Tulsa, and 48 at Springfield. At Oklahoma City, it was partly cloudy, with a temperature of 55. It was cloudy, with a temperature of 54 at Wichita, 50 at Woodward, and 60 at Dallas-Fort Worth. Once again at 11 p.m., at Stillwater, it was clear. The temperature was 46. From the Norman Forecast Office, here is the forecast for Stillwater and surrounding area. Tonight, mostly clear until midnight, then becoming partly cloudy. Lows in the lower 40s. Northeast winds 10 to 15 miles an hour with gusts up to 25 miles an hour, becoming north around 5 miles an hour after midnight. Thursday, sunny. Not as cool with highs in the mid-70s. West winds 5 to 10 miles an hour. Thursday night, clear. Not as cool with lows in the lower 50s. South winds 5 to 10 miles an hour. Friday, sunny. A chance of showers and thunderstorms in the afternoon. Not as cool with highs in the mid-80s. Southwest winds 10 to 15 miles an hour with gusts up to 25 miles an hour. Chance of rain 30%. Friday night, mostly clear. A slight chance of showers and thunderstorms until midnight. Lows in the mid-50s. East winds 5 to 10 miles an hour. Chance of rain 20%. Saturday, sunny. Highs in the mid-80s. Saturday night, showers likely with a chance of thunderstorms until midnight, then showers likely with a slight chance of thunderstorms after midnight. Lows in the lower 60s. Chance of rain 70%. Sunday, partly sunny with a slight chance of showers in the morning, then sunny in the afternoon. Highs in the upper 70s. Chance of rain 20%. Sunday night, mostly clear. Cooler with lows around 50. Monday, sunny. Highs in the lower 80s. Monday night, clear. Not as cool with lows in the lower 60s. Tuesday, sunny. Highs in the lower 90s. Tuesday night, mostly clear with a slight chance of showers and thunderstorms until midnight, then partly cloudy after midnight. Lows in the upper 60s. Chance of rain 20%. Wednesday, mostly sunny. Highs around 90. 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At Stillwater, it was clear. The temperature was 46 degrees, the dew point 40, and the relative humidity 79%. The pressure was 30.09 inches and rising. At Enid, it was cloudy. The temperature was 55. The wind was northeast at 5. At Guthrie, it was clear. The temperature was 52. The wind was east at 7. Observations from around the region. It was clear, with a temperature of 51 at 12.

Tulsa, and 48 at Springfield. At Oklahoma City, it was partly cloudy, with a temperature of 55. It was cloudy, with a temperature of 54 at Wichita, 50 at Woodward, and 60 at Dallas-Fort Worth. Once again at 11 p.m., at Stillwater, it was clear. The temperature was 46. From the Norman Forecast Office, here is the forecast for Stillwater and surrounding area. Tonight, mostly clear until midnight, then becoming partly cloudy. Lows in the lower 40s. Northeast winds 10 to 15 miles an hour with gusts up to 25 miles an hour, becoming north around 5 miles an hour after midnight. Thursday, sunny. Not as cool with highs in the mid-70s. West winds 5 to 10 miles an hour. Thursday night, clear. Not as cool with lows in the lower 50s. South winds 5 to 10 miles an hour. Friday, sunny. A chance of showers and thunderstorms in the afternoon. Not as cool with highs in the mid-80s. Southwest winds 10 to 15 miles an hour with gusts up to 25 miles an hour. Chance of rain 30%. Friday night, mostly clear. A slight chance of showers and thunderstorms until midnight. Lows in the mid-50s. East winds 5 to 10 miles an hour. Chance of rain 20%. Saturday, sunny. Highs in the mid-80s. Saturday night, showers likely with a chance of thunderstorms until midnight, then showers likely with a slight chance of thunderstorms after midnight. Lows in the lower 60s. Chance of rain 70%. Sunday, partly sunny with a slight chance of showers in the morning, then sunny in the afternoon. Highs in the upper 70s. Chance of rain 20%. Sunday night, mostly clear. Cooler with lows around 50. Monday, sunny. Highs in the lower 80s. Monday night, clear. Not as cool with lows in the lower 60s. Tuesday, sunny. Highs in the lower 90s. Tuesday night, mostly clear with a slight chance of showers and thunderstorms until midnight, then partly cloudy after midnight. Lows in the upper 60s. Chance of rain 20%. Wednesday, mostly sunny. Highs around 90. 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At Stillwater, it was clear. The temperature was 46 degrees, the dew point 40, and the relative humidity 79%. The pressure was 30.09 inches and rising. At Enid, it was cloudy. The temperature was 55. The wind was northeast at 5. At Guthrie, it was clear. The temperature was 52. The wind was east at 7. Observations from around the region. It was clear, with a temperature of 51 at Tulsa, and 48 at Springfield. At Oklahoma City, it was partly cloudy, with a temperature of 55. It was cloudy, with a temperature of 54 at Wichita, 50 at Woodward, and 60 at Dallas-Fort Worth. Once again at 11 p.m., at Stillwater, it was clear. The temperature was 46. From the Norman Forecast Office, here is the forecast for Stillwater and surrounding area. Tonight, mostly clear until midnight, then becoming partly cloudy. Lows in the lower 40s. Northeast winds 10 to 15 miles an hour with gusts up to 25 miles an hour, becoming north around 5 miles an hour after midnight. Thursday, sunny. Not as cool with highs in the mid-70s. West winds 5 to 10 miles an hour. Thursday night, clear. Not as cool with lows in the lower 50s. South winds 5 to 10 miles an hour. Friday, sunny. A chance of showers and thunderstorms in the afternoon. Not as cool with highs in the mid-80s. Southwest winds 10 to 15 miles an hour with gusts up to 25 miles an hour. Chance of rain 30%. Friday night, mostly clear. A slight chance of showers and thunderstorms until midnight. Lows in the mid-50s. East winds 5 to 10 miles an hour. Chance of rain 20%. Saturday, sunny. Highs in the mid-80s. Saturday night, showers likely with a chance of thunderstorms until midnight, then showers likely with a slight chance of thunderstorms after midnight. Lows in the low

or 60s. Chance of rain 70%. Sunday, partly sunny with a slight chance of showers in the morning, then sunny in the afternoon. Highs in the upper 70s. Chance of rain 20%. Sunday night, mostly clear. Cooler with lows around 50. Monday, sunny. Highs in the lower 80s. Monday night, clear. Not as cool with lows in the lower 60s. Tuesday, sunny. Highs in the lower 90s. Tuesday night, mostly clear with a slight chance of showers and thunderstorms until midnight, then partly cloudy after midnight. Lows in the upper 60s. Chance of rain 20%. Wednesday, mostly sunny. Highs around 90. 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At Stillwater, it was clear. The temperature was 46 degrees, the dew point 40, and the relative humidity 79%. The pressure was 30.09 inches and rising. At Enid, it was cloudy. The temperature was 55. The wind was northeast at 5. At Guthrie, it was clear. The temperature was 52. The wind was east at 7. Observations from around the region. It was clear, with a temperature of 51 at Tulsa, and 48 at Springfield. At Oklahoma City, it was partly cloudy, with a temperature of 55. It was cloudy, with a temperature of 54 at Wichita, 50 at Woodward, and 60 at Dallas-Fort Worth. Once again at 11 p.m., at Stillwater, it was clear. The temperature was 46. From the Norman Forecast Office, here is the forecast for Stillwater and surrounding area. Tonight, mostly clear until midnight, then becoming partly cloudy. Lows in the lower 40s. Northeast winds 10 to 15 miles an hour with gusts up to 25 miles an hour, becoming north around 5 miles an hour after midnight. Thursday, sunny. Not as cool with highs in the mid-70s. West winds 5 to 10 miles an hour. Thursday night, clear. Not as cool with lows in the lower 50s. South winds 5 to 10 miles an hour. Friday, sunny. A chance of showers and thunderstorms in the afternoon. Not as cool with highs in the mid-80s. Southwest winds 10 to 15 miles an hour with gusts up to 25 miles an hour. Chance of rain 30%. Friday night, mostly clear. A slight chance of showers and thunderstorms until midnight. Lows in the mid-50s. East winds 5 to 10 miles an hour. Chance of rain 20%. Saturday, sunny. Highs in the mid-80s. Saturday night, showers likely with a chance of thunderstorms until midnight, then showers likely with a slight chance of thunderstorms after midnight. Lows in the lower 60s. Chance of rain 70%. Sunday, partly sunny with a slight chance of showers in the morning, then sunny in the afternoon. Highs in the upper 70s. Chance of rain 20%. Sunday night, mostly clear. Cooler with lows around 50. Monday, sunny. Highs in the lower 80s. Monday night, clear. Not as cool with lows in the lower 60s. Tuesday, sunny. Highs in the lower 90s. Tuesday night, mostly clear with a slight chance of showers and thunderstorms until midnight, then partly cloudy after midnight. Lows in the upper 60s. Chance of rain 20%. Wednesday, mostly sunny. Highs around 90. 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At Stillwater, it was clear. The temperature was 46 degrees, the dew point 40, and the relative humidity 79%. The pressure was 30.09 inches and rising. At Enid, it was cloudy. The temperature was 55. The wind was northeast at 5. At Guthrie, it was clear. The temperature was 52. The wind was east at 7. Observations from around the region. It was clear, with a temperature of 51 at Tulsa.

and 48 at Springfield. At Oklahoma City, it was partly cloudy, with a temperature of 55. It was cloudy, with a temperature of 54 at Wichita, 50 at Woodward, and 60 at Dallas-Fort Worth. Once again at 11 p.m., at Stillwater, it was clear. The temperature was 46. From the Norman Forecast Office, here is the forecast for Stillwater and surrounding area. Tonight, mostly clear until midnight, then becoming partly cloudy. Lows in the lower 40s. Northeast winds 10 to 15 miles an hour with gusts up to 25 miles an hour, becoming north around 5 miles an hour after midnight. Thursday, sunny. Not as cool with highs in the mid-70s. West winds 5 to 10 miles an hour. Thursday night, clear. Not as cool with lows in the lower 50s. South winds 5 to 10 miles an hour. Friday, sunny. A chance of showers and thunderstorms in the afternoon. Not as cool with highs in the mid-80s. Southwest winds 10 to 15 miles an hour with gusts up to 25 miles an hour. Chance of rain 30%. Friday night, mostly clear. A slight chance of showers and thunderstorms until midnight. Lows in the mid-50s. East winds 5 to 10 miles an hour. Chance of rain 20%. Saturday, sunny. Highs in the mid-80s. Saturday night, showers likely with a chance of thunderstorms until midnight, then showers likely with a slight chance of thunderstorms after midnight. Lows in the lower 60s. Chance of rain 70%. Sunday, partly sunny with a slight chance of showers in the morning, then sunny in the afternoon. Highs in the upper 70s. Chance of rain 20%. Sunday night, mostly clear. Cooler with lows around 50. Monday, sunny. Highs in the lower 80s. Monday night, clear. Not as cool with lows in the lower 60s. Tuesday, sunny. Highs in the lower 90s. Tuesday night, mostly clear with a slight chance of showers and thunderstorms until midnight, then partly cloudy after midnight. Lows in the upper 60s. Chance of rain 20%. Wednesday, mostly sunny. Highs around 90. 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At Stillwater, it was clear. The temperature was 46 degrees, the dew point 40, and the relative humidity 79%. The pressure was 30.09 inches and rising. At Enid, it was cloudy. The temperature was 55. The wind was northeast at 5. At Guthrie, it was clear. The temperature was 52. The wind was east at 7. Observations from around the region. It was clear, with a temperature of 51 at Tulsa, and 48 at Springfield. At Oklahoma City, it was partly cloudy, with a temperature of 55. It was cloudy, with a temperature of 54 at Wichita, 50 at Woodward, and 60 at Dallas-Fort Worth. Once again at 11 p.m., at Stillwater, it was clear. The temperature was 46. From the Norman Forecast Office, here is the forecast for Stillwater and surrounding area. Tonight, mostly clear until midnight, then becoming partly cloudy. Lows in the lower 40s. Northeast winds 10 to 15 miles an hour with gusts up to 25 miles an hour, becoming north around 5 miles an hour after midnight. Thursday, sunny. Not as cool with highs in the mid-70s. West winds 5 to 10 miles an hour. Thursday night, clear. Not as cool with lows in the lower 50s. South winds 5 to 10 miles an hour. Friday, sunny. A chance of showers and thunderstorms in the afternoon. Not as cool with highs in the mid-80s. Southwest winds 10 to 15 miles an hour with gusts up to 25 miles an hour. Chance of rain 30%. Friday night, mostly clear. A slight chance of showers and thunderstorms until midnight. Lows in the mid-50s. East winds 5 to 10 miles an hour. Chance of rain 20%. Saturday, sunny. Highs in the mid-80s. Saturday night, showers likely with a chance of thunderstorms until midnight, then showers likely with a slight chance of thunderstorms after midnight. Lows in the lower 60s.

50s. Chance of rain 70%. Sunday, partly sunny with a slight chance of showers in the morning, then sunny in the afternoon. Highs in the upper 70s. Chance of rain 20%. Sunday night, mostly clear. Cooler with lows around 50. Monday, sunny. Highs in the lower 80s. Monday night, clear. Not as cool with lows in the lower 60s. Tuesday, sunny. Highs in the lower 90s. Tuesday night, mostly clear with a slight chance of showers and thunderstorms until midnight, then partly cloudy after midnight. Lows in the upper 60s. Chance of rain 20%. Wednesday, mostly sunny. Highs around 90. 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It's Stillwater, it was clear. The temperature was 46 degrees, the dew point 40, and the relative humidity 79%. The pressure was 30.09 inches and rising. At Enid, it was cloudy. The temperature was 55. The wind was northeast at 5. At Guthrie, it was clear. The temperature was 52. The wind was east at 7. Observations from around the region. It was clear, with a temperature of 51 at Tulsa, and 48 at Springfield. At Oklahoma City, it was partly cloudy, with a temperature of 55. It was cloudy, with a temperature of 54 at Wichita, 50 at Woodward, and 60 at Dallas-Fort Worth. Once again at 11 p.m., at Stillwater, it was clear. The temperature was 46. From the Norman Forecast Office, here is the forecast for Stillwater and surrounding area. Tonight, mostly clear until midnight, then becoming partly cloudy. Lows in the lower 40s. Northeast winds 10 to 15 miles an hour with gusts up to 25 miles an hour, becoming north around 5 miles an hour after midnight. Thursday, sunny. Not as cool with highs in the mid-70s. West winds 5 to 10 miles an hour. Thursday night, clear. Not as cool with lows in the lower 50s. South winds 5 to 10 miles an hour. Friday, sunny. A chance of showers and thunderstorms in the afternoon. Not as cool with highs in the mid-80s. Southwest winds 10 to 15 miles an hour with gusts up to 25 miles an hour. Chance of rain 30%. Friday night, mostly clear. A slight chance of showers and thunderstorms until midnight. Lows in the mid-50s. East winds 5 to 10 miles an hour. Chance of rain 20%. Saturday, sunny. Highs in the mid-80s. Saturday night, showers likely with a chance of thunderstorms until midnight, then showers likely with a slight chance of thunderstorms after midnight. Lows in the lower 60s. Chance of rain 70%. Sunday, partly sunny with a slight chance of showers in the morning, then sunny in the afternoon. Highs in the upper 70s. Chance of rain 20%. Sunday night, mostly clear. Cooler with lows around 50. Monday, sunny. Highs in the lower 80s. Monday night, clear. Not as cool with lows in the lower 60s. Tuesday, sunny. Highs in the lower 90s. Tuesday night, mostly clear with a slight chance of showers and thunderstorms until midnight, then partly cloudy after midnight. Lows in the upper 60s. Chance of rain 20%. Wednesday, mostly sunny. Highs around 90. 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It's Stillwater, it was clear. The temperature was 46 degrees, the dew point 40, and the relative humidity 79%. The pressure was 30.09 inches and rising. At Enid, it was cloudy. The temperature was 55. The wind was northeast at 5. At Guthrie, it was clear. The temperature was 52. The wind was east at 7. Observations from around the region. It was clear, with a temperature of 51 at Tulsa, and 48 at Springfield. At Oklahoma City, it was partly cloudy, with a temperature of 55. It was cloudy, with a temperature of 54 at Wichita, 50 at Woodward, and 60 at Dallas-Fort Worth. Once again at 11 p.m.,

It's still water. It was clear. The temperature was 46. 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From the Norman Forecast Office, here is the forecast for Stillwater and surrounding area. Tonight, mostly clear until midnight, then becoming partly cloudy. Lows in the lower 40s. Northeast winds 10 to 15 miles an hour with gusts up to 25 miles an hour, becoming north around 5 miles an hour after midnight. Thursday, sunny. Not as cool with highs in the mid-70s. West winds 5 to 10 miles an hour. Thursday night, clear. Not as cool with lows in the lower 50s. South winds 5 to 10 miles an hour. Friday, sunny. A chance of showers and thunderstorms in the afternoon. Not as cool with highs in the mid-80s. Southwest winds 10 to 15 miles an hour with gusts up to 25 miles an hour. Chance of rain 30%. Friday night, mostly clear. A slight chance of showers and thunderstorms until midnight. Lows in the mid-50s. East winds 5 to 10 miles an hour. Chance of rain 20%. Saturday, sunny. Highs in the mid-80s. Saturday night, showers likely with a chance of thunderstorms until midnight, then showers likely with a slight chance of thunderstorms after midnight. Lows in the lower 60s. Chance of rain 70%. Sunday, partly sunny with a slight chance of showers in the morning, then sunny in the afternoon. Highs in the upper 70s. Chance of rain 20%. Sunday night, mostly clear. Cooler with lows around 50. Monday, sunny. Highs in the lower 80s. Monday night, clear. Not as cool with lows in the lower 60s. Tuesday, sunny. Highs in the lower 90s. Tuesday night, mostly clear with a slight chance of showers and thunderstorms until midnight, then partly cloudy after midnight. Lows in the upper 60s. Chance of rain 20%. Wednesday, mostly sunny. Highs around 90. 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It's Stillwater, it was clear. The temperature was 46 degrees, the dew point 40, and the relative humidity 79%. The pressure was 30.09 inches and rising. At Enid, it was cloudy. The temperature was 55. The wind was northeast at 5. At Guthrie, it was clear. The temperature was 52. The wind was east at 7. Observations from around the region. It was clear, with a temperature of 51 at Tulsa, and 48 at Springfield. At Oklahoma City, it was partly cloudy, with a temperature of 55. It was cloudy, with a temperature of 54 at Wichita, 50 at Woodward, and 60 at Dallas-Fort Worth. Once again at 11 p.m., at Stillwater, it was clear. The temperature was 46. 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At Stillwater, it was clear. The temperature was 43 degrees, the dew point 41, and the relative humidity 93%. The pressure was 30.10 inches and rising. At Guthrie, it was mostly cloudy. The temperature was 51. Observations from around the region. At Woodward, drizzle was falling, with a temperature of 50. At Springfield, it was clear, with a temperature of 46. It was partly cloudy, with a temperature of 54 at Oklahoma City, and 48 at Tulsa. At Wichita, it was mostly cloudy, with a temperature of 52. At Dallas-Fort Worth, it was cloudy, with a temperature of 58. Once again at midnight, at Stillwater, it was clear. The temperature was 43. From the Norman Forecast Office, here is the forecast for Stillwater and surrounding area. Tonight, mostly clear until midnight, then becoming partly cloudy. Lows in the lower 40s. Northeast winds 10 to 15 miles an hour with gusts up to 25 miles an hour, becoming north around 5 miles an hour after midnight. Thursday, sunny. Not as cool with highs in the mid-70s.

West winds 5 to 10 miles an hour. Thursday night, clear. Not as cool with lows in the lower 50s. South winds 5 to 10 miles an hour. Friday, sunny. A chance of showers and thunderstorms in the afternoon. Not as cool with highs in the mid-80s. Southwest winds 10 to 15 miles an hour with gusts up to 25 miles an hour. Chance of rain 30%. Friday night, mostly clear. A slight chance of showers and thunderstorms until midnight. Lows in the mid-50s. East winds 5 to 10 miles an hour. Chance of rain 20%. Saturday, sunny. Highs in the mid-80s. Saturday night, showers likely with a chance of thunderstorms until midnight, then showers likely with a slight chance of thunderstorms after midnight. Lows in the lower 60s. Chance of rain 70%. Sunday, partly sunny with a slight chance of showers in the morning, then sunny in the afternoon. Highs in the upper 70s. Chance of rain 20%. Sunday night, mostly clear. Cooler with lows around 50. Monday, sunny. Highs in the lower 80s. Monday night, clear. Not as cool with lows in the lower 60s. Tuesday, sunny. Highs in the lower 90s. Tuesday night, mostly clear with a slight chance of showers and thunderstorms until midnight, then partly cloudy after midnight. Lows in the upper 60s. Chance of rain 20%. Wednesday, mostly sunny. Highs around 90. 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It's Stillwater, it was clear. The temperature was 43 degrees, the dew point 41, and the relative humidity 93%. The pressure was 30.10 inches and rising. At Guthrie, it was mostly cloudy. The temperature was 51. Observations from around the region. At Woodward, drizzle was falling, with a temperature of 50. At Springfield, it was clear, with a temperature of 46. It was partly cloudy, with a temperature of 54 at Oklahoma City, and 48 at Tulsa. At Wichita, it was mostly cloudy, with a temperature of 52. At Dallas-Fort Worth, it was cloudy, with a temperature of 58. Once again at midnight, at Stillwater, it was clear. The temperature was 43. From the Norman Forecast Office, here is the forecast for Stillwater and surrounding area. Tonight, mostly clear until midnight, then becoming partly cloudy. Lows in the lower 40s. Northeast winds 10 to 15 miles an hour with gusts up to 25 miles an hour, becoming north around 5 miles an hour after midnight. Thursday, sunny. Not as cool with highs in the mid-70s. West winds 5 to 10 miles an hour. Thursday night, clear. Not as cool with lows in the lower 50s. South winds 5 to 10 miles an hour. Friday, sunny. A chance of showers and thunderstorms in the afternoon. Not as cool with highs in the mid-80s. Southwest winds 10 to 15 miles an hour with gusts up to 25 miles an hour. Chance of rain 30%. Friday night, mostly clear. A slight chance of showers and thunderstorms until midnight. Lows in the mid-50s. East winds 5 to 10 miles an hour. Chance of rain 20%. Saturday, sunny. Highs in the mid-80s. Saturday night, showers likely with a chance of thunderstorms until midnight, then showers likely with a slight chance of thunderstorms after midnight. Lows in the lower 60s. Chance of rain 70%. Sunday, partly sunny with a slight chance of showers in the morning, then sunny in the afternoon. Highs in the upper 70s. Chance of rain 20%. Sunday night, mostly clear. Cooler with lows around 50. Monday, sunny. Highs in the lower 80s. Monday night, clear. Not as cool with lows in the lower 60s. Tuesday, sunny. Highs in the lower 90s. Tuesday night, mostly clear with a slight chance of showers and thunderstorms until midnight, then partly cloudy after midnight. Lows in the upper 60s. Chance of rain 20%. Wednesday, mostly sunny. Highs around 90. 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

Weather Radio, and here are midnight weather observations. It's still water, it was clear. The temperature was 43 degrees, the dew point 41, and the relative humidity 93%. The pressure was 30.10 inches and rising. At Guthrie, it was mostly cloudy. The temperature was 51. Observations from around the region. At Woodward, drizzle was falling, with a temperature of 50. At Springfield, it was clear, with a temperature of 46. It was partly cloudy, with a temperature of 54 at Oklahoma City, and 48 at Tulsa. At Wichita, it was mostly cloudy, with a temperature of 52. At Dallas-Fort Worth, it was cloudy, with a temperature of 58. Once again at midnight, at Stillwater, it was clear. The temperature was 43. From the Norman Forecast Office, here is the forecast for Stillwater and surrounding area. Tonight, mostly clear until midnight, then becoming partly cloudy. Lows in the lower 40s. Northeast winds 10 to 15 miles an hour with gusts up to 25 miles an hour, becoming north around 5 miles an hour after midnight. Thursday, sunny. Not as cool with highs in the mid-70s. West winds 5 to 10 miles an hour. Thursday night, clear. Not as cool with lows in the lower 50s. South winds 5 to 10 miles an hour. Friday, sunny. A chance of showers and thunderstorms in the afternoon. Not as cool with highs in the mid-80s. Southwest winds 10 to 15 miles an hour with gusts up to 25 miles an hour. Chance of rain 30%. Friday night, mostly clear. A slight chance of showers and thunderstorms until midnight. Lows in the mid-50s. East winds 5 to 10 miles an hour. Chance of rain 20%. Saturday, sunny. Highs in the mid-80s. Saturday night, showers likely with a chance of thunderstorms until midnight, then showers likely with a slight chance of thunderstorms after midnight. Lows in the lower 60s. Chance of rain 70%. Sunday, partly sunny with a slight chance of showers in the morning, then sunny in the afternoon. Highs in the upper 70s. Chance of rain 20%. Sunday night, mostly clear. Cooler with lows around 50. Monday, sunny. Highs in the lower 80s. Monday night, clear. Not as cool with lows in the lower 60s. Tuesday, sunny. Highs in the lower 90s. Tuesday night, mostly clear with a slight chance of showers and thunderstorms until midnight, then partly cloudy after midnight. Lows in the upper 60s. Chance of rain 20%. Wednesday, mostly sunny. Highs around 90. 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It's Stillwater, it was clear. The temperature was 43 degrees, the dew point 41, and the relative humidity 93%. The pressure was 30.10 inches and rising. At Enid, it was cloudy. The temperature was 55. The wind was north at 3. At Guthrie, it was mostly cloudy. The temperature was 51. Observations from around the region. At Woodward, drizzle was falling, with a temperature of 50. At Springfield, it was clear, with a temperature of 46. It was partly cloudy, with a temperature of 54 at Oklahoma City, and 48 at Tulsa. At Wichita, it was mostly cloudy, with a temperature of 52. At Dallas-Fort Worth, it was cloudy, with a temperature of 58. Once again at midnight, at Stillwater, it was clear. The temperature was 43. From the Norman Forecast Office, here is the forecast for Stillwater and surrounding area. Tonight, mostly clear until midnight, then becoming partly cloudy. Lows in the lower 40s. Northeast winds 10 to 15 miles an hour with gusts up to 25 miles an hour, becoming north around 5 miles an hour after midnight. Thursday, sunny. Not as cool with highs in the mid-70s. West winds 5 to 10 miles an hour. Thursday night, clear. Not as cool with lows in the lower 50s. South winds 5 to 10 miles an hour. Friday, sunny. A chance of showers and thunderstorms in the afternoon. Not as cool with highs in the mid

Sunday, partly sunny with a slight chance of showers in the morning, then sunny in the afternoon. Highs in the upper 70s. Chance of rain 20%. Sunday night, mostly clear. Cooler with lows around 50. Monday, sunny. Highs in the lower 80s. Monday night, clear. Not as cool with lows in the lower 60s. Tuesday, sunny. Highs in the lower 90s. Tuesday night, mostly clear with a slight chance of showers and thunderstorms until midnight, then partly cloudy after midnight. Lows in the upper 60s. Chance of rain 20%. Wednesday, mostly sunny. Highs around 90. 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At Stillwater, it was clear. The temperature was 43 degrees, the dew point 41, and the relative humidity 93%. The pressure was 30.10 inches and rising. At Enid, it was cloudy. The temperature was 55. The wind was north at 3. At Guthrie, it was mostly cloudy. The temperature was 51. Observations from around the region. At Woodward, drizzle was falling, with a temperature of 50. At Springfield, it was clear, with a temperature of 46. It was partly cloudy, with a temperature of 54 at Oklahoma City, and 48 at Tulsa. At Wichita, it was mostly cloudy, with a temperature of 52. At Dallas-Fort Worth, it was cloudy, with a temperature of 58. Once again at midnight, at Stillwater, it was clear. The temperature was 43. From the Norman Forecast Office, here is the forecast for Stillwater and surrounding area. Tonight, mostly clear until midnight, then becoming partly cloudy. Lows in the lower 40s. Northeast winds 10 to 15 miles an hour with gusts up to 25 miles an hour, becoming north around 5 miles an hour after midnight. Thursday, sunny. Not as cool with highs in the mid-70s. West winds 5 to 10 miles an hour. Thursday night, clear. Not as cool with lows in the lower 50s. South winds 5 to 10 miles an hour. Friday, sunny. A chance of showers and thunderstorms in the afternoon. Not as cool with highs in the mid-80s. Southwest winds 10 to 15 miles an hour with gusts up to 25 miles an hour. Chance of rain 30%. Friday night, mostly clear. A slight chance of showers and thunderstorms until midnight. Lows in the mid-50s. East winds 5 to 10 miles an hour. Chance of rain 20%. Saturday, sunny. Highs in the mid-80s. Saturday night, showers likely with a chance of thunderstorms until midnight, then showers likely with a slight chance of thunderstorms after midnight. Lows in the lower 60s. Chance of rain 70%. Sunday, partly sunny with a slight chance of showers in the morning, then sunny in the afternoon. Highs in the upper 70s. Chance of rain 20%. Sunday night, mostly clear. Cooler with lows around 50. Monday, sunny. Highs in the lower 80s. Monday night, clear. Not as cool with lows in the lower 60s. Tuesday, sunny. Highs in the lower 90s. Tuesday night, mostly clear with a slight chance of showers and thunderstorms until midnight, then partly cloudy after midnight. Lows in the upper 60s. Chance of rain 20%. Wednesday, mostly sunny. Highs around 90. 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At Stillwater, it was clear. The temperature was 43 degrees, the dew point 41, and the relative humidity 93%. The pressure was 30.10 inches and rising. At Enid, it was cloudy. The temperature was 55. The wind was north at 3. At Guthrie, it was mostly cloudy. The temperature was 51. Observations from around the region. At Woodward, drizzle was falling, with a temperature of 50. At Springfield, it was

clear, with a temperature of 46. It was partly cloudy, with a temperature of 54 at Oklahoma City and 48 at Tulsa. At Wichita, it was mostly cloudy, with a temperature of 52. At Dallas-Fort Worth, it was cloudy, with a temperature of 58. Once again at midnight, at Stillwater, it was clear. The temperature was 43. From the Norman Forecast Office, here is the forecast for Stillwater and surrounding area. Tonight, mostly clear until midnight, then becoming partly cloudy. Lows in the lower 40s. Northeast winds 10 to 15 miles an hour with gusts up to 25 miles an hour, becoming north around 5 miles an hour after midnight. Thursday, sunny. Not as cool with highs in the mid-70s. West winds 5 to 10 miles an hour. Thursday night, clear. Not as cool with lows in the lower 50s. South winds 5 to 10 miles an hour. Friday, sunny. A chance of showers and thunderstorms in the afternoon. Not as cool with highs in the mid-80s. Southwest winds 10 to 15 miles an hour with gusts up to 25 miles an hour. Chance of rain 30%. Friday night, mostly clear. A slight chance of showers and thunderstorms until midnight. Lows in the mid-50s. East winds 5 to 10 miles an hour. Chance of rain 20%. Saturday, sunny. Highs in the mid-80s. Saturday night, showers likely with a chance of thunderstorms until midnight, then showers likely with a slight chance of thunderstorms after midnight. Lows in the lower 60s. Chance of rain 70%. Sunday, partly sunny with a slight chance of showers in the morning, then sunny in the afternoon. Highs in the upper 70s. Chance of rain 20%. Sunday night, mostly clear. Cooler with lows around 50. Monday, sunny. Highs in the lower 80s. Monday night, clear. Not as cool with lows in the lower 60s. Tuesday, sunny. Highs in the lower 90s. Tuesday night, mostly clear with a slight chance of showers and thunderstorms until midnight, then partly cloudy after midnight. Lows in the upper 60s. Chance of rain 20%. Wednesday, mostly sunny. Highs around 90. 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At Stillwater, it was clear. The temperature was 43 degrees, the dew point 41, and the relative humidity 93%. The pressure was 30.10 inches and rising. At Enid, it was cloudy. The temperature was 55. The wind was north at 3. At Guthrie, it was mostly cloudy. The temperature was 51. Observations from around the region. At Woodward, drizzle was falling, with a temperature of 50. At Springfield, it was clear, with a temperature of 46. It was partly cloudy, with a temperature of 54 at Oklahoma City, and 48 at Tulsa. At Wichita, it was mostly cloudy, with a temperature of 52. At Dallas-Fort Worth, it was cloudy, with a temperature of 58. Once again at midnight, at Stillwater, it was clear. The temperature was 43. From the Norman Forecast Office, here is the forecast for Stillwater and surrounding area. Tonight, mostly clear until midnight, then becoming partly cloudy. Lows in the lower 40s. Northeast winds 10 to 15 miles an hour with gusts up to 25 miles an hour, becoming north around 5 miles an hour after midnight. Thursday, sunny. Not as cool with highs in the mid-70s. West winds 5 to 10 miles an hour. Thursday night, clear. Not as cool with lows in the lower 50s. South winds 5 to 10 miles an hour. Friday, sunny. A chance of showers and thunderstorms in the afternoon. Not as cool with highs in the mid-80s. Southwest winds 10 to 15 miles an hour with gusts up to 25 miles an hour. Chance of rain 30%. Friday night, mostly clear. A slight chance of showers and thunderstorms until midnight. Lows in the mid-50s. East winds 5 to 10 miles an hour. Chance of rain 20%. Saturday, sunny. Highs in the mid-80s. Saturday night, showers likely with a chance of

Thunderstorms until midnight, then showers likely with a slight chance of thunderstorms after midnight. Lows in the lower 60s. Chance of rain 70%. Sunday, partly sunny with a slight chance of showers in the morning, then sunny in the afternoon. Highs in the upper 70s. Chance of rain 20%. Sunday night, mostly clear. Cooler with lows around 50. Monday, sunny. Highs in the lower 80s. Monday night, clear. Not as cool with lows in the lower 60s. Tuesday, sunny. Highs in the lower 90s. Tuesday night, mostly clear with a slight chance of showers and thunderstorms until midnight, then partly cloudy after midnight. Lows in the upper 60s. Chance of rain 20%. Wednesday, mostly sunny. Highs around 90. 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It's Stillwater, it was clear. The temperature was 43 degrees, the dew point 41, and the relative humidity 93%. The pressure was 30.10 inches and rising. At Enid, it was cloudy. The temperature was 55. The wind was north at 3. At Guthrie, it was mostly cloudy. The temperature was 51. Observations from around the region. At Woodward, drizzle was falling, with a temperature of 50. At Springfield, it was clear, with a temperature of 46. It was partly cloudy, with a temperature of 54 at Oklahoma City, and 48 at Tulsa. At Wichita, it was mostly cloudy, with a temperature of 52. At Dallas-Fort Worth, it was cloudy, with a temperature of 58. Once again at midnight, at Stillwater, it was clear. The temperature was 43. From the Norman Forecast Office, here is the forecast for Stillwater and surrounding area. Tonight, mostly clear until midnight, then becoming partly cloudy. Lows in the lower 40s. Northeast winds 10 to 15 miles an hour with gusts up to 25 miles an hour, becoming north around 5 miles an hour after midnight. Thursday, sunny. Not as cool with highs in the mid-70s. West winds 5 to 10 miles an hour. Thursday night, clear. Not as cool with lows in the lower 50s. South winds 5 to 10 miles an hour. Friday, sunny. A chance of showers and thunderstorms in the afternoon. Not as cool with highs in the mid-80s. Southwest winds 10 to 15 miles an hour with gusts up to 25 miles an hour. Chance of rain 30%. Friday night, mostly clear. A slight chance of showers and thunderstorms until midnight. Lows in the mid-50s. East winds 5 to 10 miles an hour. Chance of rain 20%. Saturday, sunny. Highs in the mid-80s. Saturday night, showers likely with a chance of thunderstorms until midnight, then showers likely with a slight chance of thunderstorms after midnight. Lows in the lower 60s. Chance of rain 70%. Sunday, partly sunny with a slight chance of showers in the morning, then sunny in the afternoon. Highs in the upper 70s. Chance of rain 20%. Sunday night, mostly clear. Cooler with lows around 50. Monday, sunny. Highs in the lower 80s. Monday night, clear. Not as cool with lows in the lower 60s. Tuesday, sunny. Highs in the lower 90s. Tuesday night, mostly clear with a slight chance of showers and thunderstorms until midnight, then partly cloudy after midnight. Lows in the upper 60s. Chance of rain 20%. Wednesday, mostly sunny. Highs around 90. 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It's Stillwater, it was clear. The temperature was 43 degrees, the dew point 41, and the relative humidity 93%. The pressure was 30.10 inches and rising. At Enid, it was cloudy. The temperature was 55. The wind was north at 3. At Guthrie, it was mostly cloudy.

The temperature was 51. Observations from around the region. At Woodward, drizzle was falling, with a temperature of 50. At Springfield, it was clear, with a temperature of 46. It was partly cloudy, with a temperature of 54 at Oklahoma City, and 48 at Tulsa. At Wichita, it was mostly cloudy, with a temperature of 52. At Dallas-Fort Worth, it was cloudy, with a temperature of 58. Once again at midnight, at Stillwater, it was clear. The temperature was 43. From the Norman Forecast Office, here is the forecast for Stillwater and surrounding area. Tonight, mostly clear until midnight, then becoming partly cloudy. Lows in the lower 40s. Northeast winds 10 to 15 miles an hour with gusts up to 25 miles an hour, becoming north around 5 miles an hour after midnight. Thursday, sunny. Not as cool with highs in the mid-70s. West winds 5 to 10 miles an hour. Thursday night, clear. Not as cool with lows in the lower 50s. South winds 5 to 10 miles an hour. Friday, sunny. A chance of showers and thunderstorms in the afternoon. Not as cool with highs in the mid-80s. Southwest winds 10 to 15 miles an hour with gusts up to 25 miles an hour. Chance of rain 30%. Friday night, mostly clear. A slight chance of showers and thunderstorms until midnight. Lows in the mid-50s. East winds 5 to 10 miles an hour. Chance of rain 20%. Saturday, sunny. Highs in the mid-80s. Saturday night, showers likely with a chance of thunderstorms until midnight, then showers likely with a slight chance of thunderstorms after midnight. Lows in the lower 60s. Chance of rain 70%. Sunday, partly sunny with a slight chance of showers in the morning, then sunny in the afternoon. Highs in the upper 70s. Chance of rain 20%. Sunday night, mostly clear. Cooler with lows around 50. Monday, sunny. Highs in the lower 80s. Monday night, clear. Not as cool with lows in the lower 60s. Tuesday, sunny. Highs in the lower 90s. Tuesday night, mostly clear with a slight chance of showers and thunderstorms until midnight, then partly cloudy after midnight. Lows in the upper 60s. Chance of rain 20%. Wednesday, mostly sunny. Highs around 90. 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Chance of rain 20%. Wednesday, mostly sunny. Highs around 90. 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At Stillwater, it was clear. The temperature was 43 degrees, the dew point 41, and the relative humidity 93%. The pressure was 30.10 inches and rising. At Enid, it was cloudy. The temperature was 55. The wind was north at 3. At Guthrie, it was mostly cloudy. The temperature was 51. Observations from around the region. At Woodward, drizzle was falling, with a temperature of 50. At Springfield, it was clear, with a temperature of 46. It was partly cloudy, with a temperature of 54 at Oklahoma City, and 48 at Tulsa. At Wichita, it was mostly cloudy, with a temperature of 52. At Dallas-Fort Worth, it was cloudy, with a temperature of 58. Once again at midnight, at Stillwater, it was clear. The temperature was 43. From the Norman Forecast Office, here is the forecast for Stillwater and surrounding area. Tonight, mostly clear until midnight, then becoming partly cloudy. Lows in the lower 40s. Northeast winds 10 to 15 miles an hour with gusts up to 25 miles an hour, becoming north around 5 miles an hour after midnight. Thursday, sunny. Not as cool with highs in the mid-70s. West winds 5 to 10 miles an hour. Thursday night, clear. Not as cool with lows in the lower 50s. South winds 5 to 10 miles an hour. Friday, sunny. A chance of showers and thunderstorms in the afternoon. Not as cool with highs in the mid-80s. Southwest winds 10 to 15 miles an hour with gusts up to 25 miles an hour. Chance of rain 30.

10%. Friday night, mostly clear. A slight chance of showers and thunderstorms until midnight. Lows in the mid-50s. East winds 5 to 10 miles an hour. Chance of rain 20%. Saturday, sunny. Highs in the mid-80s. Saturday night, showers likely with a chance of thunderstorms until midnight, then showers likely with a slight chance of thunderstorms after midnight. Lows in the lower 60s. Chance of rain 70%. Sunday, partly sunny with a slight chance of showers in the morning, then sunny in the afternoon. Highs in the upper 70s. Chance of rain 20%. Sunday night, mostly clear. Cooler with lows around 50. Monday, sunny. Highs in the lower 80s. Monday night, clear. Not as cool with lows in the lower 60s. Tuesday, sunny. Highs in the lower 90s. Tuesday night, mostly clear with a slight chance of showers and thunderstorms until midnight, then partly cloudy after midnight. Lows in the upper 60s. Chance of rain 20%. Wednesday, mostly sunny. Highs around 90. 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It's Stillwater, it was clear. The temperature was 43 degrees, the dew point 41, and the relative humidity 93%. The pressure was 30.10 inches and rising. At Enid, it was cloudy. The temperature was 55. The wind was north at 3. At Guthrie, it was mostly cloudy. The temperature was 51. Observations from around the region. At Woodward, drizzle was falling, with a temperature of 50. At Springfield, it was clear, with a temperature of 46. It was partly cloudy, with a temperature of 54 at Oklahoma City, and 48 at Tulsa. At Wichita, it was mostly cloudy, with a temperature of 52. At Dallas-Fort Worth, it was cloudy, with a temperature of 58. Once again at midnight, at Stillwater, it was clear. The temperature was 43. From the Norman Forecast Office, here is the forecast for Stillwater and surrounding area. Tonight, mostly clear until midnight, then becoming partly cloudy. Lows in the lower 40s. Northeast winds 10 to 15 miles an hour with gusts up to 25 miles an hour, becoming north around 5 miles an hour after midnight. Thursday, sunny. Not as cool with highs in the mid-70s. West winds 5 to 10 miles an hour. Thursday night, clear. Not as cool with lows in the lower 50s. South winds 5 to 10 miles an hour. Friday, sunny. A chance of showers and thunderstorms in the afternoon. Not as cool with highs in the mid-80s. Southwest winds 10 to 15 miles an hour with gusts up to 25 miles an hour. Chance of rain 30%. Friday night, mostly clear. A slight chance of showers and thunderstorms until midnight. Lows in the mid-50s. East winds 5 to 10 miles an hour. Chance of rain 20%. Saturday, sunny. Highs in the mid-80s. Saturday night, showers likely with a chance of thunderstorms until midnight, then showers likely with a slight chance of thunderstorms after midnight. Lows in the lower 60s. Chance of rain 70%. Sunday, partly sunny with a slight chance of showers in the morning, then sunny in the afternoon. Highs in the upper 70s. Chance of rain 20%. Sunday night, mostly clear. Cooler with lows around 50. Monday, sunny. Highs in the lower 80s. Monday night, clear. Not as cool with lows in the lower 60s. Tuesday, sunny. Highs in the lower 90s. Tuesday night, mostly clear with a slight chance of showers and thunderstorms until midnight, then partly cloudy after midnight. Lows in the upper 60s. Chance of rain 20%. Wednesday, mostly sunny. Highs around 90. 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It's Stillwater, it was clear. The temperature was 43 degrees, the dew point 41, and the relative humidity 93%. The pressure was 30.10 inches and rising. At Enid, it was cloudy. The temperature was 55.

was north at 3. At Guthrie, it was mostly cloudy. The temperature was 51. Observations from around the region. At Woodward, drizzle was falling, with a temperature of 50. At Springfield, it was clear, with a temperature of 46. It was partly cloudy, with a temperature of 54 at Oklahoma City, and 48 at Tulsa. At Wichita, it was mostly cloudy, with a temperature of 52. At Dallas-Fort Worth, it was cloudy, with a temperature of 58. Once again at midnight, at Stillwater, it was clear. The temperature was 43. From the Norman Forecast Office, here is the forecast for Stillwater and surrounding area. Tonight, mostly clear until midnight, then becoming partly cloudy. Lows in the lower 40s. Northeast winds 10 to 15 miles an hour with gusts up to 25 miles an hour, becoming north around 5 miles an hour after midnight. Thursday, sunny. Not as cool as highs in the mid-70s. West winds 5 to 10 miles an hour. Thursday night, clear. Not as cool with lows in the lower 50s. South winds 5 to 10 miles an hour. Friday, sunny. A chance of showers and thunderstorms in the afternoon. Not as cool with highs in the mid-80s. Southwest winds 10 to 15 miles an hour with gusts up to 25 miles an hour. Chance of rain 30%. Friday night, mostly clear. A slight chance of showers and thunderstorms until midnight. Lows in the mid-50s. East winds 5 to 10 miles an hour. Chance of rain 20%. Saturday, sunny. Highs in the mid-80s. Saturday night, showers likely with a chance of thunderstorms until midnight, then showers likely with a slight chance of thunderstorms after midnight. Lows in the lower 60s. Chance of rain 70%. Sunday, partly sunny with a slight chance of showers in the morning, then sunny in the afternoon. Highs in the upper 70s. Chance of rain 20%. Sunday night, mostly clear. Cooler with lows around 50. Monday, sunny. Highs in the lower 80s. Monday night, clear. Not as cool with lows in the lower 60s. Tuesday, sunny. Highs in the lower 90s. Tuesday night, mostly clear with a slight chance of showers and thunderstorms until midnight, then partly cloudy after midnight. Lows in the upper 60s. Chance of rain 20%. Wednesday, mostly sunny. Highs around 90. 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At Stillwater, it was clear. The temperature was 43 degrees. The dew point 41, and the relative humidity 93%. The pressure was 30.10 inches and rising. At Enid, it was cloudy. The temperature was 55. The wind was north at 3. At Guthrie, it was mostly cloudy. The temperature was 51. Observations from around the region. At Woodward, drizzle was falling, with a temperature of 50. At Springfield, it was clear, with a temperature of 46. It was partly cloudy, with a temperature of 54 at Oklahoma City, and 48 at Tulsa. At Wichita, it was mostly cloudy, with a temperature of 52. At Dallas-Fort Worth, it was cloudy, with a temperature of 58. Once again at midnight, at Stillwater, it was clear. The temperature was 43. 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From the Norman Forecast Office, here is the forecast for Stillwater and surrounding area. Tonight, mostly clear until midnight, then becoming partly cloudy. Lows in the lower 40s. Northeast winds 10 to 15 miles an hour with gusts up to 25 miles an hour, becoming north around 5 miles an hour after midnight. Thursday, sunny. Not as cool with highs in the mid-70s. West winds 5 to 10 miles an hour. Thursday night, clear. Not as cool with lows in the lower 50s. South winds 5 to 10 miles an hour. Friday, sunny. A chance of showers and thunderstorms in the afternoon.

not as cool as highs in the mid-80s. Southwest winds 10 to 15 miles an hour with gusts up to 25 miles an hour. Chance of rain 30%. Friday night, mostly clear. A slight chance of showers and thunderstorms until midnight. Lows in the mid-50s. East winds 5 to 10 miles an hour. Chance of rain 20%. Saturday, sunny. Highs in the mid-80s. Saturday night, showers likely with a chance of thunderstorms until midnight, then showers likely with a slight chance of thunderstorms after midnight. Lows in the lower 60s. Chance of rain 70%. Sunday, partly sunny with a slight chance of showers in the morning, then sunny in the afternoon. Highs in the upper 70s. Chance of rain 20%. Sunday night, mostly clear. Cooler with lows around 50. Monday, sunny. Highs in the lower 80s. Monday night, clear. Not as cool with lows in the lower 60s. Tuesday, sunny. Highs in the lower 90s. Tuesday night, mostly clear with a slight chance of showers and thunderstorms until midnight, then partly cloudy after midnight. Lows in the upper 60s. Chance of rain 20%. Wednesday, mostly sunny. Highs around 90. 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It's Stillwater, it was clear. The temperature was 43 degrees, the dew point 41, and the relative humidity 93%. The pressure was 30.10 inches and rising. At Enid, it was cloudy. The temperature was 55. The wind was north at 3. At Guthrie, it was mostly cloudy. The temperature was 51. Observations from around the region. At Woodward, drizzle was falling, with a temperature of 50. At Springfield, it was clear, with a temperature of 46. It was partly cloudy, with a temperature of 54 at Oklahoma City, and 48 at Tulsa. At Wichita, it was mostly cloudy, with a temperature of 52. At Dallas-Fort Worth, it was cloudy, with a temperature of 58. Once again at midnight, at Stillwater, it was clear. The temperature was 43. From the Norman Forecast Office, here is the forecast for Stillwater and surrounding area. Tonight, mostly clear until midnight, then becoming partly cloudy. Lows in the lower 40s. Northeast winds 10 to 15 miles an hour with gusts up to 25 miles an hour, becoming north around 5 miles an hour after midnight. Thursday, sunny. Not as cool with highs in the mid-70s. West winds 5 to 10 miles an hour. Thursday night, clear. Not as cool with lows in the lower 50s. South winds 5 to 10 miles an hour. Friday, sunny. A chance of showers and thunderstorms in the afternoon. Not as cool with highs in the mid-80s. Southwest winds 10 to 15 miles an hour with gusts up to 25 miles an hour. Chance of rain 30%. Friday night, mostly clear. A slight chance of showers and thunderstorms until midnight. Lows in the mid-50s. East winds 5 to 10 miles an hour. Chance of rain 20%. Saturday, sunny. Highs in the mid-80s. Saturday night, showers likely with a chance of thunderstorms until midnight, then showers likely with a slight chance of thunderstorms after midnight. Lows in the lower 60s. Chance of rain 70%. Sunday, partly sunny with a slight chance of showers in the morning, then sunny in the afternoon. Highs in the upper 70s. Chance of rain 20%. Sunday night, mostly clear. Cooler with lows around 50. Monday, sunny. Highs in the lower 80s. Monday night, clear. Not as cool with lows in the lower 60s. Tuesday, sunny. Highs in the lower 90s. Tuesday night, mostly clear with a slight chance of showers and thunderstorms until midnight, then partly cloudy after midnight. Lows in the upper 60s. Chance of rain 20%. Wednesday, mostly sunny. Highs around 90. 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It's Stillwater, it was clear. The temperature was 43 degrees, the dew point 41.

and the relative humidity 93%. The pressure was 30.10 inches and rising. At Enid, it was cloudy. The temperature was 55. The wind was north at 3. At Guthrie, it was mostly cloudy. The temperature was 51. Observations from around the region. At Woodward, drizzle was falling, with a temperature of 50. At Springfield, it was clear, with a temperature of 46. It was partly cloudy, with a temperature of 54 at Oklahoma City, and 48 at Tulsa. At Wichita, it was mostly cloudy, with a temperature of 52. At Dallas-Fort Worth, it was cloudy, with a temperature of 58. Once again at midnight, at Stillwater, it was clear. The temperature was 43. From the Norman Forecast Office, here is the forecast for Stillwater and surrounding area. Tonight, mostly clear until midnight, then becoming partly cloudy. Lows in the lower 40s. Northeast winds 10 to 15 miles an hour with gusts up to 25 miles an hour, becoming north around 5 miles an hour after midnight. Thursday, sunny. Not as cool with highs in the mid-70s. West winds 5 to 10 miles an hour. Thursday night, clear. Not as cool with lows in the lower 50s. South winds 5 to 10 miles an hour. Friday, sunny. A chance of showers and thunderstorms in the afternoon. Not as cool with highs in the mid-80s. Southwest winds 10 to 15 miles an hour with gusts up to 25 miles an hour. Chance of rain 30%. Friday night, mostly clear. A slight chance of showers and thunderstorms until midnight. Lows in the mid-50s. East winds 5 to 10 miles an hour. Chance of rain 20%. Saturday, sunny. Highs in the mid-80s. Saturday night, showers likely with a chance of thunderstorms until midnight, then showers likely with a slight chance of thunderstorms after midnight. Lows in the lower 60s. Chance of rain 70%. Sunday, partly sunny with a slight chance of showers in the morning, then sunny in the afternoon. Highs in the upper 70s. Chance of rain 20%. Sunday night, mostly clear. Cooler with lows around 50. Monday, sunny. Highs in the lower 80s. Monday night, clear. Not as cool with lows in the lower 60s. Tuesday, sunny. Highs in the lower 90s. Tuesday night, mostly clear with a slight chance of showers and thunderstorms until midnight, then partly cloudy after midnight. Lows in the upper 60s. Chance of rain 20%. Wednesday, mostly sunny. Highs around 90. 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It's Stillwater, it was clear. The temperature was 43 degrees, the dew point 41, and the relative humidity 93%. The pressure was 30.10 inches and rising. At Enid, it was cloudy. The temperature was 55. The wind was north at 3. At Guthrie, it was mostly cloudy. The temperature was 51. Observations from around the region. At Woodward, drizzle was falling, with a temperature of 50. At Springfield, it was clear, with a temperature of 46. It was partly cloudy, with a temperature of 54 at Oklahoma City, and 48 at Tulsa. At Wichita, it was mostly cloudy, with a temperature of 52. At Dallas-Fort Worth, it was cloudy, with a temperature of 58. Once again at midnight, at Stillwater, it was clear. The temperature was 43. From the Norman Forecast Office, here is the forecast for Stillwater and surrounding area. Tonight, mostly clear until midnight, then becoming partly cloudy. Lows in the lower 40s. Northeast winds 10 to 15 miles an hour with gusts up to 25 miles an hour, becoming north around 5 miles an hour after midnight. Thursday, sunny. Not as cool with highs in the mid-70s. West winds 5 to 10 miles an hour. Thursday night, clear. Not as cool with lows in the lower 50s. South winds 5 to 10 miles an hour. Friday, sunny. A chance of showers and thunderstorms in the afternoon. Not as cool with highs in the mid-80s. Southwest winds 10 to 50.

15 miles an hour with gusts up to 25 miles an hour. Chance of rain 30%. Friday night, mostly clear. A slight chance of showers and thunderstorms until midnight. Lows in the mid-50s. East winds 5 to 10 miles an hour. Chance of rain 20%. Saturday, sunny. Highs in the mid-80s. Saturday night, showers likely with a chance of thunderstorms until midnight, then showers likely with a slight chance of thunderstorms after midnight. Lows in the lower 60s. Chance of rain 70%. Sunday, partly sunny with a slight chance of showers in the morning, then sunny in the afternoon. Highs in the upper 70s. Chance of rain 20%. Sunday night, mostly clear. Cooler with lows around 50. Monday, sunny. Highs in the lower 80s. Monday night, clear. Not as cool with lows in the lower 60s. Tuesday, sunny. Highs in the lower 90s. Tuesday night, mostly clear with a slight chance of showers and thunderstorms until midnight, then partly cloudy after midnight. Lows in the upper 60s. Chance of rain 20%. Wednesday, mostly sunny. Highs around 90. 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It's Stillwater, it was clear. The temperature was 43 degrees, the dew point 41, and the relative humidity 93%. The pressure was 30.10 inches and rising. At Enid, it was cloudy. The temperature was 55. The wind was north at 3. At Guthrie, it was mostly cloudy. The temperature was 51. Observations from around the region. At Woodward, drizzle was falling, with a temperature of 50. At Springfield, it was clear, with a temperature of 46. It was partly cloudy, with a temperature of 54 at Oklahoma City, and 48 at Tulsa. At Wichita, it was mostly cloudy, with a temperature of 52. At Dallas-Fort Worth, it was cloudy, with a temperature of 58. Once again at midnight, at Stillwater, it was clear. The temperature was 43. From the Norman Forecast Office, here is the forecast for Stillwater and surrounding area. Tonight, mostly clear until midnight, then becoming partly cloudy. Lows in the lower 40s. Northeast winds 10 to 15 miles an hour with gusts up to 25 miles an hour, becoming north around 5 miles an hour after midnight. Thursday, sunny. Not as cool with highs in the mid-70s. West winds 5 to 10 miles an hour. Thursday night, clear. Not as cool with lows in the lower 50s. South winds 5 to 10 miles an hour. Friday, sunny. A chance of showers and thunderstorms in the afternoon. Not as cool with highs in the mid-80s. Southwest winds 10 to 15 miles an hour with gusts up to 25 miles an hour. Chance of rain 30%. Friday night, mostly clear. A slight chance of showers and thunderstorms until midnight. Lows in the mid-50s. East winds 5 to 10 miles an hour. Chance of rain 20%. Saturday, sunny. Highs in the mid-80s. Saturday night, showers likely with a chance of thunderstorms until midnight, then showers likely with a slight chance of thunderstorms after midnight. Lows in the lower 60s. Chance of rain 70%. Sunday, partly sunny with a slight chance of showers in the morning, then sunny in the afternoon. Highs in the upper 70s. Chance of rain 20%. Sunday night, mostly clear. Cooler with lows around 50. Monday, sunny. Highs in the lower 80s. Monday night, clear. Not as cool with lows in the lower 60s. Tuesday, sunny. Highs in the lower 90s. Tuesday night, mostly clear with a slight chance of showers and thunderstorms until midnight, then partly cloudy after midnight. Lows in the upper 60s. Chance of rain 20%. Wednesday, mostly sunny. Highs around 90. 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

Stillwater Weather Radio, and here are midnight weather observations. It's Stillwater, it was clear. The temperature was 43 degrees, the dew point 41, and the relative humidity 93%. The pressure was 30.10 inches and rising. At Enid, it was cloudy. The temperature was 55. The wind was north at 3. At Guthrie, it was mostly cloudy. The temperature was 51. Observations from around the region. At Woodward, drizzle was falling, with a temperature of 50. At Springfield, it was clear, with a temperature of 46. It was partly cloudy, with a temperature of 54 at Oklahoma City, and 48 at Tulsa. At Wichita, it was mostly cloudy, with a temperature of 52. At Dallas-Fort Worth, it was cloudy, with a temperature of 58. Once again at midnight, at Stillwater, it was clear. The temperature was 43. From the Norman Forecast Office, here is the forecast for Stillwater and surrounding area. Tonight, mostly clear until midnight, then becoming partly cloudy. Lows in the lower 40s. Northeast winds 10 to 15 miles an hour with gusts up to 25 miles an hour, becoming north around 5 miles an hour after midnight. Thursday, sunny. Not as cool with highs in the mid-70s. West winds 5 to 10 miles an hour. Thursday night, clear. Not as cool with lows in the lower 50s. South winds 5 to 10 miles an hour. Friday, sunny. A chance of showers and thunderstorms in the afternoon. Not as cool with highs in the mid-80s. Southwest winds 10 to 15 miles an hour with gusts up to 25 miles an hour. Chance of rain 30%. Friday night, mostly clear. A slight chance of showers and thunderstorms until midnight. Lows in the mid-50s. East winds 5 to 10 miles an hour. Chance of rain 20%. Saturday, sunny. Highs in the mid-80s. Saturday night, showers likely with a chance of thunderstorms until midnight, then showers likely with a slight chance of thunderstorms after midnight. Lows in the lower 60s. Chance of rain 70%. Sunday, partly sunny with a slight chance of showers in the morning, then sunny in the afternoon. Highs in the upper 70s. Chance of rain 20%. Sunday night, mostly clear. Cooler with lows around 50. Monday, sunny. Highs in the lower 80s. Monday night, clear. Not as cool with lows in the lower 60s. Tuesday, sunny. Highs in the lower 90s. Tuesday night, mostly clear with a slight chance of showers and thunderstorms until midnight, then partly cloudy after midnight. Lows in the upper 60s. Chance of rain 20%. Wednesday, mostly sunny. Highs around 90. 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It's Stillwater, it was clear. The temperature was 42 degrees, the dew point 40, and the relative humidity 92%. The pressure was 30.12 inches and rising. At Enid, it was mostly cloudy. The temperature was 53. The wind was southeast at 3. At Guthrie, it was cloudy. The temperature was 51. The wind was north at 3. Observations from around the region. At Woodward, rain was falling, with a temperature of 47. At Springfield, it was clear, with a temperature of 46. It was partly cloudy, with a temperature of 52 at Oklahoma City, and 49 at Tulsa. At Dallas-Fort Worth, it was mostly cloudy, with a temperature of 57. At Wichita, it was cloudy, with a temperature of 50. Once again at 1 a.m., at Stillwater, it was clear. The temperature was 42. From the Norman Forecast Office, here is the forecast for Stillwater and surrounding area. Tonight, mostly clear until midnight, then becoming partly cloudy. Lows in the lower 40s. Northeast winds 10 to 15 miles an hour with gusts up to 25 miles an hour, becoming north around 5 miles an hour after midnight. Thursday, sunny. Not as cool with highs in the mid-70s. West winds 5 to 10 miles an hour. Thursday night, clear. Not as cool with lows in the lower 50s.
South winds 5 to 10 miles an hour. Friday, sunny. A chance of showers and thunderstorms in the afternoon. Not as cool with highs in the mid-80s. Southwest winds 10 to 15 miles an hour with gusts up to 25 miles an hour. Chance of rain 30%. Friday night, mostly clear. A slight chance of showers and thunderstorms until midnight. Lows in the mid-50s. East winds 5 to 10 miles an hour. Chance of rain 20%. Saturday, sunny. Highs in the mid-80s. Saturday night, showers likely with a chance of thunderstorms until midnight, then showers likely with a slight chance of thunderstorms after midnight. Lows in the lower 60s. Chance of rain 70%. Sunday, partly sunny with a slight chance of showers in the morning, then sunny in the afternoon. Highs in the upper 70s. Chance of rain 20%. Sunday night, mostly clear. Cooler with lows around 50. Monday, sunny. Highs in the lower 80s. Monday night, clear. Not as cool with lows in the lower 60s. Tuesday, sunny. Highs in the lower 90s. Tuesday night, mostly clear with a slight chance of showers and thunderstorms until midnight, then partly cloudy after midnight. Lows in the upper 60s. Chance of rain 20%. Wednesday, mostly sunny. Highs around 90. 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It's Stillwater, it was clear. The temperature was 42 degrees, the dew point 40, and the relative humidity 92%. The pressure was 30.12 inches and rising. At Enid, it was mostly cloudy. The temperature was 53. The wind was southeast at 3. At Guthrie, it was cloudy. The temperature was 51. The wind was north at 3. Observations from around the region. At Woodward, rain was falling, with a temperature of 47. At Springfield, it was clear, with a temperature of 46. It was partly cloudy, with a temperature of 52 at Oklahoma City, and 49 at Tulsa. At Dallas-Fort Worth, it was mostly cloudy, with a temperature of 57. At Wichita, it was cloudy, with a temperature of 50. Once again at 1 a.m., at Stillwater, it was clear. The temperature was 42. From the Norman Forecast Office, here is the forecast for Stillwater and surrounding area. Tonight, mostly clear until midnight, then becoming partly cloudy. Lows in the lower 40s. Northeast winds 10 to 15 miles an hour with gusts up to 25 miles an hour, becoming north around 5 miles an hour after midnight. Thursday, sunny. Not as cool with highs in the mid-70s. West winds 5 to 10 miles an hour. Thursday night, clear. Not as cool with lows in the lower 50s. South winds 5 to 10 miles an hour. Friday, sunny. A chance of showers and thunderstorms in the afternoon. Not as cool with highs in the mid-80s. Southwest winds 10 to 15 miles an hour with gusts up to 25 miles an hour. Chance of rain 30%. Friday night, mostly clear. A slight chance of showers and thunderstorms until midnight. Lows in the mid-50s. East winds 5 to 10 miles an hour. Chance of rain 20%. Saturday, sunny. Highs in the mid-80s. Saturday night, showers likely with a chance of thunderstorms until midnight, then showers likely with a slight chance of thunderstorms after midnight. Lows in the lower 60s. Chance of rain 70%. Sunday, partly sunny with a slight chance of showers in the morning, then sunny in the afternoon. Highs in the upper 70s. Chance of rain 20%. Sunday night, mostly clear. Cooler with lows around 50. Monday, sunny. Highs in the lower 80s. Monday night, clear. Not as cool with lows in the lower 60s. Tuesday, sunny. Highs in the lower 90s. Tuesday night, mostly clear with a slight chance of showers and thunderstorms until midnight, then partly cloudy after midnight. Lows in the upper 60s. Chance of rain 20%. Wednesday, mostly sunny. Highs around 90.
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It's Stillwater, it was clear. The temperature was 42 degrees, the dew point 40, and the relative humidity 92%. The pressure was 30.12 inches and rising. At Enid, it was mostly cloudy. The temperature was 53. The wind was southeast at 3. At Guthrie, it was cloudy. The temperature was 51. The wind was north at 3. Observations from around the region. At Woodward, rain was falling, with a temperature of 47. At Springfield, it was clear, with a temperature of 46. It was partly cloudy, with a temperature of 52 at Oklahoma City, and 49 at Tulsa. At Dallas-Fort Worth, it was mostly cloudy, with a temperature of 57. At Wichita, it was cloudy, with a temperature of 50. Once again at 1 a.m., at Stillwater, it was clear. The temperature was 42. From the Norman Forecast Office, here is the forecast for Stillwater and surrounding area. Tonight, mostly clear until midnight, then becoming partly cloudy. Lows in the lower 40s. Northeast winds 10 to 15 miles an hour with gusts up to 25 miles an hour, becoming north around 5 miles an hour after midnight. Thursday, sunny. Not as cool with highs in the mid-70s. West winds 5 to 10 miles an hour. Thursday night, clear. Not as cool with lows in the lower 50s. South winds 5 to 10 miles an hour. Friday, sunny. A chance of showers and thunderstorms in the afternoon. Not as cool with highs in the mid-80s. Southwest winds 10 to 15 miles an hour with gusts up to 25 miles an hour. Chance of rain 30%. Friday night, mostly clear. A slight chance of showers and thunderstorms until midnight. Lows in the mid-50s. East winds 5 to 10 miles an hour. Chance of rain 20%. Saturday, sunny. Highs in the mid-80s. Saturday night, showers likely with a chance of thunderstorms until midnight, then showers likely with a slight chance of thunderstorms after midnight. Lows in the lower 60s. Chance of rain 70%. Sunday, partly sunny with a slight chance of showers in the morning, then sunny in the afternoon. Highs in the upper 70s. Chance of rain 20%. Sunday night, mostly clear. Cooler with lows around 50. Monday, sunny. Highs in the lower 80s. Monday night, clear. Not as cool with lows in the lower 60s. Tuesday, sunny. Highs in the lower 90s. Tuesday night, mostly clear with a slight chance of showers and thunderstorms until midnight, then partly cloudy after midnight. Lows in the upper 60s. Chance of rain 20%. Wednesday, mostly sunny. Highs around 90. 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It's Stillwater, it was clear. The temperature was 42 degrees, the dew point 40, and the relative humidity 92%. The pressure was 30.12 inches and rising. At Ponca City, it was clear. The temperature was 45, the dew point 39, and the relative humidity 79%. The pressure was 30.10 inches and steady. At Enid, it was mostly cloudy. The temperature was 53, the dew point 38, and the relative humidity 58%. The wind was southeast at 3. The pressure was 30.07 inches and falling. At Guthrie, it was cloudy. The temperature was 51, the dew point 40, and the relative humidity 65%. The wind was north at 3. The pressure was 30.12 inches and rising. Observations from around the region. At Woodward, rain was falling, with a temperature of 47. At Springfield, it was clear, with a temperature of 46. It was partly cloudy, with a temperature of 52 at Oklahoma City, and 49 at Tulsa. At Dallas-Fort Worth, it was mostly cloudy, with a temperature of 57. At Wichita, it was cloudy, with a temperature of 50. Once again at 1 a.m., at Stillwater, it was clear. The temperature was 42.
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Night, clear. Not as cool with lows in the lower 50s. South winds 5 to 10 miles an hour. Friday, sunny. A chance of showers and thunderstorms in the afternoon. Not as cool with highs in the mid 80s. Southwest winds 10 to 15 miles an hour with gusts up to 25 miles an hour. Chance of rain 30%. Friday night, mostly clear. A slight chance of showers and thunderstorms until midnight. Lows in the mid-50s. East winds 5 to 10 miles an hour. Chance of rain 20%. Saturday, sunny. Highs in the mid-80s. Saturday night, showers likely with a chance of thunderstorms until midnight, then showers likely with a slight chance of thunderstorms after midnight. Lows in the lower 60s. Chance of rain 70%. Sunday, partly sunny with a slight chance of showers in the morning, then sunny in the afternoon. Highs in the upper 70s. Chance of rain 20%. Sunday night, mostly clear. Cooler with lows around 50. Monday, sunny. Highs in the lower 80s. Monday night, clear. Not as cool with lows in the lower 60s. Tuesday, sunny. Highs in the lower 90s. Tuesday night, mostly clear with a slight chance of showers and thunderstorms until midnight, then partly cloudy after midnight. Lows in the upper 60s. Chance of rain 20%. Wednesday, mostly sunny. Highs around 90. 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It's Stillwater, it was clear. The temperature was 42 degrees, the dew point 40, and the relative humidity 92%. The pressure was 30.12 inches and rising. At Ponca City, it was clear. The temperature was 45, the dew point 39, and the relative humidity 79%. The pressure was 30.10 inches and steady. At Enid, it was mostly cloudy. The temperature was 53, the dew point 38, and the relative humidity 58%. The wind was southeast at 3. The pressure was 30.07 inches and falling. At Guthrie, it was cloudy. The temperature was 51, the dew point 40, and the relative humidity 65%. The wind was north at 3. The pressure was 30.12 inches and rising. Observations from around the region. At Woodward, rain was falling, with a temperature of 47. At Springfield, it was clear, with a temperature of 46. It was partly cloudy, with a temperature of 52 at Oklahoma City, and 49 at Tulsa. At Dallas-Fort Worth, it was mostly cloudy, with a temperature of 57. At Wichita, it was cloudy, with a temperature of 50. Once again at 1 a.m., it's Stillwater, it was clear. The temperature was 42. From the Norman Forecast Office, here is the forecast for Stillwater and surrounding area. Tonight, mostly clear until midnight, then becoming partly cloudy. Lows in the lower 40s. Northeast winds 10 to 15 miles an hour with gusts up to 25 miles an hour, becoming north around 5 miles an hour after midnight. Thursday, sunny. Not as cool with highs in the mid-70s. West winds 5 to 10 miles an hour. Thursday night, clear. Not as cool with lows in the lower 50s. South winds 5 to 10 miles an hour. Friday, sunny. A chance of showers and thunderstorms in the afternoon. Not as cool with highs in the mid-80s. Southwest winds 10 to 15 miles an hour with gusts up to 25 miles an hour. Chance of rain 30%. Friday night, mostly clear. A slight chance of showers and thunderstorms until midnight. Lows in the mid-50s. East winds 5 to 10 miles an hour. Chance of rain 20%. Saturday, sunny. Highs in the mid-80s. Saturday night, showers likely with a chance of thunderstorms until midnight, then showers likely with a slight chance of thunderstorms after midnight. Lows in the lower 60s. Chance of rain 70%. Sunday, partly sunny with a slight chance of showers in the morning, then sunny in the afternoon. Highs in the upper 70s. Chance of rain 20%. Sunday night, mostly clear. Cooler with lows around 50.

Monday, sunny. Highs in the lower 80s. Monday night, clear. Not as cool with lows in the lower 60s. Tuesday, sunny. Highs in the lower 90s. Tuesday night, mostly clear with a slight chance of showers and thunderstorms until midnight, then partly cloudy after midnight. Lows in the upper 60s. Chance of rain 20%. Wednesday, mostly sunny. Highs around 90. 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At Stillwater, it was clear. The temperature was 42 degrees, the dew point 40, and the relative humidity 92%. The pressure was 30.12 inches and rising. At Ponca City, it was clear. The temperature was 45, the dew point 39, and the relative humidity 79%. The pressure was 30.10 inches and steady. At Enid, it was mostly cloudy. The temperature was 53, the dew point 38, and the relative humidity 58%. The wind was southeast at 3. The pressure was 30.07 inches and falling. At Guthrie, it was cloudy. The temperature was 51, the dew point 40, and the relative humidity 65%. The wind was north at 3. The pressure was 30.12 inches and rising. Observations from around the region. At Woodward, rain was falling, with a temperature of 47. At Springfield, it was clear, with a temperature of 46. It was partly cloudy, with a temperature of 52 at Oklahoma City, and 49 at Tulsa. At Dallas-Fort Worth, it was mostly cloudy, with a temperature of 57. At Wichita, it was cloudy, with a temperature of 50. Once again at 1 a.m., at Stillwater, it was clear. The temperature was 42. From the Norman Forecast Office, here is the forecast for Stillwater and surrounding area. Tonight, mostly clear until midnight, then becoming partly cloudy. Lows in the lower 40s. Northeast winds 10 to 15 miles an hour with gusts up to 25 miles an hour, becoming north around 5 miles an hour after midnight. Thursday. Sunny. Not as cool with highs in the mid-70s. West winds 5 to 10 miles an hour. Thursday night, clear. Not as cool with lows in the lower 50s. South winds 5 to 10 miles an hour. Friday, sunny. A chance of showers and thunderstorms in the afternoon. Not as cool with highs in the mid-80s. Southwest winds 10 to 15 miles an hour with gusts up to 25 miles an hour. Chance of rain 30%. Friday night, mostly clear. A slight chance of showers and thunderstorms until midnight. Lows in the mid-50s. East winds 5 to 10 miles an hour. Chance of rain 20%. Saturday, sunny. Highs in the mid-80s. Saturday night, showers likely with a chance of thunderstorms until midnight, then showers likely with a slight chance of thunderstorms after midnight. Lows in the lower 60s. Chance of rain 70%. Sunday, partly sunny with a slight chance of showers in the morning, then sunny in the afternoon. Highs in the upper 70s. Chance of rain 20%. Sunday night, mostly clear. Cooler with lows around 50. Monday, sunny. Highs in the lower 80s. Monday night, clear. Not as cool with lows in the lower 60s. Tuesday, sunny. Highs in the lower 90s. Tuesday night, mostly clear with a slight chance of showers and thunderstorms until midnight, then partly cloudy after midnight. Lows in the upper 60s. Chance of rain 20%. Wednesday, mostly sunny. Highs around 90. 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At Stillwater, it was clear. The temperature was 42 degrees, the dew point 40, and the relative humidity 92%. The pressure was 30.12 inches and rising. At Ponca City, it was clear. The temperature was 45, the dew point 39, and the relative humidity 79%. The pressure was 30.10 inches and steady. At Enid, it was mostly cloudy. The temperature was 53, the dew point 38, and the relative humidity 58%. The wind was

southeast at 3. The pressure was 30.07 inches and falling. At Guthrie, it was cloudy. The temperature was 51, the dew point 40, and the relative humidity 65%. The wind was north at 3. The pressure was 30.12 inches and rising. Observations from around the region. At Woodward, rain was falling, with a temperature of 47. At Springfield, it was clear, with a temperature of 46. It was partly cloudy, with a temperature of 52 at Oklahoma City, and 49 at Tulsa. At Dallas-Fort Worth, it was mostly cloudy, with a temperature of 57. At Wichita, it was cloudy, with a temperature of 50. Once again at 1 a.m., at Stillwater, it was clear. The temperature was 42. From the Norman Forecast Office, here is the forecast for Stillwater and surrounding area. Tonight, mostly clear until midnight, then becoming partly cloudy. Lows in the lower 40s. Northeast winds 10 to 15 miles an hour with gusts up to 25 miles an hour, becoming north around 5 miles an hour after midnight. Thursday, sunny. Not as cool as highs in the mid-70s. West winds 5 to 10 miles an hour. Thursday night, clear. Not as cool with lows in the lower 50s. South winds 5 to 10 miles an hour. Friday, sunny. A chance of showers and thunderstorms in the afternoon. Not as cool with highs in the mid-80s. Southwest winds 10 to 15 miles an hour with gusts up to 25 miles an hour. Chance of rain 30%. Friday night, mostly clear. A slight chance of showers and thunderstorms until midnight. Lows in the mid-50s. East winds 5 to 10 miles an hour. Chance of rain 20%. Saturday, sunny. Highs in the mid-80s. Saturday night, showers likely with a chance of thunderstorms until midnight, then showers likely with a slight chance of thunderstorms after midnight. Lows in the lower 60s. Chance of rain 70%. Sunday, partly sunny with a slight chance of showers in the morning, then sunny in the afternoon. Highs in the upper 70s. Chance of rain 20%. Sunday night, mostly clear. Cooler with lows around 50. Monday, sunny. Highs in the lower 80s. Monday night, clear. Not as cool with lows in the lower 60s. Tuesday, sunny. Highs in the lower 90s. Tuesday night, mostly clear with a slight chance of showers and thunderstorms until midnight, then partly cloudy after midnight. Lows in the upper 60s. Chance of rain 20%. Wednesday, mostly sunny. Highs around 90. 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At Stillwater, it was clear. The temperature was 42 degrees, the dew point 40, and the relative humidity 92%. The pressure was 30.12 inches and rising. At Ponca City, it was clear. The temperature was 45, the dew point 39, and the relative humidity 79%. The pressure was 30.10 inches and steady. At Enid, it was mostly cloudy. The temperature was 53, the dew point 38, and the relative humidity 58%. The wind was southeast at 3. The pressure was 30.07 inches and falling. At Guthrie, it was cloudy. The temperature was 51, the dew point 40, and the relative humidity 65%. The wind was north at 3. The pressure was 30.12 inches and rising. Observations from around the region. At Woodward, rain was falling, with a temperature of 47. At Springfield, it was clear, with a temperature of 46. It was partly cloudy, with a temperature of 52 at Oklahoma City, and 49 at Tulsa. At Dallas-Fort Worth, it was mostly cloudy, with a temperature of 57. At Wichita, it was cloudy, with a temperature of 50. Once again at 1 a.m., at Stillwater, it was clear. The temperature was 42. 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From the Norman Forecast Office,

Here is the forecast for Stillwater and surrounding area. Tonight, mostly clear until midnight, then becoming partly cloudy. Lows in the lower 40s. Northeast winds 10 to 15 miles an hour with gusts up to 25 miles an hour, becoming north around 5 miles an hour after midnight. Thursday, sunny. Not as cool with highs in the mid-70s. West winds 5 to 10 miles an hour. Thursday night, clear. Not as cool with lows in the lower 50s. South winds 5 to 10 miles an hour. Friday, sunny. A chance of showers and thunderstorms in the afternoon. Not as cool with highs in the mid-80s. Southwest winds 10 to 15 miles an hour with gusts up to 25 miles an hour. Chance of rain 30%. Friday night, mostly clear. A slight chance of showers and thunderstorms until midnight. Lows in the mid-50s. East winds 5 to 10 miles an hour. Chance of rain 20%. Saturday, sunny. Highs in the mid-80s. Saturday night, showers likely with a chance of thunderstorms until midnight, then showers likely with a slight chance of thunderstorms after midnight. Lows in the lower 60s. Chance of rain 70%. Sunday, partly sunny with a slight chance of showers in the morning, then sunny in the afternoon. Highs in the upper 70s. Chance of rain 20%. Sunday night, mostly clear. Cooler with lows around 50. Monday, sunny. Highs in the lower 80s. Monday night, clear. Not as cool with lows in the lower 60s. Tuesday, sunny. Highs in the lower 90s. Tuesday night, mostly clear with a slight chance of showers and thunderstorms until midnight, then partly cloudy after midnight. Lows in the upper 60s. Chance of rain 20%. Wednesday, mostly sunny. Highs around 90. From the Norman Forecast Office, here is the forecast for Stillwater and surrounding area. Rest of tonight, partly cloudy. Lows in the... From the Norman Forecast Office, here is the forecast for Stillwater and surrounding area. Rest of tonight, partly cloudy. Lows in the lower 40s. North winds around 5 miles an hour. Thursday, sunny. Not as cool with highs in the mid-70s. Southwest winds 5 to 10 miles an hour. Thursday night, clear. Not as cool with lows in the lower 50s. South winds 5 to 10 miles an hour. Friday, sunny. A chance of showers and thunderstorms in the afternoon. Highs in the mid-80s. Southwest winds 10 to 15 miles an hour with gusts up to 25 miles an hour. Chance of rain 50%. Friday night, mostly clear. A slight chance of showers and thunderstorms until midnight. Lows in the lower 50s. Northeast winds 5 to 10 miles an hour, becoming east after midnight. Chance of rain 20%. Saturday, sunny. Highs in the mid-80s. Saturday night, a chance of thunderstorms. Showers likely. Lows in the upper 50s. Chance of rain 70%. Sunday, mostly cloudy with a slight chance of showers and thunderstorms in the morning, then mostly sunny in the afternoon. Cooler with highs in the mid-70s. Chance of rain 20%. Sunday night, mostly clear. Cooler with lows in the upper 40s. Monday, sunny. Highs around 80. Monday night, clear. Not as cool with lows in the lower 60s. Tuesday, sunny, warmer with highs in the lower 90s. Tuesday night, mostly clear. A slight chance of showers and thunderstorms until midnight. Lows in the mid-60s. Chance of rain 20%. Wednesday, sunny. Highs in the upper 80s. 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It's Stillwater, it was clear. The temperature was 42 degrees, the dew point 40, and the relative humidity 92%. The pressure was 30.12 inches and rising. At Ponca City, it was clear. The temperature was 45, the dew point 39, and the relative humidity 79%. The pressure was 30.10 inches and steady. At Enid, it was mostly cloudy.

The temperature was 53, the dew point 38, and the relative humidity 58%. The wind was southeast at 3. The pressure was 30.07 inches and falling. At Guthrie, it was cloudy. The temperature was 51, the dew point 40, and the relative humidity 65%. The wind was north at 3. The pressure was 30.12 inches and rising. Observations from around the region. At Woodward, rain was falling, with a temperature of 47. At Springfield, it was clear, with a temperature of 46. It was partly cloudy, with a temperature of 52 at Oklahoma City, and 49 at Tulsa. At Dallas-Fort Worth, it was mostly cloudy, with a temperature of 57. At Wichita, it was cloudy, with a temperature of 50. Once again at 1 a.m., at Stillwater, it was clear. The temperature was 42. From the Norman Forecast Office, here is the forecast for Stillwater and surrounding area. Rest of tonight, partly cloudy. Lows in the lower 40s. North winds around 5 miles an hour. Thursday, sunny. Not as cool with highs in the mid-70s. Southwest winds 5 to 10 miles an hour. Thursday night, clear. Not as cool with lows in the lower 50s. South winds 5 to 10 miles an hour. Friday, sunny. A chance of showers and thunderstorms in the afternoon. Highs in the mid-80s. Southwest winds 10 to 15 miles an hour with gusts up to 25 miles an hour. Chance of rain 50%. Friday night, mostly clear. A slight chance of showers and thunderstorms until midnight. Lows in the lower 50s. Northeast winds 5 to 10 miles an hour, becoming east after midnight. Chance of rain 20%. Saturday, sunny. Highs in the mid-80s. Saturday night, a chance of thunderstorms. Showers likely. Lows in the upper 50s. Chance of rain 70%. Sunday, mostly cloudy with a slight chance of showers and thunderstorms in the morning, then mostly sunny in the afternoon. Cooler with highs in the mid-70s. Chance of rain 20%. Sunday night, mostly clear. Cooler with lows in the upper 40s. Monday, sunny. Highs around 80. Monday night, clear. Not as cool with lows in the lower 60s. Tuesday, sunny, warmer with highs in the lower 90s. Tuesday night, mostly clear. A slight chance of showers and thunderstorms until midnight. Lows in the mid-60s. Chance of rain 20%. Wednesday, sunny. Highs in the upper 80s. 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At Stillwater, it was clear. The temperature was 42 degrees, the dew point 40, and the relative humidity 92%. The pressure was 30.12 inches and rising. At Ponca City, it was clear. The temperature was 45, the dew point 39, and the relative humidity 79%. The pressure was 30.10 inches and steady. At Enid, it was mostly cloudy. The temperature was 53, the dew point 38, and the relative humidity 58%. The wind was southeast at 3. The pressure was 30.07 inches and falling. At Guthrie, it was cloudy. The temperature was 51, the dew point 40, and the relative humidity 65%. The wind was north at 3. The pressure was 30.12 inches and rising. Observations from around the region. At Woodward, rain was falling, with a temperature of 47. At Springfield, it was clear, with a temperature of 46. It was partly cloudy, with a temperature of 52 at Oklahoma City, and 49 at Tulsa. At Dallas-Fort Worth, it was mostly cloudy, with a temperature of 57. At Wichita, it was cloudy, with a temperature of 50. Once again at 1 a.m., at Stillwater, it was clear. The temperature was 42. From the Norman Forecast Office, here is the forecast for Stillwater and surrounding area. Rest of tonight, partly cloudy. Lows in the lower 40s. North winds around 5 miles an hour. Thursday, sunny. Not as cool with highs in the mid-70s. Southwest winds 5 to 10 miles an hour.

miles an hour. Thursday night, clear. Not as cool with lows in the lower 50s. South winds 5 to 10 miles an hour. Friday, sunny. A chance of showers and thunderstorms in the afternoon. Highs in the mid-80s. Southwest winds 10 to 15 miles an hour with gusts up to 25 miles an hour. Chance of rain 50%. Friday night, mostly clear. A slight chance of showers and thunderstorms until midnight. Lows in the lower 50s. Northeast winds 5 to 10 miles an hour, becoming east after midnight. Chance of rain 20%. Saturday, sunny. Highs in the mid-80s. Saturday night, a chance of thunderstorms. Showers likely. Lows in the upper 50s. Chance of rain 70%. Sunday, mostly cloudy with a slight chance of showers and thunderstorms in the morning, then mostly sunny in the afternoon. Cooler with highs in the mid-70s. Chance of rain 20%. Sunday night, mostly clear. Cooler with lows in the upper 40s. Monday, sunny. Highs around 80. Monday night, clear. Not as cool with lows in the lower 60s. Tuesday, sunny, warmer with highs in the lower 90s. Tuesday night, mostly clear. A slight chance of showers and thunderstorms until midnight. Lows in the mid-60s. Chance of rain 20%. Wednesday, sunny. Highs in the upper 80s. 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It's Stillwater, it was clear. The temperature was 42 degrees, the dew point 40, and the relative humidity 92%. The pressure was 30.12 inches and rising. At Ponca City, it was clear. The temperature was 45, the dew point 39, and the relative humidity 79%. The pressure was 30.10 inches and steady. At Enid, it was mostly cloudy. The temperature was 53, the dew point 38, and the relative humidity 58%. The wind was southeast at 3. The pressure was 30.07 inches and falling. At Guthrie, it was cloudy. The temperature was 51, the dew point 40, and the relative humidity 65%. The wind was north at 3. The pressure was 30.12 inches and rising. Observations from around the region. At Woodward, rain was falling, with a temperature of 47. At Springfield, it was clear, with a temperature of 46. It was partly cloudy, with a temperature of 52 at Oklahoma City, and 49 at Tulsa. At Dallas-Fort Worth, it was mostly cloudy, with a temperature of 57. At Wichita, it was cloudy, with a temperature of 50. Once again at 1 a.m., at Stillwater, it was clear. The temperature was 42. From the Norman Forecast Office, here is the forecast for Stillwater and surrounding area. Rest of tonight, partly cloudy. Lows in the lower 40s. North winds around 5 miles an hour. Thursday, sunny. Not as cool with highs in the mid-70s. Southwest winds 5 to 10 miles an hour. Thursday night, clear. Not as cool with lows in the lower 50s. South winds 5 to 10 miles an hour. Friday, sunny. A chance of showers and thunderstorms in the afternoon. Highs in the mid-80s. Southwest winds 10 to 15 miles an hour with gusts up to 25 miles an hour. Chance of rain 50%. Friday night, mostly clear. A slight chance of showers and thunderstorms until midnight. Lows in the lower 50s. Northeast winds 5 to 10 miles an hour, becoming east after midnight. Chance of rain 20%. Saturday, sunny. Highs in the mid-80s. Saturday night, a chance of thunderstorms. Showers likely. Lows in the upper 50s. Chance of rain 70%. Sunday, mostly cloudy with a slight chance of showers and thunderstorms in the morning, then mostly sunny in the afternoon. Cooler with highs in the mid-70s. Chance of rain 20%. Sunday night, mostly clear. Cooler with lows in the upper 40s. Monday, sunny. Highs around 80. Monday night, clear. Not as cool with lows in the

lower 60s. Tuesday, sunny, warmer with highs in the lower 90s. Tuesday night, mostly clear. A slight chance of showers and thunderstorms until midnight. Lows in the mid-60s. Chance of rain 20%. Wednesday, sunny. Highs in the upper 80s. 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At Stillwater, it was clear. The temperature was 42 degrees, the dew point 40, and the relative humidity 92%. The pressure was 30.12 inches and rising. At Ponca City, it was clear. The temperature was 45, the dew point 39, and the relative humidity 79%. The pressure was 30.10 inches and steady. At Enid, it was mostly cloudy. The temperature was 53, the dew point 38, and the relative humidity 58%. The wind was southeast at 3. The pressure was 30.07 inches and falling. At Guthrie, it was cloudy. The temperature was 51, the dew point 40, and the relative humidity 65%. The wind was north at 3. The pressure was 30.12 inches and rising. Observations from around the region. At Woodward, rain was falling, with a temperature of 47. At Springfield, it was clear, with a temperature of 46. It was partly cloudy, with a temperature of 52 at Oklahoma City, and 49 at Tulsa. At Dallas-Fort Worth, it was mostly cloudy, with a temperature of 57. At Wichita, it was cloudy, with a temperature of 50. Once again at 1 a.m., at Stillwater, it was clear. The temperature was 42. From the Norman Forecast Office, here is the forecast for Stillwater and surrounding area. Rest of tonight, partly cloudy. Lows in the lower 40s. North winds around 5 miles an hour. Thursday, sunny. Not as cool with highs in the mid-70s. Southwest winds 5 to 10 miles an hour. Thursday night, clear. Not as cool with lows in the lower 50s. South winds 5 to 10 miles an hour. Friday, sunny. A chance of showers and thunderstorms in the afternoon. Highs in the mid-80s. Southwest winds 10 to 15 miles an hour with gusts up to 25 miles an hour. Chance of rain 50%. Friday night, mostly clear. A slight chance of showers and thunderstorms until midnight. Lows in the lower 50s. Northeast winds 5 to 10 miles an hour, becoming east after midnight. Chance of rain 20%. Saturday, sunny. Highs in the mid-80s. Saturday night, a chance of thunderstorms. Showers likely. Lows in the upper 50s. Chance of rain 70%. Sunday, mostly cloudy with a slight chance of showers and thunderstorms in the morning, then mostly sunny in the afternoon. Cooler with highs in the mid-70s. Chance of rain 20%. Sunday night, mostly clear. Cooler with lows in the upper 40s. Monday, sunny. Highs around 80. Monday night, clear. Not as cool with lows in the lower 60s. Tuesday, sunny, warmer with highs in the lower 90s. Tuesday night, mostly clear. A slight chance of showers and thunderstorms until midnight. Lows in the mid-60s. Chance of rain 20%. Wednesday, sunny. Highs in the upper 80s. 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At Stillwater, it was clear. The temperature was 42 degrees, the dew point 40, and the relative humidity 92%. The pressure was 30.12 inches and rising. At Ponca City, it was clear. The temperature was 45, the dew point 39, and the relative humidity 79%. The pressure was 30.10 inches and steady. At Enid, it was mostly cloudy. The temperature was 53, the dew point 38, and the relative humidity 58%. The wind was southeast at 3. The pressure was 30.0.

0.07 inches and falling. At Guthrie, it was cloudy. The temperature was 51, the dew point 40, and the relative humidity 65%. The wind was north at 3. The pressure was 30.12 inches and rising. Observations from around the region. At Woodward, rain was falling, with a temperature of 47. At Springfield, it was clear, with a temperature of 46. It was partly cloudy, with a temperature of 52 at Oklahoma City, and 49 at Tulsa. At Dallas-Fort Worth, it was mostly cloudy, with a temperature of 57. At Wichita, it was cloudy, with a temperature of 50. Once again at 1 a.m., at Stillwater, it was clear. The temperature was 42. From the Norman Forecast Office, here is the forecast for Stillwater and surrounding area. Rest of tonight, partly cloudy. Lows in the lower 40s. North winds around 5 miles an hour. Thursday, sunny. Not as cool with highs in the mid-70s. Southwest winds 5 to 10 miles an hour. Thursday night, clear. Not as cool with lows in the lower 50s. South winds 5 to 10 miles an hour. Friday, sunny. A chance of showers and thunderstorms in the afternoon. Highs in the mid-80s. Southwest winds 10 to 15 miles an hour with gusts up to 25 miles an hour. Chance of rain 50%. Friday night, mostly clear. A slight chance of showers and thunderstorms until midnight. Lows in the lower 50s. Northeast winds 5 to 10 miles an hour, becoming east after midnight. Chance of rain 20%. Saturday, sunny. Highs in the mid-80s. Saturday night, a chance of thunderstorms. Showers likely. Lows in the upper 50s. Chance of rain 70%. Sunday, mostly cloudy with a slight chance of showers and thunderstorms in the morning, then mostly sunny in the afternoon. Cooler with highs in the mid-70s. Chance of rain 20%. Sunday night, mostly clear. Cooler with lows in the upper 40s. Monday, sunny. Highs around 80. Monday night, clear. Not as cool with lows in the lower 60s. Tuesday, sunny, warmer with highs in the lower 90s. Tuesday night, mostly clear. A slight chance of showers and thunderstorms until midnight. Lows in the mid-60s. Chance of rain 20%. Wednesday, sunny. Highs in the upper 80s. 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At Stillwater, it was clear. The temperature was 42 degrees, the dew point 40, and the relative humidity 92%. The pressure was 30.12 inches and rising. At Ponca City, it was clear. The temperature was 45, the dew point 39, and the relative humidity 79%. The pressure was 30.10 inches and steady. At Enid, it was mostly cloudy. The temperature was 53, the dew point 38, and the relative humidity 58%. The wind was southeast at 3. The pressure was 30.07 inches and falling. At Guthrie, it was cloudy. The temperature was 51, the dew point 40, and the relative humidity 65%. The wind was north at 3. The pressure was 30.12 inches and rising. Observations from around the region. At Woodward, rain was falling, with a temperature of 47. At Springfield, it was clear, with a temperature of 46. It was partly cloudy, with a temperature of 52 at Oklahoma City, and 49 at Tulsa. At Dallas-Fort Worth, it was mostly cloudy, with a temperature of 57. At Wichita, it was cloudy, with a temperature of 50. Once again at 1 a.m., at Stillwater, it was clear. The temperature was 42. From the Norman Forecast Office, here is the forecast for Stillwater and surrounding area. Rest of tonight, partly cloudy. Lows in the lower 40s. North winds around 5 miles an hour. Thursday, sunny. Not as cool with highs in the mid-70s. Southwest winds 5 to 10 miles an hour. Thursday night, clear. Not as cool with lows in the lower 50s. South winds 5 to 10 miles an hour.

Friday, sunny. A chance of showers and thunderstorms in the afternoon. Highs in the mid-80s. Southwest winds 10 to 15 miles an hour with gusts up to 25 miles an hour. Chance of rain 50%. Friday night, mostly clear. A slight chance of showers and thunderstorms until midnight. Lows in the lower 50s. Northeast winds 5 to 10 miles an hour, becoming east after midnight. Chance of rain 20%. Saturday, sunny. Highs in the mid-80s. Saturday night, a chance of thunderstorms. Showers likely. Lows in the upper 50s. Chance of rain 70%. Sunday, mostly cloudy with a slight chance of showers and thunderstorms in the morning, then mostly sunny in the afternoon. Cooler with highs in the mid-70s. Chance of rain 20%. Sunday night, mostly clear. Cooler with lows in the upper 40s. Monday, sunny. Highs around 80. Monday night, clear. Not as cool with lows in the lower 60s. Tuesday, sunny, warmer with highs in the lower 90s. Tuesday night, mostly clear. A slight chance of showers and thunderstorms until midnight. Lows in the mid-60s. Chance of rain 20%. Wednesday, sunny. Highs in the upper 80s. You're listening to Stillwater Weather Radio, and here are 1 a.m. weather observations. It's Stillwater, it was clear. The temperature was 42 degrees, the dew point 40, and the relative humidity 92%. The pressure was 30.12 inches and rising. At Ponca City, it was clear. The temperature was 45, the dew point 39, and the relative humidity 79%. The pressure was 30.10 inches and steady. At Enid, it was mostly cloudy. The temperature was 53, the dew point 38, and the relative humidity 58%. The wind was southeast at 3. The pressure was 30.07 inches and falling. At Guthrie, it was cloudy. The temperature was 51, the dew point 40, and the relative humidity 65%. The wind was north at 3. The pressure was 30.12 inches and rising. Observations from around the region. At Woodward, rain was falling, with a temperature of 47. At Springfield, it was clear, with a temperature of 46. It was partly cloudy, with a temperature of 52 at Oklahoma City, and 49 at Tulsa. At Dallas-Fort Worth, it was mostly cloudy, with a temperature of 57. At Wichita, it was cloudy, with a temperature of 50. Once again at 1 a.m., at Stillwater, it was clear. The temperature was 42. From the Norman Forecast Office, here is the forecast for Stillwater and surrounding area. Rest of tonight, partly cloudy. Lows in the lower 40s. North winds around 5 miles an hour. Thursday, sunny. Not as cool with highs in the mid-70s. Southwest winds 5 to 10 miles an hour. Thursday night, clear. Not as cool with lows in the lower 50s. South winds 5 to 10 miles an hour. Friday, sunny. A chance of showers and thunderstorms in the afternoon. Highs in the mid-80s. Southwest winds 10 to 15 miles an hour with gusts up to 25 miles an hour. Chance of rain 50%. Friday night, mostly clear. A slight chance of showers and thunderstorms until midnight. Lows in the lower 50s. Northeast winds 5 to 10 miles an hour, becoming east after midnight. Chance of rain 20%. Saturday, sunny. Highs in the mid-80s. Saturday night, a chance of thunderstorms. Showers likely. Lows in the upper 50s. Chance of rain 70%. Sunday, mostly cloudy with a slight chance of showers and thunderstorms in the morning, then mostly sunny in the afternoon. Cooler with highs in the mid-70s. Chance of rain 20%. Sunday night, mostly clear. Cooler with lows in the upper 40s. Monday, sunny. Highs around 80. Monday night, clear. Not as cool with lows in the lower 60s. Tuesday, sunny. Warmer with highs in the lower 90s. Tuesday night, mostly clear. A slight chance of showers and

Thunderstorms until midnight. Lows in the mid-60s. Chance of rain 20%. Wednesday, sunny. Highs in the upper 80s. 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It's Stillwater, it was clear. The temperature was 42 degrees, the dew point 40, and the relative humidity 92%. The pressure was 30.12 inches and rising. At Ponca City, it was clear. The temperature was 45, the dew point 39, and the relative humidity 79%. The pressure was 30.10 inches and steady. At Enid, it was mostly cloudy. The temperature was 53, the dew point 38, and the relative humidity 58%. The wind was southeast at 3. The pressure was 30.07 inches and falling. At Guthrie, it was cloudy. The temperature was 51, the dew point 40, and the relative humidity 65%. The wind was north at 3. The pressure was 30.12 inches and rising. Observations from around the region. At Woodward, rain was falling, with a temperature of 47. At Springfield, it was clear, with a temperature of 46. It was partly cloudy, with a temperature of 52 at Oklahoma City, and 49 at Tulsa. At Dallas-Fort Worth, it was mostly cloudy, with a temperature of 57. At Wichita, it was cloudy, with a temperature of 50. Once again at 1 a.m., at Stillwater, it was clear. The temperature was 42. You are listening to Stillwater Weather Radio, and here are 2 a.m. weather observations. At Stillwater, it was clear. The temperature was 40 degrees, the dew point 39, and the relative humidity 97%. The wind was northwest at 5 miles an hour. The pressure was 30.10 inches and falling. At Ponca City, it was cloudy. The temperature was 44, the dew point 40, and the relative humidity 85%. The pressure was 30.11 inches and rising. At Guthrie, the temperature was 46 degrees, the dew point 39, and the relative humidity 76%. The pressure was 30.09 inches and falling. Observations from around the region. At Springfield, it was clear, with a temperature of 41. It was partly cloudy, with a temperature of 51 at Oklahoma City, and 46 at Tulsa. At Dallas-Fort Worth, it was mostly cloudy, with a temperature of 57. It was cloudy, with a temperature of 50 at Wichita, and 46 at Woodward. Once again at 2 a.m., at Stillwater, it was clear. The temperature was 40. From the Norman Forecast Office, here is the forecast for Stillwater and surrounding area. Rest of tonight, partly cloudy. Lows in the lower 40s. North winds around 5 miles an hour. Thursday, sunny. Not as cool with highs in the mid-70s. Southwest winds 5 to 10 miles an hour. Thursday night, clear. Not as cool with lows in the lower 50s. South winds 5 to 10 miles an hour. Friday, sunny. A chance of showers and thunderstorms in the afternoon. Highs in the mid-80s. Southwest winds 10 to 15 miles an hour with gusts up to 25 miles an hour. Chance of rain 50%. Friday night, mostly clear. A slight chance of showers and thunderstorms until midnight. Lows in the lower 50s. Northeast winds 5 to 10 miles an hour, becoming east after midnight. Chance of rain 20%. Saturday, sunny. Highs in the mid-80s. Saturday night, a chance of thunderstorms. Showers likely. Lows in the upper 50s. Chance of rain 70%. Sunday, mostly cloudy with a slight chance of showers and thunderstorms in the morning, then mostly sunny in the afternoon. Cooler with highs in the mid-70s. Chance of rain 20%. Sunday night, mostly clear. Cooler with lows in the upper 40s. Monday, sunny. Highs around 80. Monday night, clear.
Not as cool with lows in the lower 60s. Tuesday, sunny, warmer with highs in the lower 90s. Tuesday night, mostly clear. A slight chance of showers and thunderstorms until midnight. Lows in the mid 60s. Chance of rain 20%. Wednesday, sunny. Highs in the upper 80s. You are listening to Stillwater Weather Radio, and here are 2 a.m. weather observations. It's Stillwater, it was clear. The temperature was 40 degrees, the dew point 39, and the relative humidity 97%. The wind was northwest at 5 miles an hour. The pressure was 30.10 inches and falling. At Ponca City, it was cloudy. The temperature was 44, the dew point 40, and the relative humidity 85%. The pressure was 30.11 inches and rising. At Guthrie, the temperature was 46 degrees, the dew point 39, and the relative humidity 76%. The pressure was 30.09 inches and falling. Observations from around the region. At Springfield, it was clear, with a temperature of 41. It was partly cloudy, with a temperature of 51 at Oklahoma City, and 46 at Tulsa. At Dallas-Fort Worth, it was mostly cloudy, with a temperature of 57. It was cloudy, with a temperature of 50 at Wichita, and 46 at Woodward. Once again at 2 a.m., at Stillwater, it was clear. The temperature was 40. From the Norman Forecast Office, here is the forecast for Stillwater and surrounding area. Rest of tonight, partly cloudy. Lows in the lower 40s. North winds around 5 miles an hour. Thursday, sunny. Not as cool with highs in the mid-70s. Southwest winds 5 to 10 miles an hour. Thursday night, clear. Not as cool with lows in the lower 50s. South winds 5 to 10 miles an hour. Friday, sunny. A chance of showers and thunderstorms in the afternoon. Highs in the mid-80s. Southwest winds 10 to 15 miles an hour with gusts up to 25 miles an hour. Chance of rain 50%. Friday night, mostly clear. A slight chance of showers and thunderstorms until midnight. Lows in the lower 50s. Northeast winds 5 to 10 miles an hour, becoming east after midnight. Chance of rain 20%. Saturday, sunny. Highs in the mid-80s. Saturday night, a chance of thunderstorms. Showers likely. Lows in the upper 50s. Chance of rain 70%. Sunday, mostly cloudy with a slight chance of showers and thunderstorms in the morning, then mostly sunny in the afternoon. Cooler with highs in the mid-70s. Chance of rain 20%. Sunday night, mostly clear. Cooler with lows in the upper 40s. Monday, sunny. Highs around 80. Monday night, clear. Not as cool with lows in the lower 60s. Tuesday, sunny, warmer with highs in the lower 90s. Tuesday night, mostly clear. A slight chance of showers and thunderstorms until midnight. Lows in the mid-60s. Chance of rain 20%. Wednesday, sunny. Highs in the upper 80s. You are listening to Stillwater Weather Radio, and here are 2 a.m. weather observations. It's Stillwater, it was clear. The temperature was 40 degrees, the dew point 39, and the relative humidity 97%. The wind was northwest at 5 miles an hour. The pressure was 30.10 inches and falling. At Ponca City, it was cloudy. The temperature was 44, the dew point 40, and the relative humidity 85%. The pressure was 30.11 inches and rising. At Guthrie, the temperature was 46 degrees, the dew point 39, and the relative humidity 76%. The pressure was 30.09 inches and falling. Observations from around the region. At Springfield, it was clear, with a temperature of 41. It was partly cloudy, with a temperature of 51 at Oklahoma City, and 46 at Tulsa. At Dallas-Fort Worth, it was mostly cloudy, with a temperature of 57. It was cloudy, with a temperature of 50 at Wichita, and 46 at Woodward. Once again at 2 a.m., at Stillwater, it was clear. The temperature was 40.

From the Norman Forecast Office, here is the forecast for Stillwater and surrounding area. Rest of tonight, partly cloudy. Lows in the lower 40s. North winds around 5 miles an hour. Thursday, sunny. Not as cool with highs in the mid-70s. Southwest winds 5 to 10 miles an hour. Thursday night, clear. Not as cool with lows in the lower 50s. South winds 5 to 10 miles an hour. Friday, sunny. A chance of showers and thunderstorms in the afternoon. Highs in the mid-80s. Southwest winds 10 to 15 miles an hour with gusts up to 25 miles an hour. Chance of rain 50%. Friday night, mostly clear. A slight chance of showers and thunderstorms until midnight. Lows in the lower 50s. Northeast winds 5 to 10 miles an hour, becoming east after midnight. Chance of rain 20%. Saturday, sunny. Highs in the mid-80s. Saturday night, a chance of thunderstorms. Showers likely. Lows in the upper 50s. Chance of rain 70%. Sunday, mostly cloudy with a slight chance of showers and thunderstorms in the morning, then mostly sunny in the afternoon. Cooler with highs in the mid-70s. Chance of rain 20%. Sunday night, mostly clear. Cooler with lows in the upper 40s. Monday, sunny. Highs around 80. Monday night, clear. Not as cool with lows in the lower 60s. Tuesday, sunny. Warmer with highs in the lower 90s. Tuesday night, mostly clear. A slight chance of showers and thunderstorms until midnight. Lows in the mid-60s. Chance of rain 20%. Wednesday, sunny. Highs in the upper 80s. 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It's Stillwater, it was clear. The temperature was 40 degrees, the dew point 39, and the relative humidity 97%. The wind was northwest at 5 miles an hour. The pressure was 30.10 inches and falling. At Enid, it was mostly cloudy. The temperature was 48. The wind was north at 6. At Guthrie, the temperature was 46 degrees, the dew point 39, and the relative humidity 76%. The pressure was 30.09 inches and falling. Observations from around the region. At Springfield, it was clear, with a temperature of 41. It was partly cloudy, with a temperature of 51 at Oklahoma City, and 46 at Tulsa. At Dallas-Fort Worth, it was mostly cloudy, with a temperature of 57. It was cloudy, with a temperature of 50 at Wichita, and 46 at Woodward. Once again at 2 a.m., at Stillwater, it was clear. The temperature was 40. From the Norman Forecast Office, here is the forecast for Stillwater and surrounding area. Rest of tonight, partly cloudy. Lows in the lower 40s. North winds around 5 miles an hour. Thursday, sunny. Not as cool with highs in the mid-70s. Southwest winds 5 to 10 miles an hour. Thursday night, clear. Not as cool with lows in the lower 50s. South winds 5 to 10 miles an hour. Friday, sunny. A chance of showers and thunderstorms in the afternoon. Highs in the mid-80s. Southwest winds 10 to 15 miles an hour with gusts up to 25 miles an hour. Chance of rain 50%. Friday night, mostly clear. A slight chance of showers and thunderstorms until midnight. Lows in the lower 50s. Northeast winds 5 to 10 miles an hour, becoming east after midnight. Chance of rain 20%. Saturday, sunny. Highs in the mid-80s. Saturday night, a chance of thunderstorms. Showers likely. Lows in the upper 50s. Chance of rain 70%. Sunday, mostly cloudy with a slight chance of showers and thunderstorms in the morning, then mostly sunny in the afternoon. Cooler with highs in the mid-70s. Chance of rain 20%. Sunday night, mostly clear. Cooler with lows in the upper 40s. Monday, sunny. Highs around 80. Monday night, clear. Not as cool with lows in the lower 60s.

Weather observations. It's still water. It was clear. The temperature was 40 degrees, the dew point 39, and the relative humidity 97%. The wind was northwest at 5 miles an hour. The pressure was 30.10 inches and falling. At Enid, it was mostly cloudy. The temperature was 48. The wind was north at 6. At Guthrie, the temperature was 46 degrees, the dew point 39, and the relative humidity 76%. The pressure was 30.09 inches and falling. Observations from around the region. At Springfield, it was clear, with a temperature of 41. It was partly cloudy, with a temperature of 51 at Oklahoma City, and 46 at Tulsa. At Dallas-Fort Worth, it was mostly cloudy, with a temperature of 57. It was cloudy, with a temperature of 50 at Wichita, and 46 at Woodward. Once again at 2 a.m., at Stillwater, it was clear. The temperature was 40. From the Norman Forecast Office, here is the forecast for Stillwater and surrounding area. Rest of tonight, partly cloudy. Lows in the lower 40s. North winds around 5 miles an hour. Thursday, sunny. Not as cool with highs in the mid-70s. Southwest winds 5 to 10 miles an hour. Thursday night, clear. Not as cool with lows in the lower 50s. South winds 5 to 10 miles an hour. Friday, sunny. A chance of showers and thunderstorms in the afternoon. Highs in the mid-80s. Southwest winds 10 to 15 miles an hour with gusts up to 25 miles an hour. Chance of rain 50%. Friday night, mostly clear. A slight chance of showers and thunderstorms until midnight. Lows in the lower 50s. Northeast winds 5 to 10 miles an hour, becoming east after midnight. Chance of rain 20%. Saturday, sunny. Highs in the mid-80s. Saturday night, a chance of thunderstorms. Showers likely. Lows in the upper 50s. Chance of rain 70%. Sunday, mostly cloudy with a slight chance of showers and thunderstorms in the morning, then mostly sunny in the afternoon. Cooler with highs in the mid-70s. Chance of rain 20%. Sunday night, mostly clear. Cooler with lows in the upper 40s. Monday, sunny. Highs around 80. Monday night, clear. Not as cool with lows in the lower 60s. Tuesday, sunny, warmer with highs in the lower 90s. Tuesday night, mostly clear. A slight chance of showers and thunderstorms until midnight. Lows in the mid-60s. Chance of rain 20%. Wednesday, sunny. Highs in the upper 80s. 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At Stillwater, it was clear. The temperature was 40 degrees, the dew point 39, and the relative humidity 97%. The wind was northwest at 5 miles an hour. The pressure was 30.10 inches and falling. At Enid, it was mostly cloudy. The temperature was 48. The wind was north at 6. At Guthrie, the temperature was 46 degrees, the dew point 39, and the relative humidity 76%. The pressure was 30.09 inches and falling. Observations from around the region. At Springfield, it was clear, with a temperature of 41. It was partly cloudy, with a temperature of 51 at Oklahoma City, and 46 at Tulsa. At Dallas-Fort Worth, it was mostly cloudy, with a temperature of 57. It was cloudy, with a temperature of 50 at Wichita, and 46 at Woodward. Once again at 2 a.m., at Stillwater, it was clear. The temperature was 40. From the Norman Forecast Office, here is the forecast for Stillwater and surrounding area. Rest of tonight, partly cloudy. Lows in the lower 40s. North winds around 5 miles an hour. Thursday, sunny. Not as cool with highs in the mid-70s. Southwest winds 5 to 10 miles an hour. Thursday night, clear. Not as cool with lows in the lower 50s. South winds 5 to 10 miles an hour. Friday, sunny. A chance of showers and thunderstorms in the afternoon.

Highs in the mid-80s. Southwest winds 10 to 15 miles an hour with gusts up to 25 miles an hour. Chance of rain 50%. Friday night, mostly clear. A slight chance of showers and thunderstorms until midnight. Lows in the lower 50s. Northeast winds 5 to 10 miles an hour, becoming east after midnight. Chance of rain 20%. Saturday, sunny. Highs in the mid-80s. Saturday night, a chance of thunderstorms. Showers likely. Lows in the upper 50s. Chance of rain 70%. Sunday, mostly cloudy with a slight chance of showers and thunderstorms in the morning, then mostly sunny in the afternoon. Cooler with highs in the mid-70s. Chance of rain 20%. Sunday night, mostly clear. Cooler with lows in the upper 40s. Monday, sunny. Highs around 80. Monday night, clear. Not as cool with lows in the lower 60s. Tuesday, sunny, warmer with highs in the lower 90s. Tuesday night, mostly clear. A slight chance of showers and thunderstorms until midnight. Lows in the mid-60s. Chance of rain 20%. Wednesday, sunny. Highs in the upper 80s. 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It's Stillwater, it was clear. The temperature was 40 degrees, the dew point 39, and the relative humidity 97%. The wind was northwest at 5 miles an hour. The pressure was 30.10 inches and falling. At Enid, it was mostly cloudy. The temperature was 48. The wind was north at 6. At Guthrie, the temperature was 46 degrees, the dew point 39, and the relative humidity 76%. The pressure was 30.09 inches and falling. Observations from around the region. At Springfield, it was clear, with a temperature of 41. It was partly cloudy, with a temperature of 51 at Oklahoma City, and 46 at Tulsa. At Dallas-Fort Worth, it was mostly cloudy, with a temperature of 57. It was cloudy, with a temperature of 50 at Wichita, and 46 at Woodward. Once again at 2 a.m., at Stillwater, it was clear. The temperature was 40. From the Norman Forecast Office, here is the forecast for Stillwater and surrounding area. Rest of tonight, partly cloudy. Lows in the lower 40s. North winds around 5 miles an hour. Thursday, sunny. Not as cool with highs in the mid-70s. Southwest winds 5 to 10 miles an hour. Thursday night, clear. Not as cool with lows in the lower 50s. South winds 5 to 10 miles an hour. Friday, sunny. A chance of showers and thunderstorms in the afternoon. Highs in the mid-80s. Southwest winds 10 to 15 miles an hour with gusts up to 25 miles an hour. Chance of rain 50%. Friday night, mostly clear. A slight chance of showers and thunderstorms until midnight. Lows in the lower 50s. Northeast winds 5 to 10 miles an hour, becoming east after midnight. Chance of rain 20%. Saturday, sunny. Highs in the mid-80s. Saturday night, a chance of thunderstorms. Showers likely. Lows in the upper 50s. Chance of rain 70%. Sunday, mostly cloudy with a slight chance of showers and thunderstorms in the morning, then mostly sunny in the afternoon. Cooler with highs in the mid-70s. Chance of rain 20%. Sunday night, mostly clear. Cooler with lows in the upper 40s. Monday, sunny. Highs around 80. Monday night, clear. Not as cool with lows in the lower 60s. Tuesday, sunny, warmer with highs in the lower 90s. Tuesday night, mostly clear. A slight chance of showers and thunderstorms until midnight. Lows in the mid-60s. Chance of rain 20%. Wednesday, sunny. Highs in the upper 80s. 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It's Stillwater, it was clear. The temperature was 40 degrees, the dew point 39, and the relative humidity 97%. The wind was northwest at

5 miles an hour. The pressure was 30.10 inches and falling. At evening, it was mostly cloudy. The temperature was 48. The wind was north at 6. At Guthrie, the temperature was 46 degrees, the dew point 39, and the relative humidity 76%. The pressure was 30.09 inches and falling. Observations from around the region. At Springfield, it was clear, with a temperature of 41. It was partly cloudy, with a temperature of 51 at Oklahoma City, and 46 at Tulsa. At Dallas-Fort Worth, it was mostly cloudy, with a temperature of 57. It was cloudy, with a temperature of 50 at Wichita, and 46 at Woodward. Once again at 2 a.m., at Stillwater, it was clear. The temperature was 40. From the Norman Forecast Office, here is the forecast for Stillwater and surrounding area. Rest of tonight, partly cloudy. Lows in the lower 40s. North winds around 5 miles an hour. Thursday, sunny. Not as cool with highs in the mid-70s. Southwest winds 5 to 10 miles an hour. Thursday night, clear. Not as cool with lows in the lower 50s. South winds 5 to 10 miles an hour. Friday, sunny. A chance of showers and thunderstorms in the afternoon. Highs in the mid-80s. Southwest winds 10 to 15 miles an hour with gusts up to 25 miles an hour. Chance of rain 50%. Friday night, mostly clear. A slight chance of showers and thunderstorms until midnight. Lows in the lower 50s. Northeast winds 5 to 10 miles an hour, becoming east after midnight. Chance of rain 20%. Saturday, sunny. Highs in the mid-80s. Saturday night, a chance of thunderstorms. Showers likely. Lows in the upper 50s. Chance of rain 70%. Sunday, mostly cloudy with a slight chance of showers and thunderstorms in the morning, then mostly sunny in the afternoon. Cooler with highs in the mid-70s. Chance of rain 20%. Sunday night, mostly clear. Cooler with lows in the upper 40s. Monday, sunny. Highs around 80. Monday night, clear. Not as cool with lows in the lower 60s. Tuesday, sunny, warmer with highs in the lower 90s. Tuesday night, mostly clear. A slight chance of showers and thunderstorms until midnight. Lows in the mid-60s. Chance of rain 20%. Wednesday, sunny. Highs in the upper 80s. 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At Stillwater, it was clear. The temperature was 40 degrees, the dew point 39, and the relative humidity 97%. The wind was northwest at 5 miles an hour. The pressure was 30.10 inches and falling. At evening, it was mostly cloudy. The temperature was 48. The wind was north at 6. At Guthrie, the temperature was 46 degrees, the dew point 39, and the relative humidity 76%. The pressure was 30.09 inches and falling. Observations from around the region. At Springfield, it was clear, with a temperature of 41. It was partly cloudy, with a temperature of 51 at Oklahoma City, and 46 at Tulsa. At Dallas-Fort Worth, it was mostly cloudy, with a temperature of 57. It was cloudy, with a temperature of 50 at Wichita, and 46 at Woodward. Once again at 2 a.m., at Stillwater, it was clear. The temperature was 40. From the Norman Forecast Office, here is the forecast for Stillwater and surrounding area. Rest of tonight, partly cloudy. Lows in the lower 40s. North winds around 5 miles an hour. Thursday, sunny. Not as cool with highs in the mid-70s. Southwest winds 5 to 10 miles an hour. Thursday night, clear. Not as cool with lows in the lower 50s. South winds 5 to 10 miles an hour. Friday, sunny.

a chance of showers and thunderstorms in the afternoon. Highs in the mid-80s. Southwest winds 10 to 15 miles an hour with gusts up to 25 miles an hour. Chance of rain 50%. Friday night, mostly clear. A slight chance of showers and thunderstorms until midnight. Lows in the lower 50s. Northeast winds 5 to 10 miles an hour, becoming east after midnight. Chance of rain 20%. Saturday, sunny. Highs in the mid-80s. Saturday night, a chance of thunderstorms. Showers likely. Lows in the upper 50s. Chance of rain 70%. Sunday, mostly cloudy with a slight chance of showers and thunderstorms in the morning, then mostly sunny in the afternoon. Cooler with highs in the mid-70s. Chance of rain 20%. Sunday night, mostly clear. Cooler with lows in the upper 40s. Monday, sunny. Highs around 80. Monday night, clear. Not as cool with lows in the lower 60s. Tuesday, sunny, warmer with highs in the lower 90s. Tuesday night, mostly clear. A slight chance of showers and thunderstorms until midnight. Lows in the mid-60s. Chance of rain 20%. Wednesday, sunny. Highs in the upper 80s. 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It's Stillwater, it was clear. The temperature was 40 degrees, the dew point 39, and the relative humidity 97%. The wind was northwest at 5 miles an hour. The pressure was 30.10 inches and falling. The wind was northwest at 5 miles an hour. The pressure was 30.10 inches and falling. At evening, it was mostly cloudy. The temperature was 48. The wind was north at 6. At Guthrie, the temperature was 46 degrees, the dew point 39, and the relative humidity 76%. The pressure was 30.09 inches and falling. Observations from around the region. At Springfield, it was clear, with a temperature of 41. It was partly cloudy, with a temperature of 51 at Oklahoma City, and 46 at Tulsa. At Dallas-Fort Worth, it was mostly cloudy, with a temperature of 57. It was cloudy, with a temperature of 50 at Wichita, and 46 at Woodward. Once again at 2 a.m., at Stillwater, it was clear. The temperature was 40. From the Norman Forecast Office, here is the forecast for Stillwater and surrounding area. Rest of tonight, partly cloudy. Lows in the lower 40s. North winds around 5 miles an hour. Thursday, sunny. Not as cool with highs in the mid-70s. Southwest winds 5 to 10 miles an hour. Thursday night, clear. Not as cool with lows in the lower 50s. South winds 5 to 10 miles an hour. Friday, sunny. A chance of showers and thunderstorms in the afternoon. Highs in the mid-80s. Southwest winds 10 to 15 miles an hour with gusts up to 25 miles an hour. Chance of rain 50%. Friday night, mostly clear. A slight chance of showers and thunderstorms until midnight. Lows in the lower 50s. Northeast winds 5 to 10 miles an hour, becoming east after midnight. Chance of rain 20%. Saturday, sunny. Highs in the mid-80s. Saturday night, a chance of thunderstorms. Showers likely. Lows in the upper 50s. Chance of rain 70%. Sunday, mostly cloudy with a slight chance of showers and thunderstorms in the morning, then mostly sunny in the afternoon. Cooler with highs in the mid-70s. Chance of rain 20%. Sunday night, mostly clear. Cooler with lows in the upper 40s. Monday, sunny. Highs around 80. Monday night, clear. Not as cool with lows in the lower 60s. Tuesday, sunny, warmer with highs in the lower 90s. Tuesday night, mostly clear. A slight chance of showers and thunderstorms until midnight. Lows in the mid-60s. Chance of rain 20%. Wednesday, sunny. Highs in the upper 80s. 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

It's still water. It was clear. The temperature was 40 degrees, the dew point 39, and the relative humidity 97%. The wind was northwest at 5 miles an hour. The pressure was 30.10 inches and falling. At Enid, it was mostly cloudy. The temperature was 48. The wind was north at 6. At Guthrie, the temperature was 46 degrees, the dew point 39, and the relative humidity 76%. The pressure was 30.09 inches and falling. Observations from around the region. At Springfield, it was clear, with a temperature of 41. It was partly cloudy, with a temperature of 51 at Oklahoma City, and 46 at Tulsa. At Dallas-Fort Worth, it was mostly cloudy, with a temperature of 57. It was cloudy, with a temperature of 50 at Wichita, and 46 at Woodward. Once again at 2 a.m., at Stillwater, it was clear. The temperature was 40. From the Norman Forecast Office, here is the forecast for Stillwater and surrounding area. Rest of tonight, partly cloudy. Lows in the lower 40s. North winds around 5 miles an hour. Thursday, sunny. Not as cool with highs in the mid-70s. Southwest winds 5 to 10 miles an hour. Thursday night, clear. Not as cool with lows in the lower 50s. South winds 5 to 10 miles an hour. Friday, sunny. A chance of showers and thunderstorms in the afternoon. Highs in the mid-80s. Southwest winds 10 to 15 miles an hour with gusts up to 25 miles an hour. Chance of rain 50%. Friday night, mostly clear. A slight chance of showers and thunderstorms until midnight. Lows in the lower 50s. Northeast winds 5 to 10 miles an hour, becoming east after midnight. Chance of rain 20%. Saturday, sunny. Highs in the mid-80s. Saturday night, a chance of thunderstorms. Showers likely. Lows in the upper 50s. Chance of rain 70%. Sunday, mostly cloudy with a slight chance of showers and thunderstorms in the morning, then mostly sunny in the afternoon. Cooler with highs in the mid-70s. Chance of rain 20%. Sunday night, mostly clear. Cooler with lows in the upper 40s. Monday, sunny. Highs around 80. Monday night, clear. Not as cool with lows in the lower 60s. Tuesday, sunny, warmer with highs in the lower 90s. Tuesday night, mostly clear. A slight chance of showers and thunderstorms until midnight. Lows in the mid-60s. Chance of rain 20%. Wednesday, sunny. Highs in the upper 80s. You are listening to Stillwater Weather Radio, and here are 2 a.m. weather observations. At Stillwater, it was clear. The temperature was 40 degrees, the dew point 39, and the relative humidity 97%. The wind was northwest at 5 miles an hour. The pressure was 30.10 inches and falling. At Enid, it was mostly cloudy. The temperature was 48. The wind was north at 6. At Guthrie, the temperature was 46 degrees, the dew point 39, and the relative humidity 76%. The pressure was 30.09 inches and falling. Observations from around the region. At Springfield, it was clear, with a temperature of 41. It was partly cloudy, with a temperature of 51 at Oklahoma City, and 46 at Tulsa. At Dallas-Fort Worth, it was mostly cloudy, with a temperature of 57. It was cloudy, with a temperature of 50 at Wichita, and 46 at Woodward. Once again at 2 a.m., at Stillwater, it was clear. The temperature was 40. From the Norman Forecast Office, here is the forecast for Stillwater and surrounding area. Rest of tonight, partly cloudy. Lows in the lower 40s. North winds around 5 miles an hour. Thursday, sunny. Not as cool with highs in the mid-70s. Southwest winds 5 to 10 miles an hour. Thursday night, clear. Not as cool with lows in the lower 50s. South winds 5 to 10 miles an hour. Friday, sunny. A chance of showers and thunderstorms in the afternoon. Highs in the

80s. Southwest winds 10 to 15 miles an hour with gusts up to 25 miles an hour. Chance of rain 50%. Friday night, mostly clear. A slight chance of showers and thunderstorms until midnight. Lows in the lower 50s. Northeast winds 5 to 10 miles an hour, becoming east after midnight. Chance of rain 20%. Saturday, sunny. Highs in the mid-80s. Saturday night, a chance of thunderstorms. Showers likely. Lows in the upper 50s. Chance of rain 70%. Sunday, mostly cloudy with a slight chance of showers and thunderstorms in the morning, then mostly sunny in the afternoon. Cooler with highs in the mid-70s. Chance of rain 20%. Sunday night, mostly clear. Cooler with lows in the upper 40s. Monday, sunny. Highs around 80. Monday night, clear. Not as cool with lows in the lower 60s. Tuesday, sunny, warmer with highs in the lower 90s. Tuesday night, mostly clear. A slight chance of showers and thunderstorms until midnight. Lows in the mid-60s. Chance of rain 20%. Wednesday, sunny. Highs in the upper 80s. 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It's Stillwater, it was clear. The temperature was 40 degrees, the dew point 39, and the relative humidity 97%. The wind was northwest at 5 miles an hour. The pressure was 30.10 inches and falling. At Enid, it was mostly cloudy. The temperature was 48. The wind was north at 6. At Guthrie, the temperature was 46 degrees, the dew point 39, and the relative humidity 76%. The pressure was 30.09 inches and falling. Observations from around the region. At Springfield, it was clear, with a temperature of 41. It was partly cloudy, with a temperature of 51 at Oklahoma City, and 46 at Tulsa. At Dallas-Fort Worth, it was mostly cloudy, with a temperature of 57. It was cloudy, with a temperature of 50 at Wichita, and 46 at Woodward. Once again at 2 a.m., at Stillwater, it was clear. The temperature was 40. From the Norman Forecast Office, here is the forecast for Stillwater and surrounding area. Rest of tonight, partly cloudy. Lows in the lower 40s. North winds around 5 miles an hour. Thursday, sunny. Not as cool with highs in the mid-70s. Southwest winds 5 to 10 miles an hour. Thursday night, clear. Not as cool with lows in the lower 50s. South winds 5 to 10 miles an hour. Friday, sunny. A chance of showers and thunderstorms in the afternoon. Highs in the mid-80s. Southwest winds 10 to 15 miles an hour with gusts up to 25 miles an hour. Chance of rain 50%. Friday night, mostly clear. A slight chance of showers and thunderstorms until midnight. Lows in the lower 50s. Northeast winds 5 to 10 miles an hour, becoming east after midnight. Chance of rain 20%. Saturday, sunny. Highs in the mid-80s. Saturday night, a chance of thunderstorms. Showers likely. Lows in the upper 50s. Chance of rain 70%. Sunday, mostly cloudy with a slight chance of showers and thunderstorms in the morning, then mostly sunny in the afternoon. Cooler with highs in the mid-70s. Chance of rain 20%. Sunday night, mostly clear. Cooler with lows in the upper 40s. Monday, sunny. Highs around 80. Monday night, clear. Not as cool with lows in the lower 60s. Tuesday, sunny, warmer with highs in the lower 90s. Tuesday night, mostly clear. A slight chance of showers and thunderstorms until midnight. Lows in the mid-60s. Chance of rain 20%. Wednesday, sunny. Highs in the upper 80s. 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

weather radio, and here are 2 a.m. weather observations. It's still water, it was clear. The temperature was 40 degrees, the dew point 39, and the relative humidity 97%. The wind was northwest at 5 miles an hour. The pressure was 30.10 inches and falling. At Enid, it was mostly cloudy. The temperature was 48. The wind was north at 6. At Guthrie, the temperature was 46 degrees, the dew point 39, and the relative humidity 76%. The pressure was 30.09 inches and falling. Observations from around the region. At Springfield, it was clear, with a temperature of 41. It was partly cloudy, with a temperature of 51 at Oklahoma City, and 46 at Tulsa. At Dallas-Fort Worth, it was mostly cloudy, with a temperature of 57. It was cloudy, with a temperature of 50 at Wichita, and 46 at Woodward. Once again at 2 a.m., at Stillwater, it was clear. The temperature was 40. From the Norman Forecast Office, here is the forecast for Stillwater and surrounding area. Rest of tonight, partly cloudy. Lows in the lower 40s. North winds around 5 miles an hour. Thursday, sunny. Not as cool as highs in the mid-70s. Southwest winds 5 to 10 miles an hour. Thursday night, clear. Not as cool with lows in the lower 50s. South winds 5 to 10 miles an hour. Friday, sunny. A chance of showers and thunderstorms in the afternoon. Highs in the mid-80s. Southwest winds 10 to 15 miles an hour with gusts up to 25 miles an hour. Chance of rain 50%. Friday night, mostly clear. A slight chance of showers and thunderstorms until midnight. Lows in the lower 50s. Northeast winds 5 to 10 miles an hour, becoming east after midnight. Chance of rain 20%. Saturday, sunny. Highs in the mid-80s. Saturday night, a chance of thunderstorms. Showers likely. Lows in the upper 50s. Chance of rain 70%. Sunday, mostly cloudy with a slight chance of showers and thunderstorms in the morning, then mostly sunny in the afternoon. Cooler with highs in the mid-70s. Chance of rain 20%. Sunday night, mostly clear. Cooler with lows in the upper 40s. Monday, sunny. Highs around 80. Monday night, clear. Not as cool with lows in the lower 60s. Tuesday, sunny, warmer with highs in the lower 90s. Tuesday night, mostly clear. A slight chance of showers and thunderstorms until midnight. Lows in the mid-60s. Chance of rain 20%. Wednesday, sunny. Highs in the upper 80s. 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It's Stillwater, it was clear. The temperature was 40 degrees, the dew point 39, and the relative humidity 97%. The wind was northwest at 5 miles an hour. The pressure was 30.10 inches and falling. At Enid, it was mostly cloudy. The temperature was 48. The wind was north at 6. At Guthrie, the temperature was 46 degrees, the dew point 39, and the relative humidity 76%. The pressure was 30.09 inches and falling. Observations from around the region. At Springfield, it was clear, with a temperature of 41. It was partly cloudy, with a temperature of 51 at Oklahoma City, and 46 at Tulsa. At Dallas-Fort Worth, it was mostly cloudy, with a temperature of 57. It was cloudy, with a temperature of 50 at Wichita, and 46 at Woodward. Once again at 2 a.m., at Stillwater, it was clear. The temperature was 40. From the Norman Forecast Office, here is the forecast for Stillwater and surrounding area. Rest of tonight, partly cloudy. Lows in the lower 40s. North winds around 5 miles an hour. Thursday, sunny. Not as cool with highs in the mid-70s. Southwest winds 5 to 10 miles an hour. Thursday night, clear. Not as cool with lows in the lower 50s. South winds 5 to 10 miles an hour. Friday, sunny. A chance of

showers and thunderstorms in the afternoon. Highs in the mid-80s. Southwest winds 10 to 15 miles an hour with gusts up to 25 miles an hour. Chance of rain 50%. Friday night, mostly clear. A slight chance of showers and thunderstorms until midnight. Lows in the lower 50s. Northeast winds 5 to 10 miles an hour, becoming east after midnight. Chance of rain 20%. Saturday, sunny. Highs in the mid-80s. Saturday night, a chance of thunderstorms. Showers likely. Lows in the upper 50s. Chance of rain 70%. Sunday, mostly cloudy with a slight chance of showers and thunderstorms in the morning, then mostly sunny in the afternoon. Cooler with highs in the mid-70s. Chance of rain 20%. Sunday night, mostly clear. Cooler with lows in the upper 40s. Monday, sunny. Highs around 80. Monday night, clear. Not as cool with lows in the lower 60s. Tuesday, sunny, warmer with highs in the lower 90s. Tuesday night, mostly clear. A slight chance of showers and thunderstorms until midnight. Lows in the mid-60s. Chance of rain 20%. Wednesday, sunny. Highs in the upper 80s. 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It's Stillwater, it was clear. The temperature was 40 degrees, the dew point 39, and the relative humidity 97%. The wind was northwest at 5 miles an hour. The pressure was 30.10 inches and falling. At Enid, it was mostly cloudy. The temperature was 48. The wind was north at 6. At Guthrie, the temperature was 46 degrees, the dew point 39, and the relative humidity 76%. The pressure was 30.09 inches and falling. Observations from around the region. At Springfield, it was clear, with a temperature of 41. It was partly cloudy, with a temperature of 51 at Oklahoma City, and 46 at Tulsa. At Dallas-Fort Worth, it was mostly cloudy, with a temperature of 57. It was cloudy, with a temperature of 50 at Wichita, and 46 at Woodward. Once again at 2 a.m., at Stillwater, it was clear. The temperature was 40. From the Norman Forecast Office, here is the forecast for Stillwater and surrounding area. Rest of tonight, partly cloudy. Lows in the lower 40s. North winds around 5 miles an hour. Thursday, sunny. Not as cool with highs in the mid-70s. Southwest winds 5 to 10 miles an hour. Thursday night, clear. Not as cool with lows in the lower 50s. South winds 5 to 10 miles an hour. Friday, sunny. A chance of showers and thunderstorms in the afternoon. Highs in the mid-80s. Southwest winds 10 to 15 miles an hour with gusts up to 25 miles an hour. Chance of rain 50%. Friday night, mostly clear. A slight chance of showers and thunderstorms until midnight. Lows in the lower 50s. Northeast winds 5 to 10 miles an hour, becoming east after midnight. Chance of rain 20%. Saturday, sunny. Highs in the mid-80s. Saturday night, a chance of thunderstorms. Showers likely. Lows in the upper 50s. Chance of rain 70%. Sunday, mostly cloudy with a slight chance of showers and thunderstorms in the morning, then mostly sunny in the afternoon. Cooler with highs in the mid-70s. Chance of rain 20%. Sunday night, mostly clear. Cooler with lows in the upper 40s. Monday, sunny. Highs around 80. Monday night, clear. Not as cool with lows in the lower 60s. Tuesday, sunny, warmer with highs in the lower 90s. Tuesday night, mostly clear. A slight chance of showers and thunderstorms until midnight. Lows in the mid-60s. Chance of rain 20%. Wednesday, sunny. Highs in the upper 80s. 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It's Stillwater, it was clear. The temperature was 40 degrees, the dew point 39, and the relative humidity 97%.

percent. The wind was northwest at 5 miles an hour. The pressure was 30.10 inches and falling. At Enid, it was mostly cloudy. The temperature was 48. The wind was north at 6. At Guthrie, the temperature was 46 degrees, the dew point 39, and the relative humidity 76%. The pressure was 30.09 inches and falling. Observations from around the region. At Springfield, it was clear, with a temperature of 41. It was partly cloudy, with a temperature of 51 at Oklahoma City, and 46 at Tulsa. At Dallas-Fort Worth, it was mostly cloudy, with a temperature of 57. It was cloudy, with a temperature of 50 at Wichita, and 46 at Woodward. Once again at 2 a.m., at Stillwater, it was clear. The temperature was 40. From the Norman Forecast Office, here is the forecast for Stillwater and surrounding area. Rest of tonight, partly cloudy. Lows in the lower 40s. North winds around 5 miles an hour. Thursday, sunny. Not as cool with highs in the mid-70s. Southwest winds 5 to 10 miles an hour. Thursday night, clear. Not as cool with lows in the lower 50s. South winds 5 to 10 miles an hour. Friday, sunny. A chance of showers and thunderstorms in the afternoon. Highs in the mid-80s. Southwest winds 10 to 15 miles an hour with gusts up to 25 miles an hour. Chance of rain 50%. Friday night, mostly clear. A slight chance of showers and thunderstorms until midnight. Lows in the lower 50s. Northeast winds 5 to 10 miles an hour, becoming east after midnight. Chance of rain 20%. Saturday, sunny. Highs in the mid-80s. Saturday night, a chance of thunderstorms. Showers likely. Lows in the upper 50s. Chance of rain 70%. Sunday, mostly cloudy with a slight chance of showers and thunderstorms in the morning, then mostly sunny in the afternoon. Cooler with highs in the mid-70s. Chance of rain 20%. Sunday night, mostly clear. Cooler with lows in the upper 40s. Monday, sunny. Highs around 80. Monday night, clear. Not as cool with lows in the lower 60s. Tuesday, sunny, warmer with highs in the lower 90s. Tuesday night, mostly clear. A slight chance of showers and thunderstorms until midnight. Lows in the mid-60s. Chance of rain 20%. Wednesday, sunny. Highs in the upper 80s. 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At Stillwater, it was clear. The temperature was 40 degrees, the dew point 39, and the relative humidity 97%. The wind was northwest at 5 miles an hour. The pressure was 30.10 inches and falling. At Enid, it was mostly cloudy. The temperature was 48. The wind was north at 6. At Guthrie, the temperature was 46 degrees, the dew point 39, and the relative humidity 76%. The pressure was 30.09 inches and falling. Observations from around the region. At Springfield, it was clear, with a temperature of 41. It was partly cloudy, with a temperature of 51 at Oklahoma City, and 46 at Tulsa. At Dallas-Fort Worth, it was mostly cloudy, with a temperature of 57. It was cloudy, with a temperature of 50 at Wichita, and 46 at Woodward. Once again at 2 a.m., at Stillwater, it was clear. The temperature was 40. From the Norman Forecast Office, here is the forecast for Stillwater and surrounding area. Rest of tonight, partly cloudy. Lows in the lower 40s. North winds around 5 miles an hour. Thursday, sunny. Not as cool with highs in the mid-70s. Southwest winds 5 to 10 miles an hour. Thursday night, clear. Not as cool with lows in the lower 50s. South winds 5 to 10 miles an hour.

Saturday night, a chance of thunderstorms. Showers likely. Lows in the upper 50s. Chance of rain 70%. Sunday, mostly cloudy with a slight chance of showers and thunderstorms in the morning, then mostly sunny in the afternoon. Cooler with highs in the mid-70s. Chance of rain 20%. Sunday night, mostly clear. Cooler with lows in the upper 40s. Monday, sunny. Highs around 80. Monday night, clear. Not as cool with lows in the lower 60s. Tuesday, sunny, warmer with highs in the lower 90s. Tuesday night, mostly clear. A slight chance of showers and thunderstorms until midnight. Lows in the mid-60s. Chance of rain 20%. Wednesday, sunny. Highs in the upper 80s. 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It's Stillwater, it was clear. The temperature was 41 degrees, the dew point 38, and the relative humidity 89%. The wind was north at 3 miles an hour. The pressure was 30.10 inches and steady. At Enid, it was cloudy. The temperature was 49. The wind was north at 3. At Guthrie, it was clear. The temperature was 46. Observations from around the region. At Springfield, it was clear, with a temperature of 39. It was partly cloudy, with a temperature of 49 at Oklahoma City, and 45 at Tulsa. At Dallas-Fort Worth, it was mostly cloudy, with a temperature of 56. It was cloudy, with a temperature of 50 at Wichita, and 46 at Woodward. Once again at 3 a.m., at Stillwater, it was clear. The temperature was 41. 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At Stillwater, it was clear. The temperature was 41 degrees, the dew point 38, and the relative humidity 89%. The wind was north at 3 miles an hour. The pressure was 30.10 inches and steady. At Enid, it was cloudy. The temperature was 49. The wind was north at 3. At Guthrie, it was clear. The temperature was 46. Observations from around the region. At Springfield, it was clear, with a temperature of 39. It was partly cloudy, with a temperature of 49 at Oklahoma City, and 45 at Tulsa. At Dallas-Fort Worth, it was mostly cloudy, with a temperature of 56. It was cloudy, with a temperature of 50 at Wichita, and 46 at Woodward. Once again at 3 a.m., at Stillwater, it was clear. The temperature was 41. From the Norman Forecast Office, here is the forecast for Stillwater and surrounding area. Rest of tonight, partly cloudy. Lows in the lower 40s. North winds around 5 miles an hour. Thursday, sunny. Not as cool with highs in the mid-70s. Southwest winds 5 to 10 miles an hour. Thursday night, clear. Not as cool with lows in the lower 50s. South winds 5 to 10 miles an hour. Friday, sunny. A chance of showers and thunderstorms in the afternoon. Highs in the mid-80s. Southwest winds 10 to 15 miles an hour with gusts up to 25 miles an hour. Chance of rain 50%. Friday night, mostly clear. A slight chance of showers and thunderstorms until midnight. Lows in the lower 50s. Northeast winds 5 to 10 miles an hour, becoming east after midnight. Chance of rain 20%. Saturday, sunny. Highs in the mid-80s. Saturday night, a chance of thunderstorms. Showers likely. Lows in the upper 50s. Chance of rain 70%. Sunday, mostly cloudy with a slight chance of showers and thunderstorms in the morning, then mostly sunny in the afternoon. Cooler with highs in the mid-70s. Chance of rain 20%. Sunday night, mostly clear. Cooler with lows in the upper 40s. Monday, sunny. Highs around 80. Monday night, clear. Not as cool with lows in the lower 60s. Tuesday, sunny, warmer with highs in the lower 90s. Tuesday night, mostly clear. A slight chance of showers and thunderstorms until midnight.

steady. At Enid, it was cloudy. The temperature was 49. The wind was north at 3. At Guthrie, it was clear. The temperature was 46. Observations from around the region. At Springfield, it was clear, with a temperature of 39. It was partly cloudy, with a temperature of 49 at Oklahoma City, and 45 at Tulsa. At Dallas-Fort Worth, it was mostly cloudy, with a temperature of 56. It was cloudy, with a temperature of 50 at Wichita, and 46 at Woodward. Once again at 3 a.m., at Stillwater, it was clear. The temperature was 41. From the Norman Forecast Office, here is the forecast for Stillwater and surrounding area. Rest of tonight, partly cloudy. Lows in the lower 40s. North winds around 5 miles an hour. Thursday, sunny. Not as cool with highs in the mid-70s. Southwest winds 5 to 10 miles an hour. Thursday night, clear. Not as cool with lows in the lower 50s. South winds 5 to 10 miles an hour. Friday, sunny. A chance of showers and thunderstorms in the afternoon. Highs in the mid-80s. Southwest winds 10 to 15 miles an hour with gusts up to 25 miles an hour. Chance of rain 50%. Friday night, mostly clear. A slight chance of showers and thunderstorms until midnight. Lows in the lower 50s. Northeast winds 5 to 10 miles an hour, becoming east after midnight. Chance of rain 20%. Saturday, sunny. Highs in the mid-80s. Saturday night, a chance of thunderstorms. Showers likely. Lows in the upper 50s. Chance of rain 70%. Sunday, mostly cloudy with a slight chance of showers and thunderstorms in the morning, then mostly sunny in the afternoon. Cooler with highs in the mid-70s. Chance of rain 20%. Sunday night, mostly clear. Cooler with lows in the upper 40s. Monday, sunny. Highs around 80. Monday night, clear. Not as cool with lows in the lower 60s. Tuesday, sunny, warmer with highs in the lower 90s. Tuesday night, mostly clear. A slight chance of showers and thunderstorms until midnight. Lows in the mid-60s. Chance of rain 20%. Wednesday, sunny. Highs in the upper 80s. 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At Stillwater, it was clear. The temperature was 41 degrees, the dew point 38, and the relative humidity 89%. The wind was north at 3 miles an hour. The pressure was 30.10 inches and steady. At Enid, it was cloudy. The temperature was 49. The wind was north at 3. At Guthrie, it was clear. The temperature was 46. Observations from around the region. At Springfield, it was clear, with a temperature of 39. It was partly cloudy, with a temperature of 49 at Oklahoma City, and 45 at Tulsa. At Dallas-Fort Worth, it was mostly cloudy, with a temperature of 56. It was cloudy, with a temperature of 50 at Wichita, and 46 at Woodward. Once again at 3 a.m., at Stillwater, it was clear. The temperature was 41. From the Norman Forecast Office, here is the forecast for Stillwater and surrounding area. Rest of tonight, partly cloudy. Lows in the lower 40s. North winds around 5 miles an hour. Thursday, sunny. Not as cool with highs in the mid-70s. Southwest winds 5 to 10 miles an hour. Thursday night, clear. Not as cool with lows in the lower 50s. South winds 5 to 10 miles an hour. Friday, sunny. A chance of showers and thunderstorms in the afternoon. Highs in the mid-80s. Southwest winds 10 to 15 miles an hour with gusts up to 25 miles an hour. Chance of rain 50%. Friday night, mostly clear. A slight chance of showers and thunderstorms until midnight. Lows in the lower 50s. Northeast winds 5 to 10 miles an hour, becoming east after midnight. Chance of rain 20%. Saturday, sunny. Highs in the mid-80s. Saturday night, a

Chance of thunderstorms. Showers likely. Lows in the upper 50s. Chance of rain 70%. Sunday, mostly cloudy with a slight chance of showers and thunderstorms in the morning, then mostly sunny in the afternoon. Cooler with highs in the mid-70s. Chance of rain 20%. Sunday night, mostly clear. Cooler with lows in the upper 40s. Monday, sunny. Highs around 80. Monday night, clear. Not as cool with lows in the lower 60s. Tuesday, sunny, warmer with highs in the lower 90s. Tuesday night, mostly clear. A slight chance of showers and thunderstorms until midnight. Lows in the mid-60s. Chance of rain 20%. Wednesday, sunny. Highs in the upper 80s. 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It's Stillwater, it was clear. The temperature was 41 degrees, the dew point 38, and the relative humidity 89%. The wind was north at 3 miles an hour. The pressure was 30.10 inches and steady. At Enid, it was cloudy. The temperature was 49. The wind was north at 3. At Guthrie, it was clear. The temperature was 46. Observations from around the region. At Springfield, it was clear, with a temperature of 39. It was partly cloudy, with a temperature of 49 at Oklahoma City, and 45 at Tulsa. At Dallas-Fort Worth, it was mostly cloudy, with a temperature of 56. It was cloudy, with a temperature of 50 at Wichita, and 46 at Woodward. Once again at 3 a.m., it's Stillwater, it was clear. The temperature was 41. From the Norman Forecast Office, here is the forecast for Stillwater and surrounding area. Rest of tonight, partly cloudy. Lows in the lower 40s. North winds around 5 miles an hour. Thursday, sunny. Not as cool with highs in the mid-70s. Southwest winds 5 to 10 miles an hour. Thursday night, clear. Not as cool with lows in the lower 50s. South winds 5 to 10 miles an hour. Friday, sunny. A chance of showers and thunderstorms in the afternoon. Highs in the mid-80s. Southwest winds 10 to 15 miles an hour with gusts up to 25 miles an hour. Chance of rain 50%. Friday night, mostly clear. A slight chance of showers and thunderstorms until midnight. Lows in the lower 50s. Northeast winds 5 to 10 miles an hour, becoming east after midnight. Chance of rain 20%. Saturday, sunny. Highs in the mid-80s. Saturday night, a chance of thunderstorms. Showers likely. Lows in the upper 50s. Chance of rain 70%. Sunday, mostly cloudy with a slight chance of showers and thunderstorms in the morning, then mostly sunny in the afternoon. Cooler with highs in the mid-70s. Chance of rain 20%. Sunday night, mostly clear. Cooler with lows in the upper 40s. Monday, sunny. Highs around 80. Monday night, clear. Not as cool with lows in the lower 60s. Tuesday, sunny. Warmer with highs in the lower 90s. Tuesday night, mostly clear. A slight chance of showers and thunderstorms until midnight. Lows in the mid-60s. Chance of rain 20%. Wednesday, sunny. Highs in the upper 80s. 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It's Stillwater, it was clear. The temperature was 41 degrees, the dew point 38, and the relative humidity 89%. The wind was north at 3 miles an hour. The pressure was 30.10 inches and steady. At Enid, it was cloudy. The temperature was 49. The wind was north at 3. At Guthrie, it was clear. The temperature was 46. Observations from around the region. At Springfield, it was clear, with a temperature of 39. It was partly cloudy, with a temperature of 49 at Oklahoma City, and 45 at Tulsa. At Dallas-Fort Worth, it was mostly cloudy, with a temperature of 56. It was cloudy, with a temperature of 50 at Wichita, and 46 at Woodward.

Once again at 3 a.m., it's still water, it was clear. The temperature was 41. From the Norman Forecast Office, here is the forecast for Stillwater and surrounding area. Rest of tonight, partly cloudy. Lows in the lower 40s. North winds around 5 miles an hour. Thursday, sunny. Not as cool, highs in the mid-70s. Southwest winds 5 to 10 miles an hour. Thursday night, clear. Not as cool with lows in the lower 50s. South winds 5 to 10 miles an hour. Friday, sunny. A chance of showers and thunderstorms in the afternoon. Highs in the mid-80s. Southwest winds 10 to 15 miles an hour with gusts up to 25 miles an hour. Chance of rain 50%. Friday night, mostly clear. A slight chance of showers and thunderstorms until midnight. Lows in the lower 50s. Northeast winds 5 to 10 miles an hour, becoming east after midnight. Chance of rain 20%. Saturday, sunny. Highs in the mid-80s. Saturday night, a chance of thunderstorms. Showers likely. Lows in the upper 50s. Chance of rain 70%. Sunday, mostly cloudy with a slight chance of showers and thunderstorms in the morning, then mostly sunny in the afternoon. Cooler with highs in the mid-70s. Chance of rain 20%. Sunday night, mostly clear. Cooler with lows in the upper 40s. Monday, sunny. Highs around 80. Monday night, clear. Not as cool with lows in the lower 60s. Tuesday, sunny, warmer with highs in the lower 90s. Tuesday night, mostly clear. A slight chance of showers and thunderstorms until midnight. Lows in the mid-60s. Chance of rain 20%. Wednesday, sunny. Highs in the upper 80s. 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It's Stillwater, it was clear. The temperature was 41 degrees, the dew point 38, and the relative humidity 89%. The wind was north at 3 miles an hour. The pressure was 30.10 inches and steady. At Enid, it was cloudy. The temperature was 49. The wind was north at 3. At Guthrie, it was clear. The temperature was 46. Observations from around the region. At Springfield, it was clear, with a temperature of 39. It was partly cloudy, with a temperature of 49 at Oklahoma City, and 45 at Tulsa. At Dallas-Fort Worth, it was mostly cloudy, with a temperature of 56. It was cloudy, with a temperature of 50 at Wichita, and 46 at Woodward. Once again at 3 a.m., at Stillwater, it was clear. The temperature was 41. From the Norman Forecast Office, here is the forecast for Stillwater and surrounding area. Rest of tonight, partly cloudy. Lows in the lower 40s. North winds around 5 miles an hour. Thursday, sunny. Not as cool, highs in the mid-70s. Southwest winds 5 to 10 miles an hour. Thursday night, clear. Not as cool with lows in the lower 50s. South winds 5 to 10 miles an hour. Friday, sunny. A chance of showers and thunderstorms in the afternoon. Highs in the mid-80s. Southwest winds 10 to 15 miles an hour with gusts up to 25 miles an hour. Chance of rain 50%. Friday night, mostly clear. A slight chance of showers and thunderstorms until midnight. Lows in the lower 50s. Northeast winds 5 to 10 miles an hour, becoming east after midnight. Chance of rain 20%. Saturday, sunny. Highs in the mid-80s. Saturday night, a chance of thunderstorms. Showers likely. Lows in the upper 50s. Chance of rain 70%. Sunday, mostly cloudy with a slight chance of showers and thunderstorms in the morning, then mostly sunny in the afternoon. Cooler with highs in the mid-70s. Chance of rain 20%.

Sunday night, mostly clear. Cooler with lows in the upper 40s. Monday, sunny. Highs around 80. Monday night, clear. Not as cool with lows in the lower 60s. Tuesday, sunny, warmer with highs in the lower 90s. Tuesday night, mostly clear. A slight chance of showers and thunderstorms until midnight. Lows in the mid-60s. Chance of rain 20%. Wednesday, sunny. Highs in the upper 80s. 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It's Stillwater, it was clear. The temperature was 41 degrees, the dew point 38, and the relative humidity 89%. The wind was north at 3 miles an hour. The pressure was 30.10 inches and steady. At Enid, it was cloudy. The temperature was 49. The wind was north at 3. At Guthrie, it was clear. The temperature was 46. Observations from around the region. At Springfield, it was clear, with a temperature of 39. It was pretty, it was clear. The temperature was 46. Observations from around the region. At Springfield, it was clear, with a temperature of 39. It was partly cloudy, with a temperature of 49 at Oklahoma City, and 45 at Tulsa. At Dallas-Fort Worth, it was mostly cloudy, with a temperature of 56. It was cloudy, with a temperature of 50 at Wichita, and 46 at Woodward. Once again at 3 a.m., at Stillwater, it was clear. The temperature was 41. From the Norman Forecast Office, here is the forecast for Stillwater and surrounding area. Rest of tonight, partly cloudy. Lows in the lower 40s. North winds around 5 miles an hour. Thursday, sunny. Not as cool with highs in the mid-70s. Southwest winds 5 to 10 miles an hour. Thursday night, clear. Not as cool with lows in the lower 50s. South winds 5 to 10 miles an hour. Friday, sunny. A chance of showers and thunderstorms in the afternoon. Highs in the mid-80s. Southwest winds 10 to 15 miles an hour with gusts up to 25 miles an hour. Chance of rain 50%. Friday night, mostly clear. A slight chance of showers and thunderstorms until midnight. Lows in the lower 50s. Northeast winds 5 to 10 miles an hour, becoming east after midnight. Chance of rain 20%. Saturday, sunny. Highs in the mid-80s. Saturday night, a chance of thunderstorms. Showers likely. Lows in the upper 50s. Chance of rain 70%. Sunday, mostly cloudy with a slight chance of showers and thunderstorms in the morning, then mostly sunny in the afternoon. Cooler with highs in the mid-70s. Chance of rain 20%. Sunday night, mostly clear. Cooler with lows in the upper 40s. Monday, sunny. Highs around 80. Monday night, clear. Not as cool with lows in the lower 60s. Tuesday, sunny. Warmer with highs in the lower 90s. Tuesday night, mostly clear. A slight chance of showers and thunderstorms until midnight. Lows in the mid-60s. Chance of rain 20%. Wednesday, sunny. Highs in the upper 80s. 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It's Stillwater, it was clear. The temperature was 41 degrees, the dew point 38, and the relative humidity 89%. The wind was north at 3 miles an hour. The pressure was 30.10 inches and steady. At Enid, it was cloudy. The temperature was 49. The wind was north at 3. At Guthrie, it was clear. The temperature was 46. Observations from around the region. At Springfield, it was clear, with a temperature of 39. It was partly cloudy, with a temperature of 49 at Oklahoma City, and 45 at Tulsa. At Dallas-Fort Worth, it was mostly cloudy, with a temperature of 56. It was cloudy, with a temperature of 50 at Wichita, and 46 at Woodward. Once again at 3 a.m., at Stillwater, it was clear. The temperature was 41. From the Norman Forecast.

Authors, here is the forecast for Stillwater and surrounding area. Rest of tonight, partly cloudy. Lows in the lower 40s. North winds around 5 miles an hour. Thursday, sunny. Not as cool, highs in the mid-70s. Southwest winds 5 to 10 miles an hour. Thursday night, clear. Not as cool with lows in the lower 50s. South winds 5 to 10 miles an hour. Friday, sunny. A chance of showers and thunderstorms in the afternoon. Highs in the mid-80s. Southwest winds 10 to 15 miles an hour with gusts up to 25 miles an hour. Chance of rain 50%. Friday night, mostly clear. A slight chance of showers and thunderstorms until midnight. Lows in the lower 50s. Northeast winds 5 to 10 miles an hour, becoming east after midnight. Chance of rain 20%. Saturday, sunny. Highs in the mid-80s. Saturday night, a chance of thunderstorms. Showers likely. Lows in the upper 50s. Chance of rain 70%. Sunday, mostly cloudy with a slight chance of showers and thunderstorms in the morning, then mostly sunny in the afternoon. Cooler with highs in the mid-70s. Chance of rain 20%. Sunday night, mostly clear. Cooler with lows in the upper 40s. Monday, sunny. Highs around 80. Monday night, clear. Not as cool with lows in the lower 60s. Tuesday, sunny, warmer with highs in the lower 90s. Tuesday night, mostly clear. A slight chance of showers and thunderstorms until midnight. Lows in the mid-60s. Chance of rain 20%. Wednesday, sunny. Highs in the upper 80s. 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At Stillwater, it was clear. The temperature was 41 degrees, the dew point 38, and the relative humidity 89%. The wind was north at 3 miles an hour. The pressure was 30.10 inches and steady. At Enid, it was cloudy. The temperature was 49. The wind was north at 3. At Guthrie, it was clear. The temperature was 46. Observations from around the region. At Springfield, it was clear, with a temperature of 39. It was partly cloudy, with a temperature of 49 at Oklahoma City, and 45 at Tulsa. At Dallas-Fort Worth, it was mostly cloudy, with a temperature of 56. It was cloudy, with a temperature of 50 at Wichita, and 46 at Woodward. Once again at 3 a.m., at Stillwater, it was clear. The temperature was 41. From the Norman Forecast Office, here is the forecast for Stillwater and surrounding area. Rest of tonight, partly cloudy. Lows in the lower 40s. North winds around 5 miles an hour. Thursday, sunny. Not as cool with highs in the mid-70s. Southwest winds 5 to 10 miles an hour. Thursday night, clear. Not as cool with lows in the lower 50s. South winds 5 to 10 miles an hour. Friday, sunny. A chance of showers and thunderstorms in the afternoon. Highs in the mid-80s. Southwest winds 10 to 15 miles an hour with gusts up to 25 miles an hour. Chance of rain 50%. Friday night, mostly clear. A slight chance of showers and thunderstorms until midnight. Lows in the lower 50s. Northeast winds 5 to 10 miles an hour, becoming east after midnight. Chance of rain 20%. Saturday, sunny. Highs in the mid-80s. Saturday night, a chance of thunderstorms. Showers likely. Lows in the upper 50s. Chance of rain 70%. Sunday, mostly cloudy with a slight chance of showers and thunderstorms in the morning, then mostly sunny in the afternoon. Cooler with highs in the mid-70s. Chance of rain 20%. Sunday night, mostly clear. Cooler with lows in the upper 40s. Monday, sunny. Highs around 80. Monday night, clear. Not as cool with lows in the lower 60s. Tuesday, sunny. Warmer with highs in the lower 90s. Tuesday night, mostly clear. A slight chance of showers and thunderstorms until

Midnight. Lows in the mid-60s. Chance of rain 20%. Wednesday, sunny. Highs in the upper 80s. 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It's Stillwater, it was clear. The temperature was 41 degrees, the dew point 38, and the relative humidity 89%. The wind was north at 3 miles an hour. The pressure was 30.10 inches and steady. At Enid, it was cloudy. The temperature was 49. The wind was north at 3. At Guthrie, it was clear. The temperature was 46. Observations from around the region. At Springfield, it was clear, with a temperature of 39. It was partly cloudy, with a temperature of 49 at Oklahoma City, and 45 at Tulsa. At Dallas-Fort Worth, it was mostly cloudy, with a temperature of 56. It was cloudy, with a temperature of 50 at Wichita, and 46 at Woodward. Once again at 3 a.m., at Stillwater, it was clear. The temperature was 41. From the Norman Forecast Office, here is the forecast for Stillwater and surrounding area. Rest of tonight, partly cloudy. Lows in the lower 40s. North winds around 5 miles an hour. Thursday, sunny. Not as cool with highs in the mid-70s. Southwest winds 5 to 10 miles an hour. Thursday night, clear. Not as cool with lows in the lower 50s. South winds 5 to 10 miles an hour. Friday, sunny. A chance of showers and thunderstorms in the afternoon. Highs in the mid-80s. Southwest winds 10 to 15 miles an hour with gusts up to 25 miles an hour. Chance of rain 50%. Friday night, mostly clear. A slight chance of showers and thunderstorms until midnight. Lows in the lower 50s. Northeast winds 5 to 10 miles an hour, becoming east after midnight. Chance of rain 20%. Saturday, sunny. Highs in the mid-80s. Saturday night, a chance of thunderstorms. Showers likely. Lows in the upper 50s. Chance of rain 70%. Sunday, mostly cloudy with a slight chance of showers and thunderstorms in the morning, then mostly sunny in the afternoon. Cooler with highs in the mid-70s. Chance of rain 20%. Sunday night, mostly clear. Cooler with lows in the upper 40s. Monday, sunny. Highs around 80. Monday night, clear. Not as cool with lows in the lower 60s. Tuesday, sunny. Warmer with highs in the lower 90s. Tuesday night, mostly clear. A slight chance of showers and thunderstorms until midnight. Lows in the mid-60s. Chance of rain 20%. Wednesday, sunny. Highs in the upper 80s. 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At Stillwater, it was clear. The temperature was 41 degrees, the dew point 38, and the relative humidity 89%. The wind was north at 3 miles an hour. The pressure was 30.10 inches and steady. At Enid, it was cloudy. The temperature was 49. The wind was north at 3. At Guthrie, it was clear. The temperature was 46. Observations from around the region. At Springfield, it was clear, with a temperature of 39. It was partly cloudy, with a temperature of 49 at Oklahoma City, and 45 at Tulsa. At Dallas-Fort Worth, it was mostly cloudy, with a temperature of 56. It was cloudy, with a temperature of 50 at Wichita, and 46 at Woodward. Once again at 3 a.m., at Stillwater, it was clear. The temperature was 41. From the Norman Forecast Office, here is the forecast for Stillwater and surrounding area. Rest of tonight, partly cloudy. Lows in the lower 40s. North winds around 5 miles an hour. Thursday, sunny. Not as cool with highs in the mid-70s.
Southwest winds 5 to 10 miles an hour. Thursday night, clear. Not as cool with lows in the lower 50s. South winds 5 to 10 miles an hour. Friday, sunny. A chance of showers and thunderstorms in the afternoon. Highs in the mid-80s. Southwest winds 10 to 15 miles an hour with gusts up to 25 miles an hour. Chance of rain 50%. Friday night, mostly clear. A slight chance of showers and thunderstorms until midnight. Lows in the lower 50s. Northeast winds 5 to 10 miles an hour, becoming east after midnight. Chance of rain 20%. Saturday, sunny. Highs in the mid-80s. Saturday night, a chance of thunderstorms. Showers likely. Lows in the upper 50s. Chance of rain 70%. Sunday, mostly cloudy with a slight chance of showers and thunderstorms in the morning, then mostly sunny in the afternoon. Cooler with highs in the mid-70s. Chance of rain 20%. Sunday night, mostly clear. Cooler with lows in the upper 40s. Monday, sunny. Highs around 80. Monday night, clear. Not as cool with lows in the lower 60s. Tuesday, sunny, warmer with highs in the lower 90s. Tuesday night, mostly clear. A slight chance of showers and thunderstorms until midnight. Lows in the mid-60s. Chance of rain 20%. Wednesday, sunny. Highs in the upper 80s. 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At Stillwater, it was clear. The temperature was 41 degrees, the dew point 38, and the relative humidity 89%. The wind was north at 3 miles an hour. The pressure was 30.10 inches and steady. At Enid, it was cloudy. The temperature was 49. The wind was north at 3. At Guthrie, it was clear. The temperature was 46. Observations from around the region. At Springfield, it was clear, with a temperature of 39. It was partly cloudy, with a temperature of 49 at Oklahoma City, and 45 at Tulsa. At Dallas-Fort Worth, it was mostly cloudy, with a temperature of 56. It was cloudy, with a temperature of 50 at Wichita, and 46 at Woodward. Once again at 3 a.m., at Stillwater, it was clear. The temperature was 41. From the Norman Forecast Office, here is the forecast for Stillwater and surrounding area. Rest of tonight, partly cloudy. Lows in the lower 40s. North winds around 5 miles an hour. Thursday, sunny. Not as cool with highs in the mid-70s. Southwest winds 5 to 10 miles an hour. Thursday night, clear. Not as cool with lows in the lower 50s. South winds 5 to 10 miles an hour. Friday, sunny. A chance of showers and thunderstorms in the afternoon. Highs in the mid-80s. Southwest winds 10 to 15 miles an hour with gusts up to 25 miles an hour. Chance of rain 50%. Friday night, mostly clear. A slight chance of showers and thunderstorms until midnight. Lows in the lower 50s. Northeast winds 5 to 10 miles an hour, becoming east after midnight. Chance of rain 20%. Saturday, sunny. Highs in the mid-80s. Saturday night, a chance of thunderstorms. Showers likely. Lows in the upper 50s. Chance of rain 70%. Sunday, mostly cloudy with a slight chance of showers and thunderstorms in the morning, then mostly sunny in the afternoon. Cooler with highs in the mid-70s. Chance of rain 20%. Sunday night, mostly clear. Cooler with lows in the upper 40s. Monday, sunny. Highs around 80. Monday night, clear. Not as cool with lows in the lower 60s. Tuesday, sunny, warmer with highs in the lower 90s. Tuesday night, mostly clear. A slight chance of showers and thunderstorms until midnight. Lows in the mid-60s. Chance of rain 20%. Wednesday, sunny. Highs in the upper 80s. 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At Stillwater,
It was clear. The temperature was 41 degrees, the dew point 38, and the relative humidity 89%. The wind was north at 3 miles an hour. The pressure was 30.10 inches and steady. At Enid, it was cloudy. The temperature was 49. The wind was north at 3. At Guthrie, it was clear. The temperature was 46. Observations from around the region. At Springfield, it was clear, with a temperature of 39. It was partly cloudy, with a temperature of 49 at Oklahoma City, and 45 at Tulsa. At Dallas-Fort Worth, it was mostly cloudy, with a temperature of 56. It was cloudy, with a temperature of 50 at Wichita, and 46 at Woodward. Once again at 3 a.m., at Stillwater, it was clear. The temperature was 41. From the Norman Forecast Office, here is the forecast for Stillwater and surrounding area. Rest of tonight, partly cloudy. Lows in the lower 40s. North winds around 5 miles an hour. Thursday, sunny. Not as cool times in the mid-70s. Southwest winds 5 to 10 miles an hour. Thursday night, clear. Not as cool with lows in the lower 50s. South winds 5 to 10 miles an hour. Friday, sunny. A chance of showers and thunderstorms in the afternoon. Highs in the mid-80s. Southwest winds 10 to 15 miles an hour with gusts up to 25 miles an hour. Chance of rain 50%. Friday night, mostly clear. A slight chance of showers and thunderstorms until midnight. Lows in the lower 50s. Northeast winds 5 to 10 miles an hour, becoming east after midnight. Chance of rain 20%. Saturday, sunny. Highs in the mid-80s. Saturday night, a chance of thunderstorms. Showers likely. Lows in the upper 50s. Chance of rain 70%. Sunday, mostly cloudy with a slight chance of showers and thunderstorms in the morning, then mostly sunny in the afternoon. Cooler with highs in the mid-70s. Chance of rain 20%. Sunday night, mostly clear. Cooler with lows in the upper 40s. Monday, sunny. Highs around 80. Monday night, clear. Not as cool with lows in the lower 60s. Tuesday, sunny, warmer with highs in the lower 90s. Tuesday night, mostly clear. A slight chance of showers and thunderstorms until midnight. Lows in the mid-60s. Chance of rain 20%. Wednesday, sunny. Highs in the upper 80s. 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At Stillwater, it was clear. The temperature was 41 degrees, the dew point 38, and the relative humidity 89%. The wind was north at 3 miles an hour. The pressure was 30.10 inches and steady. At Enid, it was cloudy. The temperature was 49. The wind was north at 3. At Guthrie, it was clear. The temperature was 46. Observations from around the region. At Springfield, it was clear, with a temperature of 39. It was partly cloudy, with a temperature of 49 at Oklahoma City, and 45 at Tulsa. At Dallas-Fort Worth, it was mostly cloudy, with a temperature of 56. It was cloudy, with a temperature of 50 at Wichita, and 46 at Woodward. Once again at 3 a.m., at Stillwater, it was clear. The temperature was 41. From the Norman Forecast Office, here is the forecast for Stillwater and surrounding area. Rest of tonight, partly cloudy. Lows in the lower 40s. North winds around 5 miles an hour. Thursday, sunny. Not as cool with highs in the mid-70s. Southwest winds 5 to 10 miles an hour. Thursday night, clear. Not as cool with lows in the lower 50s. South winds 5 to 10 miles an hour. Friday, sunny. A chance of showers and thunderstorms in the afternoon. Highs in the mid-80s. Southwest winds 10 to 15 miles an hour with gusts up to 25 miles an hour. Chance of rain 50%. Friday night, mostly clear. A slight chance of showers and thunderstorms until midnight.
Lows in the lower 50s. Northeast winds 5 to 10 miles an hour, becoming east after midnight. Chance of rain 20%. Saturday, sunny. Highs in the mid-80s. Saturday night, a chance of thunderstorms. Showers likely. Lows in the upper 50s. Chance of rain 70%. Sunday, mostly cloudy with a slight chance of showers and thunderstorms in the morning, then mostly sunny in the afternoon. Cooler with highs in the mid-70s. Chance of rain 20%. Sunday night, mostly clear. Cooler with lows in the upper 40s. Monday, sunny. Highs around 80. Monday night, clear. Not as cool with lows in the lower 60s. Tuesday, sunny, warmer with highs in the lower 90s. Tuesday night, mostly clear. A slight chance of showers and thunderstorms until midnight. Lows in the mid-60s. Chance of rain 20%. Wednesday, sunny. Highs in the upper 80s. 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It's Stillwater, it was clear. The temperature was 41 degrees, the dew point 38, and the relative humidity 89%. The wind was north at 3 miles an hour. The pressure was 30.10 inches and steady. At evening, it was cloudy. The temperature was 49. The wind was north at 3. At Guthrie, it was clear. The temperature was 46. Observations from around the region. At Springfield, it was clear, with a temperature of 39. It was partly cloudy, with a temperature of 49 at Oklahoma City, and 45 at Tulsa. At Dallas-Fort Worth, it was mostly cloudy, with a temperature of 56. It was cloudy, with a temperature of 50 at Wichita, and 46 at Woodward. Once again at 3 a.m., at Stillwater, it was clear. The temperature was 41. From the Norman Forecast Office, here is the forecast for Stillwater and surrounding area. Rest of tonight, partly cloudy. Lows in the lower 40s. North winds around 5 miles an hour. Thursday, sunny. Not as cool with highs in the mid-70s. Southwest winds 5 to 10 miles an hour. Thursday night, clear. Not as cool with lows in the lower 50s. South winds 5 to 10 miles an hour. Friday, sunny. A chance of showers and thunderstorms in the afternoon. Highs in the mid-80s. Southwest winds 10 to 15 miles an hour with gusts up to 25 miles an hour. Chance of rain 50%. Friday night, mostly clear. A slight chance of showers and thunderstorms until midnight. Lows in the lower 50s. Northeast winds 5 to 10 miles an hour, becoming east after midnight. Chance of rain 20%. Saturday, sunny. Highs in the mid-80s. Saturday night, a chance of thunderstorms. Showers likely. Lows in the upper 50s. Chance of rain 70%. Sunday, mostly cloudy with a slight chance of showers and thunderstorms in the morning, then mostly sunny in the afternoon. Cooler with highs in the mid-70s. Chance of rain 20%. Sunday night, mostly clear. Cooler with lows in the upper 40s. Monday, sunny. Highs around 80. Monday night, clear. Not as cool with lows in the lower 60s. Tuesday, sunny, warmer with highs in the lower 90s. Tuesday night, mostly clear. A slight chance of showers and thunderstorms until midnight. Lows in the mid-60s. Chance of rain 20%. Wednesday, sunny. Highs in the upper 80s. 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It's Stillwater, it was clear. The temperature was 41 degrees, the dew point 38, and the relative humidity 89%. The wind was north at 3 miles an hour. The pressure was 30.10 inches and steady. At evening, it was cloudy. The temperature was 49.
The wind was north at 3. At Guthrie, it was clear.

The temperature was 46. Observations from around the region. At Springfield, it was clear, with a temperature of 39. It was partly cloudy, with a temperature of 49 at Oklahoma City, and 45 at Tulsa. At Dallas-Fort Worth, it was mostly cloudy, with a temperature of 56. It was cloudy, with a temperature of 50 at Wichita, and 46 at Woodward. Once again at 3 a.m., at Stillwater, it was clear. The temperature was 41. From the Norman Forecast Office, here is the forecast for Stillwater and surrounding area. Rest of tonight, partly cloudy. Lows in the lower 40s. North winds around 5 miles an hour. Thursday, sunny. Not as cool with highs in the mid-70s. Southwest winds 5 to 10 miles an hour. Thursday night, clear. Not as cool with lows in the lower 50s. South winds 5 to 10 miles an hour. Friday, sunny. A chance of showers and thunderstorms in the afternoon. Highs in the mid-80s. Southwest winds 10 to 15 miles an hour with gusts up to 25 miles an hour. Chance of rain 50%. Friday night, mostly clear. A slight chance of showers and thunderstorms until midnight. Lows in the lower 50s. Northeast winds 5 to 10 miles an hour, becoming east after midnight. Chance of rain 20%. Saturday, sunny. Highs in the mid-80s. Saturday night, a chance of thunderstorms. Showers likely. Lows in the upper 50s. Chance of rain 70%. Sunday, mostly cloudy with a slight chance of showers and thunderstorms in the morning, then mostly sunny in the afternoon. Cooler with highs in the mid-70s. Chance of rain 20%. Sunday night, mostly clear. Cooler with lows in the upper 40s. Monday, sunny. Highs around 80. Monday night, clear. Not as cool with lows in the lower 60s. Tuesday, sunny, warmer with highs in the lower 90s. Tuesday night, mostly clear. A slight chance of showers and thunderstorms until midnight. Lows in the mid-60s. Chance of rain 20%. Wednesday, sunny. Highs in the upper 80s. 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At Stillwater, it was clear. The temperature was 39 degrees, the dew point 38, and the relative humidity 96%. The pressure was 30.09 inches and falling. At Ponca City, it was cloudy. The temperature was 46, the dew point 41, and the relative humidity 82%. The pressure was 30.09 inches and falling. At Enid, it was cloudy. The temperature was 49, the dew point 40, and the relative humidity 70%. The wind was northwest at 3. The pressure was 30.06 inches and falling. At Guthrie, it was clear. The temperature was 42, the dew point 38, and the relative humidity 85%. The pressure was 30.09 inches and falling. Observations from around the region. At Springfield, it was clear, with a temperature of 38. It was partly cloudy, with a temperature of 50 at Oklahoma City, and 46 at Tulsa. It was mostly cloudy, with a temperature of 48 at Wichita, and 54 at Dallas-Fort Worth. At Woodward, it was cloudy, with a temperature of 46. Once again at 4 a.m., at Stillwater, it was clear. The temperature was 39. From the Norman Forecast Office, here is the forecast for Stillwater and surrounding area. Rest of tonight, partly cloudy. Lows in the lower 40s. North winds around 5 miles an hour. Thursday, sunny. Not as cool with highs in the mid-70s. Southwest winds 5 to 10 miles an hour. Thursday night, clear. Not as cool with lows in the lower 50s. South winds 5 to 10 miles an hour. Friday, sunny. A chance of showers and thunderstorms in the afternoon. Highs in the mid-80s. Southwest winds 10 to 15 miles an hour with gusts up to 25 miles an hour. Chance of rain 50%. Friday night, mostly clear. A slight chance of showers and thunderstorms until midnight.
lows in the lower 50s. Northeast winds 5 to 10 miles an hour, becoming east after midnight. Chance of rain 20%. Saturday, sunny. Highs in the mid-80s. Saturday night, a chance of thunderstorms. Showers likely. Lows in the upper 50s. Chance of rain 70%. Sunday, mostly cloudy with a slight chance of showers and thunderstorms in the morning, then mostly sunny in the afternoon. Cooler with highs in the mid-70s. Chance of rain 20%. Sunday night, mostly clear. Cooler with lows in the upper 40s. Monday, sunny. Highs around 80. Monday night, clear. Not as cool with lows in the lower 60s. Tuesday, sunny, warmer with highs in the lower 90s. Tuesday night, mostly clear. A slight chance of showers and thunderstorms until midnight. Lows in the mid-60s. Chance of rain 20%. Wednesday, sunny. Highs in the upper 80s. 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It's Stillwater, it was clear. The temperature was 39 degrees, the dew point 38, and the relative humidity 96%. The pressure was 30.09 inches and falling. At Ponca City, it was cloudy. The temperature was 46, the dew point 41, and the relative humidity 82%. The pressure was 30.09 inches and falling. At Enid, it was cloudy. The temperature was 49, the dew point 40, and the relative humidity 70%. The wind was northwest at 3. The pressure was 30.06 inches and falling. At Guthrie, it was clear. The temperature was 42, the dew point 38, and the relative humidity 85%. The pressure was 30.09 inches and falling. Observations from around the region. At Springfield, it was clear, with a temperature of 38. It was partly cloudy, with a temperature of 50 at Oklahoma City, and 46 at Tulsa. It was mostly cloudy, with a temperature of 48 at Wichita, and 54 at Dallas-Fort Worth. At Woodward, it was cloudy, with a temperature of 46. Once again at 4 a.m., at Stillwater, it was clear. The temperature was 39. From the Norman Forecast Office, here is the forecast for Stillwater and surrounding area. Rest of tonight, partly cloudy. Lows in the lower 40s. North wind around 5 miles an hour. Thursday, sunny. Not as cool with highs in the mid-70s. Southwest winds 5 to 10 miles an hour. Thursday night, clear. Not as cool with lows in the lower 50s. South winds 5 to 10 miles an hour. Friday, sunny. A chance of showers and thunderstorms in the afternoon. Highs in the mid-80s. Southwest winds 10 to 15 miles an hour with gusts up to 25 miles an hour. Chance of rain 50%. Friday night, mostly clear. A slight chance of showers and thunderstorms until midnight. Lows in the lower 50s. Northeast winds 5 to 10 miles an hour, becoming east after midnight. Chance of rain 20%. Saturday, sunny. Highs in the mid-80s. Saturday night, a chance of thunderstorms. Showers likely. Lows in the upper 50s. Chance of rain 70%. Sunday, mostly cloudy with a slight chance of showers and thunderstorms in the morning, then mostly sunny in the afternoon. Cooler with highs in the mid-70s. Chance of rain 20%. Sunday night, mostly clear. Cooler with lows in the upper 40s. Monday, sunny. Highs around 80. Monday night, clear. Not as cool with lows in the lower 60s. Tuesday, sunny. Warmer with highs in the lower 90s. Tuesday night, mostly clear. A slight chance of showers and thunderstorms until midnight. Lows in the mid-60s. Chance of rain 20%. Wednesday, sunny. Highs in the upper 80s. 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At Stillwater, it was clear. The temperature was 39 degrees, the dew point 38, and the relative humidity 96%.
The pressure was 30.09 inches and falling. At Ponca City, it was cloudy. The temperature was 46, the dew point 41, and the relative humidity 82%. The pressure was 30.09 inches and falling. At Enid, it was cloudy. The temperature was 49, the dew point 40, and the relative humidity 70%. The wind was northwest at 3. The pressure was 30.06 inches and falling. At Guthrie, it was clear. The temperature was 42, the dew point 38, and the relative humidity 85%. The pressure was 30.09 inches and falling. Observations from around the region. At Springfield, it was clear, with a temperature of 38. It was partly cloudy, with a temperature of 50 at Oklahoma City, and 46 at Tulsa. It was mostly cloudy, with a temperature of 48 at Wichita, and 54 at Dallas-Fort Worth. At Woodward, it was cloudy, with a temperature of 46. Once again at 4 a.m., at Stillwater, it was clear. The temperature was 39. 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At Stillwater, it was clear. The temperature was 39 degrees, the dew point 38, and the relative humidity 96%. The pressure was 30.09 inches and falling. At Ponca City, it was cloudy. The temperature was 46, the dew point 41, and the relative humidity 82%. The pressure was 30.09 inches and falling. At Enid, it was cloudy. The temperature was 49, the dew point 40, and the relative humidity 70%. The wind was northwest at 3. The pressure was 30.06 inches and falling. At Guthrie, it was clear. The temperature was 42, the dew point 38, and the relative humidity 85%. The pressure was 30.09 inches and falling. Observations from around the region. It was partly cloudy, with a temperature of 50 at Oklahoma City, 46 at Tulsa, and 38 at Springfield. It was mostly cloudy, with a temperature of 48 at Wichita, and 54 at Dallas-Fort Worth. At Woodward, it was cloudy, with a temperature of 46. Once again at 4 a.m., at Stillwater, it was clear. The temperature was 39. From the Norman Forecast Office, here is the forecast for Stillwater and surrounding area. Rest of tonight, partly cloudy. Lows in the lower 40s. North winds around 5 miles an hour. Thursday, sunny. Not as cool with highs in the mid-70s. Southwest winds 5 to 10 miles an hour. Thursday night, clear. Not as cool with lows in the lower 50s. South winds 5 to 10 miles an hour. Friday, sunny. A chance of showers and thunderstorms in the afternoon. Highs in the mid-80s. Southwest winds 10 to 15 miles an hour with gusts up to 25 miles an hour. Chance of rain 50%. Friday night, mostly clear. A slight chance of showers and thunderstorms until midnight. Lows in the lower 50s. Northeast winds 5 to 10 miles an hour, becoming east after midnight. Chance of rain 20%. Saturday, sunny. Highs in the mid-80s. Saturday night, a chance of thunderstorms. Showers likely. Lows in the upper 50s. Chance of rain 70%. Sunday, mostly cloudy with a slight chance of showers and thunderstorms in the morning, then mostly sunny in the afternoon. Cooler with highs in the mid-70s. Chance of rain 20%. Sunday night, mostly clear. Cooler with lows in the upper 40s. Monday, sunny. Highs around 80. Monday night, clear. Not as cool with lows in the lower 60s. Tuesday, sunny, warmer with highs in the lower 90s. Tuesday night, mostly clear. A slight chance of showers and thunderstorms until midnight. Lows in the mid-60s. Chance of rain 20%. Wednesday, sunny. Highs in the upper 80s. 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

Guthrie, it was clear. The temperature was 42, the dew point 38, and the relative humidity 85%. The pressure was 30.09 inches and falling. Observations from around the region. It was partly cloudy, with a temperature of 50 at Oklahoma City, 46 at Tulsa, and 38 at Springfield. It was mostly cloudy, with a temperature of 48 at Wichita, and 54 at Dallas-Fort Worth. At Woodward, it was cloudy, with a temperature of 46. Once again at 4 a.m., at Stillwater, it was clear. The temperature was 39. From the Norman Forecast Office, here is the forecast for Stillwater and surrounding area. Rest of tonight, partly cloudy. Lows in the lower 40s. North winds around 5 miles an hour. Thursday, sunny. Not as cool as highs in the mid-70s. Southwest winds 5 to 10 miles an hour. Thursday night, clear. Not as cool with lows in the lower 50s. South winds 5 to 10 miles an hour. Friday, sunny. A chance of showers and thunderstorms in the afternoon. Highs in the mid-80s. Southwest winds 10 to 15 miles an hour with gusts up to 25 miles an hour. Chance of rain 50%. Friday night, mostly clear. A slight chance of showers and thunderstorms until midnight. Lows in the lower 50s. Northeast winds 5 to 10 miles an hour, becoming east after midnight. Chance of rain 20%. Saturday, sunny. Highs in the mid-80s. Saturday night, a chance of thunderstorms. Showers likely. Lows in the upper 50s. Chance of rain 70%. Sunday, mostly cloudy with a slight chance of showers and thunderstorms in the morning, then mostly sunny in the afternoon. Cooler with highs in the mid-70s. Chance of rain 20%. Sunday night, mostly clear. Cooler with lows in the upper 40s. Monday, sunny. Highs around 80. Monday night, clear. Not as cool with lows in the lower 60s. Tuesday, sunny. Warmer with highs in the lower 90s. Tuesday night, mostly clear. A slight chance of showers and thunderstorms until midnight. Lows in the mid-60s. Chance of rain 20%. Wednesday, sunny. Highs in the upper 80s. 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At Stillwater, it was clear. The temperature was 39 degrees, the dew point 38, and the relative humidity 96%. The pressure was 30.09 inches and falling. At Ponca City, it was cloudy. The temperature was 46, the dew point 41, and the relative humidity 82%. The pressure was 30.09 inches and falling. At Enid, it was cloudy. The temperature was 49, the dew point 40, and the relative humidity 70%. The wind was northwest at 3. The pressure was 30.06 inches and falling. At Guthrie, it was clear. The temperature was 42, the dew point 38, and the relative humidity 85%. The pressure was 30.09 inches and falling. Observations from around the region. It was partly cloudy, with a temperature of 50 at Oklahoma City, 46 at Tulsa, and 38 at Springfield. It was mostly cloudy, with a temperature of 48 at Wichita, and 54 at Dallas-Fort Worth. At Woodward, it was cloudy, with a temperature of 46. Once again at 4 a.m., at Stillwater, it was clear. The temperature was 39. From the Norman Forecast Office, here is the forecast for Stillwater and surrounding area. Rest of tonight, partly cloudy. Lows in the lower 40s. North winds around 5 miles an hour. Thursday, sunny. Not as cool as highs in the mid-70s. Southwest winds 5 to 10 miles an hour. Thursday night, clear. Not as cool with lows in the lower 50s. South winds 5 to 10 miles an hour. Friday, sunny. A chance of showers and thunderstorms in the afternoon. Highs in the mid-80s. Southwest winds 10 to 15 miles an hour with gusts up to 25 miles an hour. Chance of rain 50%. Friday night, mostly clear.

a slight chance of showers and thunderstorms until midnight. Lows in the lower 50s. Northeast winds 5 to 10 miles an hour, becoming east after midnight. Chance of rain 20%. Saturday, sunny. Highs in the mid-80s. Saturday night, a chance of thunderstorms. Showers likely. Lows in the upper 50s. Chance of rain 70%. Sunday, mostly cloudy with a slight chance of showers and thunderstorms in the morning, then mostly sunny in the afternoon. Cooler with highs in the mid-70s. Chance of rain 20%. Sunday night, mostly clear. Cooler with lows in the upper 40s. Monday, sunny. Highs around 80. Monday night, clear. Not as cool with lows in the lower 60s. Tuesday, sunny, warmer with highs in the lower 90s. Tuesday night, mostly clear. A slight chance of showers and thunderstorms until midnight. Lows in the mid-60s. Chance of rain 20%. Wednesday, sunny. Highs in the upper 80s. You are listening to Stillwater Weather Radio, and here are 4 a.m. weather observations. At Stillwater, it was clear. The temperature was 39 degrees, the dew point 38, and the relative humidity 96%. The pressure was 30.09 inches and falling. At Ponca City, it was cloudy. The temperature was 46, the dew point 41, and the relative humidity 82%. The pressure was 30.09 inches and falling. At Enid, it was cloudy. The temperature was 49, the dew point 40, and the relative humidity 70%. The wind was northwest at 3. The pressure was 30.06 inches and falling. At Guthrie, it was clear. The temperature was 42, the dew point 38, and the relative humidity 85%. The pressure was 30.09 inches and falling. Observations from around the region. It was partly cloudy, with a temperature of 50 at Oklahoma City, 46 at Tulsa, and 38 at Springfield. It was mostly cloudy, with a temperature of 48 at Wichita, and 54 at Dallas-Fort Worth. At Woodward, it was cloudy, with a temperature of 46. Once again at 4 a.m., at Stillwater, it was clear. The temperature was 39. From the Norman Forecast Office, here is the forecast for Stillwater and surrounding area. Rest of tonight, partly cloudy. Lows in the lower 40s. North winds around 5 miles an hour. Thursday, sunny. Not as cool with highs in the mid-70s. Southwest winds 5 to 10 miles an hour. Thursday night, clear. Not as cool with lows in the lower 50s. South winds 5 to 10 miles an hour. Friday, sunny. A chance of showers and thunderstorms in the afternoon. Highs in the mid-80s. Southwest winds 10 to 15 miles an hour with gusts up to 25 miles an hour. Chance of rain 50%. Friday night, mostly clear. A slight chance of showers and thunderstorms until midnight. Lows in the lower 50s. Northeast winds 5 to 10 miles an hour, becoming east after midnight. Chance of rain 20%. Saturday, sunny. Highs in the mid-80s. Saturday night, a chance of thunderstorms. Showers likely. Lows in the upper 50s. Chance of rain 70%. Sunday, mostly cloudy with a slight chance of showers and thunderstorms in the morning, then mostly sunny in the afternoon. Cooler with highs in the mid-70s. Chance of rain 20%. Sunday night, mostly clear. Cooler with lows in the upper 40s. Monday, sunny. Highs around 80. Monday night, clear. Not as cool with lows in the lower 60s. Tuesday, sunny. Warmer with highs in the lower 90s. Tuesday night, mostly clear. A slight chance of showers and thunderstorms until midnight. Lows in the mid-60s. Chance of rain 20%. Wednesday, sunny. Highs in the upper 80s. 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At Stillwater, it was clear. The temperature was 39 degrees, the dew point 38, and the relative humidity 96%.

The pressure was 30.09 inches and falling. At Ponca City, it was cloudy. The temperature was 46, the dew point 41, and the relative humidity 82%. The pressure was 30.09 inches and falling. At Enid, it was cloudy. The temperature was 49, the dew point 40, and the relative humidity 70%. The wind was northwest at 3. The pressure was 30.06 inches and falling. At Guthrie, it was clear. The temperature was 42, the dew point 38, and the relative humidity 85%. The pressure was 30.09 inches and falling. Observations from around the region. It was partly cloudy, with a temperature of 50 at Oklahoma City, 46 at Tulsa, and 38 at Springfield. It was mostly cloudy, with a temperature of 48 at Wichita, and 54 at Dallas-Fort Worth. At Woodward, it was cloudy, with a temperature of 46. Once again at 4 a.m., at Stillwater, it was clear. The temperature was 39. From the Norman Forecast Office, here is the forecast for Stillwater and surrounding area. Rest of tonight, partly cloudy. Lows in the lower 40s. North winds around 5 miles an hour. Thursday, sunny. Not as cool with highs in the mid-70s. Southwest winds 5 to 10 miles an hour. Thursday night, clear. Not as cool with lows in the lower 50s. South winds 5 to 10 miles an hour. Friday, sunny. A chance of showers and thunderstorms in the afternoon. Highs in the mid-80s. Southwest winds 10 to 15 miles an hour with gusts up to 25 miles an hour. Chance of rain 50%. Friday night, mostly clear. A slight chance of showers and thunderstorms until midnight. Lows in the lower 50s. Northeast winds 5 to 10 miles an hour, becoming east after midnight. Chance of rain 20%. Saturday, sunny. Highs in the mid-80s. Saturday night, a chance of thunderstorms. Showers likely. Lows in the upper 50s. Chance of rain 70%. Sunday, mostly cloudy with a slight chance of showers and thunderstorms in the morning, then mostly sunny in the afternoon. Cooler with highs in the mid-70s. Chance of rain 20%. Sunday night, mostly clear. Cooler with lows in the upper 40s. Monday, sunny. Highs around 80. Monday night, clear. Not as cool with lows in the lower 60s. Tuesday, sunny, warmer with highs in the lower 90s. Tuesday night, mostly clear. A slight chance of showers and thunderstorms until midnight. Lows in the mid-60s. Chance of rain 20%. Wednesday, sunny. Highs in the upper 80s. 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At Stillwater, it was clear. The temperature was 39 degrees, the dew point 38, and the relative humidity 96%. The pressure was 30.09 inches and falling. At Ponca City, it was cloudy. The temperature was 46, the dew point 41, and the relative humidity 82%. The pressure was 30.09 inches and falling. At Enid, it was cloudy. The temperature was 49, the dew point 40, and the relative humidity 70%. The wind was northwest at 3. The pressure was 30.06 inches and falling. At Guthrie, it was clear. The temperature was 42, the dew point 38, and the relative humidity 85%. The pressure was 30.09 inches and falling. Observations from around the region. It was partly cloudy, with a temperature of 50 at Oklahoma City, 46 at Tulsa, and 38 at Springfield. It was mostly cloudy, with a temperature of 48 at Wichita, and 54 at Dallas-Fort Worth. At Woodward, it was cloudy, with a temperature of 46. Once again at 4 a.m., at Stillwater, it was clear. The temperature was 39. From the Norman Forecast Office,

Here is the forecast for Stillwater and surrounding area. Rest of tonight, partly cloudy. Lows in the lower 40s. North winds around 5 miles an hour. Thursday, sunny. Not as cool, highs in the mid 70s. Southwest winds 5 to 10 miles an hour. Thursday night, clear. Not as cool with lows in the lower 50s. South winds 5 to 10 miles an hour. Friday, sunny. A chance of showers and thunderstorms in the afternoon. Highs in the mid-80s. Southwest winds 10 to 15 miles an hour with gusts up to 25 miles an hour. Chance of rain 50 or storms in the afternoon. Highs in the mid-80s. Southwest winds 10 to 15 miles an hour with gusts up to 25 miles an hour. Chance of rain 50%. Friday night, mostly clear. A slight chance of showers and thunderstorms until midnight. Lows in the lower 50s. Northeast winds 5 to 10 miles an hour, becoming east after midnight. Chance of rain 20%. Saturday, sunny. Highs in the mid-80s. Saturday night, a chance of thunderstorms. Showers likely. Lows in the upper 50s. Chance of rain 70%. Sunday, mostly cloudy with a slight chance of showers and thunderstorms in the morning, then mostly sunny in the afternoon. Cooler with highs in the mid-70s. Chance of rain 20%. Sunday night, mostly clear. Cooler with lows in the upper 40s. Monday, sunny. Highs around 80. Monday night, clear. Not as cool with lows in the lower 60s. Tuesday, sunny. Warmer with highs in the lower 90s. Tuesday night, mostly clear. A slight chance of showers and thunderstorms until midnight. Lows in the mid-60s. Chance of rain 20%. Wednesday, sunny. Highs in the upper 80s. 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It's Stillwater, it was clear. The temperature was 39 degrees, the dew point 38, and the relative humidity 96%. The pressure was 30.09 inches and falling. At Ponca City, it was cloudy. The temperature was 46, the dew point 41, and the relative humidity 82%. The pressure was 30.09 inches and falling. At Enid, it was cloudy. The temperature was 49, the dew point 40, and the relative humidity 70%. The wind was northwest at 3. The pressure was 30.06 inches and falling. At Guthrie, it was clear. The temperature was 42, the dew point 38, and the relative humidity 85%. The pressure was 30.09 inches and falling. Observations from around the region. It was partly cloudy, with a temperature of 50 at Oklahoma City, 46 at Tulsa, and 38 at Springfield. It was mostly cloudy, with a temperature of 48 at Wichita, and 54 at Dallas-Fort Worth. At Woodward, it was cloudy, with a temperature of 46. Once again at 4 a.m., at Stillwater, it was clear. The temperature was 39. From the Norman Forecast Office, here is the forecast for Stillwater and surrounding area. Rest of tonight, partly cloudy. Lows in the lower 40s. North winds around 5 miles an hour. Thursday, sunny. Not as cool with highs in the mid-70s. Southwest winds 5 to 10 miles an hour. Thursday night, clear. Not as cool with lows in the lower 50s. South winds 5 to 10 miles an hour. Friday, sunny. A chance of showers and thunderstorms in the afternoon. Highs in the mid-80s. Southwest winds 10 to 15 miles an hour with gusts up to 25 miles an hour. Chance of rain 50%. Friday night, mostly clear. A slight chance of showers and thunderstorms until midnight. Lows in the lower 50s. Northeast winds 5 to 10 miles an hour, becoming east after midnight. Chance of rain 20%. Saturday, sunny. Highs in the mid-80s. Saturday night, a chance of thunderstorms. Showers likely. Lows in the upper 50s. Chance of rain 70%. Sunday, mostly cloudy with a slight chance of showers and thunderstorms.

in the morning, then mostly sunny in the afternoon. Cooler with highs in the mid-70s. Chance of rain 20%. Sunday night, mostly clear. Cooler with lows in the upper 40s. Monday, sunny. Highs around 80. Monday night, clear. Not as cool with lows in the lower 60s. Tuesday, sunny, warmer with highs in the lower 90s. Tuesday night, mostly clear. A slight chance of showers and thunderstorms until midnight. Lows in the mid-60s. Chance of rain 20%. Wednesday, sunny. Highs in the upper 80s. 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It's Stillwater, it was clear. The temperature was 39 degrees, the dew point 38, and the relative humidity 96%. The pressure was 30.09 inches and falling. At Ponca City, it was cloudy. The temperature was 46, the dew point 41, and the relative humidity 82%. The pressure was 30.09 inches and falling. At Enid, it was cloudy. The temperature was 49, the dew point 40, and the relative humidity 70%. The wind was northwest at 3. The pressure was 30.06 inches and falling. At Guthrie, it was clear. The temperature was 42, the dew point 38, and the relative humidity 85%. The pressure was 30.09 inches and falling. Observations from around the region. It was partly cloudy, with a temperature of 50 at Oklahoma City, 46 at Tulsa, and 38 at Springfield. It was mostly cloudy, with a temperature of 48 at Wichita, and 54 at Dallas-Fort Worth. At Woodward, it was cloudy, with a temperature of 46. Once again at 4 a.m., at Stillwater, it was clear. The temperature was 39. From the Norman Forecast Office, here is the forecast for Stillwater and surrounding area. Rest of tonight, partly cloudy. Lows in the lower 40s. North winds around 5 miles an hour. Thursday, sunny. Not as cool with highs in the mid-70s. Southwest winds 5 to 10 miles an hour. Thursday night, clear. Not as cool with lows in the lower 50s. South winds 5 to 10 miles an hour. Friday, sunny. A chance of showers and thunderstorms in the afternoon. Highs in the mid-80s. Southwest winds 10 to 15 miles an hour with gusts up to 25 miles an hour. Chance of rain 50%. Friday night, mostly clear. A slight chance of showers and thunderstorms until midnight. Lows in the lower 50s. Northeast winds 5 to 10 miles an hour, becoming east after midnight. Chance of rain 20%. Saturday, sunny. Highs in the mid-80s. Saturday night, a chance of thunderstorms. Showers likely. Lows in the upper 50s. Chance of rain 70%. Sunday, mostly cloudy with a slight chance of showers and thunderstorms in the morning, then mostly sunny in the afternoon. Cooler with highs in the mid-70s. Chance of rain 20%. Sunday night, mostly clear. Cooler with lows in the upper 40s. Monday, sunny. Highs around 80. Monday night, clear. Not as cool with lows in the lower 60s. Tuesday, sunny. Warmer with highs in the lower 90s. Tuesday night, mostly clear. A slight chance of showers and thunderstorms until midnight. Lows in the mid-60s. Chance of rain 20%. Wednesday, sunny. Highs in the upper 80s. 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At Stillwater, it was clear. The temperature was 39 degrees, the dew point 38, and the relative humidity 96%. The pressure was 30.09 inches and falling. At Ponca City, it was cloudy. The temperature was 46, the dew point 41, and the relative humidity 82%. The pressure was 30.09 inches and falling. At Enid, it was cloudy. The temperature was 49, the dew point 40, and the relative humidity 70%. The wind was northwest at 3. The pressure was 30.06 inches and falling. At Guthrie,

It was clear. The temperature was 42, the dew point 38, and the relative humidity 85%. The pressure was 30.09 inches and falling. Observations from around the region. It was partly cloudy, with a temperature of 50 at Oklahoma City, 46 at Tulsa, and 38 at Springfield. It was mostly cloudy, with a temperature of 48 at Wichita, and 54 at Dallas-Fort Worth. At Woodward, it was cloudy, with a temperature of 46. Once again at 4 a.m., at Stillwater, it was clear. The temperature was 39. From the Norman Forecast Office, here is the forecast for Stillwater and surrounding area. Rest of tonight, partly cloudy. Lows in the lower 40s. North winds around 5 miles an hour. Thursday, sunny. Not as cool with highs in the mid-70s. Southwest winds 5 to 10 miles an hour. Thursday night, clear. Not as cool with lows in the lower 50s. South winds 5 to 10 miles an hour. Friday, sunny. A chance of showers and thunderstorms in the afternoon. Highs in the mid-80s. Southwest winds 10 to 15 miles an hour with gusts up to 25 miles an hour. Chance of rain 50%. Friday night, mostly clear. A slight chance of showers and thunderstorms until midnight. Lows in the lower 50s. Northeast winds 5 to 10 miles an hour, becoming east after midnight. Chance of rain 20%. Saturday, sunny. Highs in the mid-80s. Saturday night, a chance of thunderstorms. Showers likely. Lows in the upper 50s. Chance of rain 70%. Sunday, mostly cloudy with a slight chance of showers and thunderstorms in the morning, then mostly sunny in the afternoon. Cooler with highs in the mid-70s. Chance of rain 20%. Sunday night, mostly clear. Cooler with lows in the upper 40s. Monday, sunny. Highs around 80. Monday night, clear. Not as cool with lows in the lower 60s. Tuesday, sunny, warmer with highs in the lower 90s. Tuesday night, mostly clear. A slight chance of showers and thunderstorms until midnight. Lows in the mid-60s. Chance of rain 20%. Wednesday, sunny. Highs in the upper 80s. 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At Stillwater, it was clear. The temperature was 39 degrees, the dew point 38, and the relative humidity 96%. The pressure was 30.09 inches and falling. At Ponca City, it was cloudy. The temperature was 46, the dew point 41, and the relative humidity 82%. The pressure was 30.09 inches and falling. At Enid, it was cloudy. The temperature was 49, the dew point 40, and the relative humidity 70%. The wind was northwest at 3. The pressure was 30.06 inches and falling. At Guthrie, it was clear. The temperature was 42, the dew point 38, and the relative humidity 85%. The pressure was 30.09 inches and falling. Observations from around the region. It was partly cloudy, with a temperature of 50 at Oklahoma City, 46 at Tulsa, and 38 at Springfield. It was mostly cloudy, with a temperature of 48 at Wichita, and 54 at Dallas-Fort Worth. At Woodward, it was cloudy, with a temperature of 46. Once again at 4 a.m., at Stillwater, it was clear. The temperature was 39. From the Norman Forecast Office, here is the forecast for Stillwater and surrounding area. Rest of tonight, partly cloudy. Lows in the lower 40s. North winds around 5 miles an hour. Thursday, sunny. Not as cool with highs in the mid-70s. Southwest winds 5 to 10 miles an hour. Thursday night, clear. Not as cool with lows in the lower 50s. South winds 5 to 10 miles an hour. Friday, sunny.
a chance of showers and thunderstorms in the afternoon. Highs in the mid-80s. Southwest winds 10 to 15 miles an hour with gusts up to 25 miles an hour. Chance of rain 50%. Friday night, mostly clear. A slight chance of showers and thunderstorms until midnight. Lows in the lower 50s. Northeast winds 5 to 10 miles an hour, becoming east after midnight. Chance of rain 20%. Saturday, sunny. Highs in the mid-80s. Saturday night, a chance of thunderstorms. Showers likely. Lows in the upper 50s. Chance of rain 70%. Sunday, mostly cloudy with a slight chance of showers and thunderstorms in the morning, then mostly sunny in the afternoon. Cooler with highs in the mid-70s. Chance of rain 20%. Sunday night, mostly clear. Cooler with lows in the upper 40s. Monday, sunny. Highs around 80. Monday night, clear. Not as cool with lows in the lower 60s. Tuesday, sunny, warmer with highs in the lower 90s. Tuesday night, mostly clear. A slight chance of showers and thunderstorms until midnight. Lows in the mid-60s. Chance of rain 20%. Wednesday, sunny. Highs in the upper 80s. 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It's Stillwater, it was clear. The temperature was 39 degrees, the dew point 38, and the relative humidity 96%. The pressure was 30.09 inches and falling. At Ponca City, it was cloudy. The temperature was 46, the dew point 41, and the relative humidity 82%. The pressure was 30.09 inches and falling. At Enid, it was cloudy. The temperature was 49, the dew point 40, and the relative humidity 70%. The wind was northwest at 3. The pressure was 30.06 inches and falling. At Guthrie, it was clear. The temperature was 42, the dew point 38, and the relative humidity 85%. The pressure was 30.09 inches and falling. Observations from around the region. It was partly cloudy, with a temperature of 50 at Oklahoma City, 46 at Tulsa, and 38 at Springfield. It was mostly cloudy, with a temperature of 48 at Wichita, and 54 at Dallas-Fort Worth. At Woodward, it was cloudy, with a temperature of 46. Once again at 4 a.m., at Stillwater, it was clear. The temperature was 39. From the Norman Forecast Office, here is the forecast for Stillwater and surrounding area. Rest of tonight, partly cloudy. Lows in the lower 40s. North winds around 5 miles an hour. Thursday, sunny. Not as cool with highs in the mid-70s. Southwest winds 5 to 10 miles an hour. Thursday night, clear. Not as cool with lows in the lower 50s. South winds 5 to 10 miles an hour. Friday, sunny. A chance of showers and thunderstorms in the afternoon. Highs in the mid-80s. Southwest winds 10 to 15 miles an hour with gusts up to 25 miles an hour. Chance of rain 50%. Friday night, mostly clear. A slight chance of showers and thunderstorms until midnight. Lows in the lower 50s. Northeast winds 5 to 10 miles an hour, becoming east after midnight. Chance of rain 20%. Saturday, sunny. Highs in the mid-80s. Saturday night, a chance of thunderstorms. Showers likely. Lows in the upper 50s. Chance of rain 70%. Sunday, mostly cloudy with a slight chance of showers and thunderstorms in the morning, then mostly sunny in the afternoon. Cooler with highs in the mid-70s. Chance of rain 20%. Sunday night, mostly clear. Cooler with lows in the upper 40s. Monday, sunny. Highs around 80. Monday night, clear. Not as cool with lows in the lower 60s. Tuesday, sunny, warmer with highs in the lower 90s. Tuesday night, mostly clear. A slight chance of showers and thunderstorms until midnight. Lows in the mid-60s. Chance of rain 20%. Wednesday, sunny. Highs in the upper 80s.

are listening to Stillwater Weather Radio, and here are 4 a.m. weather observations. At Stillwater, it was clear. The temperature was 39 degrees, the dew point 38, and the relative humidity 96%. The pressure was 30.09 inches and falling. At Ponca City, it was cloudy. The temperature was 46, the dew point 41, and the relative humidity 82%. The pressure was 30.09 inches and falling. At Enid, it was cloudy. The temperature was 49, the dew point 40, and the relative humidity 70%. The wind was northwest at 3. The pressure was 30.06 inches and falling. At Guthrie, it was clear. The temperature was 42, the dew point 38, and the relative humidity 85%. The pressure was 30.09 inches and falling. Observations from around the region. It was partly cloudy, with a temperature of 50 at Oklahoma City, 46 at Tulsa, and 38 at Springfield. It was mostly cloudy, with a temperature of 48 at Wichita, and 54 at Dallas-Fort Worth. At Woodward, it was cloudy, with a temperature of 46. Once again at 4 a.m., at Stillwater, it was clear. The temperature was 39. From the Norman Forecast Office, here is the forecast for Stillwater and surrounding area. Rest of tonight, partly cloudy. Lows in the lower 40s. North winds around 5 miles an hour. Thursday, sunny. Not as cool with highs in the mid-70s. Southwest winds 5 to 10 miles an hour. Thursday night, clear. Not as cool with lows in the lower 50s. South winds 5 to 10 miles an hour. Friday, sunny. A chance of showers and thunderstorms in the afternoon. Highs in the mid-80s. Southwest winds 10 to 15 miles an hour with gusts up to 25 miles an hour. Chance of rain 50%. Friday night, mostly clear. A slight chance of showers and thunderstorms until midnight. Lows in the lower 50s. Northeast winds 5 to 10 miles an hour, becoming east after midnight. Chance of rain 20%. Saturday, sunny. Highs in the mid-80s. Saturday night, a chance of thunderstorms. Showers likely. Lows in the upper 50s. Chance of rain 70%. Sunday, mostly cloudy with a slight chance of showers and thunderstorms in the morning, then mostly sunny in the afternoon. Cooler with highs in the mid-70s. Chance of rain 20%. Sunday night, mostly clear. Cooler with lows in the upper 40s. Monday, sunny. Highs around 80. Monday night, clear. Not as cool with lows in the lower 60s. Tuesday, sunny, warmer with highs in the lower 90s. Tuesday night, mostly clear. A slight chance of showers and thunderstorms until midnight. Lows in the mid-60s. Chance of rain 20%. Wednesday, sunny. Highs in the upper 80s. 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At Stillwater, it was clear. The temperature was 39 degrees, the dew point 38, and the relative humidity 96%. The pressure was 30.09 inches and falling. At Ponca City, it was cloudy. The temperature was 46, the dew point 41, and the relative humidity 82%. The pressure was 30.09 inches and falling. At Enid, it was cloudy. The temperature was 49, the dew point 40, and the relative humidity 70%. The wind was northwest at 3. The pressure was 30.06 inches and falling. At Guthrie, it was clear. The temperature was 42, the dew point 38, and the relative humidity 85%. The pressure was 30.09 inches and falling. Observations from around the region. It was partly cloudy, with a temperature of 50 at Oklahoma City, 46 at Tulsa, and 38 at Springfield. It was mostly cloudy, with a temperature of 48 at Wichita, and 54 at Dallas-Fort Worth. At Woodward, it was cloudy, with a temperature of 46. Once again at 4 a.m., at Stillwater, it was clear. The temperature was 39. From the Norman Forecast Office, here is the forecast for Stillwater.

water and surrounding area. Today, sunny. Not as cool as highs in the mid-70s. Southwest winds 5 to 10 miles an hour. Tonight, clear. Not as cool with lows in the lower 50s. South winds 5 to 10 miles an hour. Friday, sunny. A chance of showers and thunderstorms in the afternoon. Highs in the mid-80s. Southwest winds 10 to 15 miles an hour with gusts up to 25 miles an hour. Chance of rain 50%. Friday night, mostly clear. A slight chance of showers and thunderstorms until midnight. Lows in the lower 50s. Northeast winds 5 to 10 miles an hour, becoming east after midnight. Chance of rain 20%. Saturday, sunny. Highs in the mid-80s. Southeast winds 5 to 10 miles an hour. Saturday night, a chance of thunderstorms. Showers likely. Lows in the upper 50s. Chance of rain 70%. Sunday, mostly cloudy with a slight chance of showers and thunderstorms in the morning, then mostly sunny in the afternoon. Cooler with highs in the mid-70s. Chance of rain 20%. Sunday night, mostly clear. Cooler with lows in the upper 40s. Monday, sunny. Highs around 80. Monday night, clear. Not as cool with lows in the lower 60s. Tuesday, sunny. Warmer with highs in the lower 90s. Tuesday night, mostly clear. A slight chance of showers and thunderstorms until midnight. Lows in the mid-60s. Chance of rain 20%. Wednesday, sunny. Highs in the upper 80s. 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At Stillwater, it was clear. The temperature was 39 degrees, the dew point 38, and the relative humidity 96%. The pressure was 30.09 inches and falling. At Ponca City, it was cloudy. The temperature was 46, the dew point 41, and the relative humidity 82%. The pressure was 30.09 inches and falling. At Enid, it was cloudy. The temperature was 49, the dew point 40, and the relative humidity 70%. The wind was northwest at 3. The pressure was 30.06 inches and falling. At Guthrie, it was clear. The temperature was 42, the dew point 38, and the relative humidity 85%. The pressure was 30.09 inches and falling. Observations from around the region. It was partly cloudy, with a temperature of 50 at Oklahoma City, 46 at Tulsa, and 38 at Springfield. It was mostly cloudy, with a temperature of 48 at Wichita, and 54 at Dallas-Fort Worth. At Woodward, it was cloudy, with a temperature of 46. Once again at 4 a.m., at Stillwater, it was clear. The temperature was 39. From the Norman Forecast Office, here is the forecast for Stillwater and surrounding area. Today, sunny. Not as cool with highs in the mid-70s. Southwest winds 5 to 10 miles an hour. Tonight, clear. Not as cool with lows in the lower 50s. South winds 5 to 10 miles an hour. Friday, sunny. A chance of showers and thunderstorms in the afternoon. Highs in the mid-80s. Southwest winds 10 to 15 miles an hour with gusts up to 25 miles an hour. Chance of rain 50%. Friday night, mostly clear. A slight chance of showers and thunderstorms until midnight. Lows in the lower 50s. Northeast winds 5 to 10 miles an hour, becoming east after midnight. Chance of rain 20%. Saturday, sunny. Highs in the mid-80s. Southeast winds 5 to 10 miles an hour. Saturday night, a chance of thunderstorms. Showers likely. Lows in the upper 50s. Chance of rain 70%. Sunday, mostly cloudy with a slight chance of showers and thunderstorms in the morning, then mostly sunny in the afternoon. Cooler with highs in the mid-70s.

You are listening to Stillwater Weather Radio, and here are 5 a.m. weather observations. At Stillwater, it was clear. The temperature was 39 degrees, the dew point 38, and the relative humidity 96%. The pressure was 30.10 inches and rising. At Enid, it was cloudy. The temperature was 50. The wind was northwest at 3. At Guthrie, it was partly cloudy. The temperature was 42. Observations from around the region. It was partly cloudy, with a temperature of 46 at Wichita, 47 at Oklahoma City, and 42 at Tulsa. It was mostly cloudy, with a temperature of 43 at Woodward, and 53 at Dallas-Fort Worth. At Springfield, it was cloudy, with a temperature of 41. Once again at 5 a.m., at Stillwater, it was clear. The temperature was 39. From the Norman Forecast Office, here is the forecast for Stillwater and surrounding area. Today, sunny. Not as cool with highs in the mid-70s. Southwest winds 5 to 10 miles an hour. Tonight, clear. Not as cool with lows in the lower 50s. South winds 5 to 10 miles an hour. Friday, sunny. A chance of showers and thunderstorms in the afternoon. Highs in the mid-80s. Southwest winds 10 to 15 miles an hour with gusts up to 25 miles an hour. Chance of rain 50%. Friday night, mostly clear. A slight chance of showers and thunderstorms until midnight. Lows in the lower 50s. Northeast winds 5 to 10 miles an hour, becoming east after midnight. Chance of rain 20%. Saturday, sunny. Highs in the mid-80s. Southeast winds 5 to 10 miles an hour. Saturday night, a chance of thunderstorms. Showers likely. Lows in the upper 50s. Chance of rain 70%. Sunday, mostly cloudy with a slight chance of showers and thunderstorms in the morning, then mostly sunny in the afternoon. Cooler with highs in the mid-70s. Chance of rain 20%. Sunday night, mostly clear. Cooler with lows in the upper 40s. Monday, sunny. Highs around 80. Monday night, clear. Not as cool with lows in the lower 60s. Tuesday, sunny, warmer with highs in the lower 90s. Tuesday night, mostly clear. A slight chance of showers and thunderstorms until midnight. Lows in the mid-60s. Chance of rain 20%. Wednesday, sunny. Highs in the upper 80s. 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At Stillwater, it was clear. The temperature was 39 degrees, the dew point 38, and the relative humidity 96%. The pressure was 30.10 inches and rising. At Enid, it was cloudy. The temperature was 50. The wind was northwest at 3. At Guthrie, it was partly cloudy. The temperature was 42. Observations from around the region. It was partly cloudy, with a temperature of 46 at Wichita, 47 at Oklahoma City, and 42 at Tulsa. It was mostly cloudy, with a temperature of 43 at Woodward, and 53 at Dallas-Fort Worth. At Springfield, it was cloudy, with a temperature of 41. Once again at 5 a.m., at Stillwater, it was clear. The temperature was 39. From the Norman Forecast Office, here is the forecast for Stillwater and surrounding area. Today, sunny. Not as cool with highs in the mid-70s. Southwest winds 5 to 10 miles an hour. Tonight, clear. Not as cool with lows in the lower 50s. South winds 5 to 10 miles an hour. Friday, sunny. A chance of showers and thunderstorms in the afternoon. Highs in the mid-80s. Southwest winds 10 to 15 miles an hour with gusts up to 25 miles an hour. Chance of rain 50%. Friday night, mostly clear. A slight chance of showers and thunderstorms until midnight.

cooler with lows in the upper 40s. Monday, sunny. Highs around 80. Monday night, clear. Not as cool with lows in the lower 60s. Tuesday, sunny, warmer with highs in the lower 90s. Tuesday night, mostly clear. A slight chance of showers and thunderstorms until midnight. Lows in the mid-60s. Chance of rain 20%. Wednesday, sunny. Highs in the upper 80s. 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It's Stillwater, it was clear. The temperature was 39 degrees, the dew point 38, and the relative humidity 96%. The pressure was 30.10 inches and rising. At Enid, it was cloudy. The temperature was 50. The wind was northwest at 3. At Guthrie, it was partly cloudy. The temperature was 42. Observations from around the region. It was partly cloudy, with a temperature of 46 at Wichita, 47 at Oklahoma City, and 42 at Tulsa. It was mostly cloudy, with a temperature of 43 at Woodward, and 53 at Dallas-Fort Worth. At Springfield, it was cloudy, with a temperature of 41. Once again at 5 a.m., at Stillwater, it was clear. The temperature was 39. From the Norman Forecast Office, here is the forecast for Stillwater and surrounding area. Today, sunny. Not as cool with highs in the mid-70s. Southwest winds 5 to 10 miles an hour. Tonight, clear. Not as cool with lows in the lower 50s. South winds 5 to 10 miles an hour. Friday, sunny. A chance of showers and thunderstorms in the afternoon. Highs in the mid-80s. Southwest winds 10 to 15 miles an hour with gusts up to 25 miles an hour. Chance of rain 50%. Friday night, mostly clear. A slight chance of showers and thunderstorms until midnight. Lows in the lower 50s. Northeast winds 5 to 10 miles an hour, becoming east after midnight. Chance of rain 20%. Saturday, sunny. Highs in the mid-80s. Southeast winds 5 to 10 miles an hour. Saturday night, a chance of thunderstorms. Showers likely. Lows in the upper 50s. Chance of rain 70%. Sunday, mostly cloudy with a slight chance of showers and thunderstorms in the morning, then mostly sunny in the afternoon. Cooler with highs in the mid-70s. Chance of rain 20%. Sunday night, mostly clear. Cooler with lows in the upper 40s. Monday, sunny. Highs around 80. Monday night, clear. Not as cool with lows in the lower 60s. Tuesday, sunny, warmer with highs in the lower 90s. Tuesday night, mostly clear. A slight chance of showers and thunderstorms until midnight. Lows in the mid-60s. Chance of rain 20%. Wednesday, sunny. Highs in the upper 80s. 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It's Stillwater, it was clear. The temperature was 39 degrees, the dew point 38, and the relative humidity 96%. The pressure was 30.10 inches and rising. At Enid, it was cloudy. The temperature was 50. The wind was northwest at 3. At Guthrie, it was partly cloudy. The temperature was 42. Observations from around the region. It was partly cloudy, with a temperature of 46 at Wichita, 47 at Oklahoma City, and 42 at Tulsa. It was mostly cloudy, with a temperature of 43 at Woodward, and 53 at Dallas-Fort Worth. At Springfield, it was cloudy, with a temperature of 41. Once again at 5 a.m., at Stillwater, it was clear. The temperature was 39. From the Norman Forecast Office, here is the forecast for Stillwater and surrounding area. Today, sunny. Not as cool with highs in the mid-70s. Southwest winds 5 to 10 miles an hour. Tonight, clear. Not as cool with lows in the lower 50s. South winds 5 to 10 miles an hour. Friday, sunny. A chance of showers and thunderstorms in the afternoon. Highs in the mid-80s.

southwest winds 10 to 15 miles an hour with gusts up to 25 miles an hour. Chance of rain 50%. Friday night, mostly clear. A slight chance of showers and thunderstorms until midnight. Lows in the lower 50s. Northeast winds 5 to 10 miles an hour, becoming east after midnight. Chance of rain 20%. Saturday, sunny. Highs in the mid-80s. Southeast winds 5 to 10 miles an hour. Saturday night, a chance of thunderstorms. Showers likely. Lows in the upper 50s. Chance of rain 70%. Sunday, mostly cloudy with a slight chance of showers and thunderstorms in the morning, then mostly sunny in the afternoon. Cooler with highs in the mid-70s. Chance of rain 20%. Sunday night, mostly clear. Cooler with lows in the upper 40s. Monday, sunny. Highs around 80. Monday night, clear. Not as cool with lows in the lower 60s. Tuesday, sunny, warmer with highs in the lower 90s. Tuesday night, mostly clear. A slight chance of showers and thunderstorms until midnight. Lows in the mid-60s. Chance of rain 20%. Wednesday, sunny. Highs in the upper 80s. 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It's Stillwater, it was clear. The temperature was 39 degrees, the dew point 38, and the relative humidity 96%. The pressure was 30.10 inches and rising. At Enid, it was cloudy. The temperature was 50. The wind was northwest at 3. At Guthrie, it was partly cloudy. The temperature was 42. Observations from around the region. It was partly cloudy, with a temperature of 46 at Wichita, 47 at Oklahoma City, and 42 at Tulsa. It was mostly cloudy, with a temperature of 43 at Woodward, and 53 at Dallas-Fort Worth. At Springfield, it was cloudy, with a temperature of 41. Once again at 5 a.m., at Stillwater, it was clear. The temperature was 39. From the Norman Forecast Office, here is the forecast for Stillwater and surrounding area. Today, sunny. Not as cool with highs in the mid-70s. Southwest winds 5 to 10 miles an hour. Tonight, clear. Not as cool with lows in the lower 50s. South winds 5 to 10 miles an hour. Friday, sunny. A chance of showers and thunderstorms in the afternoon. Highs in the mid-80s. Southwest winds 10 to 15 miles an hour with gusts up to 25 miles an hour. Chance of rain 50%. Friday night, mostly clear. A slight chance of showers and thunderstorms until midnight. Lows in the lower 50s. Northeast winds 5 to 10 miles an hour, becoming east after midnight. Chance of rain 20%. Saturday, sunny. Highs in the mid-80s. Southeast winds 5 to 10 miles an hour. Saturday night, a chance of thunderstorms. Showers likely. Lows in the upper 50s. Chance of rain 70%. Sunday, mostly cloudy with a slight chance of showers and thunderstorms in the morning, then mostly sunny in the afternoon. Cooler with highs in the mid-70s. Chance of rain 20%. Sunday night, mostly clear. Cooler with lows in the upper 40s. Monday, sunny. Highs around 80. Monday night, clear. Not as cool with lows in the lower 60s. Tuesday, sunny, warmer with highs in the lower 90s. Tuesday night, mostly clear. A slight chance of showers and thunderstorms until midnight. Lows in the mid-60s. Chance of rain 20%. Wednesday, sunny. Highs in the upper 80s. 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It's Stillwater, it was clear. The temperature was 39 degrees, the dew point 38, and the relative humidity 96%. The pressure was 30.10 inches and rising. At Enid, it was cloudy. The temperature was 50. The wind was northwest at 3. At Guthrie, it was partly cloudy. The temperature was 42. Observations from around the region.

It was partly cloudy, with a temperature of 46 at Wichita, 47 at Oklahoma City, and 42 at Tulsa. It was mostly cloudy, with a temperature of 43 at Woodward, and 53 at Dallas-Fort Worth. At Springfield, it was cloudy, with a temperature of 41. Once again at 5 a.m., at Stillwater, it was clear. The temperature was 39. From the Norman Forecast Office, here is the forecast for Stillwater and surrounding area. Today, sunny. Not as cool with highs in the mid-70s. Southwest winds 5 to 10 miles an hour. Tonight, clear. Not as cool with lows in the lower 50s. South winds 5 to 10 miles an hour. Friday, sunny. A chance of showers and thunderstorms in the afternoon. Highs in the mid-80s. Southwest winds 10 to 15 miles an hour with gusts up to 25 miles an hour. Chance of rain 50%. Friday night, mostly clear. A slight chance of showers and thunderstorms until midnight. Lows in the lower 50s. Northeast winds 5 to 10 miles an hour, becoming east after midnight. Chance of rain 20%. Saturday, sunny. Highs in the mid-80s. Southeast winds 5 to 10 miles an hour. Saturday night, a chance of thunderstorms. Showers likely. Lows in the upper 50s. Chance of rain 70%. Sunday, mostly cloudy with a slight chance of showers and thunderstorms in the morning, then mostly sunny in the afternoon. Cooler with highs in the mid-70s. Chance of rain 20%. Sunday night, mostly clear. Cooler with lows in the upper 40s. Monday, sunny. Highs around 80. Monday night, clear. Not as cool with lows in the lower 60s. Tuesday, sunny. Warmer with highs in the lower 90s. Tuesday night, mostly clear. A slight chance of showers and thunderstorms until midnight. Lows in the mid-60s. Chance of rain 20%. Wednesday, sunny. Highs in the upper 80s. 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At Stillwater, it was clear. The temperature was 39 degrees, the dew point 38, and the relative humidity 96%. The pressure was 30.10 inches and rising. At Enid, it was cloudy. The temperature was 50. The wind was northwest at 3. At Guthrie, it was partly cloudy. The temperature was 42. Observations from around the region. It was partly cloudy, with a temperature of 46 at Wichita, 47 at Oklahoma City, and 42 at Tulsa. It was mostly cloudy, with a temperature of 43 at Woodward, and 53 at Dallas-Fort Worth. At Springfield, it was cloudy, with a temperature of 41. Once again at 5 a.m., at Stillwater, it was clear. The temperature was 39. From the Norman Forecast Office, here is the forecast for Stillwater and surrounding area. Today, sunny. Not as cool with highs in the mid-70s. Southwest winds 5 to 10 miles an hour. Tonight, clear. Not as cool with lows in the lower 50s. South winds 5 to 10 miles an hour. Friday, sunny. A chance of showers and thunderstorms in the afternoon. Highs in the mid-80s. Southwest winds 10 to 15 miles an hour with gusts up to 25 miles an hour. Chance of rain 50%. Friday night, mostly clear. A slight chance of showers and thunderstorms until midnight. Lows in the lower 50s. Northeast winds 5 to 10 miles an hour, becoming east after midnight. Chance of rain 20%. Saturday, sunny. Highs in the mid-80s. Southeast winds 5 to 10 miles an hour. Saturday night, a chance of thunderstorms. Showers likely. Lows in the upper 50s. Chance of rain 70%. Sunday, mostly cloudy with a slight chance of showers and thunderstorms in the morning, then mostly sunny in the afternoon.

cooler with highs in the mid-70s. Chance of rain 20%. Sunday night, mostly clear. Cooler with lows in the upper 40s. Monday, sunny. Highs around 80. Monday, rain 20%. Sunday night, mostly clear. Cooler with lows in the upper 40s. Monday, sunny. Highs around 80. Monday night, clear. Not as cool with lows in the lower 60s. Tuesday, sunny, warmer with highs in the lower 90s. Tuesday night, mostly clear. A slight chance of showers and thunderstorms until midnight. Lows in the mid-60s. Chance of rain 20%. Wednesday, sunny. Highs in the upper 80s. 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It's Stillwater, it was clear. The temperature was 39 degrees, the dew point 38, and the relative humidity 96%. The pressure was 30.10 inches and rising. At Enid, it was cloudy. The temperature was 50. The wind was northwest at 3. At Guthrie, it was partly cloudy. The temperature was 42. Observations from around the region. It was partly cloudy, with a temperature of 46 at Wichita, 47 at Oklahoma City, and 42 at Tulsa. It was mostly cloudy, with a temperature of 43 at Woodward, and 53 at Dallas-Fort Worth. At Springfield, it was cloudy, with a temperature of 41. Once again at 5 a.m., at Stillwater, it was clear. The temperature was 39. From the Norman Forecast Office, here is the forecast for Stillwater and surrounding area. Today, sunny. Not as cool with highs in the mid-70s. Southwest winds 5 to 10 miles an hour. Tonight, clear. Not as cool with lows in the lower 50s. South winds 5 to 10 miles an hour. Friday, sunny. A chance of showers and thunderstorms in the afternoon. Highs in the mid-80s. Southwest winds 10 to 15 miles an hour with gusts up to 25 miles an hour. Chance of rain 50%. Friday night, mostly clear. A slight chance of showers and thunderstorms until midnight. Lows in the lower 50s. Northeast winds 5 to 10 miles an hour, becoming east after midnight. Chance of rain 20%. Saturday, sunny. Highs in the mid-80s. Southeast winds 5 to 10 miles an hour. Saturday night, a chance of thunderstorms. Showers likely. Lows in the upper 50s. Chance of rain 70%. Sunday, mostly cloudy with a slight chance of showers and thunderstorms in the morning, then mostly sunny in the afternoon. Cooler with highs in the mid-70s. Chance of rain 20%. Sunday night, mostly clear. Cooler with lows in the upper 40s. Monday, sunny. Highs around 80. Monday night, clear. Not as cool with lows in the lower 60s. Tuesday, sunny, warmer with highs in the lower 90s. Tuesday night, mostly clear. A slight chance of showers and thunderstorms until midnight. Lows in the mid-60s. Chance of rain 20%. Wednesday, sunny. Highs in the upper 80s. 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It's Stillwater, it was clear. The temperature was 39 degrees, the dew point 38, and the relative humidity 96%. The pressure was 30.10 inches and rising. At Enid, it was cloudy. The temperature was 50. The wind was northwest at 3. At Guthrie, it was partly cloudy. The temperature was 42. Observations from around the region. It was partly cloudy, with a temperature of 46 at Wichita, 47 at Oklahoma City, and 42 at Tulsa. It was mostly cloudy, with a temperature of 43 at Woodward, and 53 at Dallas-Fort Worth. At Springfield, it was cloudy, with a temperature of 41. Once again at 5 a.m., at Stillwater, it was clear. The temperature was 39. From the Norman Forecast Office, here is the forecast for Stillwater and surrounding area. Today, sunny. Not as cool with highs in the mid-70s.

southwest winds 5 to 10 miles an hour. Tonight, clear. Not as cool with lows in the lower 50s. South winds 5 to 10 miles an hour. Friday, sunny. A chance of showers and thunderstorms in the afternoon. Highs in the mid-80s. Southwest winds 10 to 15 miles an hour with gusts up to 25 miles an hour. Chance of rain 50%. Friday night, mostly clear. A slight chance of showers and thunderstorms until midnight. Lows in the lower 50s. Northeast winds 5 to 10 miles an hour, becoming east after midnight. Chance of rain 20%. Saturday, sunny. Highs in the mid-80s. Southeast winds 5 to 10 miles an hour. Saturday night, a chance of thunderstorms. Showers likely. Lows in the upper 50s. Chance of rain 70%. Sunday, mostly cloudy with a slight chance of showers and thunderstorms in the morning, then mostly sunny in the afternoon. Cooler with highs in the mid-70s. Chance of rain 20%. Sunday night, mostly clear. Cooler with lows in the upper 40s. Monday, sunny. Highs around 80. Monday night, clear. Not as cool with lows in the lower 60s. Tuesday, sunny. Warmer with highs in the lower 90s. Tuesday night, mostly clear. A slight chance of showers and thunderstorms until midnight. Lows in the mid-60s. Chance of rain 20%. Wednesday, sunny. Highs in the upper 80s. 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It's Stillwater, it was clear. The temperature was 39 degrees, the dew point 38, and the relative humidity 96%. The pressure was 30.10 inches and rising. At Enid, it was cloudy. The temperature was 50. The wind was northwest at 3. At Guthrie, it was partly cloudy. The temperature was 42. Observations from around the region. It was partly cloudy, with a temperature of 46 at Wichita, 47 at Oklahoma City, and 42 at Tulsa. It was mostly cloudy, with a temperature of 43 at Woodward, and 53 at Dallas-Fort Worth. At Springfield, it was cloudy, with a temperature of 41. Once again at 5 a.m., at Stillwater, it was clear. The temperature was 39. From the Norman Forecast Office, here is the forecast for Stillwater and surrounding area. Today, sunny. Not as cool with highs in the mid-70s. Southwest winds 5 to 10 miles an hour. Tonight, clear. Not as cool with lows in the lower 50s. South winds 5 to 10 miles an hour. Friday, sunny. A chance of showers and thunderstorms in the afternoon. Highs in the mid-80s. Southwest winds 10 to 15 miles an hour with gusts up to 25 miles an hour. Chance of rain 50%. Friday night, mostly clear. A slight chance of showers and thunderstorms until midnight. Lows in the lower 50s. Northeast winds 5 to 10 miles an hour, becoming east after midnight. Chance of rain 20%. Saturday, sunny. Highs in the mid-80s. Southeast winds 5 to 10 miles an hour. Saturday night, a chance of thunderstorms. Showers likely. Lows in the upper 50s. Chance of rain 70%. Sunday, mostly cloudy with a slight chance of showers and thunderstorms in the morning, then mostly sunny in the afternoon. Cooler with highs in the mid-70s. Chance of rain 20%. Sunday night, mostly clear. Cooler with lows in the upper 40s. Monday, sunny. Highs around 80. Monday night, clear. Not as cool with lows in the lower 60s. Tuesday, sunny, warmer with highs in the lower 90s. Tuesday night, mostly clear. A slight chance of showers and thunderstorms until midnight. Lows in the mid-60s. Chance of rain 20%. Wednesday, sunny. Highs in the upper 80s. 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It's Stillwater, it was clear. The temperature was 39 degrees, the dew point 38,
and the relative humidity 96%. The pressure was 30.10 inches and rising. At Enid, it was cloudy. The temperature was 50. The wind was northwest at 3. At Guthrie, it was partly cloudy. The temperature was 42. Observations from around the region. It was partly cloudy, with a temperature of 46 at Wichita, 47 at Oklahoma City, and 42 at Tulsa. It was mostly cloudy, with a temperature of 43 at Woodward, and 53 at Dallas-Fort Worth. At Springfield, it was cloudy, with a temperature of 41. Once again at 5 a.m., at Stillwater, it was clear. The temperature was 39. From the Norman Forecast Office, here is the forecast for Stillwater and surrounding area. Today, sunny. Not as cool with highs in the mid-70s. Southwest winds 5 to 10 miles an hour. Tonight, clear. Not as cool with lows in the lower 50s. South winds 5 to 10 miles an hour. Friday, sunny. A chance of showers and thunderstorms in the afternoon. Highs in the mid-80s. Southwest winds 10 to 15 miles an hour with gusts up to 25 miles an hour. Chance of rain 50%. Friday night, mostly clear. A slight chance of showers and thunderstorms until midnight. Lows in the lower 50s. Northeast winds 5 to 10 miles an hour, becoming east after midnight. Chance of rain 20%. Saturday, sunny. Highs in the mid-80s. Southeast winds 5 to 10 miles an hour. Saturday night, a chance of thunderstorms. Showers likely. Lows in the upper 50s. Chance of rain 70%. Sunday, mostly cloudy with a slight chance of showers and thunderstorms in the morning, then mostly sunny in the afternoon. Cooler with highs in the mid-70s. Chance of rain 20%. Sunday night, mostly clear. Cooler with lows in the upper 40s. Monday, sunny. Highs around 80. Monday night, clear. Not as cool with lows in the lower 60s. Tuesday, sunny, warmer with highs in the lower 90s. Tuesday night, mostly clear. A slight chance of showers and thunderstorms until midnight. Lows in the mid-60s. Chance of rain 20%. Wednesday, sunny. Highs in the upper 80s. 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At Stillwater, it was clear. The temperature was 39 degrees, the dew point 38, and the relative humidity 96%. The pressure was 30.10 inches and rising. At Enid, it was cloudy. The temperature was 50. The wind was northwest at 3. At Guthrie, it was partly cloudy. The temperature was 42. Observations from around the region. It was partly cloudy, with a temperature of 46 at Wichita, 47 at Oklahoma City, and 42 at Tulsa. It was mostly cloudy, with a temperature of 43 at Woodward, and 53 at Dallas-Fort Worth. At Springfield, it was cloudy, with a temperature of 41. Once again at 5 a.m., at Stillwater, it was clear. The temperature was 39. From the Norman Forecast Office, here is the forecast for Stillwater and surrounding area. Today, sunny. Not as cool with highs in the mid-70s. Southwest winds 5 to 10 miles an hour. Tonight, clear. Not as cool with lows in the lower 50s. South winds 5 to 10 miles an hour. Friday, sunny. A chance of showers and thunderstorms in the afternoon. Highs in the mid-80s. Southwest winds 10 to 15 miles an hour with gusts up to 25 miles an hour. Chance of rain 50%. Friday night, mostly clear. A slight chance of showers and thunderstorms until midnight. Lows in the lower 50s. Northeast winds 5 to 10 miles an hour, becoming east after midnight. Chance of rain 20%. Saturday, sunny. Highs in the mid-80s.
southeast winds 5 to 10 miles an hour. Saturday night, a chance of thunderstorms. Showers likely. Lows in the upper 50s. Chance of rain 70%. Sunday, mostly cloudy with a slight chance of showers and thunderstorms in the morning, then mostly sunny in the afternoon. Cooler with highs in the mid-70s. Chance of rain 20%. Sunday night, mostly clear. Cooler with lows in the upper 40s. Monday, sunny. Highs around 80. Monday night, clear. Not as cool with lows in the lower 60s. Tuesday, sunny, warmer with highs in the lower 90s. Tuesday night, mostly clear. A slight chance of showers and thunderstorms until midnight. Lows in the mid-60s. Chance of rain 20%. Wednesday, sunny. Highs in the upper 80s. 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It's Stillwater, it was clear. The temperature was 39 degrees, the dew point 38, and the relative humidity 96%. The pressure was 30.10 inches and rising. At Enid, it was cloudy. The temperature was 50. The wind was northwest at 3. At Guthrie, it was partly cloudy. The temperature was 42. Observations from around the region. It was partly cloudy, with a temperature of 46 at Wichita, 47 at Oklahoma City, and 42 at Tulsa. It was mostly cloudy, with a temperature of 43 at Woodward, and 53 at Dallas-Fort Worth. At Springfield, it was cloudy, with a temperature of 41. Once again at 5 a.m., at Stillwater, it was clear. The temperature was 39. From the Norman Forecast Office, here is the forecast for Stillwater and surrounding area. Today, sunny. Not as cool with highs in the mid-70s. Southwest winds 5 to 10 miles an hour. Tonight, clear. Not as cool with lows in the lower 50s. South winds 5 to 10 miles an hour. Friday, sunny. A chance of showers and thunderstorms in the afternoon. Highs in the mid-80s. Southwest winds 10 to 15 miles an hour with gusts up to 25 miles an hour. Chance of rain 50%. Friday night, mostly clear. A slight chance of showers and thunderstorms until midnight. Lows in the lower 50s. Northeast winds 5 to 10 miles an hour, becoming east after midnight. Chance of rain 20%. Saturday, sunny. Highs in the mid-80s. Southeast winds 5 to 10 miles an hour. Saturday night, a chance of thunderstorms. Showers likely. Lows in the upper 50s. Chance of rain 70%. Sunday, mostly cloudy with a slight chance of showers and thunderstorms in the morning, then mostly sunny in the afternoon. Cooler with highs in the mid-70s. Chance of rain 20%. Sunday night, mostly clear. Cooler with lows in the upper 40s. Monday, sunny. Highs around 80. Monday night, clear. Not as cool with lows in the lower 60s. Tuesday, sunny, warmer with highs in the lower 90s. Tuesday night, mostly clear. A slight chance of showers and thunderstorms until midnight. Lows in the mid-60s. Chance of rain 20%. Wednesday, sunny. Highs in the upper 80s. 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It's Stillwater, it was clear. The temperature was 39 degrees, the dew point 38, and the relative humidity 96%. The pressure was 30.10 inches and rising. At Enid, it was cloudy. The temperature was 50. The wind was northwest at 3. At Guthrie, it was partly cloudy. The temperature was 42. Observations from around the region. It was partly cloudy, with a temperature of 46 at Wichita, 47 at Oklahoma City, and 42 at Tulsa. It was mostly cloudy, with a temperature of 43 at Woodward, and 53 at Dallas-Fort Worth. At Springfield, it was cloudy, with a temperature of 41. Once again at 5 a.m., at Stillwater, it was clear. The temperature was 39. From the Norman Forecast Office,
Here is the forecast for

Stillwater and surrounding area. Today, sunny. Not as cool as highs in the mid-70s. Southwest winds 5 to 10 miles an hour. Tonight, clear. Not as cool with lows in the lower 50s. South winds 5 to 10 miles an hour. Friday, sunny. A chance of showers and thunderstorms in the afternoon. Highs in the mid-80s. Southwest winds 10 to 15 miles an hour with gusts up to 25 miles an hour. Chance of rain 50%. Friday night, mostly clear. A slight chance of showers and thunderstorms until midnight. Lows in the lower 50s. Northeast winds 5 to 10 miles an hour, becoming east after midnight. Chance of rain 20%. Saturday, sunny. Highs in the mid-80s. Southeast winds 5 to 10 miles an hour. Saturday night, a chance of thunderstorms. Showers likely. Lows in the upper 50s. Chance of rain 70%. Sunday, mostly cloudy with a slight chance of showers and thunderstorms in the morning, then mostly sunny in the afternoon. Cooler with highs in the mid-70s. Chance of rain 20%. Sunday night, mostly clear. Cooler with lows in the upper 40s. Monday, sunny. Highs around 80. Monday night, clear. Not as cool with lows in the lower 60s. Tuesday, sunny, warmer with highs in the lower 90s. Tuesday night, mostly clear. A slight chance of showers and thunderstorms until midnight. Lows in the mid-60s. Chance of rain 20%. Wednesday, sunny. Highs in the upper 80s. 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It's Stillwater, it was clear. The temperature was 39 degrees, the dew point 38, and the relative humidity 96%. The pressure was 30.10 inches and rising. At Enid, it was cloudy. The temperature was 50. The wind was northwest at 3. At Guthrie, it was partly cloudy. The temperature was 42. Observations from around the region. It was partly cloudy, with a temperature of 46 at Wichita, 47 at Oklahoma City, and 42 at Tulsa. It was mostly cloudy, with a temperature of 43 at Woodward, and 53 at Dallas-Fort Worth. At Springfield, it was cloudy, with a temperature of 41. Once again at 5 a.m., at Stillwater, it was clear. The temperature was 39. From the Norman Forecast Office, here is the forecast for Stillwater and surrounding area. Today, sunny. Not as cool with highs in the mid-70s. Southwest winds 5 to 10 miles an hour. Tonight, clear. Not as cool with lows in the lower 50s. South winds 5 to 10 miles an hour. Friday, sunny. A chance of showers and thunderstorms in the afternoon. Highs in the mid-80s. Southwest winds 10 to 15 miles an hour with gusts up to 25 miles an hour. Chance of rain 50%. Friday night, mostly clear. A slight chance of showers and thunderstorms until midnight. Lows in the lower 50s. Northeast winds 5 to 10 miles an hour, becoming east after midnight. Chance of rain 20%. Saturday, sunny. Highs in the mid-80s. Southeast winds 5 to 10 miles an hour. Saturday night, a chance of thunderstorms. Showers likely. Lows in the upper 50s. Chance of rain 70%. Sunday, mostly cloudy with a slight chance of showers and thunderstorms in the morning, then mostly sunny in the afternoon. Cooler with highs in the mid-70s. Chance of rain 20%. Sunday night, mostly clear. Cooler with lows in the upper 40s. Monday, sunny. Highs around 80. Monday night, clear. Not as cool with lows in the lower 60s. Tuesday, sunny, warmer with highs in the lower 90s. Tuesday night, mostly clear. A slight chance of showers and thunderstorms until midnight. Lows in the mid-60s. Chance of rain 20%. Wednesday, sunny. Highs in the upper 80s. 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
It's still water. It was clear. The temperature was 39 degrees, the dew point 38, and the relative humidity 96%. The pressure was 30.10 inches and rising. At Enid, it was cloudy. The temperature was 50. The wind was northwest at 3. At Guthrie, it was partly cloudy. The temperature was 42. Observations from around the region. It was partly cloudy, with a temperature of 46 at Wichita, 47 at Oklahoma City, and 42 at Tulsa. It was mostly cloudy, with a temperature of 43 at Woodward, and 53 at Dallas-Fort Worth. At Springfield, it was cloudy, with a temperature of 41. Once again at 5 a.m., at Stillwater, it was clear. The temperature was 39. From the Norman Forecast Office, here is the forecast for Stillwater and surrounding area. Today, sunny. Not as cool as highs in the mid-70s. Southwest winds 5 to 10 miles an hour. Tonight, clear. Not as cool with lows in the lower 50s. South winds 5 to 10 miles an hour. Friday, sunny. A chance of showers and thunderstorms in the afternoon. Highs in the mid-80s. Southwest winds 10 to 15 miles an hour with gusts up to 25 miles an hour. Chance of rain 50%. Friday night, mostly clear. A slight chance of showers and thunderstorms until midnight. Lows in the lower 50s. Northeast winds 5 to 10 miles an hour, becoming east after midnight. Chance of rain 20%. Saturday, sunny. Highs in the mid-80s. Southeast winds 5 to 10 miles an hour. Saturday night, a chance of thunderstorms. Showers likely. Lows in the upper 50s. Chance of rain 70%. Sunday, mostly cloudy with a slight chance of showers and thunderstorms in the morning, then mostly sunny in the afternoon. Cooler with highs in the mid-70s. Chance of rain 20%. Sunday night, mostly clear. Cooler with lows in the upper 40s. Monday, sunny. Highs around 80. Monday night, clear. Not as cool with lows in the lower 60s. Tuesday, sunny, warmer with highs in the lower 90s. Tuesday night, mostly clear. A slight chance of showers and thunderstorms until midnight. Lows in the mid-60s. Chance of rain 20%. Wednesday, sunny. Highs in the upper 80s. 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It's Stillwater, it was clear. The temperature was 39 degrees, the dew point 38, and the relative humidity 96%. The pressure was 30.10 inches and rising. At Enid, it was cloudy. The temperature was 50. The wind was northwest at 3. At Guthrie, it was partly cloudy. The temperature was 42. Observations from around the region. It was partly cloudy, with a temperature of 46 at Wichita, 47 at Oklahoma City, and 42 at Tulsa. It was mostly cloudy, with a temperature of 43 at Woodward, and 53 at Dallas-Fort Worth. At Springfield, it was cloudy, with a temperature of 41. Once again at 5 a.m., at Stillwater, it was clear. The temperature was 39. From the Norman Forecast Office, here is the forecast for Stillwater and surrounding area. Today, sunny. Not as cool with highs in the mid-70s. Southwest winds 5 to 10 miles an hour. Tonight, clear. Not as cool with lows in the lower 50s. South winds 5 to 10 miles an hour. Friday, sunny. A chance of showers and thunderstorms in the afternoon. Highs in the mid-80s. Southwest winds 10 to 15 miles an hour with gusts up to 25 miles an hour. Chance of rain 50%. Friday night, mostly clear. A slight chance of showers and thunderstorms until midnight. Lows in the lower 50s. Northeast winds 5 to 10 miles an hour, becoming east after midnight.
rain 20%. Saturday, sunny. Highs in the mid-80s. Southeast winds 5 to 10 miles an hour. Saturday night, a chance of thunderstorms. Showers likely. Lows in the upper 50s. Chance of rain 70%. Sunday, mostly cloudy with a slight chance of showers and thunderstorms in the morning, then mostly sunny in the afternoon. Cooler with highs in the mid-70s. Chance of rain 20%. Sunday night, mostly clear. Cooler with lows in the upper 40s. Monday, sunny. Highs around 80. Monday night, clear. Not as cool with lows in the lower 60s. Tuesday, sunny, warmer with highs in the lower 90s. Tuesday night, mostly clear. A slight chance of showers and thunderstorms until midnight. Lows in the mid-60s. Chance of rain 20%. Wednesday, sunny. Highs in the upper 80s. 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At Stillwater, it was mostly cloudy. The temperature was 39 degrees, the dew point 38, and the relative humidity 96%. The pressure was 30.09 inches and falling. At Enid, it was cloudy. The temperature was 48. The wind was northwest at 6. At Guthrie, the temperature was 43 degrees, the dew point 39, and the relative humidity 86%. The wind was variable at 5 miles an hour. The pressure was 30.10 inches and steady. Observations from around the region. At Woodward, it was clear, with a temperature of 39. It was partly cloudy, with a temperature of 41 at Wichita, 45 at Oklahoma City, and 47 at Tulsa. It was mostly cloudy, with a temperature of 54 at Dallas-Fort Worth, and 43 at Springfield. Once again at 6 a.m., at Stillwater, it was mostly cloudy. The temperature was 39. From the Norman Forecast Office, here is the forecast for Stillwater and surrounding area. Today, sunny. Not as cool with highs in the mid-70s. Southwest winds 5 to 10 miles an hour. Tonight, clear. Not as cool with lows in the lower 50s. South winds 5 to 10 miles an hour. Friday, sunny. A chance of showers and thunderstorms in the afternoon. Highs in the mid-80s. Southwest winds 10 to 15 miles an hour with gusts up to 25 miles an hour. Chance of rain 50%. Friday night, mostly clear. A slight chance of showers and thunderstorms until midnight. Lows in the lower 50s. Northeast winds 5 to 10 miles an hour, becoming east after midnight. Chance of rain 20%. Saturday, sunny. Highs in the mid-80s. Southeast winds 5 to 10 miles an hour. Saturday night, a chance of thunderstorms. Showers likely. Lows in the upper 50s. Chance of rain 70%. Sunday, mostly cloudy with a slight chance of showers and thunderstorms in the morning, then mostly sunny in the afternoon. Cooler with highs in the mid-70s. Chance of rain 20%. Sunday night, mostly clear. Cooler with lows in the upper 40s. Monday, sunny. Highs around 80. Monday night, clear. Not as cool with lows in the lower 60s. Tuesday, sunny. Warmer with highs in the lower 90s. Tuesday night, mostly clear. A slight chance of showers and thunderstorms until midnight. Lows in the mid-60s. Chance of rain 20%. Wednesday, sunny. Highs in the upper 80s. 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At Stillwater, it was mostly cloudy. The temperature was 39 degrees, the dew point 38, and the relative humidity 96%. The pressure was 30.09 inches and falling. At Enid, it was cloudy. The temperature was 48. The wind was northwest at 6. At Guthrie, the temperature was 43 degrees, the dew point 39, and the relative humidity 86%. The wind was variable at 5 miles an hour. The pressure was 30.10 inches and steady. Observations from around the region.
At Woodward, it was clear, with a temperature of 39. It was partly cloudy, with a temperature of 41 at Wichita, 45 at Oklahoma City, and 47 at Tulsa. It was mostly cloudy, with a temperature of 54 at Dallas-Fort Worth, and 43 at Springfield. Once again at 6 a.m., at Stillwater, it was mostly cloudy. The temperature was 39. From the Norman Forecast Office, here is the forecast for Stillwater and surrounding area. Today, sunny. Not as cool with highs in the mid-70s. Southwest winds 5 to 10 miles an hour. Tonight, clear. Not as cool with lows in the lower 50s. South winds 5 to 10 miles an hour. Friday, sunny. A chance of showers and thunderstorms in the afternoon. Highs in the mid-80s. Southwest winds 10 to 15 miles an hour with gusts up to 25 miles an hour. Chance of rain 50%. Friday night, mostly clear. A slight chance of showers and thunderstorms until midnight. Lows in the lower 50s. Northeast winds 5 to 10 miles an hour, becoming east after midnight. Chance of rain 20%. Saturday, sunny. Highs in the mid-80s. Southeast winds 5 to 10 miles an hour. Saturday night, a chance of thunderstorms. Showers likely. Lows in the upper 50s. Chance of rain 70%. Sunday, mostly cloudy with a slight chance of showers and thunderstorms in the morning, then mostly sunny in the afternoon. Cooler with highs in the mid-70s. Chance of rain 20%. Sunday night, mostly clear. Cooler with lows in the upper 40s. Monday, sunny. Highs around 80. Monday night, clear. Not as cool with lows in the lower 60s. Tuesday, sunny, warmer with highs in the lower 90s. Tuesday night, mostly clear. A slight chance of showers and thunderstorms until midnight. Lows in the mid-60s. Chance of rain 20%. Wednesday, sunny. Highs in the upper 80s. 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At Stillwater, it was mostly cloudy. The temperature was 39 degrees, the dew point 38, and the relative humidity 96%. The pressure was 30.09 inches and falling. At Enid, it was cloudy. The temperature was 48. The wind was northwest at 6. At Guthrie, the temperature was 43 degrees, the dew point 39, and the relative humidity 86%. The wind was variable at 5 miles an hour. The pressure was 30.10 inches and steady. Observations from around the region. At Woodward, it was clear, with a temperature of 39. It was partly cloudy, with a temperature of 41 at Wichita, 45 at Oklahoma City, and 47 at Tulsa. It was mostly cloudy, with a temperature of 54 at Dallas-Fort Worth, and 43 at Springfield. Once again at 6 a.m., at Stillwater, it was mostly cloudy. The temperature was 39. From the Norman Forecast Office, here is the forecast for Stillwater and surrounding area. Today, sunny. Not as cool with highs in the mid-70s. Southwest winds 5 to 10 miles an hour. Tonight, clear. Not as cool with lows in the lower 50s. South winds 5 to 10 miles an hour. Friday, sunny. A chance of showers and thunderstorms in the afternoon. Highs in the mid-80s. Southwest winds 10 to 15 miles an hour with gusts up to 25 miles an hour. Chance of rain 50%. Friday night, mostly clear. A slight chance of showers and thunderstorms until midnight. Lows in the lower 50s. Northeast winds 5 to 10 miles an hour, becoming east after midnight. Chance of rain 20%. Saturday, sunny. Highs in the mid-80s. Southeast winds 5 to 10 miles an hour. Saturday night, a chance of thunderstorms. Showers likely. Lows in the upper 50s. Chance of rain 70%. Sunday, mostly cloudy with a slight chance of showers and thunderstorms in the morning, then mostly sunny in the afternoon. Cooler with highs in the mid-70s. Chance of rain 20%.

Sunday night, mostly clear. Cooler with lows in the upper 40s. Monday, sunny. Highs around 80. Monday night, clear. Not as cool with lows in the lower 60s. Tuesday, sunny, warmer with highs in the lower 90s. Tuesday night, mostly clear. A slight chance of showers and thunderstorms until midnight. Lows in the mid-60s. Chance of rain 20%. Wednesday, sunny. Highs in the upper 80s. 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At Stillwater, it was mostly cloudy. The temperature was 39 degrees, the dew point 38, and the relative humidity 96%. The pressure was 30.09 inches and falling. At Enid, it was cloudy. The temperature was 48. The wind was northwest at 6. At Guthrie, the temperature was 43 degrees, the dew point 39, and the relative humidity 86%. The wind was variable at 5 miles an hour. The pressure was 30.10 inches and steady. Observations from around the region. At Woodward, it was clear, with a temperature of 39. It was partly cloudy, with a temperature of 41 at Wichita, 45 at Oklahoma City, and 47 at Tulsa. It was mostly cloudy, with a temperature of 54 at Dallas-Fort Worth, and 43 at Springfield. Once again at 6 a.m., at Stillwater, it was mostly cloudy. The temperature was 39. 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From the Norman Forecast Office, here is the forecast for Stillwater and surrounding area. Today, sunny. Not as cool with highs in the mid-70s. Southwest winds 5 to 10 miles an hour. Tonight, clear. Not as cool with lows in the lower 50s. South winds 5 to 10 miles an hour. Friday, sunny. A chance of showers and thunderstorms in the afternoon. Highs in the mid-80s. Southwest winds 10 to 15 miles an hour with gusts up to 25 miles an hour. Chance of rain 50%. Friday night, mostly clear. A slight chance of showers and thunderstorms until midnight. Lows in the lower 50s. Northeast winds 5 to 10 miles an hour, becoming east after midnight. Chance of rain 20%. Saturday, sunny. Highs in the mid-80s. Southeast winds 5 to 10 miles an hour. Saturday night, a chance of thunderstorms. Showers likely. Lows in the upper 50s. Chance of rain 70%. Sunday, mostly cloudy with a slight chance of showers and thunderstorms in the morning, then mostly sunny in the afternoon. Cooler with highs in the mid-70s. Chance of rain 20%. Sunday night, mostly clear. Cooler with lows in the upper 40s. Monday, sunny. Highs around 80. Monday night, clear. Not as cool with lows in the lower 60s. Tuesday, sunny. Warmer with highs in the lower 90s. Tuesday night, mostly clear. A slight chance of showers and thunderstorms until midnight. Lows in the mid-60s. Chance of rain 20%. Wednesday, sunny. Highs in the upper 80s. 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At Stillwater, it was mostly cloudy. The temperature was 39 degrees, the dew point 38, and the relative humidity 96%. The pressure was 30.09 inches and falling. At Enid, it was cloudy. The temperature was 48. The wind was northwest at 6. At Guthrie, the temperature was 43 degrees, the dew point 39, and the relative humidity 86%. The wind was variable at 5 miles an hour. The pressure was 30.10 inches and steady. Observations from around the region. At Woodward, it was clear, with a temperature of 39. It was partly cloudy, with a temperature of 41 at Wichita, 45 at Oklahoma City, and 47 at Tulsa. It was mostly cloudy, with a temperature of 54.

miles an hour with gusts up to 25 miles an hour. Chance of rain 50%. Friday night, mostly clear. A slight chance of showers and thunderstorms until midnight. Lows in the lower 50s. Northeast winds 5 to 10 miles an hour, becoming east after midnight. Chance of rain 20%. Saturday, sunny. Highs in the mid-80s. Southeast winds 5 to 10 miles an hour. Saturday night, a chance of thunderstorms. Showers likely. Lows in the upper 50s. Chance of rain 70%. Sunday, mostly cloudy with a slight chance of showers and thunderstorms in the morning, then mostly sunny in the afternoon. Cooler with highs in the mid-70s. Chance of rain 20%. Sunday night, mostly clear. Cooler with lows in the upper 40s. Monday, sunny. Highs around 80. Monday night, clear. Not as cool with lows in the lower 60s. Tuesday, sunny, warmer with highs in the lower 90s. Tuesday night, mostly clear. A slight chance of showers and thunderstorms until midnight. Lows in the mid-60s. Chance of rain 20%. Wednesday, sunny. Highs in the upper 80s. 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At Stillwater, it was mostly cloudy. The temperature was 39 degrees, the dew point 38, and the relative humidity 96%. The pressure was 30.09 inches and falling. At Enid, it was cloudy. The temperature was 48. The wind was northwest at 6. At Guthrie, the temperature was 43 degrees, the dew point 39, and the relative humidity 86%. The wind was variable at 5 miles an hour. The pressure was 30.10 inches and steady. Observations from around the region. At Woodward, it was clear, with a temperature of 39. It was partly cloudy, with a temperature of 41 at Wichita, 45 at Oklahoma City, and 47 at Tulsa. It was mostly cloudy, with a temperature of 54 at Dallas-Fort Worth, and 43 at Springfield. Once again at 6 a.m., at Stillwater, it was mostly cloudy. The temperature was 39. From the Norman Forecast Office, here is the forecast for Stillwater and surrounding area. Today, sunny. Not as cool with highs in the mid-70s. Southwest winds 5 to 10 miles an hour. Tonight, clear. Not as cool with lows in the lower 50s. South winds 5 to 10 miles an hour. Friday, sunny. A chance of showers and thunderstorms in the afternoon. Highs in the mid-80s. Southwest winds 10 to 15 miles an hour with gusts up to 25 miles an hour. Chance of rain 50%. Friday night, mostly clear. A slight chance of showers and thunderstorms until midnight. Lows in the lower 50s. Northeast winds 5 to 10 miles an hour, becoming east after midnight. Chance of rain 20%. Saturday, sunny. Highs in the mid-80s. Southeast winds 5 to 10 miles an hour. Saturday night, a chance of thunderstorms. Showers likely. Lows in the upper 50s. Chance of rain 70%. Sunday, mostly cloudy with a slight chance of showers and thunderstorms in the morning, then mostly sunny in the afternoon. Cooler with highs in the mid-70s. Chance of rain 20%. Sunday night, mostly clear. Cooler with lows in the upper 40s. Monday, sunny. Highs around 80. Monday night, clear. Not as cool with lows in the lower 60s. Tuesday, sunny, warmer with highs in the lower 90s. Tuesday night, mostly clear. A slight chance of showers and thunderstorms until midnight. Lows in the mid-60s. Chance of rain 20%. Wednesday, sunny. Highs in the upper 80s. 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At Stillwater, it was mostly cloudy. The temperature was 39 degrees, the dew point 38, and the relative humidity 96%. The pressure was 30.09 inches and falling. At Enid, it was cloudy. The temperature was 48.

The wind was northwest at 6. At Guthrie, the temperature was 43 degrees, the dew point 39, and the relative humidity 86%. The wind was variable at 5 miles an hour. The pressure was 30.10 inches and steady. Observations from around the region. At Woodward, it was clear, with a temperature of 39. It was partly cloudy, with a temperature of 41 at Wichita, 45 at Oklahoma City, and 47 at Tulsa. It was mostly cloudy, with a temperature of 54 at Dallas-Fort Worth, and 43 at Springfield. Once again at 6 a.m., at Stillwater, it was mostly cloudy. The temperature was 39. From the Norman Forecast Office, here is the forecast for Stillwater and surrounding area. Today, sunny. Not as cool with highs in the mid-70s. Southwest winds 5 to 10 miles an hour. Tonight, clear. Not as cool with lows in the lower 50s. South winds 5 to 10 miles an hour. Friday, sunny. A chance of showers and thunderstorms in the afternoon. Highs in the mid-80s. Southwest winds 10 to 15 miles an hour with gusts up to 25 miles an hour. Chance of rain 50%. Friday night, mostly clear. A slight chance of showers and thunderstorms until midnight. Lows in the lower 50s. Northeast winds 5 to 10 miles an hour, becoming east after midnight. Chance of rain 20%. Saturday, sunny. Highs in the mid-80s. Southeast winds 5 to 10 miles an hour. Saturday night, a chance of thunderstorms. Showers likely. Lows in the upper 50s. Chance of rain 70%. Sunday, mostly cloudy with a slight chance of showers and thunderstorms in the morning, then mostly sunny in the afternoon. Cooler with highs in the mid-70s. Chance of rain 20%. Sunday night, mostly clear. Cooler with lows in the upper 40s. Monday, sunny. Highs around 80. Monday night, clear. Not as cool with lows in the lower 60s. Tuesday, sunny, warmer with highs in the lower 90s. Tuesday night, mostly clear. A slight chance of showers and thunderstorms until midnight. Lows in the mid-60s. Chance of rain 20%. Wednesday, sunny. Highs in the upper 80s. 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At Stillwater, it was mostly cloudy. The temperature was 39 degrees, the dew point 38, and the relative humidity 96%. The pressure was 30.09 inches and falling. At Enid, it was cloudy. The temperature was 48. The wind was northwest at 6. At Guthrie, the temperature was 43 degrees, the dew point 39, and the relative humidity 86%. The wind was variable at 5 miles an hour. The pressure was 30.10 inches and steady. Observations from around the region. At Woodward, it was clear, with a temperature of 39. It was partly cloudy, with a temperature of 41 at Wichita, 45 at Oklahoma City, and 47 at Tulsa. It was mostly cloudy, with a temperature of 54 at Dallas-Fort Worth, and 43 at Springfield. Once again at 6 a.m., at Stillwater, it was mostly cloudy. The temperature was 39. From the Norman Forecast Office, here is the forecast for Stillwater and surrounding area. Today, sunny. Not as cool with highs in the mid-70s. Southwest winds 5 to 10 miles an hour. Tonight, clear. Not as cool with lows in the lower 50s. South winds 5 to 10 miles an hour. Friday, sunny. A chance of showers and thunderstorms in the afternoon. Highs in the mid-80s. Southwest winds 10 to 15 miles an hour with gusts up to 25 miles an hour. Chance of rain 50%. Friday night, mostly clear. A slight chance of showers and thunderstorms until midnight. Lows in the lower 50s. Northeast winds 5 to 10 miles an hour, becoming east after midnight. Chance of rain 20%. Saturday, sunny. Highs in the mid-80s. Southeast winds 5 to 10 miles an hour. Saturday night,

thunderstorms. Showers likely. Lows in the upper 50s. Chance of rain 70%. Sunday, mostly cloudy with a slight chance of showers and thunderstorms in the morning, then mostly sunny in the afternoon. Cooler with highs in the mid-70s. Chance of rain 20%. Sunday night, mostly clear. Cooler with lows in the upper 40s. Monday, sunny. Highs around 80. Monday night, clear. Not as cool with lows in the lower 60s. Tuesday, sunny, warmer with highs in the lower 90s. Tuesday night, mostly clear. A slight chance of showers and thunderstorms until midnight. Lows in the mid-60s. Chance of rain 20%. Wednesday, sunny. Highs in the upper 80s. 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At Stillwater, it was mostly cloudy. The temperature was 39 degrees, the dew point 38, and the relative humidity 96%. The pressure was 30.09 inches and falling. At Enid, it was cloudy. The temperature was 48. The wind was northwest at 6. At Guthrie, the temperature was 43 degrees, the dew point 39, and the relative humidity 86%. The wind was variable at 5 miles an hour. The pressure was 30.10 inches and steady. Observations from around the region. At Woodward, it was clear, with a temperature of 39. It was partly cloudy, with a temperature of 41 at Wichita, 45 at Oklahoma City, and 47 at Tulsa. It was mostly cloudy, with a temperature of 54 at Dallas-Fort Worth, and 43 at Springfield. Once again at 6 a.m., at Stillwater, it was mostly cloudy. The temperature was 39. From the Norman Forecast Office, here is the forecast for Stillwater and surrounding area. Today, sunny. Not as cool with highs in the mid-70s. Southwest winds 5 to 10 miles an hour. Tonight, clear. Not as cool with lows in the lower 50s. South winds 5 to 10 miles an hour. Friday, sunny. A chance of showers and thunderstorms in the afternoon. Highs in the mid-80s. Southwest winds 10 to 15 miles an hour with gusts up to 25 miles an hour. Chance of rain 50%. Friday night, mostly clear. A slight chance of showers and thunderstorms until midnight. Lows in the lower 50s. Northeast winds 5 to 10 miles an hour, becoming east after midnight. Chance of rain 20%. Saturday, sunny. Highs in the mid-80s. Southeast winds 5 to 10 miles an hour. Saturday night, a chance of thunderstorms. Showers likely. Lows in the upper 50s. Chance of rain 70%. Sunday, mostly cloudy with a slight chance of showers and thunderstorms in the morning, then mostly sunny in the afternoon. Cooler with highs in the mid-70s. Chance of rain 20%. Sunday night, mostly clear. Cooler with lows in the upper 40s. Monday, sunny. Highs around 80. Monday night, clear. Not as cool with lows in the lower 60s. Tuesday, sunny, warmer with highs in the lower 90s. Tuesday night, mostly clear. A slight chance of showers and thunderstorms until midnight. Lows in the mid-60s. Chance of rain 20%. Wednesday, sunny. Highs in the upper 80s. You are listening to Stillwater Weather Radio, and here are 6 a.m. weather observations. At Stillwater, it was mostly cloudy. The temperature was 39 degrees, the dew point 38, and the relative humidity 96%. The pressure was 30.09 inches and falling. At Enid, it was calm. Showers likely. Lows in the upper 50s. Chance of rain 70%. Sunday, mostly cloudy with a slight chance of showers and thunderstorms in the morning, then mostly sunny in the afternoon. Cooler with highs in the mid-70s.

chance of rain 20%. Sunday night, mostly clear. Cooler with lows in the upper 40s. Monday, sunny. Highs around 80. Monday night, clear. Not as cool with lows in the lower 60s. Tuesday, sunny, warmer with highs in the lower 90s. Tuesday night, mostly clear. A slight chance of showers and thunderstorms until midnight. Lows in the mid-60s. Chance of rain 20%. Wednesday, sunny. Highs in the upper 80s. 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At Stillwater, it was mostly cloudy. The temperature was 39 degrees, the dew point 38, and the relative humidity 96%. The pressure was 30.09 inches and falling. At Enid, it was cloudy. The temperature was 48. The wind was northwest at 6. At Guthrie, the temperature was 43 degrees, the dew point 39, and the relative humidity 86%. The wind was variable at 5 miles an hour. The pressure was 30.10 inches and steady. Observations from around the region. At Woodward, it was clear, with a temperature of 39. It was partly cloudy, with a temperature of 41 at Wichita, 45 at Oklahoma City, and 47 at Tulsa. It was mostly cloudy, with a temperature of 54 at Dallas-Fort Worth, and 43 at Springfield. Once again at 6 a.m., at Stillwater, it was mostly cloudy. The temperature was 39. From the Norman Forecast Office, here is the forecast for Stillwater and surrounding area. Today, sunny. Not as cool with highs in the mid-70s. Southwest winds 5 to 10 miles an hour. Tonight, clear. Not as cool with lows in the lower 50s. South winds 5 to 10 miles an hour. Friday, sunny. A chance of showers and thunderstorms in the afternoon. Highs in the mid-80s. Southwest winds 10 to 15 miles an hour with gusts up to 25 miles an hour. Chance of rain 50%. Friday night, mostly clear. A slight chance of showers and thunderstorms until midnight. Lows in the lower 50s. Northeast winds 5 to 10 miles an hour, becoming east after midnight. Chance of rain 20%. Saturday, sunny. Highs in the mid-80s. Southeast winds 5 to 10 miles an hour. Saturday night, a chance of thunderstorms. Showers likely. Lows in the upper 50s. Chance of rain 70%. Sunday, mostly cloudy with a slight chance of showers and thunderstorms in the morning, then mostly sunny in the afternoon. Cooler with highs in the mid-70s. Chance of rain 20%. Sunday night, mostly clear. Cooler with lows in the upper 40s. Monday, sunny. Highs around 80. Monday night, clear. Not as cool with lows in the lower 60s. Tuesday, sunny, warmer with highs in the lower 90s. Tuesday night, mostly clear. A slight chance of showers and thunderstorms until midnight. Lows in the mid-60s. Chance of rain 20%. Wednesday, sunny. Highs in the upper 80s. 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At Stillwater, it was mostly cloudy. The temperature was 39 degrees, the dew point 38, and the relative humidity 96%. The pressure was 30.09 inches and falling. At Enid, it was cloudy. The temperature was 48. The wind was northwest at 6. At Guthrie, the temperature was 43 degrees, the dew point 39, and the relative humidity 86%. The wind was variable at 5 miles an hour. The pressure was 30.10 inches and steady. Observations from around the region. At Woodward, it was clear, with a temperature of 39. It was partly cloudy, with a temperature of 41 at Wichita, 45 at Oklahoma City, and 47 at Tulsa. It was mostly cloudy, with a temperature of 54 at Dallas-Fort Worth, and 43 at Springfield. Once again at 6 a.m., at Stillwater, it was mostly cloudy. The temperature was 39. From the Norman Forecast Office,
Here is the forecast for Stillwater and surrounding area. Today, sunny. Not as cool as highs in the mid-70s. Southwest winds 5 to 10 miles an hour. Tonight, clear. Not as cool with lows in the lower 50s. South winds 5 to 10 miles an hour. Friday, sunny. A chance of showers and thunderstorms in the afternoon. Highs in the mid-80s. Southwest winds 10 to 15 miles an hour with gusts up to 25 miles an hour. Chance of rain 50%. Friday night, mostly clear. A slight chance of showers and thunderstorms until midnight. Lows in the lower 50s. Northeast winds 5 to 10 miles an hour, becoming east after midnight. Chance of rain 20%. Saturday, sunny. Highs in the mid-80s. Southeast winds 5 to 10 miles an hour. Saturday night, a chance of thunderstorms. Showers likely. Lows in the upper 50s. Chance of rain 70%. Sunday, mostly cloudy with a slight chance of showers and thunderstorms in the morning, then mostly sunny in the afternoon. Cooler with highs in the mid-70s. Chance of rain 20%. Sunday night, mostly clear. Cooler with lows in the upper 40s. Monday, sunny. Highs around 80. Monday night, clear. Not as cool with lows in the lower 60s. Tuesday, sunny, warmer with highs in the lower 90s. Tuesday night, mostly clear. A slight chance of showers and thunderstorms until midnight. Lows in the mid-60s. Chance of rain 20%. Wednesday, sunny. Highs in the upper 80s. 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At Stillwater, it was mostly cloudy. The temperature was 39 degrees, the dew point 38, and the relative humidity 96%. The pressure was 30.09 inches and falling. At Enid, it was cloudy. The temperature was 48. The wind was northwest at 6. At Guthrie, the temperature was 43 degrees, the dew point 39, and the relative humidity 86%. The wind was variable at 5 miles an hour. The pressure was 30.10 inches and steady. Observations from around the region. At Woodward, it was clear, with a temperature of 39. It was partly cloudy, with a temperature of 41 at Wichita, 45 at Oklahoma City, and 47 at Tulsa. It was mostly cloudy, with a temperature of 54 at Dallas-Fort Worth, and 43 at Springfield. Once again at 6 a.m., at Stillwater, it was mostly cloudy. The temperature was 39. From the Norman Forecast Office, here is the forecast for Stillwater and surrounding area. Today, sunny. Not as cool with highs in the mid-70s. Southwest winds 5 to 10 miles an hour. Tonight, clear. Not as cool with lows in the lower 50s. South winds 5 to 10 miles an hour. Friday, sunny. A chance of showers and thunderstorms in the afternoon. Highs in the mid-80s. Southwest winds 10 to 15 miles an hour with gusts up to 25 miles an hour. Chance of rain 50%. Friday night, mostly clear. A slight chance of showers and thunderstorms until midnight. Lows in the lower 50s. Northeast winds 5 to 10 miles an hour, becoming east after midnight. Chance of rain 20%. Saturday, sunny. Highs in the mid-80s. Southeast winds 5 to 10 miles an hour. Saturday night, a chance of thunderstorms. Showers likely. Lows in the upper 50s. Chance of rain 70%. Sunday, mostly cloudy with a slight chance of showers and thunderstorms in the morning, then mostly sunny in the afternoon. Cooler with highs in the mid-70s. Chance of rain 20%. Sunday night, mostly clear. Cooler with lows in the upper 40s. Monday, sunny. Highs around 80. Monday night, clear. Not as cool with lows in the lower 60s. Tuesday, sunny, warmer with highs in the lower 90s. Tuesday night, mostly clear. A slight chance of showers and thunderstorms until midnight. Lows in the mid-60s.
chance of rain 20%. Wednesday, sunny. Highs in the upper 80s. 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At Stillwater, it was mostly cloudy. The temperature was 39 degrees, the dew point 38, and the relative humidity 96%. The pressure was 30.09 inches and falling. At Enid, it was cloudy. The temperature was 48. The wind was northwest at 6. At Guthrie, the temperature was 43 degrees, the dew point 39, and the relative humidity 86%. The wind was variable at 5 miles an hour. The pressure was 30.10 inches and steady. Observations from around the region. At Woodward, it was clear, with a temperature of 39. It was partly cloudy, with a temperature of 41 at Wichita, 45 at Oklahoma City, and 47 at Tulsa. It was mostly cloudy, with a temperature of 54 at Dallas-Fort Worth, and 43 at Springfield. Once again at 6 a.m., at Stillwater, it was mostly cloudy. The temperature was 39. From the Norman Forecast Office, here is the forecast for Stillwater and surrounding area. Today, sunny. Not as cool as highs in the mid-70s. Southwest winds 5 to 10 miles an hour. Tonight, clear. Not as cool with lows in the lower 50s. South winds 5 to 10 miles an hour. Friday, sunny. A chance of showers and thunderstorms in the afternoon. Highs in the mid-80s. Southwest winds 10 to 15 miles an hour with gusts up to 25 miles an hour. Chance of rain 50%. Friday night, mostly clear. A slight chance of showers and thunderstorms until midnight. Lows in the lower 50s. Northeast winds 5 to 10 miles an hour, becoming east after midnight. Chance of rain 20%. Saturday, sunny. Highs in the mid-80s. Southeast winds 5 to 10 miles an hour. Saturday night, a chance of thunderstorms. Showers likely. Lows in the upper 50s. Chance of rain 70%. Sunday, mostly cloudy with a slight chance of showers and thunderstorms in the morning, then mostly sunny in the afternoon. Cooler with highs in the mid-70s. Chance of rain 20%. Sunday night, mostly clear. Cooler with lows in the upper 40s. Monday, sunny. Highs around 80. Monday night, clear. Not as cool with lows in the lower 60s. Tuesday, sunny, warmer with highs in the lower 90s. Tuesday night, mostly clear. A slight chance of showers and thunderstorms until midnight. Lows in the mid-60s. Chance of rain 20%. Wednesday, sunny. Highs in the upper 80s. You are listening to Stillwater Weather Radio, and here are 6 a.m. weather observations. At Stillwater, it was mostly cloudy. The temperature was 39 degrees, the dew point 38, and the relative humidity 96%. The pressure was 30.09 inches and falling. At Enid, it was cloudy. The temperature was 48. The wind was northwest at 6. At Guthrie, the temperature was 43 degrees, the dew point 39, and the relative humidity 86%. The wind was variable at 5 miles an hour. The pressure was 30.10 inches and steady. Observations from around the region. At Woodward, it was clear, with a temperature of 39. It was partly cloudy, with a temperature of 41 at Wichita, 45 at Oklahoma City, and 47 at Tulsa. It was mostly cloudy, with a temperature of 54 at Dallas-Fort Worth, and 43 at Springfield. Once again at 6 a.m., at Stillwater, it was mostly cloudy. The temperature was 39. From the Norman Forecast Office, here is the forecast for Stillwater and surrounding area. Today, sunny. Not as cool with highs in the mid-70s. Southwest winds 5 to 10 miles an hour. Tonight, clear.
not as cool with lows in the lower 50s. South winds 5 to 10 miles an hour. Friday, sunny. A chance of showers and thunderstorms in the afternoon. Highs in the mid-80s. Southwest winds 10 to 15 miles an hour with gusts up to 25 miles an hour. Chance of rain 50%. Friday night, mostly clear. A slight chance of showers and thunderstorms until midnight. Lows in the lower 50s. Northeast winds 5 to 10 miles an hour, becoming east after midnight. Chance of rain 20%. Saturday, sunny. Highs in the mid-80s. Southeast winds 5 to 10 miles an hour. Saturday night, a chance of thunderstorms. Showers likely. Lows in the upper 50s. Chance of rain 70%. Sunday, mostly cloudy with a slight chance of showers and thunderstorms in the morning, then mostly sunny in the afternoon. Cooler with highs in the mid-70s. Chance of rain 20%. Sunday night, mostly clear. Cooler with lows in the upper 40s. Monday, sunny. Highs around 80. Monday night, clear. Not as cool with lows in the lower 60s. Tuesday, sunny, warmer with highs in the lower 90s. Tuesday night, mostly clear. A slight chance of showers and thunderstorms until midnight. Lows in the mid-60s. Chance of rain 20%. Wednesday, sunny. Highs in the upper 80s. 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At Stillwater, it was mostly cloudy. The temperature was 39 degrees, the dew point 38, and the relative humidity 96%. The pressure was 30.09 inches and falling. At Enid, it was cloudy. The temperature was 48. The wind was northwest at 6. At Guthrie, the temperature was 43 degrees, the dew point 39, and the relative humidity 86%. The wind was variable at 5 miles an hour. The pressure was 30.10 inches and steady. Observations from around the region. At Woodward, it was clear, with a temperature of 39. It was partly cloudy, with a temperature of 41 at Wichita, 45 at Oklahoma City, and 47 at Tulsa. It was mostly cloudy, with a temperature of 54 at Dallas-Fort Worth, and 43 at Springfield. Once again at 6 a.m., at Stillwater, it was mostly cloudy. The temperature was 39. From the Norman Forecast Office, here is the forecast for Stillwater and surrounding area. Today, sunny. Not as cool with highs in the mid-70s. Southwest winds 5 to 10 miles an hour. Tonight, clear. Not as cool with lows in the lower 50s. South winds 5 to 10 miles an hour. Friday, sunny. A chance of showers and thunderstorms in the afternoon. Highs in the mid-80s. Southwest winds 10 to 15 miles an hour with gusts up to 25 miles an hour. Chance of rain 50%. Friday night, mostly clear. A slight chance of showers and thunderstorms until midnight. Lows in the lower 50s. Northeast winds 5 to 10 miles an hour, becoming east after midnight. Chance of rain 20%. Saturday, sunny. Highs in the mid-80s. Southeast winds 5 to 10 miles an hour. Saturday night, a chance of thunderstorms. Showers likely. Lows in the upper 50s. Chance of rain 70%. Sunday, mostly cloudy with a slight chance of showers and thunderstorms in the morning, then mostly sunny in the afternoon. Cooler with highs in the mid-70s. Chance of rain 20%. Sunday night, mostly clear. Cooler with lows in the upper 40s. Monday, sunny. Highs around 80. Monday night, clear. Not as cool with lows in the lower 60s. Tuesday, sunny, warmer with highs in the lower 90s. Tuesday night, mostly clear. A slight chance of showers and thunderstorms until midnight. Lows in the mid-60s. Chance of rain 20%. Wednesday, sunny. Highs in the upper 80s. You are listening to Stillwater Weather Radio, and here are 6 a.m. weather observations. At Stillwater,
It was mostly cloudy. The temperature

With 39 degrees, the dew point 38, and the relative humidity 96%. The pressure was 30.09 inches and falling. At Enid, it was cloudy. The temperature was 48. The wind was northwest at 6. At Guthrie, the temperature was 43 degrees, the dew point 39, and the relative humidity 86%. The wind was variable at 5 miles an hour. The pressure was 30.10 inches and steady. Observations from around the region. At Woodward, it was clear, with a temperature of 39. It was partly cloudy, with a temperature of 41 at Wichita, 45 at Oklahoma City, and 47 at Tulsa. It was mostly cloudy, with a temperature of 54 at Dallas-Fort Worth, and 43 at Springfield. Once again at 6 a.m., at Stillwater, it was mostly cloudy. The temperature was 39. From the Norman Forecast Office, here is the forecast for Stillwater and surrounding area. Today, sunny. Not as cool as highs in the mid-70s. Southwest winds 5 to 10 miles an hour. Tonight, clear. Not as cool with lows in the lower 50s. South winds 5 to 10 miles an hour. Friday, sunny. A chance of showers and thunderstorms in the afternoon. Highs in the mid-80s. Southwest winds 10 to 15 miles an hour with gusts up to 25 miles an hour. Chance of rain 50%. Friday night, mostly clear. A slight chance of showers and thunderstorms until midnight. Lows in the lower 50s. Northeast winds 5 to 10 miles an hour, becoming east after midnight. Chance of rain 20%. Saturday, sunny. Highs in the mid-80s. Southeast winds 5 to 10 miles an hour. Saturday night, a chance of thunderstorms. Showers likely. Lows in the upper 50s. Chance of rain 70%. Sunday, mostly cloudy with a slight chance of showers and thunderstorms in the morning, then mostly sunny in the afternoon. Cooler with highs in the mid-70s. Chance of rain 20%. Sunday night, mostly clear. Cooler with lows in the upper 40s. Monday, sunny. Highs around 80. Monday night, clear. Not as cool with lows in the lower 60s. Tuesday, sunny. Warmer with highs in the lower 90s. Tuesday night, mostly clear. A slight chance of showers and thunderstorms until midnight. Lows in the mid-60s. Chance of rain 20%. Wednesday, sunny. Highs in the upper 80s. 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At Stillwater, it was mostly cloudy. The temperature was 39 degrees, the dew point 38, and the relative humidity 96%. The pressure was 30.09 inches and falling. At Enid, it was cloudy. The temperature was 48. The wind was northwest at 6. At Guthrie, the temperature was 43 degrees, the dew point 39, and the relative humidity 86%. The wind was variable at 5 miles an hour. The pressure was 30.10 inches and steady. Observations from around the region. At Woodward, it was clear, with a temperature of 39. It was partly cloudy, with a temperature of 41 at Wichita, 45 at Oklahoma City, and 47 at Tulsa. It was mostly cloudy, with a temperature of 54 at Dallas-Fort Worth, and 43 at Springfield. Once again at 6 a.m., at Stillwater, it was mostly cloudy. The temperature was 39. This is your weather radio station WNG654 in Stillwater, operating on a frequency of 162.50 MHz. 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From the Norman Forecast Office, here is the forecast for Stillwater and surrounding area. Today, sunny. Not as cool as highs in the mid-70s. Southwest winds 5 to 10 miles an hour. Tonight, clear. Not as cool with lows in the lower 50s. South winds 5 to 10 miles an hour. Friday, sunny. A chance of showers and thunderstorms in the afternoon. Highs in the mid-80s.
southwest winds 10 to 15 miles an hour with gusts up to 25 miles an hour. Chance of rain 50%. Friday night, mostly clear. A slight chance of showers and thunderstorms until midnight. Lows in the lower 50s. Northeast winds 5 to 10 miles an hour, becoming east after midnight. Chance of rain 20%. Saturday, sunny. Highs in the mid-80s. Southeast winds 5 to 10 miles an hour. Saturday night, a chance of thunderstorms. Showers likely. Lows in the upper 50s. Chance of rain 70%. Sunday, mostly cloudy with a slight chance of showers and thunderstorms in the morning, then mostly sunny in the afternoon. Cooler with highs in the mid-70s. Chance of rain 20%. Sunday night, mostly clear. Cooler with lows in the upper 40s. Monday, sunny. Highs around 80. Monday night, clear. Not as cool with lows in the lower 60s. Tuesday, sunny, warmer with highs in the lower 90s. Tuesday night, mostly clear. A slight chance of showers and thunderstorms until midnight. Lows in the mid-60s. Chance of rain 20%. Wednesday, sunny. Highs in the upper 80s. 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At Stillwater, it was mostly cloudy. The temperature was 39 degrees, the dew point 38, and the relative humidity 96%. The pressure was 30.09 inches and falling. At Enid, it was cloudy. The temperature was 48. The wind was northwest at 6. At Guthrie, the temperature was 43 degrees, the dew point 39, and the relative humidity 86%. The wind was variable at 5 miles an hour. The pressure was 30.10 inches and steady. Observations from around the region. At Woodward, it was clear, with a temperature of 39. It was partly cloudy, with a temperature of 41 at Wichita, 45 at Oklahoma City, and 47 at Tulsa. It was mostly cloudy, with a temperature of 54 at Dallas-Fort Worth, and 43 at Springfield. Once again at 6 a.m., at Stillwater, it was mostly cloudy. The temperature was 39. You're listening to Stillwater Weather Radio, and here are 7 a.m. weather observations. At Stillwater, it was clear. The temperature was 37 degrees, the dew point 37, and the relative humidity 100%. The pressure was 30.10 inches and rising. At Guthrie, the temperature was 42 degrees, the dew point 38, and the relative humidity 85%. The wind was south at 3 miles an hour. The pressure was 30.11 inches and rising. Observations from around the region. At Woodward, fog was reported, with a temperature of 37. At Wichita, it was clear, with a temperature of 42. It was partly cloudy, with a temperature of 39 at Oklahoma City, and 46 at Tulsa. At Dallas-Fort Worth, it was mostly cloudy, with a temperature of 53. At Springfield, it was cloudy, with a temperature of 43. Once again at 7 a.m., at Stillwater, it was clear. The temperature was 37. From the Norman Forecast Office, here is the forecast for Stillwater and surrounding area. Today, sunny. Not as cool with highs in the mid-70s. Southwest winds 5 to 10 miles an hour. Tonight, clear. Not as cool with lows in the lower 50s. South winds 5 to 10 miles an hour. Friday, sunny. A chance of showers and thunderstorms in the afternoon. Highs in the mid-80s. Southwest winds 10 to 15 miles an hour with gusts up to 25 miles an hour. Chance of rain 50%. Friday night, mostly clear. A slight chance of showers and thunderstorms until midnight. Lows in the lower 50s. Northeast winds 5 to 10 miles an hour, becoming east after midnight. Chance of rain 20%. Saturday, sunny. Highs in the mid-80s. Southeast winds 5 to 10 miles an hour. Saturday night, a chance of thunderstorms. Showers likely. Lows in the upper 50s. Chance of rain 70%.
Sunday, mostly cloudy with a slight chance of showers and thunderstorms in the morning, then mostly sunny in the afternoon. Cooler with highs in the mid-70s. Chance of rain 20%. Sunday night, mostly clear. Cooler with lows in the upper 40s. Monday, sunny. Highs around 80. Monday night, clear. Not as cool with lows in the lower 60s. Tuesday, sunny, warmer with highs in the lower 90s. Tuesday night, mostly clear. A slight chance of showers and thunderstorms until midnight. Lows in the mid-60s. Chance of rain 20%. Wednesday, sunny. Highs in the upper 80s. 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It's Stillwater, it was clear. The temperature was 37 degrees, the dew point 37, and the relative humidity 100%. The pressure was 30.10 inches and rising. At Guthrie, the temperature was 42 degrees, the dew point 38, and the relative humidity 85%. The wind was south at 3 miles an hour. The pressure was 30.11 inches and rising. Observations from around the region. At Woodward, fog was reported, with a temperature of 37. At Wichita, it was clear, with a temperature of 42. It was partly cloudy, with a temperature of 39 at Oklahoma City, and 46 at Tulsa. At Dallas-Fort Worth, it was mostly cloudy, with a temperature of 53. At Springfield, it was cloudy, with a temperature of 43. Once again at 7 a.m., at Stillwater, it was clear. The temperature was 37. From the Norman Forecast Office, here is the forecast for Stillwater and surrounding area. Today, sunny. Not as cool with highs in the mid-70s. Southwest winds 5 to 10 miles an hour. Tonight, clear. Not as cool with lows in the lower 50s. South winds 5 to 10 miles an hour. Friday, sunny. A chance of showers and thunderstorms in the afternoon. Highs in the mid-80s. Southwest winds 10 to 15 miles an hour with gusts up to 25 miles an hour. Chance of rain 50%. Friday night, mostly clear. A slight chance of showers and thunderstorms until midnight. Lows in the lower 50s. Northeast winds 5 to 10 miles an hour, becoming east after midnight. Chance of rain 20%. Saturday, sunny. Highs in the mid-80s. Southeast winds 5 to 10 miles an hour. Saturday night, a chance of thunderstorms. Showers likely. Lows in the upper 50s. Chance of rain 70%. Sunday, mostly cloudy with a slight chance of showers and thunderstorms in the morning, then mostly sunny in the afternoon. Cooler with highs in the mid-70s. Chance of rain 20%. Sunday night, mostly clear. Cooler with lows in the upper 40s. Monday, sunny. Highs around 80. Monday night, clear. Not as cool with lows in the lower 60s. Tuesday, sunny. Warmer with highs in the lower 90s. Tuesday night, mostly clear. A slight chance of showers and thunderstorms until midnight. Lows in the mid-60s. Chance of rain 20%. Wednesday, sunny. Highs in the upper 80s. 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It's Stillwater, it was clear. The temperature was 37 degrees, the dew point 37, and the relative humidity 100%. The pressure was 30.10 inches and rising. At Guthrie, the temperature was 42 degrees, the dew point 38, and the relative humidity 85%. The wind was south at 3 miles an hour. The pressure was 30.11 inches and rising. Observations from around the region. At Woodward, fog was reported, with a temperature of 37. At Wichita, it was clear, with a temperature of 42. It was partly cloudy, with a temperature of 39 at Oklahoma City, and 46 at Tulsa. At Dallas-Fort Worth, it was mostly cloudy, with a temperature of 53. At Springfield, it was cloudy, with a temperature of 43. Once again at 7 a.m., at Stillwater, it was clear. The temperature was 37.
from the Norman Forecast Office, here is the forecast.

forecast for Stillwater and surrounding area. Today, sunny. Not as cool as highs in the mid-70s. Southwest winds 5 to 10 miles an hour. Tonight, clear. Not as cool with lows in the lower 50s. South winds 5 to 10 miles an hour. Friday, sunny. A chance of showers and thunderstorms in the afternoon. Highs in the mid-80s. Southwest winds 10 to 15 miles an hour with gusts up to 25 miles an hour. Chance of rain 50%. Friday night, mostly clear. A slight chance of showers and thunderstorms until midnight. Lows in the lower 50s. Northeast winds 5 to 10 miles an hour, becoming east after midnight. Chance of rain 20%. Saturday, sunny. Highs in the mid-80s. Southeast winds 5 to 10 miles an hour. Saturday night, a chance of thunderstorms. Showers likely. Lows in the upper 50s. Chance of rain 70%. Sunday, mostly cloudy with a slight chance of showers and thunderstorms in the morning, then mostly sunny in the afternoon. Cooler with highs in the mid-70s. Chance of rain 20%. Sunday night, mostly clear. Cooler with lows in the upper 40s. Monday, sunny. Highs around 80. Monday night, clear. Not as cool with lows in the lower 60s. Tuesday, sunny, warmer with highs in the lower 90s. Tuesday night, mostly clear. A slight chance of showers and thunderstorms until midnight. Lows in the mid-60s. Chance of rain 20%. Wednesday, sunny. Highs in the upper 80s. 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It's Stillwater, it was clear. The temperature was 37 degrees, the dew point 37, and the relative humidity 100%. The pressure was 30.10 inches and rising. At Enid, it was clear. The temperature was 45. The wind was west at 5. At Guthrie, the temperature was 42 degrees, the dew point 38, and the relative humidity 85%. The wind was south at 3 miles an hour. The pressure was 30.11 inches and rising. Observations from around the region. At Woodward, fog was reported, with a temperature of 37. At Wichita, it was clear, with a temperature of 42. It was partly cloudy, with a temperature of 39 at Oklahoma City, and 46 at Tulsa. At Dallas-Fort Worth, it was mostly cloudy, with a temperature of 53. At Springfield, it was cloudy, with a temperature of 43. Once again at 7 a.m., at Stillwater, it was clear. The temperature was 37. From the Norman Forecast Office, here is the forecast for Stillwater and surrounding area. Today, sunny. Not as cool with highs in the mid-70s. Southwest winds 5 to 10 miles an hour. Tonight, clear. Not as cool with lows in the lower 50s. South winds 5 to 10 miles an hour. Friday, sunny. A chance of showers and thunderstorms in the afternoon. Highs in the mid-80s. Southwest winds 10 to 15 miles an hour with gusts up to 25 miles an hour. Chance of rain 50%. Friday night, mostly clear. A slight chance of showers and thunderstorms until midnight. Lows in the lower 50s. Northeast winds 5 to 10 miles an hour, becoming east after midnight. Chance of rain 20%. Saturday, sunny. Highs in the mid-80s. Southeast winds 5 to 10 miles an hour. Saturday night, a chance of thunderstorms. Showers likely. Lows in the upper 50s. Chance of rain 70%. Sunday, mostly cloudy with a slight chance of showers and thunderstorms in the morning, then mostly sunny in the afternoon. Cooler with highs in the mid-70s. Chance of rain 20%. Sunday night, mostly clear. Cooler with lows in the upper 40s. Monday, sunny. Highs around 80. Monday night, clear. Not as cool with lows in the lower 60s. Tuesday, sunny, warmer with highs in the lower 90s. Tuesday night, mostly clear. A slight chance of showers and thunderstorms until midnight.

lows in the mid-60s. Chance of rain 20%. Wednesday, sunny. Highs in the upper 80s. 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At Stillwater, it was clear. The temperature was 37 degrees, the dew point 37, and the relative humidity 100%. The pressure was 30.10 inches and rising. At Enid, it was clear. The temperature was 45. The wind was west at 5. At Guthrie, the temperature was 42 degrees, the dew point 38, and the relative humidity 85%. The wind was south at 3 miles an hour. The pressure was 30.11 inches and rising. Observations from around the region. At Woodward, fog was reported with a temperature of 37. At Wichita, it was clear with a temperature of 42. It was partly cloudy with a temperature of 39 at Oklahoma City and 46 at Tulsa. At Dallas-Fort Worth, it was mostly cloudy with a temperature of 53. At Springfield, it was cloudy with a temperature of 43. Once again at 7 a.m., at Stillwater, it was clear. The temperature was 37. From the Norman Forecast Office, here is the forecast for Stillwater and surrounding area. Today, sunny. Not as cool with highs in the mid-70s. Southwest winds 5 to 10 miles an hour. Tonight, clear. Not as cool with lows in the lower 50s. South winds 5 to 10 miles an hour. Friday, sunny. A chance of showers and thunderstorms in the afternoon. Highs in the mid-80s. Southwest winds 10 to 15 miles an hour with gusts up to 25 miles an hour. Chance of rain 50%. Friday night, mostly clear. A slight chance of showers and thunderstorms until midnight. Lows in the lower 50s. Northeast winds 5 to 10 miles an hour, becoming east after midnight. Chance of rain 20%. Saturday, sunny. Highs in the mid-80s. Southeast winds 5 to 10 miles an hour. Saturday night, a chance of thunderstorms. Showers likely. Lows in the upper 50s. Chance of rain 70%. Sunday, mostly cloudy with a slight chance of showers and thunderstorms in the morning, then mostly sunny in the afternoon. Cooler with highs in the mid-70s. Chance of rain 20%. Sunday night, mostly clear. Cooler with lows in the upper 40s. Monday, sunny. Highs around 80. Monday night, clear. Not as cool.

the upper 80s. You are listening to Stillwater Weather Radio, and here are 7 a.m. weather observations. At Stillwater, it was clear. The temperature was 37 degrees, the dew point 37, and the relative humidity 100%. The pressure was 30.10 inches and rising. At Enid, it was clear. The temperature was 45. The wind was west at 5. At Guthrie, the temperature was 42 degrees, the dew point 38, and the relative humidity 85%. The wind was south at 3 miles an hour. The pressure was 30.11 inches and rising. Observations from around the region. At Woodward, fog was reported, with a temperature of 37. At Wichita, it was clear, with a temperature of 42. It was partly cloudy, with a temperature of 39 at Oklahoma City, and 46 at Tulsa. At Dallas-Fort Worth, it was mostly cloudy, with a temperature of 53. At Springfield, it was cloudy, with a temperature of 43. Once again at 7 a.m., at Stillwater, it was clear. The temperature was 37. From the Norman Forecast Office, here is the forecast for Stillwater and surrounding area. Today, sunny. Not as cool with highs in the mid-70s. Southwest winds 5 to 10 miles an hour. Tonight, clear. Not as cool with lows in the lower 50s. South winds 5 to 10 miles an hour. Friday, sunny. A chance of showers and thunderstorms in the afternoon. Highs in the mid-80s. Southwest winds 10 to 15 miles an hour with gusts up to 25 miles an hour. Chance of rain 50%. Friday night, mostly clear. A slight chance of showers and thunderstorms until midnight. Lows in the lower 50s. Northeast winds 5 to 10 miles an hour, becoming east after midnight. Chance of rain 20%. Saturday, sunny. Highs in the mid-80s. Southeast winds 5 to 10 miles an hour. Saturday night, a chance of thunderstorms. Showers likely. Lows in the upper 50s. Chance of rain 70%. Sunday, mostly cloudy with a slight chance of showers and thunderstorms in the morning, then mostly sunny in the afternoon. Cooler with highs in the mid-70s. Chance of rain 20%. Sunday night, mostly clear. Cooler with lows in the upper 40s. Monday, sunny. Highs around 80. Monday night, clear. Not as cool with lows in the lower 60s. Tuesday, sunny, warmer with highs in the lower 90s. Tuesday night, mostly clear. A slight chance of showers and thunderstorms until midnight. Lows in the mid-60s. Chance of rain 20%. Wednesday, sunny. Highs in the upper 80s. 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At Stillwater, it was clear. The temperature was 37 degrees, the dew point 37, and the relative humidity 100%. The pressure was 30.10 inches and rising. At Enid, it was clear. The temperature was 45. The wind was west at 5. At Guthrie, the temperature was 42 degrees, the dew point 38, and the relative humidity 85%. The wind was south at 3 miles an hour. The pressure was 30.11 inches and rising. Observations from around the region. At Woodward, fog was reported, with a temperature of 37. At Wichita, it was clear, with a temperature of 42. It was partly cloudy, with a temperature of 39 at Oklahoma City, and 46 at Tulsa. At Dallas-Fort Worth, it was mostly cloudy, with a temperature of 53. At Springfield, it was cloudy, with a temperature of 43. Once again at 7 a.m., at Stillwater, it was clear. The temperature was 37. From the Norman Forecast Office, here is the forecast for Stillwater and surrounding area. Today, sunny. Not as cool with highs in the mid-70s. Southwest winds 5 to 10 miles an hour. Tonight, clear. Not as cool with lows in the lower 50s. South winds 5 to 10 miles an hour. Friday, sunny. A chance of showers and thunderstorms in the afternoon. Highs in the mid-80s.

southwest winds 10 to 15 miles an hour with gusts up to 25 miles an hour. Chance of rain 50%. Friday night, mostly clear. A slight chance of showers and thunderstorms until midnight. Lows in the lower 50s. Northeast winds 5 to 10 miles an hour, becoming east after midnight. Chance of rain 20%. Saturday, sunny. Highs in the mid-80s. Southeast winds 5 to 10 miles an hour. Saturday night, a chance of thunderstorms. Showers likely. Lows in the upper 50s. Chance of rain 70%. Sunday, mostly cloudy with a slight chance of showers and thunderstorms in the morning, then mostly sunny in the afternoon. Cooler with highs in the mid-70s. Chance of rain 20%. Sunday night, mostly clear. Cooler with lows in the upper 40s. Monday, sunny. Highs around 80. Monday night, clear. Not as cool with lows in the lower 60s. Tuesday, sunny, warmer with highs in the lower 90s. Tuesday night, mostly clear. A slight chance of showers and thunderstorms until midnight. Lows in the mid-60s. Chance of rain 20%. Wednesday, sunny. Highs in the upper 80s. 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It's Stillwater, it was clear. The temperature was 37 degrees, the dew point 37, and the relative humidity 100%. The pressure was 30.10 inches and rising. At Enid, it was clear. The temperature was 45. The wind was west at 5. At Guthrie, the temperature was 42 degrees, the dew point 38, and the relative humidity 85%. The wind was south at 3 miles an hour. The pressure was 30.11 inches and rising. Observations from around the region. At Woodward, fog was reported, with a temperature of 37. At Wichita, it was clear, with a temperature of 42. It was partly cloudy, with a temperature of 39 at Oklahoma City, and 46 at Tulsa. At Dallas-Fort Worth, it was mostly cloudy, with a temperature of 53. At Springfield, it was cloudy, with a temperature of 43. Once again at 7 a.m., at Stillwater, it was clear. The temperature was 37. From the Norman Forecast Office, here is the forecast for Stillwater and surrounding area. Today, sunny. Not as cool with highs in the mid-70s. Southwest winds 5 to 10 miles an hour. Tonight, clear. Not as cool with lows in the lower 50s. South winds 5 to 10 miles an hour. Friday, sunny. A chance of showers and thunderstorms in the afternoon. Highs in the mid-80s. Southwest winds 10 to 15 miles an hour with gusts up to 25 miles an hour. Chance of rain 50%. Friday night, mostly clear. A slight chance of showers and thunderstorms until midnight. Lows in the lower 50s. Northeast winds 5 to 10 miles an hour, becoming east after midnight. Chance of rain 20%. Saturday, sunny. Highs in the mid-80s. Southeast winds 5 to 10 miles an hour. Saturday night, a chance of thunderstorms. Showers likely. Lows in the upper 50s. Chance of rain 70%. Sunday, mostly cloudy with a slight chance of showers and thunderstorms in the morning, then mostly sunny in the afternoon. Cooler with highs in the mid-70s. Chance of rain 20%. Sunday night, mostly clear. Cooler with lows in the upper 40s. Monday, sunny. Highs around 80. Monday night, clear. Not as cool with lows in the lower 60s. Tuesday, sunny, warmer with highs in the lower 90s. Tuesday night, mostly clear. A slight chance of showers and thunderstorms until midnight. Lows in the mid-60s. Chance of rain 20%. Wednesday, sunny. Highs in the upper 80s. 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It's Stillwater, it was clear. The temperature was 37 degrees, the dew point 37, and the relative humidity 100%. The pressure was 30.10 inches.

and rising. At evening, it was clear. The temperature was 45. The wind was west at 5. At Guthrie, the temperature was 42 degrees, the dew point 38, and the relative humidity 85%. The wind was south at 3 miles an hour. The pressure was 30.11 inches and rising. Observations from around the region. At Woodward, fog was reported, with a temperature of 37. At Wichita, it was clear, with a temperature of 42. It was partly cloudy, with a temperature of 39 at Oklahoma City, and 46 at Tulsa. At Dallas-Fort Worth, it was mostly cloudy, with a temperature of 53. At Springfield, it was cloudy, with a temperature of 43. Once again at 7 a.m., at Stillwater, it was clear. The temperature was 37. This is your weather radio station WNG654 in Stillwater, operating on a frequency of 162.50 MHz. 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From the Norman Forecast Office, here is the forecast for Stillwater and surrounding area. Today, sunny. Not as cool with highs in the mid-70s. Southwest winds 5 to 10 miles an hour. Tonight, clear. Not as cool with lows in the lower 50s. South winds 5 to 10 miles an hour. Friday, sunny. A chance of showers and thunderstorms in the afternoon. Highs in the mid-80s. Southwest winds 10 to 15 miles an hour with gusts up to 25 miles an hour. Chance of rain 50%. Friday night, mostly clear. A slight chance of showers and thunderstorms until midnight. Lows in the lower 50s. Northeast winds 5 to 10 miles an hour, becoming east after midnight. Chance of rain 20%. Saturday, sunny. Highs in the mid-80s. Southeast winds 5 to 10 miles an hour. Saturday night, a chance of thunderstorms. Showers likely. Lows in the upper 50s. Chance of rain 70%. Sunday, mostly cloudy with a slight chance of showers and thunderstorms in the morning, then mostly sunny in the afternoon. Cooler with highs in the mid-70s. Chance of rain 20%. Sunday night, mostly clear. Cooler with lows in the upper 40s. Monday, sunny. Highs around 80. Monday night, clear. Not as cool with lows in the lower 60s. Tuesday, sunny, warmer with highs in the lower 90s. Tuesday night, mostly clear. A slight chance of showers and thunderstorms until midnight. Lows in the mid-60s. Chance of rain 20%. Wednesday, sunny. Highs in the upper 80s. 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At Stillwater, it was clear. The temperature was 37 degrees, the dew point 37, and the relative humidity 100%. The pressure was 30.10 inches and rising. At Enid, it was clear. The temperature was 45. The wind was west at 5. At Guthrie, the temperature was 42 degrees, the dew point 38, and the relative humidity 85%. The wind was south at 3 miles an hour. The pressure was 30.11 inches and rising. Observations from around the region. At Woodward, fog was reported, with a temperature of 37. At Wichita, it was clear, with a temperature of 42. It was partly cloudy, with a temperature of 39 at Oklahoma City, and 46 at Tulsa. At Wichita, it was clear, with a temperature of 42. It was partly cloudy, with a temperature of 39 at Oklahoma City, and 46 at Tulsa. At Dallas-Fort Worth, it was mostly cloudy, with a temperature of 53. At Springfield, it was cloudy, with a temperature of 43. Once again at 7 a.m., at Stillwater, it was clear. The temperature was 37. From the Norman Forecast Office, here is the forecast for Stillwater and surrounding area. Today, sunny. Not as cool with highs in the mid-70s. Southwest winds 5 to 10 miles an hour. Tonight, clear. Not as cool with lows in the lower 50s. South winds 5 to 10 miles an hour.

in the lower 50s. Northeast winds 5 to 10 miles an hour, becoming east after midnight. Chance of rain 20%. Saturday, sunny. Highs in the mid-80s. Southeast winds 5 to 10 miles an hour. Saturday night, a chance of thunderstorms. Showers likely. Lows in the upper 50s. Chance of rain 70%. Sunday, mostly cloudy with a slight chance of showers and thunderstorms in the morning, then mostly sunny in the afternoon. Cooler with highs in the mid-70s. Chance of rain 20%. Sunday night, mostly clear. Cooler with lows in the upper 40s. Monday, sunny. Highs around 80. Monday night, clear. Not as cool with lows in the lower 60s. Tuesday, sunny, warmer with highs in the lower 90s. Tuesday night, mostly clear. A slight chance of showers and thunderstorms until midnight. Lows in the mid-60s. Chance of rain 20%. Wednesday, sunny. Highs in the upper 80s. 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It's Stillwater, it was clear. The temperature was 37 degrees, the dew point 37, and the relative humidity 100%. The pressure was 30.10 inches and rising. At Enid, it was clear. The temperature was 45. The wind was west at 5. At Guthrie, the temperature was 42 degrees, the dew point 38, and the relative humidity 85%. The wind was south at 3 miles an hour. The pressure was 30.11 inches and rising. Observations from around the region. At Woodward, fog was reported, with a temperature of 37. At Wichita, it was clear, with a temperature of 42. It was partly cloudy, with a temperature of 39 at Oklahoma City, and 46 at Tulsa. At Dallas-Fort Worth, it was mostly cloudy, with a temperature of 53. At Springfield, it was cloudy, with a temperature of 43. Once again at 7 a.m., at Stillwater, it was clear. The temperature was 37. From the Norman Forecast Office, here is the forecast for Stillwater and surrounding area. Today, sunny. Not as cool with highs in the mid-70s. Southwest winds 5 to 10 miles an hour. Tonight, clear. Not as cool with lows in the lower 50s. South winds 5 to 10 miles an hour. Friday, sunny. A chance of showers and thunderstorms in the afternoon. Highs in the mid-80s. Southwest winds 10 to 15 miles an hour with gusts up to 25 miles an hour. Chance of rain 50%. Friday night, mostly clear. A slight chance of showers and thunderstorms until midnight. Lows in the lower 50s. Northeast winds 5 to 10 miles an hour, becoming east after midnight. Chance of rain 20%. Saturday, sunny. Highs in the mid-80s. Southeast winds 5 to 10 miles an hour. Saturday night, a chance of thunderstorms. Showers likely. Lows in the upper 50s. Chance of rain 70%. Sunday, mostly cloudy with a slight chance of showers and thunderstorms in the morning, then mostly sunny in the afternoon. Cooler with highs in the mid-70s. Chance of rain 20%. Sunday night, mostly clear. Cooler with lows in the upper 40s. Monday, sunny. Highs around 80. Monday night, clear. Not as cool with lows in the lower 60s. Tuesday, sunny, warmer with highs in the lower 90s. Tuesday night, mostly clear. A slight chance of showers and thunderstorms until midnight. Lows in the mid-60s. Chance of rain 20%. Wednesday, sunny. Highs in the upper 80s. 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It's Stillwater, it was clear. The temperature was 37 degrees, the dew point 37, and the relative humidity 100%. The pressure was 30.10 inches and rising. At Enid, it was clear. The temperature was 45. The wind was west at 5. At Guthrie, the temperature was 42 degrees, the dew point 38, and the relative humidity 85%.

The wind was south at 3 miles an hour. The pressure was 30.11 inches and rising. Observations from around the region. At Woodward, fog was reported with a temperature of 37. At Wichita, it was clear with a temperature of 42. It was partly cloudy with a temperature of 39 at Oklahoma City and 46 at Tulsa. At Dallas-Fort Worth, it was mostly cloudy with a temperature of 53. At Springfield, it was cloudy with a temperature of 43. Once again at 7 a.m., at Stillwater, it was clear. The temperature was 37. This is your weather radio station WNG654 in Stillwater, operating on a frequency of 162.50 MHz. 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From the Norman Forecast Office, here is the forecast for Stillwater and surrounding area. Today, sunny. Not as cool with highs in the mid-70s. Southwest winds 5 to 10 miles an hour. Tonight, clear. Not as cool with lows in the lower 50s. South winds 5 to 10 miles an hour. Friday, sunny. A chance of showers and thunderstorms in the afternoon. Highs in the mid-80s. Southwest winds 10 to 15 miles an hour with gusts up to 25 miles an hour. Chance of rain 50%. Friday night, mostly clear. A slight chance of showers and thunderstorms until midnight. Lows in the lower 50s. Northeast winds 5 to 10 miles an hour, becoming east after midnight. Chance of rain 20%. Saturday, sunny. Highs in the mid-80s. Southeast winds 5 to 10 miles an hour. Saturday night, a chance of thunderstorms. Showers likely. Lows in the upper 50s. Chance of rain 70%. Sunday, mostly cloudy with a slight chance of showers and thunderstorms in the morning, then mostly sunny in the afternoon. Cooler with highs in the mid-70s. Chance of rain 20%. Sunday night, mostly clear. Cooler with lows in the upper 40s. Monday, sunny. Highs around 80. Monday night, clear. Not as cool with lows in the lower 60s. Tuesday, sunny, warmer with highs in the lower 90s. Tuesday night, mostly clear. A slight chance of showers and thunderstorms until midnight. Lows in the mid-60s. Chance of rain 20%. Wednesday, sunny. Highs in the upper 80s. 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At Stillwater, it was clear. The temperature was 37 degrees, the dew point 37, and the relative humidity 100%. The pressure was 30.10 inches and rising. At Enid, it was clear. The temperature was 45. The wind was west at 5. At Guthrie, the temperature was 42 degrees, the dew point 38, and the relative humidity 85%. The wind was south at 3 miles an hour. The pressure was 30.11 inches and rising. Observations from around the region. At Woodward, fog was reported with a temperature of 37. At Wichita, it was clear with a temperature of 42. It was partly cloudy with a temperature of 39 at Oklahoma City and 46 at Tulsa. At Dallas-Fort Worth, it was mostly cloudy with a temperature of 53. At Springfield, it was cloudy with a temperature of 43. Once again at 7 a.m., at Stillwater, it was clear. The temperature was 37. 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At Stillwater, it was sunny. The temperature was 46 degrees, the dew point 43, and the relative humidity 89%. The pressure was 30.12 inches and rising. At Guthrie, it was sunny. The temperature was 48. Observations from around the region. It was sunny, with a temperature of 48 at Wichita and 40 at Woodward. It was mostly sunny, with a temperature of 46 at Oklahoma City, 52 at Tulsa, and 47 at Springfield. At Dallas-Fort Worth, it was partly sunny, with a temperature of 57. Once again at 8 a.m., at Stillwater, it was sunny. The temperature was

B6. From the Norman Forecast Office, here is the forecast for Stillwater and surrounding area. Today, sunny. Not as cool with highs in the mid-70s. Southwest winds 5 to 10 miles an hour. Tonight, clear. Not as cool with lows in the lower 50s. South winds 5 to 10 miles an hour. Friday, sunny. A chance of showers and thunderstorms in the afternoon. Highs in the mid-80s. Southwest winds 10 to 15 miles an hour with gusts up to 25 miles an hour. Chance of rain 50%. Friday night, mostly clear. A slight chance of showers and thunderstorms until midnight. Lows in the lower 50s. Northeast winds 5 to 10 miles an hour, becoming east after midnight. Chance of rain 20%. Saturday, sunny. Highs in the mid-80s. Southeast winds 5 to 10 miles an hour. Saturday night, a chance of thunderstorms. Showers likely. Lows in the upper 50s. Chance of rain 70%. Sunday, mostly cloudy with a slight chance of showers and thunderstorms in the morning, then mostly sunny in the afternoon. Cooler with highs in the mid-70s. Chance of rain 20%. Sunday night, mostly clear. Cooler with lows in the upper 40s. Monday, sunny. Highs around 80. Monday night, clear. Not as cool with lows in the lower 60s. Tuesday, sunny, warmer with highs in the lower 90s. Tuesday night, mostly clear. A slight chance of showers and thunderstorms until midnight. Lows in the mid-60s. Chance of rain 20%. Wednesday, sunny. Highs in the upper 80s. 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It's Stillwater, it was sunny. The temperature was 46 degrees, the dew point 43, and the relative humidity 89%. The pressure was 30.12 inches and rising. At Guthrie, it was sunny. The temperature was 48. Observations from around the region. It was sunny, with a temperature of 48 at Wichita, and 40 at Woodward. It was mostly sunny, with a temperature of 46 at Oklahoma City, 52 at Tulsa, and 47 at Springfield. At Dallas-Fort Worth, it was partly sunny, with a temperature of 57. Once again at 8 a.m., at Stillwater, it was sunny. The temperature was 46. From the Norman Forecast Office, here is the forecast for Stillwater and surrounding area. Today, sunny. Not as cool with highs in the mid-70s. Southwest winds 5 to 10 miles an hour. Tonight, clear. Not as cool with lows in the lower 50s. South winds 5 to 10 miles an hour. Friday, sunny. A chance of showers and thunderstorms in the afternoon. Highs in the mid-80s. Southwest winds 10 to 15 miles an hour with gusts up to 25 miles an hour. Chance of rain 50%. Friday night, mostly clear. A slight chance of showers and thunderstorms until midnight. Lows in the lower 50s. Northeast winds 5 to 10 miles an hour, becoming east after midnight. Chance of rain 20%. Saturday, sunny. Highs in the mid-80s. Southeast winds 5 to 10 miles an hour. Saturday night, a chance of thunderstorms. Showers likely. Lows in the upper 50s. Chance of rain 70%. Sunday, mostly cloudy with a slight chance of showers and thunderstorms in the morning, then mostly sunny in the afternoon. Cooler with highs in the mid-70s. Chance of rain 20%. Sunday night, mostly clear. Cooler with lows in the upper 40s. Monday, sunny. Highs around 80. Monday night, clear. Not as cool with lows in the lower 60s. Tuesday, sunny, warmer with highs in the lower 90s. Tuesday night, mostly clear. A slight chance of showers and thunderstorms until midnight. Lows in the mid-60s. Chance of rain 20%. Wednesday, sunny. Highs in the upper 80s. 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It's Stillwater, it was sunny. The temperature was 46 degrees.

degrees, the dew point 43, and the relative humidity 89%. The pressure was 30.12 inches and rising. At Guthrie, it was sunny. The temperature was 48. Observations from around the region. It was sunny, with a temperature of 48 at Wichita and 40 at Woodward. It was mostly sunny, with a temperature of 46 at Oklahoma City, 52 at Tulsa, and 47 at Springfield. At Dallas-Fort Worth, it was partly sunny, with a temperature of 57. Once again at 8 a.m., at Stillwater, it was sunny. The temperature was 46. From the Norman Forecast Office, here is the forecast for Stillwater and surrounding area. Today, sunny. Not as cool with highs in the mid-70s. Southwest winds 5 to 10 miles an hour. Tonight, clear. Not as cool with lows in the lower 50s. South winds 5 to 10 miles an hour. Friday, sunny. A chance of showers and thunderstorms in the afternoon. Highs in the mid-80s. Southwest winds 10 to 15 miles an hour with gusts up to 25 miles an hour. Chance of rain 50%. Friday night, mostly clear. A slight chance of showers and thunderstorms until midnight. Lows in the lower 50s. Northeast winds 5 to 10 miles an hour, becoming east after midnight. Chance of rain 20%. Saturday, sunny. Highs in the mid-80s. Southeast winds 5 to 10 miles an hour. Saturday night, a chance of thunderstorms. Showers likely. Lows in the upper 50s. Chance of rain 70%. Sunday, mostly cloudy with a slight chance of showers and thunderstorms in the morning, then mostly sunny in the afternoon. Cooler with highs in the mid-70s. Chance of rain 20%. Sunday night, mostly clear. Cooler with lows in the upper 40s. Monday, sunny. Highs around 80. Monday night, clear. Not as cool with lows in the lower 60s. Tuesday, sunny, warmer with highs in the lower 90s. Tuesday night, mostly clear. A slight chance of showers and thunderstorms until midnight. Lows in the mid-60s. Chance of rain 20%. Wednesday, sunny. Highs in the upper 80s. 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At Stillwater, it was sunny. The temperature was 46 degrees, the dew point 43, and the relative humidity 89%. The pressure was 30.12 inches and rising. At Guthrie, it was sunny. The temperature was 48. Observations from around the region. It was sunny, with a temperature of 48 at Wichita and 40 at Woodward. It was mostly sunny, with a temperature of 46 at Oklahoma City, 52 at Tulsa, and 47 at Springfield. At Dallas-Fort Worth, it was partly sunny, with a temperature of 57. Once again at 8 a.m., at Stillwater, it was sunny. The temperature was 46. 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At Stillwater, it was sunny. The temperature was 46 degrees, the dew point 43, and the relative humidity 89%. The pressure was 30.12 inches and rising. At Enid, it was sunny. The temperature was 51. The wind was west at 5. At Guthrie, it was sunny. The temperature was 48. Observations from around the region. It was sunny, with a temperature of 48 at Wichita and 40 at Woodward. It was mostly sunny, with a temperature of 46 at Oklahoma City, 52 at Tulsa, and 47 at Springfield. At Dallas-Fort Worth, it was partly sunny, with a temperature of 57. Once again at 8 a.m., at Stillwater, it was sunny. The temperature was 46. From the Norman Forecast Office, here is the forecast for Stillwater and surrounding area. Today, sunny. Not as cool with highs in the mid-70s. Southwest winds 5 to 10 miles an hour. Tonight, clear. Not as cool with lows in the lower 50s. South winds 5 to 10 miles an hour. Friday, sunny. A chance of showers and thunderstorms in the afternoon. Highs in the mid-80s. Southwest winds 10 to 15 miles an hour.

miles an hour with gusts up to 25 miles an hour. Chance of rain 50%. Friday night, mostly clear. A slight chance of showers and thunderstorms until midnight. Lows in the lower 50s. Northeast winds 5 to 10 miles an hour, becoming east after midnight. Chance of rain 20%. Saturday, sunny. Highs in the mid-80s. Southeast winds 5 to 10 miles an hour. Saturday night, a chance of thunderstorms. Showers likely. Lows in the upper 50s. Chance of rain 70%. Sunday, mostly cloudy with a slight chance of showers and thunderstorms in the morning, then mostly sunny in the afternoon. Cooler with highs in the mid-70s. Chance of rain 20%. Sunday night, mostly clear. Cooler with lows in the upper 40s. Monday, sunny. Highs around 80. Monday night, clear. Not as cool with lows in the lower 60s. Tuesday, sunny, warmer with highs in the lower 90s. Tuesday night, mostly clear. A slight chance of showers and thunderstorms until midnight. Lows in the mid-60s. Chance of rain 20%. Wednesday, sunny. Highs in the upper 80s. 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At Stillwater, it was sunny. The temperature was 46 degrees, the dew point 43, and the relative humidity 89%. The pressure was 30.12 inches and rising. At Enid, it was sunny. The temperature was 51. The wind was west at 5. At Guthrie, it was sunny. The temperature was 48. Observations from around the region. It was sunny, with a temperature of 48 at Wichita, and 40 at Woodward. It was mostly sunny, with a temperature of 46 at Oklahoma City, 52 at Tulsa, and 47 at Springfield. At Dallas-Fort Worth, it was partly sunny, with a temperature of 57. Once again at 8 a.m., at Stillwater, it was sunny. The temperature was 46. From the Norman Forecast Office, here is the forecast for Stillwater and surrounding area. Today, sunny. Not as cool with highs in the mid-70s. Southwest winds 5 to 10 miles an hour. Tonight, clear. Not as cool with lows in the lower 50s. South winds 5 to 10 miles an hour. Friday, sunny. A chance of showers and thunderstorms in the afternoon. Highs in the mid-80s. Southwest winds 10 to 15 miles an hour with gusts up to 25 miles an hour. Chance of rain 50%. Friday night, mostly clear. A slight chance of showers and thunderstorms until midnight. Lows in the lower 50s. Northeast winds 5 to 10 miles an hour, becoming east after midnight. Chance of rain 20%. Saturday, sunny. Highs in the mid-80s. Southeast winds 5 to 10 miles an hour. Saturday night, a chance of thunderstorms. Showers likely. Lows in the upper 50s. Chance of rain 70%. Sunday, mostly cloudy with a slight chance of showers and thunderstorms in the morning, then mostly sunny in the afternoon. Cooler with highs in the mid-70s. Chance of rain 20%. Sunday night, mostly clear. Cooler with lows in the upper 40s. Monday, sunny. Highs around 80. Monday night, clear. Not as cool with lows in the lower 60s. Tuesday, sunny, warmer with highs in the lower 90s. Tuesday night, mostly clear. A slight chance of showers and thunderstorms until midnight. Lows in the mid-60s. Chance of rain 20%. Wednesday, sunny. Highs in the upper 80s. 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At Stillwater, it was sunny. The temperature was 46 degrees, the dew point 43, and the relative humidity 89%. The pressure was 30.12 inches and rising. At Enid, it was sunny.

cool with highs in the mid-70s. Southwest winds 5 to 10 miles an hour. Tonight, clear. Not as cool with lows in the lower 50s. South winds 5 to 10 miles an hour. Friday, sunny. A chance of showers and thunderstorms in the afternoon. Highs in the mid-80s. Southwest winds 10 to 15 miles an hour with gusts up to 25 miles an hour. Chance of rain 50%. Friday night, mostly clear. A slight chance of showers and thunderstorms until midnight. Lows in the lower 50s. Northeast winds 5 to 10 miles an hour, becoming east after midnight. Chance of rain 20%. Saturday, sunny. Highs in the mid-80s. Southeast winds 5 to 10 miles an hour. Saturday night, a chance of thunderstorms. Showers likely. Lows in the upper 50s. Chance of rain 70%. Sunday, mostly cloudy with a slight chance of showers and thunderstorms in the morning, then mostly sunny in the afternoon. Cooler with highs in the mid-70s. Chance of rain 20%. Sunday night, mostly clear. Cooler with lows in the upper 40s. Monday, sunny. Highs around 80. Monday night, clear. Not as cool with lows in the lower 60s. Tuesday, sunny, warmer with highs in the lower 90s. Tuesday night, mostly clear. A slight chance of showers and thunderstorms until midnight. Lows in the mid-60s. Chance of rain 20%. Wednesday, sunny. Highs in the upper 80s. 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It's Stillwater, it was sunny. The temperature was 46 degrees, the dew point 43, and the relative humidity 89%. The pressure was 30.12 inches and rising. At evening, it was sunny. The temperature was 51. The wind was west at 5. At Guthrie, it was sunny. The temperature was 48. Observations from around the region. It was sunny, with a temperature of 48 at Wichita and 40 at Woodward. It was mostly sunny, with a temperature of 46 at Oklahoma City, 52 at Tulsa, and 47 at Springfield. At Dallas-Fort Worth, it was partly sunny, with a temperature of 57. Once again at 8 a.m., at Stillwater, it was sunny. The temperature was 46. From the Norman Forecast Office, here is the forecast for Stillwater and surrounding area. Today, sunny. Not as cool with highs in the mid-70s. Southwest winds 5 to 10 miles an hour. Tonight, clear. Not as cool with lows in the lower 50s. South winds 5 to 10 miles an hour. Friday, sunny. A chance of showers and thunderstorms in the afternoon. Highs in the mid-80s. Southwest winds 10 to 15 miles an hour with gusts up to 25 miles an hour. Chance of rain 50%. Friday night, mostly clear. A slight chance of showers and thunderstorms until midnight. Lows in the lower 50s. Northeast winds 5 to 10 miles an hour, becoming east after midnight. Chance of rain 20%. Saturday, sunny. Highs in the mid-80s. Southeast winds 5 to 10 miles an hour. Saturday night, a chance of thunderstorms. Showers likely. Lows in the upper 50s. Chance of rain 70%. Sunday, mostly cloudy with a slight chance of showers and thunderstorms in the morning, then mostly sunny in the afternoon. Cooler with highs in the mid-70s. Chance of rain 20%. Sunday night, mostly clear. Cooler with lows in the upper 40s. Monday, sunny. Highs around 80. Monday night, clear. Not as cool with lows in the lower 60s. Tuesday, sunny, warmer with highs in the lower 90s. Tuesday night, mostly clear. A slight chance of showers and thunderstorms until midnight. Lows in the mid-60s. Chance of rain 20%. Wednesday, sunny. Highs in the upper 80s. 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It's Stillwater, it was sunny. The temperature was 46 degrees, the dew point 43, and the relative humidity

89%. The pressure was 30.12 inches and rising. At Enid, it was sunny. The temperature was 51. The wind was west at 5. At Guthrie, it was sunny. The temperature was 48. Observations from around the region. It was sunny, with a temperature of 48 at Wichita and 40 at Woodward. It was mostly sunny, with a temperature of 46 at Oklahoma City, 52 at Tulsa, and 47 at Springfield. At Dallas-Fort Worth, it was partly sunny, with a temperature of 57. Once again at 8 a.m., at Stillwater, it was sunny. The temperature was 46. From the Norman Forecast Office, here is the forecast for Stillwater and surrounding area. Today, sunny. Not as cool with highs in the mid-70s. Southwest winds 5 to 10 miles an hour. Tonight, clear. Not as cool with lows in the lower 50s. South winds 5 to 10 miles an hour. Friday, sunny. A chance of showers and thunderstorms in the afternoon. Highs in the mid-80s. Southwest winds 10 to 15 miles an hour with gusts up to 25 miles an hour. Chance of rain 50%. Friday night, mostly clear. A slight chance of showers and thunderstorms until midnight. Lows in the lower 50s. Northeast winds 5 to 10 miles an hour, becoming east after midnight. Chance of rain 20%. Saturday, sunny. Highs in the mid-80s. Southeast winds 5 to 10 miles an hour. Saturday night, a chance of thunderstorms. Showers likely. Lows in the upper 50s. Chance of rain 70%. Sunday, mostly cloudy with a slight chance of showers and thunderstorms in the morning, then mostly sunny in the afternoon. Cooler with highs in the mid-70s. Chance of rain 20%. Sunday night, mostly clear. Cooler with lows in the upper 40s. Monday, sunny. Highs around 80. Monday night, clear. Not as cool with lows in the lower 60s. Tuesday, sunny, warmer with highs in the lower 90s. Tuesday night, mostly clear. A slight chance of showers and thunderstorms until midnight. Lows in the mid-60s. Chance of rain 20%. Wednesday, sunny. Highs in the upper 80s. 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At Stillwater, it was sunny. The temperature was 46 degrees, the dew point 43, and the relative humidity 89%. The pressure was 30.12 inches and rising. At Enid, it was sunny. The temperature was 51. The wind was west at 5. At Guthrie, it was sunny. The temperature was 48. Observations from around the region. It was sunny, with a temperature of 48 at Wichita and 40 at Woodward. It was mostly sunny, with a temperature of 46 at Oklahoma City, 52 at Tulsa, and 47 at Springfield. At Dallas-Fort Worth, it was partly sunny, with a temperature of 57. Once again at 8 a.m., at Stillwater, it was sunny. The temperature was 46. From the Norman Forecast Office, here is the forecast for Stillwater and surrounding area. Today, sunny. Not as cool with highs in the mid-70s. Southwest winds 5 to 10 miles an hour. Tonight, clear. Not as cool with lows in the lower 50s. South winds 5 to 10 miles an hour. Friday, sunny. A chance of showers and thunderstorms in the afternoon. Highs in the mid-80s. Southwest winds 10 to 15 miles an hour with gusts up to 25 miles an hour. Chance of rain 50%. Friday night, mostly clear. A slight chance of showers and thunderstorms until midnight. Lows in the lower 50s. Northeast winds 5 to 10 miles an hour, becoming east after midnight. Chance of rain 20%. Saturday, sunny. Highs in the mid-80s. Southeast winds 5 to 10 miles an hour. Saturday night, a chance of thunderstorms. Showers likely. Lows in the upper 50s. Chance of rain 70%. Sunday, mostly cloudy with a slight chance of showers and thunderstorms in the morning, then mostly sunny in the afternoon.

cooler with highs in the mid-70s. Chance of rain 20%. Sunday night, mostly clear. Cooler with lows in the upper 40s. Monday, sunny. Highs around 80. Monday night, clear. Not as cool with lows in the lower 60s. Tuesday, sunny, warmer with highs in the lower 90s. Tuesday night, mostly clear. A slight chance of showers and thunderstorms until midnight. Lows in the mid-60s. Chance of rain 20%. Wednesday, sunny. Highs in the upper 80s. 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It's Stillwater, it was sunny. The temperature was 46 degrees, the dew point 43, and the relative humidity 89%. The pressure was 30.12 inches and rising. At evening, it was sunny. The temperature was 51. The wind was west at 5. At Guthrie, it was sunny. The temperature was 48. Observations from around the region. It was sunny, with a temperature of 48 at Wichita and 40 at Woodward. It was mostly sunny, with a temperature of 46 at Oklahoma City, 52 at Tulsa, and 47 at Springfield. At Dallas-Fort Worth, it was partly sunny, with a temperature of 57. Once again at 8 a.m., at Stillwater, it was sunny. The temperature was 46. From the Norman Forecast Office, here is the forecast for Stillwater and surrounding area. Today, sunny. Not as cool with highs in the mid-70s. Southwest winds 5 to 10 miles an hour. Tonight, clear. Not as cool with lows in the lower 50s. South winds 5 to 10 miles an hour. Friday, sunny. A chance of showers and thunderstorms in the afternoon. Highs in the mid-80s. Southwest winds 10 to 15 miles an hour with gusts up to 25 miles an hour. Chance of rain 50%. Friday night, mostly clear. A slight chance of showers and thunderstorms until midnight. Lows in the lower 50s. Northeast winds 5 to 10 miles an hour, becoming east after midnight. Chance of rain 20%. Saturday, sunny. Highs in the mid-80s. Southeast winds 5 to 10 miles an hour. Saturday night, a chance of thunderstorms. Showers likely. Lows in the upper 50s. Chance of rain 70%. Sunday, mostly cloudy with a slight chance of showers and thunderstorms in the morning, then mostly sunny in the afternoon. Cooler with highs in the mid-70s. Chance of rain 20%. Sunday night, mostly clear. Cooler with lows in the upper 40s. Monday, sunny. Highs around 80. Monday night, clear. Not as cool with lows in the lower 60s. Tuesday, sunny, warmer with highs in the lower 90s. Tuesday, around 80. Monday night, clear. Not as cool with lows in the lower 60s. Tuesday, sunny, warmer with highs in the lower 90s. Tuesday night, mostly clear. A slight chance of showers and thunderstorms until midnight. Lows in the mid-60s. Chance of rain 20%. Wednesday, sunny. Highs in the upper 80s. 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It's Stillwater, it was sunny. The temperature was 46 degrees, the dew point 43, and the relative humidity 89%. The pressure was 30.12 inches and rising. At evening, it was sunny. The temperature was 51. The wind was west at 5. At Guthrie, it was sunny. The temperature was 48. Observations from around the region. It was sunny, with a temperature of 48 at Wichita and 40 at Woodward. It was mostly sunny, with a temperature of 46 at Oklahoma City, 52 at Tulsa, and 47 at Springfield. At Dallas-Fort Worth, it was partly sunny, with a temperature of 57. Once again at 8 a.m., at Stillwater, it was sunny. The temperature was 46.

From the Norman Forecast Office, here is the forecast for Stillwater and surrounding area. Today, sunny. Not as cool with highs in the mid-70s. Southwest winds 5 to 10 miles an hour. Tonight, clear. Not as cool with lows in the lower 50s. South winds 5 to 10 miles an hour. Friday, sunny. A chance of showers and thunderstorms in the afternoon. Highs in the mid-80s. Southwest winds 10 to 15 miles an hour with gusts up to 25 miles an hour. Chance of rain 50%. Friday night, mostly clear. A slight chance of showers and thunderstorms until midnight. Lows in the lower 50s. Northeast winds 5 to 10 miles an hour, becoming east after midnight. Chance of rain 20%. Saturday, sunny. Highs in the mid-80s. Southeast winds 5 to 10 miles an hour. Saturday night, a chance of thunderstorms. Showers likely. Lows in the upper 50s. Chance of rain 70%. Sunday, mostly cloudy with a slight chance of showers and thunderstorms in the morning, then mostly sunny in the afternoon. Cooler with highs in the mid-70s. Chance of rain 20%. Sunday night, mostly clear. Cooler with lows in the upper 40s. Monday, sunny. Highs around 80. Monday night, clear. Not as cool with lows in the lower 60s. Tuesday, sunny, warmer with highs in the lower 90s. Tuesday night, mostly clear. A slight chance of showers and thunderstorms until midnight. Lows in the mid-60s. Chance of rain 20%. Wednesday, sunny. Highs in the upper 80s. 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It's Stillwater, it was sunny. The temperature was 46 degrees, the dew point 43, and the relative humidity 89%. The pressure was 30.12 inches and rising. At Enid, it was sunny. The temperature was 51. The wind was west at 5. At Guthrie, it was sunny. The temperature was 48. Observations from around the region. It was sunny, with a temperature of 48 at Wichita, and 40 at Woodward. It was mostly sunny, with a temperature of 46 at Oklahoma City, 52 at Tulsa, and 47 at Springfield. At Dallas-Fort Worth, it was partly sunny, with a temperature of 57. Once again at 8 a.m., at Stillwater, it was sunny. The temperature was 46. From the Norman Forecast Office, here is the forecast for Stillwater and surrounding area. Today, sunny. Not as cool with highs in the mid-70s. Southwest winds 5 to 10 miles an hour. Tonight, clear. Not as cool with lows in the lower 50s. South winds 5 to 10 miles an hour. Friday, sunny. A chance of showers and thunderstorms in the afternoon. Highs in the mid-80s. Southwest winds 10 to 15 miles an hour with gusts up to 25 miles an hour. Chance of rain 50%. Friday night, mostly clear. A slight chance of showers and thunderstorms until midnight. Lows in the lower 50s. Northeast winds 5 to 10 miles an hour, becoming east after midnight. Chance of rain 20%. Saturday, sunny. Highs in the mid-80s. Southeast winds 5 to 10 miles an hour. Saturday night, a chance of thunderstorms. Showers likely. Lows in the upper 50s. Chance of rain 70%. Sunday, mostly cloudy with a slight chance of showers and thunderstorms in the morning, then mostly sunny in the afternoon. Cooler with highs in the mid-70s. Chance of rain 20%. Sunday night, mostly clear. Cooler with lows in the upper 40s. Monday, sunny. Highs around 80. Monday night, clear. Not as cool with lows in the lower 60s. Tuesday, sunny, warmer with highs in the lower 90s. Tuesday night, mostly clear. A slight chance of showers and thunderstorms until midnight. Lows in the mid-60s. Chance of rain 20%. Wednesday, sunny. Highs in the upper 80s. 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

Other observations. It's still water. It was sunny. The temperature was 46 degrees, the dew point 43, and the relative humidity 89%. The pressure was 30.12 inches and rising. At Enid, it was sunny. The temperature was 51. The wind was west at 5. At Guthrie, it was sunny. The temperature was 48. Observations from around the region. It was sunny, with a temperature of 48 at Wichita and 40 at Woodward. It was mostly sunny, with a temperature of 46 at Oklahoma City, 52 at Tulsa, and 47 at Springfield. At Dallas-Fort Worth, it was partly sunny, with a temperature of 57. Once again at 8 a.m., at Stillwater, it was sunny. The temperature was 46. From the Norman Forecast Office, here is the forecast for Stillwater and surrounding area. Today, sunny. Not as cool with highs in the mid-70s. Southwest winds 5 to 10 miles an hour. Tonight, clear. Not as cool with lows in the lower 50s. South winds 5 to 10 miles an hour. Friday, sunny. A chance of showers and thunderstorms in the afternoon. Highs in the mid-80s. Southwest winds 10 to 15 miles an hour with gusts up to 25 miles an hour. Chance of rain 50%. Friday night, mostly clear. A slight chance of showers and thunderstorms until midnight. Lows in the lower 50s. Northeast winds 5 to 10 miles an hour, becoming east after midnight. Chance of rain 20%. Saturday, sunny. Highs in the mid-80s. Southeast winds 5 to 10 miles an hour. Saturday night, a chance of thunderstorms. Showers likely. Lows in the upper 50s. Chance of rain 70%. Sunday, mostly cloudy with a slight chance of showers and thunderstorms in the morning, then mostly sunny in the afternoon. Cooler with highs in the mid-70s. Chance of rain 20%. Sunday night, mostly clear. Cooler with lows in the upper 40s. Monday, sunny. Highs around 80. Monday night, clear. Not as cool with lows in the lower 60s. Tuesday, sunny, warmer with highs in the lower 90s. Tuesday night, mostly clear. A slight chance of showers and thunderstorms until midnight. Lows in the mid-60s. Chance of rain 20%. Wednesday, sunny. Highs in the upper 80s. 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It's Stillwater, it was sunny. The temperature was 46 degrees, the dew point 43, and the relative humidity 89%. The pressure was 30.12 inches and rising. At Enid, it was sunny. The temperature was 51. The wind was west at 5. At Guthrie, it was sunny. The temperature was 48. Observations from around the region. It was sunny, with a temperature of 48 at Wichita and 40 at Woodward. It was mostly sunny, with a temperature of 46 at Oklahoma City, 52 at Tulsa, and 47 at Springfield. At Dallas-Fort Worth, it was partly sunny, with a temperature of 57. Once again at 8 a.m., at Stillwater, it was sunny. The temperature was 46. From the Norman Forecast Office, here is the forecast for Stillwater and surrounding area. Today, sunny. Not as cool with highs in the mid-70s. Southwest winds 5 to 10 miles an hour. Tonight, clear. Not as cool with lows in the lower 50s. South winds 5 to 10 miles an hour. Friday, sunny. A chance of showers and thunderstorms in the afternoon. Highs in the mid-80s. Southwest winds 10 to 15 miles an hour with gusts up to 25 miles an hour. Chance of rain 50%. Friday night, mostly clear. A slight chance of showers and thunderstorms until midnight. Lows in the lower 50s. Northeast winds 5 to 10 miles an hour, becoming east after midnight. Chance of rain 20%. Saturday, sunny. Highs in the mid-80s. Southeast winds 5 to 10 miles an hour. Saturday night, a chance of thunderstorms. Showers likely. Lows in the upper 50s.

Sunday, mostly cloudy with a slight chance of showers and thunderstorms in the morning, then mostly sunny in the afternoon. Cooler with highs in the mid-70s. Chance of rain 20%. Sunday night, mostly clear. Cooler with lows in the upper 40s. Monday, sunny. Highs around 80. Monday night, clear. Not as cool with lows in the lower 60s. Tuesday, sunny, warmer with highs in the lower 90s. Tuesday night, mostly clear. A slight chance of showers and thunderstorms until midnight. Lows in the mid-60s. Chance of rain 20%. Wednesday, sunny. Highs in the upper 80s. 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It's Stillwater, it was sunny. The temperature was 46 degrees, the dew point 43, and the relative humidity 89%. The pressure was 30.12 inches and rising. At Enid, it was sunny. The temperature was 51. The wind was west at 5. At Guthrie, it was sunny. The temperature was 48. Observations from around the region. It was sunny, with a temperature of 48 at Wichita, and 40 at Woodward. It was mostly sunny, with a temperature of 46 at Oklahoma City, 52 at Tulsa, and 47 at Springfield. At Dallas-Fort Worth, it was partly sunny, with a temperature of 57. Once again at 8 a.m., at Stillwater, it was sunny. The temperature was 46. From the Norman Forecast Office, here is the forecast for Stillwater and surrounding area. Today, sunny. Not as cool with highs in the mid-70s. Southwest winds 5 to 10 miles an hour. Tonight, clear. Not as cool with lows in the lower 50s. South winds 5 to 10 miles an hour. Friday, sunny. A chance of showers and thunderstorms in the afternoon. Highs in the mid-80s. Southwest winds 10 to 15 miles an hour with gusts up to 25 miles an hour. Chance of rain 50%. Friday night, mostly clear. A slight chance of showers and thunderstorms until midnight. Lows in the lower 50s. Northeast winds 5 to 10 miles an hour, becoming east after midnight. Chance of rain 20%. Saturday, sunny. Highs in the mid-80s. Southeast winds 5 to 10 miles an hour. Saturday night, a chance of thunderstorms. Showers likely. Lows in the upper 50s. Chance of rain 70%. Sunday, mostly cloudy with a slight chance of showers and thunderstorms in the morning, then mostly sunny in the afternoon. Cooler with highs in the mid-70s. Chance of rain 20%. Sunday night, mostly clear. Cooler with lows in the upper 40s. Monday, sunny. Highs around 80. Monday night, clear. Not as cool with lows in the lower 60s. Tuesday, sunny, warmer with highs in the lower 90s. Tuesday night, mostly clear. A slight chance of showers and thunderstorms until midnight. Lows in the mid-60s. Chance of rain 20%. Wednesday, sunny. Highs in the upper 80s. 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It's Stillwater, it was sunny. The temperature was 55 degrees, the dew point 43, and the relative humidity 63%. The wind was south at 6 miles an hour. The pressure was 30.12 inches and steady. At Enid, it was sunny. The temperature was 56. The wind was west at 8. At Guthrie, it was sunny. The temperature was 54. The wind was variable at 5. Observations from around the region. It was sunny, with a temperature of 54 at Wichita, 44 at Woodward, 57 at Tulsa, and 53 at Springfield. At Oklahoma City, it was mostly sunny, with a temperature of 56. At Dallas-Fort Worth, it was partly sunny, with a temperature of 59. Once again at 9 a.m., at Stillwater, it was sunny.

the temperature was 55. From the Norman Forecast Office, here is the forecast for Stillwater and surrounding area. Today, sunny. Not as cool as highs in the mid-70s. Southwest winds 5 to 10 miles an hour. Tonight, clear. Not as cool with lows in the lower 50s. South winds 5 to 10 miles an hour. Friday, sunny. A chance of showers and thunderstorms in the afternoon. Highs in the mid-80s. Southwest winds 10 to 15 miles an hour with gusts up to 25 miles an hour. Chance of rain 50%. Friday night, mostly clear. A slight chance of showers and thunderstorms until midnight. Lows in the lower 50s. Northeast winds 5 to 10 miles an hour, becoming east after midnight. Chance of rain 20%. Saturday, sunny. Highs in the mid-80s. Southeast winds 5 to 10 miles an hour. Saturday night, a chance of thunderstorms. Showers likely. Lows in the upper 50s. Chance of rain 70%. Sunday, mostly cloudy with a slight chance of showers and thunderstorms in the morning, then mostly sunny in the afternoon. Cooler with highs in the mid-70s. Chance of rain 20%. Sunday night, mostly clear. Cooler with lows in the upper 40s. Monday, sunny. Highs around 80. Monday night, clear. Not as cool with lows in the lower 60s. Tuesday, sunny, warmer with highs in the lower 90s. Tuesday night, mostly clear. A slight chance of showers and thunderstorms until midnight. Lows in the mid-60s. Chance of rain 20%. Wednesday, sunny. Highs in the upper 80s. 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It's Stillwater, it was sunny. The temperature was 55 degrees, the dew point 43, and the relative humidity 63%. The wind was south at 6 miles an hour. The pressure was 30.12 inches and steady. At Enid, it was sunny. The temperature was 56. The wind was west at 8. At Guthrie, it was sunny. The temperature was 54. The wind was variable at 5. Observations from around the region. It was sunny, with a temperature of 54 at Wichita, 44 at Woodward, 57 at Tulsa, and 53 at Springfield. At Oklahoma City, it was mostly sunny, with a temperature of 56. At Dallas-Fort Worth, it was partly sunny, with a temperature of 59. Once again at 9 a.m., at Stillwater, it was sunny. The temperature was 55. From the Norman Forecast Office, here is the forecast for Stillwater and surrounding area. Today, sunny. Not as cool with highs in the mid-70s. Southwest winds 5 to 10 miles an hour. Tonight, clear. Not as cool with lows in the lower 50s. South winds 5 to 10 miles an hour. Friday, sunny. A chance of showers and thunderstorms in the afternoon. Highs in the mid-80s. Southwest winds 10 to 15 miles an hour with gusts up to 25 miles an hour. Chance of rain 50%. Friday night, mostly clear. A slight chance of showers and thunderstorms until midnight. Lows in the lower 50s. Northeast winds 5 to 10 miles an hour, becoming east after midnight. Chance of rain 20%. Saturday, sunny. Highs in the mid-80s. Southeast winds 5 to 10 miles an hour. Saturday night, a chance of thunderstorms. Showers likely. Lows in the upper 50s. Chance of rain 70%. Sunday, mostly cloudy with a slight chance of showers and thunderstorms in the morning, then mostly sunny in the afternoon. Cooler with highs in the mid-70s. Chance of rain 20%. Sunday night, mostly clear. Cooler with lows in the upper 40s. Monday, sunny. Highs around 80. Monday night, clear. Not as cool with lows in the lower 60s. Tuesday, sunny. Warmer with highs in the lower 90s. Tuesday night, mostly clear. A slight chance of showers and thunderstorms until midnight. Lows in the mid-60s. Chance of rain 20%.

Wednesday, sunny. Highs in the upper 80s. You are listening to Stillwater Weather Radio, and here are 9 a.m. weather observations. It's Stillwater, it was sunny. The temperature was 55 degrees, the dew point 43, and the relative humidity 63%. The wind was south at 6 miles an hour. The pressure was 30.12 inches and steady. At Enid, it was sunny. The temperature was 56. The wind was west at 8. At Guthrie, it was sunny. The temperature was 54. The wind was variable at 5. Observations from around the region. It was sunny, with a temperature of 54 at Wichita, 44 at Woodward, 57 at Tulsa, and 53 at Springfield. At Oklahoma City, it was mostly sunny, with a temperature of 56. At Dallas-Fort Worth, it was partly sunny, with a temperature of 59. Once again at 9 a.m., at Stillwater, it was sunny. The temperature was 55. From the Norman Forecast Office, here is the forecast for Stillwater and surrounding area. Today, sunny. Not as cool with highs in the mid-70s. Southwest winds 5 to 10 miles an hour. Tonight, clear. Not as cool with lows in the lower 50s. South winds 5 to 10 miles an hour. Friday, sunny. A chance of showers and thunderstorms in the afternoon. Highs in the mid-80s. Southwest winds 10 to 15 miles an hour with gusts up to 25 miles an hour. Chance of rain 50%. Friday night, mostly clear. A slight chance of showers and thunderstorms until midnight. Lows in the lower 50s. Northeast winds 5 to 10 miles an hour, becoming east after midnight. Chance of rain 20%. Saturday, sunny. Highs in the mid-80s. Southeast winds 5 to 10 miles an hour. Saturday night, a chance of thunderstorms. Showers likely. Lows in the upper 50s. Chance of rain 70%. Sunday, mostly cloudy with a slight chance of showers and thunderstorms in the morning, then mostly sunny in the afternoon. Cooler with highs in the mid-70s. Chance of rain 20%. Sunday night, mostly clear. Cooler with lows in the upper 40s. Monday, sunny. Highs around 80. Monday night, clear. Not as cool with lows in the lower 60s. Tuesday, sunny, warmer with highs in the lower 90s. Tuesday night, mostly clear. A slight chance of showers and thunderstorms until midnight. Lows in the mid-60s. Chance of rain 20%. Wednesday, sunny. Highs in the upper 80s. 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It's Stillwater, it was sunny. The temperature was 55 degrees, the dew point 43, and the relative humidity 63%. The wind was south at 6 miles an hour. The pressure was 30.12 inches and steady. At Enid, it was sunny. The temperature was 56. The wind was west at 8. At Guthrie, it was sunny. The temperature was 54. The wind was variable at 5. Observations from around the region. It was sunny, with a temperature of 54 at Wichita, 44 at Woodward, 57 at Tulsa, and 53 at Springfield. At Oklahoma City, it was mostly sunny, with a temperature of 56. At Dallas-Fort Worth, it was partly sunny, with a temperature of 59. Once again at 9 a.m., at Stillwater, it was sunny. The temperature was 55. From the Norman Forecast Office, here is the forecast for Stillwater and surrounding area. Today, sunny. Not as cool with highs in the mid-70s. Southwest winds 5 to 10 miles an hour. Tonight, clear. Not as cool with lows in the lower 50s. South winds 5 to 10 miles an hour. Friday, sunny. A chance of showers and thunderstorms in the afternoon. Highs in the mid-80s. Southwest winds 10 to 15 miles an hour with gusts up to 25 miles an hour. Chance of rain 50%. Friday night, mostly clear. A slight chance of showers and thunderstorms until midnight. Lows in the lower 50s.

east winds 5 to 10 miles an hour, becoming east after midnight. Chance of rain 20%. Saturday, sunny. Highs in the mid-80s. Southeast winds 5 to 10 miles an hour. Saturday night, a chance of thunderstorms. Showers likely. Lows in the upper 50s. Chance of rain 70%. Sunday, mostly cloudy with a slight chance of showers and thunderstorms in the morning, then mostly sunny in the afternoon. Cooler with highs in the mid-70s. Chance of rain 20%. Sunday night, mostly clear. Cooler with lows in the upper 40s. Monday, sunny. Highs around 80. Monday night, clear. Not as cool with lows in the lower 60s. Tuesday, sunny. Warmer with highs in the lower 90s. Tuesday night, mostly clear. A slight chance of showers and thunderstorms until midnight. Lows in the mid-60s. Chance of rain 20%. Wednesday, sunny. Highs in the upper 80s. 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It's Stillwater, it was sunny. The temperature was 55 degrees, the dew point 43, and the relative humidity 63%. The wind was south at 6 miles an hour. The pressure was 30.12 inches and steady. At Enid, it was sunny. The temperature was 56. The wind was west at 8. At Guthrie, it was sunny. The temperature was 54. The wind was variable at 5. Observations from around the region. It was sunny, with a temperature of 54 at Wichita, 44 at Woodward, 57 at Tulsa, and 53 at Springfield. At Oklahoma City, it was mostly sunny, with a temperature of 56. At Dallas-Fort Worth, it was partly sunny, with a temperature of 59. Once again at 9 a.m., at Stillwater, it was sunny. The temperature was 55. From the Norman Forecast Office, here is the forecast for Stillwater and surrounding area. Today, sunny. Not as cool with highs in the mid-70s. Southwest winds 5 to 10 miles an hour. Tonight, clear. Not as cool with lows in the lower 50s. South winds 5 to 10 miles an hour. Friday, sunny. A chance of showers and thunderstorms in the afternoon. Highs in the mid-80s. Southwest winds 10 to 15 miles an hour with gusts up to 25 miles an hour. Chance of rain 50%. Friday night, mostly clear. A slight chance of showers and thunderstorms until midnight. Lows in the lower 50s. Northeast winds 5 to 10 miles an hour, becoming east after midnight. Chance of rain 20%. Saturday, sunny. Highs in the mid-80s. Southeast winds 5 to 10 miles an hour. Saturday night, a chance of thunderstorms. Showers likely. Lows in the upper 50s. Chance of rain 70%. Sunday, mostly cloudy with a slight chance of showers and thunderstorms in the morning, then mostly sunny in the afternoon. Cooler with highs in the mid-70s. Chance of rain 20%. Sunday night, mostly clear. Cooler with lows in the upper 40s. Monday, sunny. Highs around 80. Monday night, clear. Not as cool with lows in the lower 60s. Tuesday, sunny. Warmer with highs in the lower 90s. Tuesday night, mostly clear. A slight chance of showers and thunderstorms until midnight. Lows in the mid-60s. Chance of rain 20%. Wednesday, sunny. Highs in the upper 80s. 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At Stillwater, it was sunny. The temperature was 55 degrees, the dew point 43, and the relative humidity 63%. The wind was south at 6 miles an hour. The pressure was 30.12 inches and steady. At Enid, it was sunny. The temperature was 56. The wind was west at 8. At Guthrie,

today, sunny. Not as cool as highs in the mid-70s. Southwest winds 5 to 10 miles an hour. Tonight, clear. Not as cool with lows in the lower 50s. South winds 5 to 10 miles an hour. Friday, sunny. A chance of showers and thunderstorms in the afternoon. Highs in the mid-80s. Southwest winds 10 to 15 miles an hour with gusts up to 25 miles an hour. Chance of rain 50%. Friday night, mostly clear. A slight chance of showers and thunderstorms until midnight. Lows in the lower 50s. Northeast winds 5 to 10 miles an hour, becoming east after midnight. Chance of rain 20%. Saturday, sunny. Highs in the mid-80s. Southeast winds 5 to 10 miles an hour. Saturday night, a chance of thunderstorms. Showers likely. Lows in the upper 50s. Chance of rain 70%. Sunday, mostly cloudy with a slight chance of showers and thunderstorms in the morning, then mostly sunny in the afternoon. Cooler with highs in the mid-70s. Chance of rain 20%. Sunday night, mostly clear. Cooler with lows in the upper 40s. Monday, sunny. Highs around 80. Monday night, clear. Not as cool with lows in the lower 60s. Tuesday, sunny, warmer with highs in the lower 90s. Tuesday night, mostly clear. A slight chance of showers and thunderstorms until midnight. Lows in the mid-60s. Chance of rain 20%. Wednesday, sunny. Highs in the upper 80s. 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It's Stillwater, it was sunny. The temperature was 55 degrees, the dew point 43, and the relative humidity 63%. The wind was south at 6 miles an hour. The pressure was 30.12 inches and steady. At Enid, it was sunny. The temperature was 56. The wind was west at 8. At Guthrie, it was sunny. The temperature was 54. The wind was variable at 5. Observations from around the region. It was sunny, with a temperature of 54 at Wichita, 44 at Woodward, 57 at Tulsa, and 53 at Springfield. At Oklahoma City, it was mostly sunny, with a temperature of 56. At Dallas-Fort Worth, it was partly sunny, with a temperature of 59. Once again at 9 a.m., at Stillwater, it was sunny. The temperature was 55. From the Norman Forecast Office, here is the forecast for Stillwater and surrounding area. Today, sunny. Not as cool with highs in the mid-70s. Southwest winds 5 to 10 miles an hour. Tonight, clear. Not as cool with lows in the lower 50s. South winds 5 to 10 miles an hour. Friday, sunny. A chance of showers and thunderstorms in the afternoon. Highs in the mid-80s. Southwest winds 10 to 15 miles an hour with gusts up to 25 miles an hour. Chance of rain 50%. Friday night, mostly clear. A slight chance of showers and thunderstorms until midnight. Lows in the lower 50s. Northeast winds 5 to 10 miles an hour, becoming east after midnight. Chance of rain 20%. Saturday, sunny. Highs in the mid-80s. Southeast winds 5 to 10 miles an hour. Saturday night, a chance of thunderstorms. Showers likely. Lows in the upper 50s. Chance of rain 70%. Sunday, mostly cloudy with a slight chance of showers and thunderstorms in the morning, then mostly sunny in the afternoon. Cooler with highs in the mid-70s. Chance of rain 20%. Sunday night, mostly clear. Cooler with lows in the upper 40s. Monday, sunny. Highs around 80. Monday night, clear. Not as cool with lows in the lower 60s. Tuesday, sunny. Warmer with highs in the lower 90s. Tuesday night, mostly clear. A slight chance of showers and thunderstorms until midnight. Lows in the mid-60s. Chance of rain 20%. Wednesday, sunny. Highs in the upper 80s. 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

on weather observations. It's still water. It was sunny. The temperature was 55 degrees, the dew point 43, and the relative humidity 63%. The wind was south at 6 miles an hour. The pressure was 30.12 inches and steady. At Enid, it was sunny. The temperature was 56. The wind was west at 8. At Guthrie, it was sunny. The temperature was 54. The wind was variable at 5. Observations from around the region. It was sunny, with a temperature of 54 at Wichita, 44 at Woodward, 57 at Tulsa, and 53 at Springfield. At Oklahoma City, it was mostly sunny, with a temperature of 56. At Dallas-Fort Worth, it was partly sunny, with a temperature of 59. Once again at 9 a.m., at Stillwater, it was sunny. The temperature was 55. From the Norman Forecast Office, here is the forecast for Stillwater and surrounding area. Today, sunny. Not as cool with highs in the mid-70s. Southwest winds 5 to 10 miles an hour. Tonight, clear. Not as cool with lows in the lower 50s. South winds 5 to 10 miles an hour. Friday, sunny. A chance of showers and thunderstorms in the afternoon. Highs in the mid-80s. Southwest winds 10 to 15 miles an hour with gusts up to 25 miles an hour. Chance of rain 50%. Friday night, mostly clear. A slight chance of showers and thunderstorms until midnight. Lows in the lower 50s. Northeast winds 5 to 10 miles an hour, becoming east after midnight. Chance of rain 20%. Saturday, sunny. Highs in the mid-80s. Southeast winds 5 to 10 miles an hour. Saturday night, a chance of thunderstorms. Showers likely. Lows in the upper 50s. Chance of rain 70%. Sunday, mostly cloudy with a slight chance of showers and thunderstorms in the morning, then mostly sunny in the afternoon. Cooler with highs in the mid-70s. Chance of rain 20%. Sunday night, mostly clear. Cooler with lows in the upper 40s. Monday, sunny. Highs around 80. Monday night, clear. Not as cool with lows in the lower 60s. Tuesday, sunny, warmer with highs in the lower 90s. Tuesday night, mostly clear. A slight chance of showers and thunderstorms until midnight. Lows in the mid-60s. Chance of rain 20%. Wednesday, sunny. Highs in the upper 80s. 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At Stillwater, it was sunny. The temperature was 55 degrees, the dew point 43, and the relative humidity 63%. The wind was south at 6 miles an hour. The pressure was 30.12 inches and steady. At Enid, it was sunny. The temperature was 56. The wind was west at 8. At Guthrie, it was sunny. The temperature was 54. The wind was variable at 5. Observations from around the region. It was sunny, with a temperature of 54 at Wichita, 44 at Woodward, 57 at Tulsa, and 53 at Springfield. At Oklahoma City, it was mostly sunny, with a temperature of 56. At Dallas-Fort Worth, it was partly sunny, with a temperature of 59. Once again at 9 a.m., at Stillwater, it was sunny. The temperature was 55. 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From the Norman Forecast Office, here is the forecast for Stillwater and surrounding area. Today, sunny. Not as cool with highs in the mid-70s. Southwest winds 5 to 10 miles an hour. Tonight, clear. Not as cool with lows in the lower 50s. South winds 5 to 10 miles an hour. Friday, sunny. A chance of showers and thunderstorms in the afternoon. Highs in the mid-80s. Southwest winds 10 to 15 miles an hour with gusts up to 25 miles an hour. Chance of rain 50%. Friday night, mostly clear.

slight chance of showers and thunderstorms until midnight. Lows in the lower 50s. Northeast winds 5 to 10 miles an hour, becoming east after midnight. Chance of rain 20%. Saturday, sunny. Highs in the mid-80s. Southeast winds 5 to 10 miles an hour. Saturday night, a chance of thunderstorms. Showers likely. Lows in the upper 50s. Chance of rain 70%. Sunday, mostly cloudy with a slight chance of showers and thunderstorms in the morning, then mostly sunny in the afternoon. Cooler with highs in the mid-70s. Chance of rain 20%. Sunday night, mostly clear. Cooler with lows in the upper 40s. Monday, sunny. Highs around 80. Monday night, clear. Not as cool with lows in the lower 60s. Tuesday, sunny, warmer with highs in the lower 90s. Tuesday night, mostly clear. A slight chance of showers and thunderstorms until midnight. Lows in the mid-60s. Chance of rain 20%. Wednesday, sunny. Highs in the upper 80s. 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It's Stillwater, it was sunny. The temperature was 55 degrees, the dew point 43, and the relative humidity 63%. The wind was south at 6 miles an hour. The pressure was 30.12 inches and steady. At Enid, it was sunny. The temperature was 56. The wind was west at 8. At Guthrie, it was sunny. The temperature was 54. The wind was variable at 5. Observations from around the region. It was sunny, with a temperature of 54 at Wichita, 44 at Woodward, 57 at Tulsa, and 53 at Springfield. At Oklahoma City, it was mostly sunny, with a temperature of 56. At Dallas-Fort Worth, it was partly sunny, with a temperature of 59. Once again at 9 a.m., at Stillwater, it was sunny. The temperature was 55. From the Norman Forecast Office, here is the forecast for Stillwater and surrounding area. Today, sunny. Not as cool with highs in the mid-70s. Southwest winds 5 to 10 miles an hour. Tonight, clear. Not as cool with lows in the lower 50s. South winds 5 to 10 miles an hour. Friday, sunny. A chance of showers and thunderstorms in the afternoon. Highs in the mid-80s. Southwest winds 10 to 15 miles an hour with gusts up to 25 miles an hour. Chance of rain 50%. Friday night, mostly clear. A slight chance of showers and thunderstorms until midnight. Lows in the lower. Chance of rain 50%. Friday night, mostly clear. A slight chance of showers and thunderstorms until midnight. Lows in the lower 50s. Northeast winds 5 to 10 miles an hour, becoming east after midnight. Chance of rain 20%. Saturday, sunny. Highs in the mid-80s. Southeast winds 5 to 10 miles an hour. Saturday night, a chance of thunderstorms. Showers likely. Lows in the upper 50s. Chance of rain 70%. Sunday, mostly cloudy with a slight chance of showers and thunderstorms in the morning, then mostly sunny in the afternoon. Cooler with highs in the mid-70s. Chance of rain 20%. Sunday night, mostly clear. Cooler with lows in the upper 40s. Monday, sunny. Highs around 80. Monday night, clear. Not as cool with lows in the lower 60s. Tuesday, sunny, warmer with highs in the lower 90s. Tuesday night, mostly clear. A slight chance of showers and thunderstorms until midnight. Lows in the mid-60s. Chance of rain 20%. Wednesday, sunny. Highs in the upper 80s. 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It's Stillwater, it was sunny. The temperature was 55 degrees, the dew point 43, and the relative humidity 63%. The wind was south at 6 miles an hour. The pressure was 30.12 inches and steady. At Enid, it was sunny. The temperature was 56. The wind was west at 8.

Guthrie, it was sunny. The temperature was 54. The wind was variable at 5. Observations from around the region. It was sunny, with a temperature of 54 at Wichita, 44 at Woodward, 57 at Tulsa, and 53 at Springfield. At Oklahoma City, it was mostly sunny, with a temperature of 56. At Dallas-Fort Worth, it was partly sunny, with a temperature of 59. Once again at 9 a.m., at Stillwater, it was sunny. The temperature was 55. From the Norman Forecast Office, here is the forecast for Stillwater and surrounding area. Today, sunny. Not as cool as highs in the mid-70s. Southwest winds 5 to 10 miles an hour. Tonight, clear. Not as cool with lows in the lower 50s. South winds 5 to 10 miles an hour. Friday, sunny. A chance of showers and thunderstorms in the afternoon. Highs in the mid-80s. Southwest winds 10 to 15 miles an hour with gusts up to 25 miles an hour. Chance of rain 50%. Friday night, mostly clear. A slight chance of showers and thunderstorms until midnight. Lows in the lower 50s. Northeast winds 5 to 10 miles an hour, becoming east after midnight. Chance of rain 20%. Saturday, sunny. Highs in the mid-80s. Southeast winds 5 to 10 miles an hour. Saturday night, a chance of thunderstorms. Showers likely. Lows in the upper 50s. Chance of rain 70%. Sunday, mostly cloudy with a slight chance of showers and thunderstorms in the morning, then mostly sunny in the afternoon. Cooler with highs in the mid-70s. Chance of rain 20%. Sunday night, mostly clear. Cooler with lows in the upper 40s. Monday, sunny. Highs around 80. Monday night, clear. Not as cool with lows in the lower 60s. Tuesday, sunny, warmer with highs in the lower 90s. Tuesday night, mostly clear. A slight chance of showers and thunderstorms until midnight. Lows in the mid-60s. Chance of rain 20%. Wednesday, sunny. Highs in the upper 80s. 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At Stillwater, it was sunny. The temperature was 55 degrees, the dew point 43, and the relative humidity 63%. The wind was south at 6 miles an hour. The pressure was 30.12 inches and steady. At Enid, it was sunny. The temperature was 56. The wind was west at 8. At Guthrie, it was sunny. The temperature was 54. The wind was variable at 5. Observations from around the region. It was sunny, with a temperature of 54 at Wichita, 44 at Woodward, 57 at Tulsa, and 53 at Springfield. At Oklahoma City, it was mostly sunny, with a temperature of 56. At Dallas-Fort Worth, it was partly sunny, with a temperature of 59. Once again at 9 a.m., at Stillwater, it was sunny. The temperature was 55. From the Norman Forecast Office, here is the forecast for Stillwater and surrounding area. Today, sunny. Not as cool with highs in the mid-70s. Southwest winds 5 to 10 miles an hour. Tonight, clear. Not as cool with lows in the lower 50s. South winds 5 to 10 miles an hour. Friday, sunny. A chance of showers and thunderstorms in the afternoon. Highs in the mid-80s. Southwest winds 10 to 15 miles an hour with gusts up to 25 miles an hour. Chance of rain 50%. Friday night, mostly clear. A slight chance of showers and thunderstorms until midnight. Lows in the lower 50s. Northeast winds 5 to 10 miles an hour, becoming east after midnight. Chance of rain 20%. Saturday, sunny. Highs in the mid-80s. Southeast winds 5 to 10 miles an hour. Saturday night, a chance of thunderstorms. Showers likely. Lows in the upper 50s. Chance of rain 70%. Sunday, mostly cloudy with a slight chance of showers and thunderstorms in the morning, then mostly sunny in the afternoon. Cooler with highs in the mid-70s.

chance of rain 20%. Sunday night, mostly clear. Cooler with lows in the upper 40s. Monday, sunny. Highs around 80. Monday night, clear. Not as cool with lows in the lower 60s. Tuesday, sunny, warmer with highs in the lower 90s. Tuesday night, mostly clear. A slight chance of showers and thunderstorms until midnight. Lows in the mid-60s. Chance of rain 20%. Wednesday, sunny. Highs in the upper 80s. 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It's Stillwater, it was sunny. The temperature was 55 degrees, the dew point 43, and the relative humidity 63%. The wind was south at 6 miles an hour. The pressure was 30.12 inches and steady. At Enid, it was sunny. The temperature was 56. The wind was west at 8. At Guthrie, it was sunny. The temperature was 54. The wind was variable at 5. Observations from around the region. It was sunny, with a temperature of 54 at Wichita, 44 at Woodward, 57 at Tulsa, and 53 at Springfield. At Oklahoma City, it was mostly sunny, with a temperature of 56. At Dallas-Fort Worth, it was partly sunny, with a temperature of 59. Once again at 9 a.m., at Stillwater, it was sunny. The temperature was 55. From the Norman Forecast Office, here is the forecast for Stillwater and surrounding area. Today, sunny. Not as cool with highs in the mid-70s. Southwest winds 5 to 10 miles an hour. Tonight, clear. Not as cool with lows in the lower 50s. South winds 5 to 10 miles an hour. Friday, sunny. A chance of showers and thunderstorms in the afternoon. Highs in the mid-80s. Southwest winds 10 to 15 miles an hour with gusts up to 25 miles an hour. Chance of rain 50%. Friday night, mostly clear. A slight chance of showers and thunderstorms until midnight. Lows in the lower 50s. Northeast winds 5 to 10 miles an hour, becoming east after midnight. Chance of rain 20%. Saturday, sunny. Highs in the mid-80s. Southeast winds 5 to 10 miles an hour. Saturday night, a chance of thunderstorms. Showers likely. Lows in the upper 50s. Chance of rain 70%. Sunday, mostly cloudy with a slight chance of showers and thunderstorms in the morning, then mostly sunny in the afternoon. Cooler with highs in the mid-70s. Chance of rain 20%. Sunday night, mostly clear. Cooler with lows in the upper 40s. Monday, sunny. Highs around 80. Monday night, clear. Not as cool with lows in the lower 60s. Tuesday, sunny, warmer with highs in the lower 90s. Tuesday night, mostly clear. A slight chance of showers and thunderstorms until midnight. Lows in the mid-60s. Chance of rain 20%. Wednesday, sunny. Highs in the upper 80s. 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It's Stillwater, it was sunny. The temperature was 55 degrees, the dew point 43, and the relative humidity 63%. The wind was south at 6 miles an hour. The pressure was 30.12 inches and steady. At Enid, it was sunny. The temperature was 56. The wind was west at 8. At Guthrie, it was sunny. The temperature was 54. The wind was variable at 5. Observations from around the region. It was sunny, with a temperature of 54 at Wichita, 44 at Woodward, 57 at Tulsa, and 53 at Springfield. At Oklahoma City, it was mostly sunny, with a temperature of 56. At Dallas-Fort Worth, it was partly sunny, with a temperature of 59. Once again at 9 a.m., at Stillwater, it was sunny. The temperature was 55. 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

after midnight. Chance of rain 20%. Saturday, sunny. Highs in the mid-80s. Southeast winds 5 to 10 miles an hour. Saturday night, a chance of thunderstorms. Showers likely. Lows in the upper 50s. Chance of rain 70%. Sunday, mostly cloudy with a slight chance of showers and thunderstorms in the morning, then mostly sunny in the afternoon. Cooler with highs in the mid-70s. Chance of rain 20%. Sunday night, mostly clear. Cooler with lows in the upper 40s. Monday, sunny. Highs around 80. Monday night, clear. Not as cool with lows in the lower 60s. Tuesday, sunny, warmer with highs in the lower 90s. Tuesday night, mostly clear. A slight chance of showers and thunderstorms until midnight. Lows in the mid-60s. Chance of rain 20%. Wednesday, sunny. Highs in the upper 80s. 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It's Stillwater, it was sunny. The temperature was 55 degrees, the dew point 43, and the relative humidity 63%. The wind was south at 6 miles an hour. The pressure was 30.12 inches and steady. At Enid, it was sunny. The temperature was 56. The wind was west at 8. At Guthrie, it was sunny. The temperature was 54. The wind was variable at 5. Observations from around the region. It was sunny, with a temperature of 54 at Wichita, 44 at Woodward, 57 at Tulsa, and 53 at Springfield. At Oklahoma City, it was mostly sunny, with a temperature of 56. At Dallas-Fort Worth, it was partly sunny, with a temperature of 59. Once again at 9 a.m., at Stillwater, it was sunny. The temperature was 55. From the Norman Forecast Office, here is the forecast for Stillwater and surrounding area. Today, sunny. Not as cool with highs in the mid-70s. Southwest winds 5 to 10 miles an hour. Tonight, clear. Not as cool with lows in the lower 50s. South winds 5 to 10 miles an hour. Friday, sunny. A chance of showers and thunderstorms in the afternoon. Highs in the mid-80s. Southwest winds 10 to 15 miles an hour with gusts up to 25 miles an hour. Chance of rain 50%. Friday night, mostly clear. A slight chance of showers and thunderstorms until midnight. Lows in the lower 50s. Northeast winds 5 to 10 miles an hour, becoming east after midnight. Chance of rain 20%. Saturday, sunny. Highs in the mid-80s. Southeast winds 5 to 10 miles an hour. Saturday night, a chance of thunderstorms. Showers likely. Lows in the upper 50s. Chance of rain 70%. Sunday, mostly cloudy with a slight chance of showers and thunderstorms in the morning, then mostly sunny in the afternoon. Cooler with highs in the mid-70s. Chance of rain 20%. Sunday night, mostly clear. Cooler with lows in the upper 40s. Monday, sunny. Highs around 80. Monday night, clear. Not as cool with lows in the lower 60s. Tuesday, sunny, warmer with highs in the lower 90s. Tuesday night, mostly clear. A slight chance of showers and thunderstorms until midnight. Lows in the mid-60s. Chance of rain 20%. Wednesday, sunny. Highs in the upper 80s. 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It's Stillwater, it was sunny. The temperature was 55 degrees, the dew point 43, and the relative humidity 63%. The wind was south at 6 miles an hour. The pressure was 30.12 inches and steady. At Enid, it was sunny. The temperature was 56. The wind was west at 8. At Guthrie, it was sunny. The temperature was 54.

The wind was variable at 5. Observations from around the region. It was sunny, with a temperature of 54 at Wichita, 44 at Woodward, 57 at Tulsa, and 53 at Springfield. At Oklahoma City, it was mostly sunny, with a temperature of 56. At Dallas-Fort Worth, it was partly sunny, with a temperature of 59. Once again at 9 a.m., at Stillwater, it was sunny. The temperature was 55. From the Norman Forecast Office, here is the forecast for Stillwater and surrounding area. Today, sunny. Not as cool with highs in the mid-70s. Southwest winds 5 to 10 miles an hour. Tonight, clear. Not as cool with lows in the lower 50s. South winds 5 to 10 miles an hour. Friday, sunny. A chance of showers and thunderstorms in the afternoon. Highs in the mid-80s. Southwest winds 10 to 15 miles an hour with gusts up to 25 miles an hour. Chance of rain 50%. Friday night, mostly clear. A slight chance of showers and thunderstorms until midnight. Lows in the lower 50s. Northeast winds 5 to 10 miles an hour, becoming east after midnight. Chance of rain 20%. Saturday, sunny. Highs in the mid-80s. Southeast winds 5 to 10 miles an hour. Saturday night, a chance of thunderstorms. Showers likely. Lows in the upper 50s. Chance of rain 70%. Sunday, mostly cloudy with a slight chance of showers and thunderstorms in the morning, then mostly sunny in the afternoon. Cooler with highs in the mid-70s. Chance of rain 20%. Sunday night, mostly clear. Cooler with lows in the upper 40s. Monday, sunny. Highs around 80. Monday night, clear. Not as cool with lows in the lower 60s. Tuesday, sunny, warmer with highs in the lower 90s. Tuesday night, mostly clear. A slight chance of showers and thunderstorms until midnight. Lows in the mid-60s. Chance of rain 20%. Wednesday, sunny. Highs in the upper 80s. 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At Stillwater, it was sunny. The temperature was 60 degrees, the dew point 38, and the relative humidity 43%. The wind was south at 8 miles an hour. The pressure was 30.11 inches and falling. At Enid, it was sunny. The temperature was 60. The wind was southwest at 6. At Guthrie, it was sunny. The temperature was 61. The wind was southwest at 8. Observations from around the region. It was sunny, with a temperature of 58 at Wichita, 51 at Woodward, 62 at Tulsa, and 57 at Springfield. At Oklahoma City, it was mostly sunny, with a temperature of 60. At Dallas-Fort Worth, it was partly sunny, with a temperature of 63. Once again at 10 a.m., at Stillwater, it was sunny. The temperature was 60. From the Norman Forecast Office, here is the forecast for Stillwater and surrounding area. Today, sunny. Not as cool with highs in the mid-70s. Southwest winds 5 to 10 miles an hour. Tonight, clear. Not as cool with lows in the lower 50s. South winds 5 to 10 miles an hour. Friday, sunny. A chance of showers and thunderstorms in the afternoon. Highs in the mid-80s. Southwest winds 10 to 15 miles an hour with gusts up to 25 miles an hour. Chance of rain 50%. Friday night, mostly clear. A slight chance of showers and thunderstorms until midnight. Lows in the lower 50s. Northeast winds 5 to 10 miles an hour, becoming east after midnight. Chance of rain 20%. Saturday, sunny. Highs in the mid-80s. Southeast winds 5 to 10 miles an hour. Saturday night, a chance of thunderstorms. Showers likely. Lows in the upper 50s. Chance of rain 70%. Sunday, mostly cloudy with a slight chance of showers and thunderstorms in the morning, then mostly sunny in the afternoon. Cooler with highs in the mid-70s. Chance of rain 20%. Sunday night, mostly clear.

Cooler with lows in the upper 40s. Monday, sunny. Highs around 80. Monday night, clear. Not as cool with lows in the lower 60s. Tuesday, sunny, warmer with highs in the lower 90s. Tuesday night, mostly clear. A slight chance of showers and thunderstorms until midnight. Lows in the mid-60s. Chance of rain 20%. Wednesday, sunny. Highs in the upper 80s. 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It's Stillwater, it was sunny. The temperature was 60 degrees, the dew point 38, and the relative humidity 43%. The wind was south at 8 miles an hour. The pressure was 30.11 inches and falling. At Enid, it was sunny. The temperature was 60. The wind was southwest at 6. At Guthrie, it was sunny. The temperature was 61. The wind was southwest at 8. Observations from around the region. It was sunny, with a temperature of 58 at Wichita, 51 at Woodward, 62 at Tulsa, and 57 at Springfield. At Oklahoma City, it was mostly sunny, with a temperature of 60. At Dallas-Fort Worth, it was partly sunny, with a temperature of 63. Once again at 10 a.m., at Stillwater, it was sunny. The temperature was 60. From the Norman Forecast Office, here is the forecast for Stillwater and surrounding area. Today, sunny. Not as cool with highs in the mid-70s. Southwest winds 5 to 10 miles an hour. Tonight, clear. Not as cool with lows in the lower 50s. South winds 5 to 10 miles an hour. Friday, sunny. A chance of showers and thunderstorms in the afternoon. Highs in the mid-80s. Southwest winds 10 to 15 miles an hour with gusts up to 25 miles an hour. Chance of rain 50%. Friday night, mostly clear. A slight chance of showers and thunderstorms until midnight. Lows in the lower 50s. Northeast winds 5 to 10 miles an hour, becoming east after midnight. Chance of rain 20%. Saturday, sunny. Highs in the mid-80s. Southeast winds 5 to 10 miles an hour. Saturday night, a chance of thunderstorms. Showers likely. Lows in the upper 50s. Chance of rain 70%. Sunday, mostly cloudy with a slight chance of showers and thunderstorms in the morning, then mostly sunny in the afternoon. Cooler with highs in the mid-70s. Chance of rain 20%. Sunday night, mostly clear. Cooler with lows in the upper 40s. Monday, sunny. Highs around 80. Monday night, clear. Not as cool with lows in the lower 60s. Tuesday, sunny, warmer with highs in the lower 90s. Tuesday night, mostly clear. A slight chance of showers and thunderstorms until midnight. Lows in the mid-60s. Chance of rain 20%. Wednesday, sunny. Highs in the upper 80s. 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It's Stillwater, it was sunny. The temperature was 60 degrees, the dew point 38, and the relative humidity 43%. The wind was south at 8 miles an hour. The pressure was 30.11 inches and falling. At Enid, it was sunny. The temperature was 60. The wind was southwest at 6. At Guthrie, it was sunny. The temperature was 61. The wind was southwest at 8. Observations from around the region. It was sunny, with a temperature of 58 at Wichita, 51 at Woodward, 62 at Tulsa, and 57 at Springfield. At Oklahoma City, it was mostly sunny, with a temperature of 60. At Dallas-Fort Worth, it was partly sunny, with a temperature of 63. Once again at 10 a.m., at Stillwater, it was sunny. The temperature was 60. From the Norman Forecast Office, here is the forecast for Stillwater and surrounding area. Today, sunny. Not as cool with highs in the mid-70s. Southwest winds 5 to 10 miles an hour. Tonight, clear. Not as cool with lows in the lower 50s. South winds 5 to 10 miles an hour. Friday,

Sunny. A chance of showers and thunderstorms in the afternoon. Highs in the mid-80s. Southwest winds 10 to 15 miles an hour with gusts up to 25 miles an hour. Chance of rain 50%. Friday night, mostly clear. A slight chance of showers and thunderstorms until midnight. Lows in the lower 50s. Northeast winds 5 to 10 miles an hour, becoming east after midnight. Chance of rain 20%. Saturday, sunny. Highs in the mid-80s. Southeast winds 5 to 10 miles an hour. Saturday night, a chance of thunderstorms. Showers likely. Lows in the upper 50s. Chance of rain 70%. Sunday, mostly cloudy with a slight chance of showers and thunderstorms in the morning, then mostly sunny in the afternoon. Cooler with highs in the mid-70s. Chance of rain 20%. Sunday night, mostly clear. Cooler with lows in the upper 40s. Monday, sunny. Highs around 80. Monday night, clear. Not as cool with lows in the lower 60s. Tuesday, sunny, warmer with highs in the lower 90s. Tuesday night, mostly clear. A slight chance of showers and thunderstorms until midnight. Lows in the mid-60s. Chance of rain 20%. Wednesday, sunny. Highs in the upper 80s. 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It's Stillwater. It was sunny. The temperature was 60 degrees, the dew point 38, and the relative humidity 43%. The wind was south at 8 miles an hour. The pressure was 30.11 inches and falling. At Enid, it was sunny. The temperature was 60. The wind was southwest at 6. At Guthrie, it was sunny. The temperature was 61. The wind was southwest at 8. Observations from around the region. It was sunny, with a temperature of 58 at Wichita, 51 at Woodward, 62 at Tulsa, and 57 at Springfield. At Oklahoma City, it was mostly sunny, with a temperature of 60. At Dallas-Fort Worth, it was partly sunny, with a temperature of 63. Once again at 10 a.m., at Stillwater, it was sunny. The temperature was 60. 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At Stillwater, it was sunny. The temperature was 60 degrees, the dew point 38, and the relative humidity 43%. The wind was south at 8 miles an hour. The pressure was 30.11 inches and falling. At Enid, it was sunny. The temperature was 60. The wind was southwest at 6. At Guthrie, it was sunny. The temperature was 61. The wind was southwest at 8. Observations from around the region. It was sunny, with a temperature of 58 at Wichita, 51 at Woodward, 62 at Tulsa, and 57 at Springfield. At Oklahoma City, it was mostly sunny, with a temperature of 60. At Dallas-Fort Worth, it was partly sunny, with a temperature of 63. Once again at 10 a.m., at Stillwater, it was sunny. The temperature was 60. From the Norman Forecast Office, here is the forecast for Stillwater and surrounding area. Today, sunny. Not as cool with highs in the mid-70s. Southwest winds 5 to 10 miles an hour. Tonight, clear. Not as cool with lows in the lower 50s. South winds 5 to 10 miles an hour. Friday, sunny. A chance of showers and thunderstorms in the afternoon. Highs in the mid-80s. Southwest winds 10 to 15 miles an hour with gusts up to 25 miles an hour. Chance of rain 50%. Friday night, mostly clear. A slight chance of showers and thunderstorms until midnight. Lows in the lower 50s. Northeast winds 5 to 10 miles an hour, becoming east after midnight. Chance of rain 20%. Saturday, sunny. Highs in the mid-80s. Southeast winds 5 to 10 miles an hour. Saturday night, a chance of thunderstorms. Showers likely. Lows in the upper 50s. Chance of rain 70%. Sunday, mostly cloudy with a slight chance of showers and thunderstorms in the morning, then mostly sunny in the afternoon.

cooler with highs in the mid-70s. Chance of rain 20%. Sunday night, mostly clear. Cooler with lows in the upper 40s. Monday, sunny. Highs around 80. Monday night, clear. Not as cool with lows in the lower 60s. Tuesday, sunny, warmer with highs in the lower 90s. Tuesday night, mostly clear. A slight chance of showers and thunderstorms until midnight. Lows in the mid-60s. Chance of rain 20%. Wednesday, sunny. Highs in the upper 80s. 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It's Stillwater, it was sunny. The temperature was 60 degrees, the dew point 38, and the relative humidity 43%. The wind was south at 8 miles an hour. The pressure was 30.11 inches and falling. At Enid, it was sunny. The temperature was 60. The wind was southwest at 6. At Guthrie, it was sunny. The temperature was 61. The wind was southwest at 8. Observations from around the region. It was sunny, with a temperature of 58 at Wichita, 51 at Woodward, 62 at Tulsa, and 57 at Springfield. At Oklahoma City, it was mostly sunny, with a temperature of 60. At Dallas-Fort Worth, it was partly sunny, with a temperature of 63. Once again at 10 a.m., at Stillwater, it was sunny. The temperature was 60. From the Norman Forecast Office, here is the forecast for Stillwater and surrounding area. Today, sunny. Not as cool with highs in the mid-70s. Southwest winds 5 to 10 miles an hour. Tonight, clear. Not as cool with lows in the lower 50s. South winds 5 to 10 miles an hour. Friday, sunny. A chance of showers and thunderstorms in the afternoon. Highs in the mid-80s. Southwest winds 10 to 15 miles an hour with gusts up to 25 miles an hour. Chance of rain 50%. Friday night, mostly clear. A slight chance of showers and thunderstorms until midnight. Lows in the lower 50s. Northeast winds 5 to 10 miles an hour, becoming east after midnight. Chance of rain 20%. Saturday, sunny. Highs in the mid-80s. Southeast winds 5 to 10 miles an hour. Saturday night, a chance of thunderstorms. Showers likely. Lows in the upper 50s. Chance of rain 70%. Sunday, mostly cloudy with a slight chance of showers and thunderstorms in the morning, then mostly sunny in the afternoon. Cooler with highs in the mid-70s. Chance of rain 20%. Sunday night, mostly clear. Cooler with lows in the upper 40s. Monday, sunny. Highs around 80. Monday night, clear. Not as cool with lows in the lower 60s. Tuesday, sunny. Warmer with highs in the lower 90s. Tuesday night, mostly clear. A slight chance of showers and thunderstorms until midnight. Lows in the mid-60s. Chance of rain 20%. Wednesday, sunny. Highs in the upper 80s. 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It's Stillwater, it was sunny. The temperature was 60 degrees, the dew point 38, and the relative humidity 43%. The wind was south at 8 miles an hour. The pressure was 30.11 inches and falling. At Enid, it was sunny. The temperature was 60. The wind was southwest at 6. At Guthrie, it was sunny. The temperature was 61. The wind was southwest at 8. Observations from around the region. It was sunny, with a temperature of 58 at Wichita, 51 at Woodward, 62 at Tulsa, and 57 at Springfield. At Oklahoma City, it was mostly sunny, with a temperature of 60. At Dallas-Fort Worth, it was partly sunny, with a temperature of 63. Once again at 10 a.m., at Stillwater, it was sunny. The temperature was 60.

a slight chance of showers and thunderstorms until midnight. Lows in the lower 50s. Northeast winds 5 to 10 miles an hour, becoming east after midnight. Chance of rain 20%. Saturday, sunny. Highs in the mid-80s. Southeast winds 5 to 10 miles an hour. Saturday night, a chance of thunderstorms. Showers likely. Lows in the upper 50s. Chance of rain 70%. Sunday, mostly cloudy with a slight chance of showers and thunderstorms in the morning, then mostly sunny in the afternoon. Cooler with highs in the mid-70s. Chance of rain 20%. Sunday night, mostly clear. Cooler with lows in the upper 40s. Monday, sunny. Highs around 80. Monday night, clear. Not as cool with lows in the lower 60s. Tuesday, sunny, warmer with highs in the lower 90s. Tuesday night, mostly clear. A slight chance of showers and thunderstorms until midnight. Lows in the mid-60s. Chance of rain 20%. Wednesday, sunny. Highs in the upper 80s. 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It's Stillwater, it was sunny. The temperature was 60 degrees, the dew point 38, and the relative humidity 43%. The wind was south at 8 miles an hour. The pressure was 30.11 inches and falling. At Enid, it was sunny. The temperature was 60. The wind was southwest at 6. At Guthrie, it was sunny. The temperature was 61. The wind was southwest at 8. Observations from around the region. It was sunny, with a temperature of 58 at Wichita, 51 at Woodward, 62 at Tulsa, and 57 at Springfield. At Oklahoma City, it was mostly sunny, with a temperature of 60. At Dallas-Fort Worth, it was partly sunny, with a temperature of 63. Once again at 10 a.m., at Stillwater, it was sunny. The temperature was 60. From the Norman Forecast Office, here is the forecast for Stillwater and surrounding area. Today, sunny. Not as cool with highs in the mid-70s. Southwest winds 5 to 10 miles an hour. Tonight, clear. Not as cool with lows in the lower 50s. South winds 5 to 10 miles an hour. Friday, sunny. A chance of showers and thunderstorms in the afternoon. Highs in the mid-80s. Southwest winds 10 to 15 miles an hour with gusts up to 25 miles an hour. Chance of rain 50%. Friday night, mostly clear. A slight chance of showers and thunderstorms until midnight. Lows in the lower 50s. Northeast winds 5 to 10 miles an hour, becoming east after midnight. Chance of rain 20%. Saturday, sunny. Highs in the mid-80s. Southeast winds 5 to 10 miles an hour. Saturday night, a chance of thunderstorms. Showers likely. Lows in the upper 50s. Chance of rain 70%. Sunday, mostly cloudy with a slight chance of showers and thunderstorms in the morning, then mostly sunny in the afternoon. Cooler with highs in the mid-70s. Chance of rain 20%. Sunday night, mostly clear. Cooler with lows in the upper 40s. Monday, sunny. Highs around 80. Monday night, clear. Not as cool with lows in the lower 60s. Tuesday, sunny, warmer with highs in the lower 90s. Tuesday night, mostly clear. A slight chance of showers and thunderstorms until midnight. Lows in the mid-60s. Chance of rain 20%. Wednesday, sunny. Highs in the upper 80s. 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It's Stillwater, it was sunny. The temperature was 60 degrees, the dew point 38, and the relative humidity 43%. The wind was south at 8 miles an hour. The pressure was 30.11 inches and falling. At Enid, it was sunny. The temperature was 60. The wind was southwest at 6. At Guthrie, it was sunny. The temperature was 61. The wind was southwest at 8. Observations from around the region. It was sunny, with

temperature of 58 at Wichita, 51 at Woodward, 62 at Tulsa, and 57 at Springfield. At Oklahoma City, it was mostly sunny, with a temperature of 60. At Dallas-Fort Worth, it was partly sunny, with a temperature of 63. Once again at 10 a.m., at Stillwater, it was sunny. The temperature was 60. From the Norman Forecast Office, here is the forecast for Stillwater and surrounding area. Today, sunny. Not as cool with highs in the mid-70s. Southwest winds 5 to 10 miles an hour. Tonight, clear. Not as cool with lows in the lower 50s. South winds 5 to 10 miles an hour. Friday, sunny. A chance of showers and thunderstorms in the afternoon. Highs in the mid-80s. Southwest winds 10 to 15 miles an hour with gusts up to 25 miles an hour. Chance of rain 50%. Friday night, mostly clear. A slight chance of showers and thunderstorms until midnight. Lows in the lower 50s. Northeast winds 5 to 10 miles an hour, becoming east after midnight. Chance of rain 20%. Saturday, sunny. Highs in the mid-80s. Southeast winds 5 to 10 miles an hour. Saturday night, a chance of thunderstorms. Showers likely. Lows in the upper 50s. Chance of rain 70%. Sunday, mostly cloudy with a slight chance of showers and thunderstorms in the morning, then mostly sunny in the afternoon. Cooler with highs in the mid-70s. Chance of rain 20%. Sunday night, mostly clear. Cooler with lows in the upper 40s. Monday, sunny. Highs around 80. Monday night, clear. Not as cool with lows in the lower 60s. Tuesday, sunny, warmer with highs in the lower 90s. Tuesday night, mostly clear. A slight chance of showers and thunderstorms until midnight. Lows in the mid-60s. Chance of rain 20%. Wednesday, sunny. Highs in the upper 80s. 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At Stillwater, it was sunny. The temperature was 60 degrees, the dew point 38, and the relative humidity 43%. The wind was south at 8 miles an hour. The pressure was 30.11 inches and falling. At Enid, it was sunny. The temperature was 60. The wind was southwest at 6. At Guthrie, it was sunny. The temperature was 61. The wind was southwest at 8. Observations from around the region. It was sunny, with a temperature of 58 at Wichita, 51 at Woodward, 62 at Tulsa, and 57 at Springfield. At Oklahoma City, it was mostly sunny, with a temperature of 60. At Dallas-Fort Worth, it was partly sunny, with a temperature of 63. Once again at 10 a.m., at Stillwater, it was sunny. The temperature was 60. 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From the Norman Forecast Office, here is the forecast for Stillwater and surrounding area. Today, sunny. Not as cool with highs in the mid-70s. Southwest winds 5 to 10 miles an hour. Tonight, clear. Not as cool with lows in the lower 50s. South winds 5 to 10 miles an hour. Friday, sunny. A chance of showers and thunderstorms in the afternoon. Highs in the mid-80s. Southwest winds 10 to 15 miles an hour with gusts up to 25 miles an hour. Chance of rain 50%. Friday night, mostly clear. A slight chance of showers and thunderstorms until midnight. Lows in the lower 50s. Northeast winds 5 to 10 miles an hour, becoming east after midnight. Chance of rain 20%. Saturday, sunny. Highs in the mid-80s. Southeast winds 5 to 10 miles an hour. Saturday night, a chance of thunderstorms. Showers likely. Lows in the upper 50s. Chance of rain 70%. Sunday, mostly cloudy with a slight chance of showers and thunderstorms in the morning, then mostly sunny in the afternoon.

cooler with highs in the mid-70s. Chance of rain 20%. Sunday night, mostly clear. Cooler with lows in the upper 40s. Monday, sunny. Highs around 80. Monday night, clear. Not as cool with lows in the lower 60s. Tuesday, sunny, warmer with highs in the lower 90s. Tuesday night, mostly clear. A slight chance of showers and thunderstorms until midnight. Lows in the mid-60s. Chance of rain 20%. Wednesday, sunny. Highs in the upper 80s. 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It's Stillwater, it was sunny. The temperature was 60 degrees, the dew point 38, and the relative humidity 43%. The wind was south at 8 miles an hour. The pressure was 30.11 inches and falling. At Enid, it was sunny. The temperature was 60. The wind was southwest at 6. At Guthrie, it was sunny. The temperature was 61. The wind was southwest at 8. Observations from around the region. It was sunny, with a temperature of 58 at Wichita, 51 at Woodward, 62 at Tulsa, and 57 at Springfield. At Oklahoma City, it was mostly sunny, with a temperature of 60. At Dallas-Fort Worth, it was partly sunny, with a temperature of 63. Once again at 10 a.m., at Stillwater, it was sunny. The temperature was 60. From the Norman Forecast Office, here is the forecast for Stillwater and surrounding area. Today, sunny. Not as cool with highs in the mid-70s. Southwest winds 5 to 10 miles an hour. Tonight, clear. Not as cool with lows in the lower 50s. South winds 5 to 10 miles an hour. Friday, sunny. A chance of showers and thunderstorms in the afternoon. Highs in the mid-80s. Southwest winds 10 to 15 miles an hour with gusts up to 25 miles an hour. Chance of rain 50%. Friday night, mostly clear. A slight chance of showers and thunderstorms until midnight. Lows in the lower 50s. Northeast winds 5 to 10 miles an hour, becoming east after midnight. Night. Lows in the lower 50s. Northeast winds 5 to 10 miles an hour, becoming east after midnight. Chance of rain 20%. Saturday, sunny. Highs in the mid-80s. Southeast winds 5 to 10 miles an hour. Saturday night, a chance of thunderstorms. Showers likely. Lows in the upper 50s. Chance of rain 70%. Sunday, mostly cloudy with a slight chance of showers and thunderstorms in the morning, then mostly sunny in the afternoon. Cooler with highs in the mid-70s. Chance of rain 20%. Sunday night, mostly clear. Cooler with lows in the upper 40s. Monday, sunny. Highs around 80. Monday night, clear. Not as cool with lows in the lower 60s. Tuesday, sunny, warmer with highs in the lower 90s. Tuesday night, mostly clear. A slight chance of showers and thunderstorms until midnight. Lows in the mid-60s. Chance of rain 20%. Wednesday, sunny. Highs in the upper 80s. 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It's Stillwater, it was sunny. The temperature was 60 degrees, the dew point 38, and the relative humidity 43%. The wind was south at 8 miles an hour. The pressure was 30.11 inches and falling. At Enid, it was sunny. The temperature was 60. The wind was southwest at 6. At Guthrie, it was sunny. The temperature was 61. The wind was southwest at 8. Observations from around the region. It was sunny, with a temperature of 58 at Wichita, 51 at Woodward, 62 at Tulsa, and 57 at Springfield. At Oklahoma City, it was mostly sunny, with a temperature of 60. At Dallas-Fort Worth, it was partly sunny, with a temperature of 63. Once again at 10 a.m., at Stillwater, it was sunny. The temperature was 60. From the Norman Forecast Office, here is the forecast for Stillwater and surrounding area. Today,

Lows in the lower 50s. Northeast winds 5 to 10 miles an hour, becoming east after midnight. Chance of rain 20%. Saturday, sunny. Highs in the mid-80s. Southeast winds 5 to 10 miles an hour. Saturday night, a chance of thunderstorms. Showers likely. Lows in the upper 50s. Chance of rain 70%. Sunday, mostly cloudy with a slight chance of showers and thunderstorms in the morning, then mostly sunny in the afternoon. Cooler with highs in the mid-70s. Chance of rain 20%. Sunday night, mostly clear. Cooler with lows in the upper 40s. Monday, sunny. Highs around 80. Monday night, clear. Not as cool with lows in the lower 60s. Tuesday, sunny, warmer with highs in the lower 90s. Tuesday night, mostly clear. A slight chance of showers and thunderstorms until midnight. Lows in the mid-60s. Chance of rain 20%. Wednesday, sunny. Highs in the upper 80s. 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It's Stillwater, it was sunny. The temperature was 60 degrees, the dew point 38, and the relative humidity 43%. The wind was south at 8 miles an hour. The pressure was 30.11 inches and falling. At Enid, it was sunny. The temperature was 60. The wind was southwest at 6. At Guthrie, it was sunny. The temperature was 61. The wind was southwest at 8. Observations from around the region. It was sunny, with a temperature of 58 at Wichita, 51 at Woodward, 62 at Tulsa, and 57 at Springfield. At Oklahoma City, it was mostly sunny, with a temperature of 60. At Dallas-Fort Worth, it was partly sunny, with a temperature of 63. Once again at 10 a.m., at Stillwater, it was sunny. The temperature was 60. From the Norman Forecast Office, here is the forecast for Stillwater and surrounding area. Today, sunny. Not as cool with highs in the mid-70s. Southwest winds 5 to 10 miles an hour. Tonight, clear. Not as cool with lows in the lower 50s. South winds 5 to 10 miles an hour. Friday, sunny. A chance of showers and thunderstorms in the afternoon. Highs in the mid-80s. Southwest winds 10 to 15 miles an hour with gusts up to 25 miles an hour. Chance of rain 50%. Friday night, mostly clear. A slight chance of showers and thunderstorms until midnight. Lows in the lower 50s. Northeast winds 5 to 10 miles an hour, becoming east after midnight. Chance of rain 20%. Saturday, sunny. Highs in the mid-80s. Southeast winds 5 to 10 miles an hour. Saturday night, a chance of thunderstorms. Showers likely. Lows in the upper 50s. Chance of rain 70%. Sunday, mostly cloudy with a slight chance of showers and thunderstorms in the morning, then mostly sunny in the afternoon. Cooler with highs in the mid-70s. Chance of rain 20%. Sunday night, mostly clear. Cooler with lows in the upper 40s. Monday, sunny. Highs around 80. Monday night, clear. Not as cool with lows in the lower 60s. Tuesday, sunny, warmer with highs in the lower 90s. Tuesday night, mostly clear. A slight chance of showers and thunderstorms until midnight. Lows in the mid-60s. Chance of rain 20%. Wednesday, sunny. Highs in the upper 80s. 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It's Stillwater, it was sunny. The temperature was 60 degrees, the dew point 38, and the relative humidity 43%. The wind was south at 8 miles an hour. The pressure was 30.11 inches and falling. At Enid, it was sunny. The temperature was 60. The wind was southwest at 6. At Guthrie, it was sunny. The temperature was 61. The wind was southwest at 8. Observations from around the region. It was sunny, with a temperature of 58 at Wichita, 51 at Woodward, 62 at Tulsa, and 50.

7 at Springfield. At Oklahoma City, it was mostly sunny, with a temperature of 60. At Dallas-Fort Worth, it was partly sunny, with a temperature of 63. Once again at 10 a.m., at Stillwater, it was sunny. The temperature was 60. From the Norman Forecast Office, here is the forecast for Stillwater and surrounding area. Today, sunny. Not as cool as highs in the mid-70s. Southwest winds 5 to 10 miles an hour. Tonight, clear. Not as cool with lows in the lower 50s. South winds 5 to 10 miles an hour. Friday, sunny. A chance of showers and thunderstorms in the afternoon. Highs in the mid-80s. Southwest winds 10 to 15 miles an hour with gusts up to 25 miles an hour. Chance of rain 50%. Friday night, mostly clear. A slight chance of showers and thunderstorms until midnight. Lows in the lower 50s. Northeast winds 5 to 10 miles an hour, becoming east after midnight. Chance of rain 20%. Saturday, sunny. Highs in the mid-80s. Southeast winds 5 to 10 miles an hour. Saturday night, a chance of thunderstorms. Showers likely. Lows in the upper 50s. Chance of rain 70%. Sunday, mostly cloudy with a slight chance of showers and thunderstorms in the morning, then mostly sunny in the afternoon. Cooler with highs in the mid-70s. Chance of rain 20%. Sunday night, mostly clear. Cooler with lows in the upper 40s. Monday, sunny. Highs around 80. Monday night, clear. Not as cool with lows in the lower 60s. Tuesday, sunny, warmer with highs in the lower 90s. Tuesday night, mostly clear. A slight chance of showers and thunderstorms until midnight. Lows in the mid-60s. Chance of rain 20%. Wednesday, sunny. Highs in the upper 80s. 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At Stillwater, it was sunny. The temperature was 60 degrees, the dew point 38, and the relative humidity 43%. The wind was south at 8 miles an hour. The pressure was 30.11 inches and falling. At Enid, it was sunny. The temperature was 60. The wind was southwest at 6. At Guthrie, it was sunny. The temperature was 61. The wind was southwest at 8. Observations from around the region. It was sunny, with a temperature of 58 at Wichita, 51 at Woodward, 62 at Tulsa, and 57 at Springfield. At Oklahoma City, it was mostly sunny, with a temperature of 60. At Dallas-Fort Worth, it was partly sunny, with a temperature of 63. Once again at 10 a.m., at Stillwater, it was sunny. The temperature was 60. From the Norman Forecast Office, here is the forecast for Stillwater and surrounding area. Today, sunny. Not as cool with highs in the mid-70s. Southwest winds 5 to 10 miles an hour. Tonight, clear. Not as cool with lows in the lower 50s. South winds 5 to 10 miles an hour. Friday, sunny. A chance of showers and thunderstorms in the afternoon. Highs in the mid-80s. Southwest winds 10 to 15 miles an hour with gusts up to 25 miles an hour. Chance of rain 50%. Friday night, mostly clear. A slight chance of showers and thunderstorms until midnight. Lows in the lower 50s. Northeast winds 5 to 10 miles an hour, becoming east after midnight. Chance of rain 20%. Saturday, sunny. Highs in the mid-80s. Southeast winds 5 to 10 miles an hour. Saturday night, a chance of thunderstorms. Showers likely. Lows in the upper 50s. Chance of rain 70%. Sunday, mostly cloudy with a slight chance of showers and thunderstorms in the morning, then mostly sunny in the afternoon. Cooler with highs in the mid-70s. Chance of rain 20%. Sunday night, mostly clear. Cooler with lows in the upper 40s. Monday, sunny. Highs around 80. Monday night, clear. Not as cool with lows in the lower 60s. Tuesday,

sunny, warmer with highs in the lower 90s. Tuesday night, mostly clear. A slight chance of showers and thunderstorms until midnight. Lows in the mid-60s. Chance of rain 20%. Wednesday, sunny. Highs in the upper 80s. 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It's Stillwater, it was sunny. The temperature was 60 degrees, the dew point 38, and the relative humidity 43%. The wind was south at 8 miles an hour. The pressure was 30.11 inches and falling. At Enid, it was sunny. The temperature was 60. The wind was southwest at 6. At Guthrie, it was sunny. The temperature was 61. The wind was southwest at 8. Observations from around the region. It was sunny, with a temperature of 58 at Wichita, 51 at Woodward, 62 at Tulsa, and 57 at Springfield. At Oklahoma City, it was mostly sunny, with a temperature of 60. At Dallas-Fort Worth, it was partly sunny, with a temperature of 63. Once again at 10 a.m., at Stillwater, it was sunny. The temperature was 60. From the Norman Forecast Office, here is the forecast for Stillwater and surrounding area. Today, sunny. Not as cool with highs in the mid-70s. Southwest winds 5 to 10 miles an hour. Tonight, clear. Not as cool with lows in the lower 50s. South winds 5 to 10 miles an hour. Friday, sunny. A chance of showers and thunderstorms in the afternoon. Highs in the mid-80s. Southwest winds 10 to 15 miles an hour with gusts up to 25 miles an hour. Chance of rain 50%. Friday night, mostly clear. A slight chance of showers and thunderstorms until midnight. Lows in the lower 50s. Northeast winds 5 to 10 miles an hour, becoming east after midnight. Chance of rain 20%. Saturday, sunny. Highs in the mid-80s. Southeast winds 5 to 10 miles an hour. Saturday night, a chance of thunderstorms. Showers likely. Lows in the upper 50s. Chance of rain 70%. Sunday, mostly cloudy with a slight chance of showers and thunderstorms in the morning, then mostly sunny in the afternoon. Cooler with highs in the mid-70s. Chance of rain 20%. Sunday night, mostly clear. Cooler with lows in the upper 40s. Monday, sunny. Highs around 80. Monday night, clear. Not as cool with lows in the lower 60s. Tuesday, sunny, warmer with highs in the lower 90s. Tuesday night, mostly clear. A slight chance of showers and thunderstorms until midnight. Lows in the mid-60s. Chance of rain 20%. Wednesday, sunny. Highs in the upper 80s. 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It's Stillwater, it was sunny. The temperature was 60 degrees, the dew point 38, and the relative humidity 43%. The wind was south at 8 miles an hour. The pressure was 30.11 inches and falling. At Enid, it was sunny. The temperature was 60. The wind was southwest at 6. At Guthrie, it was sunny. The temperature was 61. The wind was southwest at 8. Observations from around the region. It was sunny, with a temperature of 58 at Wichita, 51 at Woodward, 62 at Tulsa, and 57 at Springfield. At Oklahoma City, it was mostly sunny, with a temperature of 60. At Dallas-Fort Worth, it was partly sunny, with a temperature of 63. Once again at 10 a.m., at Stillwater, it was sunny. The temperature was 60. 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From the Norman Forecast Office, here is the forecast for Stillwater and surrounding area. Today, sunny. Not as cool with highs in the mid-70s. Southwest winds 5 to 10 miles an hour. Tonight, clear. Not as cool with lows in the lower 50s. South

Winds 5 to 10 miles an hour. Friday, sunny. A chance of showers and thunderstorms in the afternoon. Highs in the mid-80s. Southwest winds 10 to 15 miles an hour with gusts up to 25 miles an hour. Chance of rain 50%. Friday night, mostly clear. A slight chance of showers and thunderstorms until midnight. Lows in the lower 50s. Northeast winds 5 to 10 miles an hour, becoming east after midnight. Chance of rain 20%. Saturday, sunny. Highs in the mid-80s. Southeast winds 5 to 10 miles an hour. Saturday night, a chance of thunderstorms. Showers likely. Lows in the upper 50s. Chance of rain 70%. Sunday, mostly cloudy with a slight chance of showers and thunderstorms in the morning, then mostly sunny in the afternoon. Cooler with highs in the mid-70s. Chance of rain 20%. Sunday night, mostly clear. Cooler with lows in the upper 40s. Monday, sunny. Highs around 80. Monday night, clear. Not as cool with lows in the lower 60s. Tuesday, sunny. Warmer with highs in the lower 90s. Tuesday night, mostly clear. A slight chance of showers and thunderstorms until midnight. Lows in the mid-60s. Chance of rain 20%. Wednesday, sunny. Highs in the upper 80s. 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It's Stillwater, it was sunny. The temperature was 60 degrees, the dew point 38, and the relative humidity 43%. The wind was south at 8 miles an hour. The pressure was 30.11 inches and falling. At Enid, it was sunny. The temperature was 60. The wind was southwest at 6. At Guthrie, it was sunny. The temperature was 61. The wind was southwest at 8. Observations from around the region. It was sunny, with a temperature of 58 at Wichita, 51 at Woodward, 62 at Tulsa, and 57 at Springfield. At Oklahoma City, it was mostly sunny, with a temperature of 60. At Dallas-Fort Worth, it was partly sunny, with a temperature of 63. Once again at 10 a.m., at Stillwater, it was sunny. The temperature was 60. 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At Stillwater, it was sunny. The temperature was 63 degrees, the dew point 39, and the relative humidity 41%. The wind was west at 10 miles an hour, gusting to 23. The pressure was 30.09 inches and falling. At Guthrie, it was sunny. The temperature was 65. The wind was south at 9. Observations from around the region. It was sunny, with a temperature of 56 at Woodward, 64 at Tulsa, and 59 at Springfield. It was mostly sunny, with a temperature of 63 at Wichita, and 63 at Oklahoma City. At Dallas-Fort Worth, it was partly sunny, with a temperature of 66. Once again at 11 a.m., at Stillwater, it was sunny. The temperature was 63. From the Norman Forecast Office, here is the forecast for Stillwater and surrounding area. Today, sunny. Not as cool with highs in the mid-70s. Southwest winds 5 to 10 miles an hour. Tonight, clear. Not as cool with lows in the lower 50s. South winds 5 to 10 miles an hour. Friday, sunny. A chance of showers and thunderstorms in the afternoon. Highs in the mid-80s. Southwest winds 10 to 15 miles an hour with gusts up to 25 miles an hour. Chance of rain 50%. Friday night, mostly clear. A slight chance of showers and thunderstorms until midnight. Lows in the lower 50s. Northeast winds 5 to 10 miles an hour, becoming east after midnight. Chance of rain 20%. Saturday, sunny. Highs in the mid-80s. Southeast winds 5 to 10 miles an hour. Saturday night, a chance of thunderstorms. Showers likely. Lows in the upper 50s. Chance of rain 70%. Sunday, mostly cloudy with a slight chance of showers and thunderstorms in the morning, then mostly sunny in the afternoon.

cooler with highs in the mid-70s. Chance of rain 20%. Sunday night, mostly clear. Cooler with lows in the upper 40s. Monday, sunny. Highs around 80. Monday night, clear. Not as cool with lows in the lower 60s. Tuesday, sunny, warmer with highs in the lower 90s. Tuesday night, mostly clear. A slight chance of showers and thunderstorms until midnight. Lows in the mid-60s. Chance of rain 20%. Wednesday, sunny. Highs in the upper 80s. 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It's Stillwater, it was sunny. The temperature was 63 degrees, the dew point 39, and the relative humidity 41%. The wind was west at 10 miles an hour, gusting to 23. The pressure was 30.09 inches and falling. At Guthrie, it was sunny. The temperature was 65. The wind was south at 9. Observations from around the region. It was sunny, with a temperature of 56 at Woodward, 64 at Tulsa, and 59 at Springfield. It was mostly sunny, with a temperature of 63 at Wichita, and 63 at Oklahoma City. At Dallas-Fort Worth, it was partly sunny, with a temperature of 66. Once again at 11 a.m., at Stillwater, it was sunny. The temperature was 63. From the Norman Forecast Office, here is the forecast for Stillwater and surrounding area. Today, sunny. Not as cool with highs in the mid-70s. Southwest winds 5 to 10 miles an hour. Tonight, clear. Not as cool with lows in the lower 50s. South winds 5 to 10 miles an hour. Friday, sunny. A chance of showers and thunderstorms in the afternoon. Highs in the mid-80s. Southwest winds 10 to 15 miles an hour with gusts up to 25 miles an hour. Chance of rain 50%. Friday night, mostly clear. A slight chance of showers and thunderstorms until midnight. Lows in the lower 50s. Northeast winds 5 to 10 miles an hour, becoming east after midnight. Chance of rain 20%. Saturday, sunny. Highs in the mid-80s. Southeast winds 5 to 10 miles an hour. Saturday night, a chance of thunderstorms. Showers likely. Lows in the upper 50s. Chance of rain 70%. Sunday, mostly cloudy with a slight chance of showers and thunderstorms in the morning, then mostly sunny in the afternoon. Cooler with highs in the mid-70s. Chance of rain 20%. Sunday night, mostly clear. Cooler with lows in the upper 40s. Monday, sunny. Highs around 80. Monday night, clear. Not as cool with lows in the lower 60s. Tuesday, sunny. Warmer with highs in the lower 90s. Tuesday night, mostly clear. A slight chance of showers and thunderstorms until midnight. Lows in the mid-60s. Chance of rain 20%. Wednesday, sunny. Highs in the upper 80s. 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It's Stillwater, it was sunny. The temperature was 63 degrees, the dew point 39, and the relative humidity 41%. The wind was west at 10 miles an hour, gusting to 23. The pressure was 30.09 inches and falling. At Guthrie, it was sunny. The temperature was 65. The wind was south at 9. Observations from around the region. It was sunny, with a temperature of 56 at Woodward, 64 at Tulsa, and 59 at Springfield. It was mostly sunny, with a temperature of 63 at Wichita, and 63 at Oklahoma City. At Dallas-Fort Worth, it was partly sunny, with a temperature of 66. Once again at 11 a.m., at Stillwater, it was sunny. The temperature was 63. From the Norman Forecast Office, here is the forecast for Stillwater and surrounding area. Today, sunny. Not as cool with highs in the mid-70s. Southwest winds 5 to 10 miles an hour. Tonight, clear. Not as cool with lows in the lower 50s. South winds 5 to 10 miles an hour. Friday, sunny. A chance

of showers and thunderstorms in the afternoon. Highs in the mid-80s. Southwest winds 10 to 15 miles an hour with gusts up to 25 miles an hour. Chance of rain 50%. Friday night, mostly clear. A slight chance of showers and thunderstorms until midnight. Lows in the lower 50s. Northeast winds 5 to 10 miles an hour, becoming east after midnight. Chance of rain 20%. Saturday, sunny. Highs in the mid-80s. Southeast winds 5 to 10 miles an hour. Saturday night, a chance of thunderstorms. Showers likely. Lows in the upper 50s. Chance of rain 70%. Sunday, mostly cloudy with a slight chance of showers and thunderstorms in the morning, then mostly sunny in the afternoon. Cooler with highs in the mid-70s. Chance of rain 20%. Sunday night, mostly clear. Cooler with lows in the upper 40s. Monday, sunny. Highs around 80. Monday night, clear. Not as cool with lows in the lower 60s. Tuesday, sunny, warmer with highs in the lower 90s. Tuesday night, mostly clear. A slight chance of showers and thunderstorms until midnight. Lows in the mid-60s. Chance of rain 20%. Wednesday, sunny. Highs in the upper 80s. 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It's Stillwater, it was sunny. The temperature was 63 degrees, the dew point 39, and the relative humidity 41%. The wind was west at 10 miles an hour, gusting to 23. The pressure was 30.09 inches and falling. At Guthrie, it was sunny. The temperature was 65. The wind was south at 9. Observations from around the region. It was sunny, with a temperature of 56 at Woodward, 64 at Tulsa, and 59 at Springfield. It was mostly sunny, with a temperature of 63 at Wichita, and 63 at Oklahoma City. At Dallas-Fort Worth, it was partly sunny, with a temperature of 66. Once again at 11 a.m., at Stillwater, it was sunny. The temperature was 63. 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At Stillwater, it was sunny. The temperature was 63 degrees, the dew point 39, and the relative humidity 41%. The wind was west at 10 miles an hour, gusting to 23. The pressure was 30.09 inches and falling. At Enid, it was sunny. The temperature was 63. The wind was west at 12. At Guthrie, it was sunny. The temperature was 65. The wind was south at 9. Observations from around the region. It was sunny, with a temperature of 56 at Woodward, 64 at Tulsa, and 59 at Springfield. It was mostly sunny, with a temperature of 63 at Wichita, and 63 at Oklahoma City. At Dallas-Fort Worth, it was partly sunny, with a temperature of 66. Once again at 11 a.m., at Stillwater, it was sunny. The temperature was 63. From the Norman Forecast Office, here is the forecast for Stillwater and surrounding area. Today, sunny. Not as cool with highs in the mid-70s. Southwest winds 5 to 10 miles an hour. Tonight, clear. Not as cool with lows in the lower 50s. South winds 5 to 10 miles an hour. Friday, sunny. A chance of showers and thunderstorms in the afternoon. Highs in the mid-80s. Southwest winds 10 to 15 miles an hour with gusts up to 25 miles an hour. Chance of rain 50%. Friday night, mostly clear. A slight chance of showers and thunderstorms until midnight. Lows in the lower 50s. Northeast winds 5 to 10 miles an hour, becoming east after midnight. Chance of rain 20%. Saturday, sunny. Highs in the mid-80s. Southeast winds 5 to 10 miles an hour. Saturday night, a chance of thunderstorms. Showers likely. Lows in the upper 50s. Chance of rain 70%. Sunday, mostly cloudy with a slight chance of showers and thunderstorms in the morning, then mostly sunny in the afternoon. Cooler with highs in the mid-70s.

chance of rain 20%. Sunday night, mostly clear. Cooler with lows in the upper 40s. Monday, sunny. Highs around 80. Monday night, clear. Not as cool with lows in the lower 60s. Tuesday, sunny, warmer with highs in the lower 90s. Tuesday night, mostly clear. A slight chance of showers and thunderstorms until midnight. Lows in the mid-60s. Chance of rain 20%. Wednesday, sunny. Highs in the upper 80s. 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It's Stillwater, it was sunny. The temperature was 63 degrees, the dew point 39, and the relative humidity 41%. The wind was west at 10 miles an hour, gusting to 23. The pressure was 30.09 inches and falling. At Enid, it was sunny. The temperature was 63. The wind was west at 12. At Guthrie, it was sunny. The temperature was 65. The wind was south at 9. Observations from around the region. It was sunny, with a temperature of 56 at Woodward, 64 at Tulsa, and 59 at Springfield. It was mostly sunny, with a temperature of 63 at Wichita, and 63 at Oklahoma City. At Dallas-Fort Worth, it was partly sunny, with a temperature of 66. Once again at 11 a.m., at Stillwater, it was sunny. The temperature was 63. From the Norman Forecast Office, here is the forecast for Stillwater and surrounding area. Today, sunny. Not as cool with highs in the mid-70s. Southwest winds 5 to 10 miles an hour. Tonight, clear. Not as cool with lows in the lower 50s. South winds 5 to 10 miles an hour. Friday, sunny. A chance of showers and thunderstorms in the afternoon. Highs in the mid-80s. Southwest winds 10 to 15 miles an hour with gusts up to 25 miles an hour. Chance of rain 50%. Friday night, mostly clear. A slight chance of showers and thunderstorms until midnight. Lows in the lower 50s. Northeast winds 5 to 10 miles an hour, becoming east after midnight. Chance of rain 20%. Saturday, sunny. Highs in the mid-80s. Southeast winds 5 to 10 miles an hour. Saturday night, a chance of thunderstorms. Showers likely. Lows in the upper 50s. Chance of rain 70%. Sunday, mostly cloudy with a slight chance of showers and thunderstorms in the morning, then mostly sunny in the afternoon. Cooler with highs in the mid-70s. Chance of rain 20%. Sunday night, mostly clear. Cooler with lows in the upper 40s. Monday, sunny. Highs around 80. Monday night, clear. Not as cool with lows in the lower 60s. Tuesday, sunny, warmer with highs in the lower 90s. Tuesday night, mostly clear. A slight chance of showers and thunderstorms until midnight. Lows in the mid-60s. Chance of rain 20%. Wednesday, sunny. Highs in the upper 80s. 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It's Stillwater, it was sunny. The temperature was 63 degrees, the dew point 39, and the relative humidity 41%. The wind was west at 10 miles an hour, gusting to 23. The pressure was 30.09 inches and falling. At Enid, it was sunny. The temperature was 63. The wind was west at 12. At Guthrie, it was sunny. The temperature was 65. The wind was south at 9. Observations from around the region. It was sunny, with a temperature of 56 at Woodward, 64 at Tulsa, and 59 at Springfield. It was mostly sunny, with a temperature of 63 at Wichita, and 63 at Oklahoma City. At Dallas-Fort Worth, it was partly sunny, with a temperature of 66. Once again at 11 a.m., at Stillwater, it was sunny. The temperature

50%. Friday night, mostly clear. A slight chance of showers and thunderstorms until midnight. Lows in the lower 50s. Northeast winds 5 to 10 miles an hour, becoming east after midnight. Chance of rain 20%. Saturday, sunny. Highs in the mid-80s. Southeast winds 5 to 10 miles an hour. Saturday night, a chance of thunderstorms. Showers likely. Lows in the upper 50s. Chance of rain 70%. Sunday, mostly cloudy with a slight chance of showers and thunderstorms in the morning, then mostly sunny in the afternoon. Cooler with highs in the mid-70s. Chance of rain 20%. Sunday night, mostly clear. Cooler with lows in the upper 40s. Monday, sunny. Highs around 80. Monday night, clear. Not as cool with lows in the lower 60s. Tuesday, sunny, warmer with highs in the lower 90s. Tuesday night, mostly clear. A slight chance of showers and thunderstorms until midnight. Lows in the mid-60s. Chance of rain 20%. Wednesday, sunny. Highs in the upper 80s. 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It's Stillwater, it was sunny. The temperature was 63 degrees, the dew point 39, and the relative humidity 41%. The wind was west at 10 miles an hour, gusting to 23. The pressure was 30.09 inches and falling. At Enid, it was sunny. The temperature was 63. The wind was west at 12. At Guthrie, it was sunny. The temperature was 65. The wind was south at 9. Observations from around the region. It was sunny, with a temperature of 56 at Woodward, 64 at Tulsa, and 59 at Springfield. It was mostly sunny, with a temperature of 63 at Wichita, and 63 at Oklahoma City. At Dallas-Fort Worth, it was partly sunny, with a temperature of 66. Once again at 11 a.m., at Stillwater, it was sunny. The temperature was 63. From the Norman Forecast Office, here is the forecast for Stillwater and surrounding area. Today, sunny. Not as cool with highs in the mid-70s. Southwest winds 5 to 10 miles an hour. Tonight, clear. Not as cool with lows in the lower 50s. South winds 5 to 10 miles an hour. Friday, sunny. A chance of showers and thunderstorms in the afternoon. Highs in the mid-80s. Southwest winds 10 to 15 miles an hour with gusts up to 25 miles an hour. Chance of rain 50%. Friday night, mostly clear. A slight chance of showers and thunderstorms until midnight. Lows in the lower 50s. Northeast winds 5 to 10 miles an hour, becoming east after midnight. Chance of rain 20%. Saturday, sunny. Highs in the mid-80s. Southeast winds 5 to 10 miles an hour. Saturday night, a chance of thunderstorms. Showers likely. Lows in the upper 50s. Chance of rain 70%. Sunday, mostly cloudy with a slight chance of showers and thunderstorms in the morning, then mostly sunny in the afternoon. Cooler with highs in the mid-70s. Chance of rain 20%. Sunday night, mostly clear. Cooler with lows in the upper 40s. Monday, sunny. Highs around 80. Monday night, clear. Not as cool with lows in the lower 60s. Tuesday, sunny. Warmer with highs in the lower 90s. Tuesday night, mostly clear. A slight chance of showers and thunderstorms until midnight. Lows in the mid-60s. Chance of rain 20%. Wednesday, sunny. Highs in the upper 80s. 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It's Stillwater, it was sunny. The temperature was 63 degrees, the dew point 39, and the relative humidity 41%. The wind was west at 10 miles an hour, gusting to 23. The pressure was 30.09 inches and falling. At Enid, it was sunny. The temperature was 63. The wind was west at 12. At Guthrie, it was sunny. The temperature was

65. The wind was south at 9. Observations from around the region. It was sunny, with a temperature of 56 at Woodward, 64 at Tulsa, and 59 at Springfield. It was mostly sunny, with a temperature of 63 at Wichita, and 63 at Oklahoma City. At Dallas-Fort Worth, it was partly sunny, with a temperature of 66. Once again at 11 a.m., at Stillwater, it was sunny. The temperature was 63. From the Norman Forecast Office, here is the forecast for Stillwater and surrounding area. Today, sunny. Not as cool with highs in the mid-70s. Southwest winds 5 to 10 miles an hour. Tonight, clear. Not as cool with lows in the lower 50s. South winds 5 to 10 miles an hour. Friday, sunny. A chance of showers and thunderstorms in the afternoon. Highs in the mid-80s. Southwest winds 10 to 15 miles an hour with gusts up to 25 miles an hour. Chance of rain 50%. Friday night, mostly clear. A slight chance of showers and thunderstorms until midnight. Lows in the lower 50s. Northeast winds 5 to 10 miles an hour, becoming east after midnight. Chance of rain 20%. Saturday, sunny. Highs in the mid-80s. Southeast winds 5 to 10 miles an hour. Saturday night, a chance of thunderstorms. Showers likely. Lows in the upper 50s. Chance of rain 70%. Sunday, mostly cloudy with a slight chance of showers and thunderstorms in the morning, then mostly sunny in the afternoon. Cooler with highs in the mid-70s. Chance of rain 20%. Sunday night, mostly clear. Cooler with lows in the upper 40s. Monday, sunny. Highs around 80. Monday night, clear. Not as cool with lows in the lower 60s. Tuesday, sunny, warmer with highs in the lower 90s. Tuesday night, mostly clear. A slight chance of showers and thunderstorms until midnight. Lows in the mid-60s. Chance of rain 20%. Wednesday, sunny. Highs in the upper 80s. 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At Stillwater, it was sunny. The temperature was 63 degrees, the dew point 39, and the relative humidity 41%. The wind was west at 10 miles an hour, gusting to 23. The pressure was 30.09 inches and falling. At Enid, it was sunny. The temperature was 63. The wind was west at 12. At Guthrie, it was sunny. The temperature was 65. The wind was south at 9. Observations from around the region. It was sunny, with a temperature of 56 at Woodward, 64 at Tulsa, and 59 at Springfield. It was mostly sunny, with a temperature of 63 at Wichita, and 63 at Oklahoma City. At Dallas-Fort Worth, it was partly sunny, with a temperature of 66. Once again at 11 a.m., at Stillwater, it was sunny. The temperature was 63. 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From the Norman Forecast Office, here is the forecast for Stillwater and surrounding area. Today, sunny. Not as cool with highs in the mid-70s. Southwest winds 5 to 10 miles an hour. Tonight, clear. Not as cool with lows in the lower 50s. South winds 5 to 10 miles an hour. Friday, sunny. A chance of showers and thunderstorms in the afternoon. Highs in the mid-80s. Southwest winds 10 to 15 miles an hour with gusts up to 25 miles an hour. Chance of rain 50%. Friday night, mostly clear. A slight chance of showers and thunderstorms until midnight. Lows in the lower 50s. Northeast winds 5 to 10 miles an hour, becoming east after midnight. Chance of rain 20%. Saturday, sunny. Highs in the mid-80s. Southeast winds 5 to 10 miles an hour. Saturday night, a chance of thunderstorms. Showers likely. Lows

the upper 50s. Chance of rain 70%. Sunday, mostly cloudy with a slight chance of showers and thunderstorms in the morning, then mostly sunny in the afternoon. Cooler with highs in the mid-70s. Chance of rain 20%. Sunday night, mostly clear. Cooler with lows in the upper 40s. Monday, sunny. Highs around 80. Monday night, clear. Not as cool with lows in the lower 60s. Tuesday, sunny, warmer with highs in the lower 90s. Tuesday night, mostly clear. A slight chance of showers and thunderstorms until midnight. Lows in the mid-60s. Chance of rain 20%. Wednesday, sunny. Highs in the upper 80s. 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It's Stillwater, it was sunny. The temperature was 63 degrees, the dew point 39, and the relative humidity 41%. The wind was west at 10 miles an hour, gusting to 23. The pressure was 30.09 inches and falling. At Enid, it was sunny. The temperature was 63. The wind was west at 12. At Guthrie, it was sunny. The temperature was 65. The wind was south at 9. Observations from around the region. It was sunny, with a temperature of 56 at Woodward, 64 at Tulsa, and 59 at Springfield. It was mostly sunny, with a temperature of 63 at Wichita, and 63 at Oklahoma City. At Dallas-Fort Worth, it was partly sunny, with a temperature of 66. Once again at 11 a.m., at Stillwater, it was sunny. The temperature was 63. From the Norman Forecast Office, here is the forecast for Stillwater and surrounding area. Today, sunny. Not as cool with highs in the mid-70s. From the Norman Forecast Office, here is the forecast for Stillwater and surrounding area. Today, sunny. Not as cool with highs in the mid-70s. Southwest winds 5 to 10 miles an hour. Tonight, clear. Not as cool with lows in the lower 50s. South winds 5 to 10 miles an hour. Friday, sunny. A chance of showers and thunderstorms in the afternoon. Highs in the mid-80s. Southwest winds 10 to 15 miles an hour with gusts up to 25 miles an hour. Chance of rain 50%. Friday night, mostly clear. A slight chance of showers and thunderstorms until midnight. Lows in the lower 50s. Northeast winds 5 to 10 miles an hour, becoming east after midnight. Chance of rain 20%. Saturday, sunny. Highs in the mid-80s. Southeast winds 5 to 10 miles an hour. Saturday night, a chance of thunderstorms. Showers likely. Lows in the upper 50s. Chance of rain 70%. Sunday, mostly cloudy with a slight chance of showers and thunderstorms in the morning, then mostly sunny in the afternoon. Cooler with highs in the mid-70s. Chance of rain 20%. Sunday night, mostly clear. Cooler with lows in the upper 40s. Monday, sunny. Highs around 80. Monday night, clear. Not as cool with lows in the lower 60s. Tuesday, sunny, warmer with highs in the lower 90s. Tuesday night, mostly clear. A slight chance of showers and thunderstorms until midnight. Lows in the mid-60s. Chance of rain 20%. Wednesday, sunny. Highs in the upper 80s. 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It's Stillwater, it was sunny. The temperature was 63 degrees, the dew point 39, and the relative humidity 41%. The wind was west at 10 miles an hour, gusting to 23. The pressure was 30.09 inches and falling. At Enid, it was sunny. The temperature was 63. The wind was west at 12. At Guthrie, it was sunny. The temperature was 65. The wind was south at 9. Observations from around the region. It was sunny, with a temperature of 56 at Woodward, 64 at Tulsa, and 59 at Springfield. It was mostly sunny, with a temperature of 63 at Wichita, and 63 at Oklahoma City. At Dallas

Fort Worth, it was partly sunny, with a temperature of 66. Once again at 11 a.m., at Stillwater, it was sunny. The temperature was 63. From the Norman Forecast Office, here is the forecast for Stillwater and surrounding area. Today, sunny. Not as cool as highs in the mid-70s. Southwest winds 5 to 10 miles an hour. Tonight, clear. Not as cool with lows in the lower 50s. South winds 5 to 10 miles an hour. Friday, sunny. A chance of showers and thunderstorms in the afternoon. Highs in the mid-80s. Southwest winds 10 to 15 miles an hour with gusts up to 25 miles an hour. Chance of rain 50%. Friday night, mostly clear. A slight chance of showers and thunderstorms until midnight. Lows in the lower 50s. Northeast winds 5 to 10 miles an hour, becoming east after midnight. Chance of rain 20%. Saturday, sunny. Highs in the mid-80s. Southeast winds 5 to 10 miles an hour. Saturday night, a chance of thunderstorms. Showers likely. Lows in the upper 50s. Chance of rain 70%. Sunday, mostly cloudy with a slight chance of showers and thunderstorms in the morning, then mostly sunny in the afternoon. Cooler with highs in the mid-70s. Chance of rain 20%. Sunday night, mostly clear. Cooler with lows in the upper 40s. Monday, sunny. Highs around 80. Monday night, clear. Not as cool with lows in the lower 60s. Tuesday, sunny, warmer with highs in the lower 90s. Tuesday night, mostly clear. A slight chance of showers and thunderstorms until midnight. Lows in the mid-60s. Chance of rain 20%. Wednesday, sunny. Highs in the upper 80s. 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At Stillwater, it was sunny. The temperature was 63 degrees, the dew point 39, and the relative humidity 41%. The wind was west at 10 miles an hour, gusting to 23. The pressure was 30.09 inches and falling. At Enid, it was sunny. The temperature was 63. The wind was west at 12. At Guthrie, it was sunny. The temperature was 65. The wind was south at 9. Observations from around the region. It was sunny, with a temperature of 56 at Woodward, 64 at Tulsa, and 59 at Springfield. It was mostly sunny, with a temperature of 63 at Wichita, and 63 at Oklahoma City. At Dallas-Fort Worth, it was partly sunny, with a temperature of 66. Once again at 11 a.m., at Stillwater, it was sunny. The temperature was 63. From the Norman Forecast Office, here is the forecast for Stillwater and surrounding area. Today, sunny. Not as cool as highs in the mid-70s. Southwest winds 5 to 10 miles an hour. Tonight, clear. Not as cool with lows in the lower 50s. South winds 5 to 10 miles an hour. Friday, sunny. A chance of showers and thunderstorms in the afternoon. Highs in the mid-80s. Southwest winds 10 to 15 miles an hour with gusts up to 25 miles an hour. Chance of rain 50%. Friday night, mostly clear. A slight chance of showers and thunderstorms until midnight. Lows in the lower 50s. Northeast winds 5 to 10 miles an hour, becoming east after midnight. Chance of rain 20%. Saturday, sunny. Highs in the mid-80s. Southeast winds 5 to 10 miles an hour. Saturday night, a chance of thunderstorms. Showers likely. Lows in the upper 50s. Chance of rain 70%. Sunday, mostly cloudy with a slight chance of showers and thunderstorms in the morning, then mostly sunny in the afternoon. Cooler with highs in the mid-70s. Chance of rain 20%. Sunday night, mostly clear. Cooler with lows in the upper 40s. Monday, sunny. Highs around 80. Monday night, clear. Not as cool with lows in the lower 60s. Tuesday, sunny, warmer with highs in the lower 90s. Tuesday night,
mostly clear. A slight chance of showers and thunderstorms until midnight. Lows in the mid-60s. Chance of rain 20%. Wednesday, sunny. Highs in the upper 80s. 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It's Stillwater, it was sunny. The temperature was 63 degrees, the dew point 39, and the relative humidity 41%. The wind was west at 10 miles an hour, gusting to 23. The pressure was 30.09 inches and falling. At Enid, it was sunny. The temperature was 63. The wind was west at 12. At Guthrie, it was sunny. The temperature was 65. The wind was south at 9. Observations from around the region. It was sunny, with a temperature of 56 at Woodward, 64 at Tulsa, and 59 at Springfield. It was mostly sunny, with a temperature of 63 at Wichita, and 63 at Oklahoma City. At Dallas-Fort Worth, it was partly sunny, with a temperature of 66. Once again at 11 a.m., at Stillwater, it was sunny. The temperature was 63. From the Norman Forecast Office, here is the forecast for Stillwater and surrounding area. Today, sunny. Not as cool with highs in the mid-70s. Southwest winds 5 to 10 miles an hour. Tonight, clear. Not as cool with lows in the lower 50s. South winds 5 to 10 miles an hour. Friday, sunny. A chance of showers and thunderstorms in the afternoon. Highs in the mid-80s. Southwest winds 10 to 15 miles an hour with gusts up to 25 miles an hour. Chance of rain 50%. Friday night, mostly clear. A slight chance of showers and thunderstorms until midnight. Lows in the lower 50s. Northeast winds 5 to 10 miles an hour, becoming east after midnight. Chance of rain 20%. Saturday, sunny. Highs in the mid-80s. Southeast winds 5 to 10 miles an hour. Saturday night, a chance of thunderstorms. Showers likely. Lows in the upper 50s. Chance of rain 70%. Sunday, mostly cloudy with a slight chance of showers and thunderstorms in the morning, then mostly sunny in the afternoon. Cooler with highs in the mid-70s. Chance of rain 20%. Sunday night, mostly clear. Cooler with lows in the upper 40s. Monday, sunny. Highs around 80. Monday night, clear. Not as cool with lows in the lower 60s. Tuesday, sunny, warmer with highs in the lower 90s. Tuesday night, mostly clear. A slight chance of showers and thunderstorms until midnight. Lows in the mid-60s. Chance of rain 20%. Wednesday, sunny. Highs in the upper 80s. 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It's Stillwater, it was sunny. The temperature was 63 degrees, the dew point 39, and the relative humidity 41%. The wind was west at 10 miles an hour, gusting to 23. The pressure was 30.09 inches and falling. At Enid, it was sunny. The temperature was 63. The wind was west at 12. At Guthrie, it was sunny. The temperature was 65. The wind was south at 9. Observations from around the region. It was sunny, with a temperature of 56 at Woodward, 64 at Tulsa, and 59 at Springfield. It was mostly sunny, with a temperature of 63 at Wichita, and 63 at Oklahoma City. At Dallas-Fort Worth, it was partly sunny, with a temperature of 66. Once again at 11 a.m., at Stillwater, it was sunny. The temperature was 63. From the Norman Forecast Office, here is the forecast for Stillwater and surrounding area. Today, sunny. Not as cool with highs in the mid-70s. Southwest winds 5 to 10 miles an hour. Tonight, clear. Not as cool with lows in the lower 50s.

south winds 5 to 10 miles an hour. Friday, sunny. A chance of showers and thunderstorms in the afternoon. Highs in the mid-80s. Southwest winds 10 to 15 miles an hour with gusts up to 25 miles an hour. Chance of rain 50%. Friday night, mostly clear. A slight chance of showers and thunderstorms until midnight. Lows in the lower 50s. Northeast winds 5 to 10 miles an hour, becoming east after midnight. Chance of rain 20%. Saturday, sunny. Highs in the mid-80s. Southeast winds 5 to 10 miles an hour. Saturday night, a chance of thunderstorms. Showers likely. Lows in the upper 50s. Chance of rain 70%. Sunday, mostly cloudy with a slight chance of showers and thunderstorms in the morning, then mostly sunny in the afternoon. Cooler with highs in the mid-70s. Chance of rain 20%. Sunday night, mostly clear. Cooler with lows in the upper 40s. Monday, sunny. Highs around 80. Monday night, clear. Not as cool with lows in the lower 60s. Tuesday, sunny, warmer with highs in the lower 90s. Tuesday night, mostly clear. A slight chance of showers and thunderstorms until midnight. Lows in the mid-60s. Chance of rain 20%. Wednesday, sunny. Highs in the upper 80s. 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It's Stillwater, it was sunny. The temperature was 63 degrees, the dew point 39, and the relative humidity 41%. The wind was west at 10 miles an hour, gusting to 23. The pressure was 30.09 inches and falling. At Enid, it was sunny. The temperature was 63. The wind was west at 12. At Guthrie, it was sunny. The temperature was 65. The wind was south at 9. Observations from around the region. It was sunny, with a temperature of 56 at Woodward, 64 at Tulsa, and 59 at Springfield. It was mostly sunny, with a temperature of 63 at Wichita, and 63 at Oklahoma City. At Dallas-Fort Worth, it was partly sunny, with a temperature of 66. Once again at 11 a.m., at Stillwater, it was sunny. The temperature was 63. From the Norman Forecast Office, here is the forecast for Stillwater and surrounding area. Today, sunny. Not as cool with highs in the mid-70s. Southwest winds 5 to 10 miles an hour. Tonight, clear. Not as cool with lows in the lower 50s. South winds 5 to 10 miles an hour. Friday, sunny. A chance of showers and thunderstorms in the afternoon. Highs in the mid-80s. Southwest winds 10 to 15 miles an hour with gusts up to 25 miles an hour. Chance of rain 50%. Friday night, mostly clear. A slight chance of showers and thunderstorms until midnight. Lows in the lower 50s. Northeast winds 5 to 10 miles an hour, becoming east after midnight. Chance of rain 20%. Saturday, sunny. Highs in the mid-80s. Southeast winds 5 to 10 miles an hour. Saturday night, a chance of thunderstorms. Showers likely. Lows in the upper 50s. Chance of rain 70%. Sunday, mostly cloudy with a slight chance of showers and thunderstorms in the morning, then mostly sunny in the afternoon. Cooler with highs in the mid-70s. Chance of rain 20%. Sunday night, mostly clear. Cooler with lows in the upper 40s. Monday, sunny. Highs around 80. Monday night, clear. Not as cool with lows in the lower 60s. Tuesday, sunny. Warmer with highs in the lower 90s. Tuesday night, mostly clear. A slight chance of showers and thunderstorms until midnight. Lows in the mid-60s. Chance of rain 20%. Wednesday, sunny. Highs in the upper 80s. 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It's Stillwater, it was sunny. The temperature was 63 degrees, the dew point 39, and the relative humidity 41%. The wind was west at 10.

miles an hour, gusting to 23. The pressure was 30.09 inches and falling. At Enid, it was sunny. The temperature was 63. The wind was west at 12. At Guthrie, it was sunny. The temperature was 65. The wind was south at 9. Observations from around the region. It was sunny, with a temperature of 56 at Woodward, 64 at Tulsa, and 59 at Springfield. It was mostly sunny, with a temperature of 63 at Wichita, and 63 at Oklahoma City. At Dallas-Fort Worth, it was partly sunny, with a temperature of 66. Once again at 11 a.m., at Stillwater, it was sunny. The temperature was 63. From the Norman Forecast Office, here is the forecast for Stillwater and surrounding area. Today, sunny. Not as cool with highs in the mid-70s. Southwest winds 5 to 10 miles an hour. Tonight, clear. Not as cool with lows in the lower 50s. South winds 5 to 10 miles an hour. Friday, sunny. A chance of showers and thunderstorms in the afternoon. Highs in the mid-80s. Southwest winds 10 to 15 miles an hour with gusts up to 25 miles an hour. Chance of rain 50%. Friday night, mostly clear. A slight chance of showers and thunderstorms until midnight. Lows in the lower 50s. Northeast winds 5 to 10 miles an hour, becoming east after midnight. Chance of rain 20%. Saturday, sunny. Highs in the mid-80s. Southeast winds 5 to 10 miles an hour. Saturday night, a chance of thunderstorms. Showers likely. Lows in the upper 50s. Chance of rain 70%. Sunday, mostly cloudy with a slight chance of showers and thunderstorms in the morning, then mostly sunny in the afternoon. Cooler with highs in the mid-70s. Chance of rain 20%. Sunday night, mostly clear. Cooler with lows in the upper 40s. Monday, sunny. Highs around 80. Monday night, clear. Not as cool with lows in the lower 60s. Tuesday, sunny. Warmer with highs in the lower 90s. Tuesday night, mostly clear. A slight chance of showers and thunderstorms until midnight. Lows in the mid-60s. Chance of rain 20%. Wednesday, sunny. Highs in the upper 80s. 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At Stillwater, it was sunny. The temperature was 63 degrees, the dew point 39, and the relative humidity 41%. The wind was west at 10 miles an hour, gusting to 23. The pressure was 30.09 inches and falling. At Enid, it was sunny. The temperature was 63. The wind was west at 12. At Guthrie, it was sunny. The temperature was 65. The wind was south at 9. Observations from around the region. It was sunny, with a temperature of 56 at Woodward, 64 at Tulsa, and 59 at Springfield. It was mostly sunny, with a temperature of 63 at Wichita, and 63 at Oklahoma City. At Dallas-Fort Worth, it was partly sunny, with a temperature of 66. Once again at 11 a.m., at Stillwater, it was sunny. The temperature was 63. From the Norman Forecast Office, here is the forecast for Stillwater and surrounding area. Today, sunny. Not as cool with highs in the mid-70s. Southwest winds 5 to 10 miles an hour. Tonight, clear. Not as cool with lows in the lower 50s. South winds 5 to 10 miles an hour. Friday, sunny. A chance of showers and thunderstorms in the afternoon. Highs in the mid-80s. Southwest winds 10 to 15 miles an hour with gusts up to 25 miles an hour. Chance of rain 50%. Friday night, mostly clear. A slight chance of showers and thunderstorms until midnight. Lows in the lower 50s. Northeast winds 5 to 10 miles an hour, becoming east after midnight. Chance of rain 20%. Saturday, sunny. Highs in the mid-80s. Southeast winds 5 to 10 miles an hour. Saturday night, a chance of thunderstorms. Showers likely.

Lows in the upper 50s. Chance of rain 70%. Sunday, mostly cloudy with a slight chance of showers and thunderstorms in the morning, then mostly sunny in the afternoon. Cooler with highs in the mid-70s. Chance of rain 20%. Sunday night, mostly clear. Cooler with lows in the upper 40s. Monday, sunny. Highs around 80. Monday night, clear. Not as cool with lows in the lower 60s. Tuesday, sunny, warmer with highs in the lower 90s. Tuesday night, mostly clear. A slight chance of showers and thunderstorms until midnight. Lows in the mid-60s. Chance of rain 20%. Wednesday, sunny. Highs in the upper 80s. 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It's Stillwater, it was sunny. The temperature was 63 degrees, the dew point 39, and the relative humidity 41%. The wind was west at 10 miles an hour, gusting to 23. The pressure was 30.09 inches and falling. At evening, it was sunny. The temperature was 63. The wind was west at 12. At Guthrie, it was sunny. The temperature was 65. The wind was south at 9. Observations from around the region. It was sunny, with a temperature of 56 at Woodward, 64 at Tulsa, and 59 at Springfield. It was mostly sunny, with a temperature of 63 at Wichita, and 63 at Oklahoma City. At Dallas-Fort Worth, it was partly sunny, with a temperature of 66. Once again at 11 a.m., at Stillwater, it was sunny. The temperature was 63. From the Norman Forecast Office, here is the forecast for Stillwater and surrounding area. Today, sunny. Not as cool with highs in the mid-70s. Southwest winds 5 to 10 miles an hour. Tonight, clear. Not as cool with lows in the lower 50s. South winds 5 to 10 miles an hour. Friday, sunny. A chance of showers and thunderstorms in the afternoon. Highs in the mid-80s. Southwest winds 10 to 15 miles an hour with gusts up to 25 miles an hour. Chance of rain 50%. Friday night, mostly clear. A slight chance of showers and thunderstorms until midnight. Lows in the lower 50s. Northeast winds 5 to 10 miles an hour, becoming east after midnight. Chance of rain 20%. Saturday, sunny. Highs in the mid-80s. Southeast winds 5 to 10 miles an hour. Saturday night, a chance of thunderstorms. Showers likely. Lows in the upper 50s. Chance of rain 70%. Sunday, mostly cloudy with a slight chance of showers and thunderstorms in the morning, then mostly sunny in the afternoon. Cooler with highs in the mid-70s. Chance of rain 20%. Sunday night, mostly clear. Cooler with lows in the upper 40s. Monday, sunny. Highs around 80. Monday night, clear. Not as cool with lows in the lower 60s. Tuesday, sunny, warmer with highs in the lower 90s. Tuesday night, mostly clear. A slight chance of showers and thunderstorms until midnight. Lows in the mid-60s. Chance of rain 20%. Wednesday, sunny. Highs in the upper 80s. 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It's Stillwater, it was sunny. The temperature was 63 degrees, the dew point 39, and the relative humidity 41%. The wind was west at 10 miles an hour, gusting to 23. The pressure was 30.09 inches and falling. At evening, it was sunny. The temperature was 63. The wind was west at 12. At Guthrie, it was sunny. The temperature was 65. The wind was south at 9. Observations from around the region. It was sunny, with a temperature of 56 at Woodward, 64 at Tulsa, and 59 at Springfield. It was

mostly sunny, with a temperature of 63 at Wichita and 63 at Oklahoma City. At Dallas-Fort Worth, it was partly sunny, with a temperature of 66. Once again at 11 a.m., at Stillwater, it was sunny. The temperature was 63. From the Norman Forecast Office, here is the forecast for Stillwater and surrounding area. Today, sunny. Not as cool with highs in the mid-70s. Southwest winds 5 to 10 miles an hour. Tonight, clear. Not as cool with lows in the lower 50s. South winds 5 to 10 miles an hour. Friday, sunny. A chance of showers and thunderstorms in the afternoon. Highs in the mid-80s. Southwest winds 10 to 15 miles an hour with gusts up to 25 miles an hour. Chance of rain 50%. Friday night, mostly clear. A slight chance of showers and thunderstorms until midnight. Lows in the lower 50s. Northeast winds 5 to 10 miles an hour, becoming east after midnight. Chance of rain 20%. Saturday, sunny. Highs in the mid-80s. Southeast winds 5 to 10 miles an hour. Saturday night, a chance of thunderstorms. Showers likely. Lows in the upper 50s. Chance of rain 70%. Sunday, mostly cloudy with a slight chance of showers and thunderstorms in the morning, then mostly sunny in the afternoon. Cooler with highs in the mid-70s. Chance of rain 20%. Sunday night, mostly clear. Cooler with lows in the upper 40s. Monday, sunny. Highs around 80. Monday night, clear. Not as cool with lows in the lower 60s. Tuesday, sunny, warmer with highs in the lower 90s. Tuesday night, mostly clear. A slight chance of showers and thunderstorms until midnight. Lows in the mid-60s. Chance of rain 20%. Wednesday, sunny. Highs in the upper 80s. 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It's Stillwater, it was sunny. The temperature was 65 degrees, the dew point 40, and the relative humidity 39%. The wind was south at 10 miles an hour. The pressure was 30.08 inches and falling. At Guthrie, it was sunny. The temperature was 67. The wind was variable at 5. Observations from around the region. Temperatures were between 61 and 68 degrees. It was sunny at Woodward and Springfield. It was mostly sunny at Wichita, Oklahoma City, and Tulsa. At Dallas-Fort Worth, it was partly sunny. Once again at noon, at Stillwater, it was sunny. The temperature was 65. From the Norman Forecast Office, here is the forecast for Stillwater and surrounding area. Today, sunny. Not as cool with highs in the mid-70s. Southwest winds 5 to 10 miles an hour. Tonight, clear. Not as cool with lows in the lower 50s. South winds 5 to 10 miles an hour. Friday, sunny. A chance of showers and thunderstorms in the afternoon. Highs in the mid-80s. Southwest winds 10 to 15 miles an hour with gusts up to 25 miles an hour. Chance of rain 50%. Friday night, mostly clear. A slight chance of showers and thunderstorms until midnight. Lows in the lower 50s. Northeast winds 5 to 10 miles an hour, becoming east after midnight. Chance of rain 20%. Saturday, sunny. Highs in the mid-80s. Southeast winds 5 to 10 miles an hour. Saturday night, a chance of thunderstorms. Showers likely. Lows in the upper 50s. Chance of rain 70%. Sunday, mostly cloudy with a slight chance of showers and thunderstorms in the morning, then mostly sunny in the afternoon. Cooler with highs in the mid-70s. Chance of rain 20%. Sunday night, mostly clear. Cooler with lows in the upper 40s. Monday, sunny. Highs around 80. Monday night, clear. Not as cool with lows in the lower 60s. Tuesday, sunny, warmer with highs in the lower 90s. Tuesday night, mostly clear. A slight chance of showers and thunderstorms until midnight. Lows in the mid

chance of rain 20%. Wednesday, sunny. Highs in the upper 80s. You are listening to Stillwater Weather Radio, and here are noon weather observations. It's Stillwater, it was sunny. The temperature was 65 degrees, the dew point 40, and the relative humidity 39%. The wind was south at 10 miles an hour. The pressure was 30.08 inches and falling. At Guthrie, it was sunny. The temperature was 67. The wind was variable at 5. Observations from around the region. Temperatures were between 61 and 68 degrees. It was sunny at Woodward and Springfield. It was mostly sunny at Wichita, Oklahoma City, and Tulsa. At Dallas-Fort Worth, it was partly sunny. Once again at noon, at Stillwater, it was sunny. The temperature was 65. From the Norman Forecast Office, here is the forecast for Stillwater and surrounding area. Today, sunny. Not as cool as highs in the mid-70s. Southwest winds 5 to 10 miles an hour. Tonight, clear. Not as cool with lows in the lower 50s. South winds 5 to 10 miles an hour. Friday, sunny. A chance of showers and thunderstorms in the afternoon. Highs in the mid-80s. Southwest winds 10 to 15 miles an hour with gusts up to 25 miles an hour. Chance of rain 50%. Friday night, mostly clear. A slight chance of showers and thunderstorms until midnight. Lows in the lower 50s. Northeast winds 5 to 10 miles an hour, becoming east after midnight. Chance of rain 20%. Saturday, sunny. Highs in the mid-80s. Southeast winds 5 to 10 miles an hour. Saturday night, a chance of thunderstorms. Showers likely. Lows in the upper 50s. Chance of rain 70%. Sunday, mostly cloudy with a slight chance of showers and thunderstorms in the morning, then mostly sunny in the afternoon. Cooler with highs in the mid-70s. Chance of rain 20%. Sunday night, mostly clear. Cooler with lows in the upper 40s. Monday, sunny. Highs around 80. Monday night, clear. Not as cool with lows in the lower 60s. Tuesday, sunny, warmer with highs in the lower 90s. Tuesday night, mostly clear. A slight chance of showers and thunderstorms until midnight. Lows in the mid-60s. Chance of rain 20%. Wednesday, sunny. Highs in the upper 80s. You are listening to Stillwater Weather Radio, and here are noon weather observations. It's Stillwater, it was sunny. The temperature was 65 degrees, the dew point 40, and the relative humidity 39%. The wind was south at 10 miles an hour. The pressure was 30.08 inches and falling. At Guthrie, it was sunny. The temperature was 67. The wind was variable at 5. Observations from around the region. Temperatures were between 61 and 68 degrees. It was sunny at Woodward and Springfield. It was mostly sunny at Wichita, Oklahoma City, and Tulsa. At Dallas-Fort Worth, it was partly sunny. Once again at noon, at Stillwater, it was sunny. The temperature was 65. From the Norman Forecast Office, here is the forecast for Stillwater and surrounding area. Today, sunny. Not as cool as highs in the mid-70s. Southwest winds 5 to 10 miles an hour. Tonight, clear. Not as cool with lows in the lower 50s. South winds 5 to 10 miles an hour. Friday, sunny. A chance of showers and thunderstorms in the afternoon. Highs in the mid-80s. Southwest winds 10 to 15 miles an hour with gusts up to 25 miles an hour. Chance of rain 50%. Friday night, mostly clear. A slight chance of showers and thunderstorms until midnight. Lows in the lower 50s. Northeast winds 5 to 10 miles an hour, becoming east after midnight. Chance of rain 20%. Saturday, sunny. Highs in the mid-80s. Southeast winds 5 to 10 miles an hour. Saturday night, a chance of thunderstorms. Showers likely. Lows in the upper

sunny. The temperature was 78. The wind was west at 10. At Guthrie, it was sunny. The temperature was 76. The wind was west at 8. Observations from around the region. It was sunny, with a temperature of 77 at Woodward, 74 at Oklahoma City, and 65 at Springfield. It was mostly sunny, with a temperature of 76 at Wichita, and 72 at Tulsa. At Dallas-Fort Worth, it was cloudy, with a temperature of 74. Once again at 4 p.m., at Stillwater, it was sunny. The temperature was 73. From the Norman Forecast Office, here is the forecast for Stillwater and surrounding area. Rest of today, sunny. Not as cool times in the mid-70s. Southwest winds 5 to 10 miles an hour with gusts up to 20 miles an hour. Tonight, clear. Not as cool with lows in the mid-50s. South winds 5 to 10 miles an hour. Friday, sunny. A chance of showers and thunderstorms in the afternoon. Highs in the mid-80s. Southwest winds 10 to 15 miles an hour with gusts up to 25 miles an hour. Chance of rain 50%. Friday night, partly cloudy. A chance of showers and thunderstorms until midnight. Lows in the lower 50s. North winds 5 to 10 miles an hour. Chance of rain 50%. Saturday, sunny. Highs in the mid-80s. Light and variable winds, becoming southeast 5 to 10 miles an hour in the afternoon. Saturday night, partly cloudy until midnight, then becoming mostly cloudy. A chance of thunderstorms. A chance of showers until midnight, then showers likely after midnight. Lows in the upper 50s. Chance of rain 70%. Sunday, mostly cloudy with a chance of showers and thunderstorms in the morning, then partly sunny in the afternoon. Cooler with highs in the mid-70s. Chance of rain 50%. Sunday night, partly cloudy until midnight, then becoming clear. Cooler with lows in the upper 40s. Monday, sunny. Highs around 80. Monday night, clear. Not as cool with lows around 60. Tuesday, sunny, warmer with highs around 90. Tuesday night, mostly clear. A chance of showers and thunderstorms until midnight. Lows in the lower 60s. Chance of rain 30%. Wednesday, sunny. Highs in the upper 80s. 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At Stillwater, it was sunny. The temperature was 73 degrees, the dew point 36, and the relative humidity 25%. The wind was south at 8 miles an hour. The pressure was 29.96 inches and falling. At Enid, it was sunny. The temperature was 78. The wind was west at 10. At Guthrie, it was sunny. The temperature was 76. The wind was west at 8. Observations from around the region. It was sunny, with a temperature of 77 at Woodward, 74 at Oklahoma City, and 65 at Springfield. It was mostly sunny, with a temperature of 76 at Wichita, and 72 at Tulsa. At Dallas-Fort Worth, it was cloudy, with a temperature of 74. Once again at 4 p.m., at Stillwater, it was sunny. The temperature was 73. From the Norman Forecast Office, here is the forecast for Stillwater and surrounding area. Rest of today, sunny. Not as cool with highs in the mid-70s. Southwest winds 5 to 10 miles an hour with gusts up to 20 miles an hour. Tonight, clear. Not as cool with lows in the mid-50s. South winds 5 to 10 miles an hour. Friday, sunny. A chance of showers and thunderstorms in the afternoon. Highs in the mid-80s. Southwest winds 10 to 15 miles an hour with gusts up to 25 miles an hour. Chance of rain 50%. Friday night, partly cloudy. A chance of showers and thunderstorms until midnight. Lows in the lower 50s. North winds 5 to 10 miles an hour. Chance of rain 50%. Saturday, sunny. Highs in the mid-80s. Light and variable winds, becoming southeast 5 to 10 miles an hour in the afternoon.

Saturday night, partly cloudy until midnight, then becoming mostly cloudy. A chance of thunderstorms. A chance of showers until midnight, then showers likely after midnight. Lows in the upper 50s. Chance of rain 70%. Sunday, mostly cloudy with a chance of showers and thunderstorms in the morning, then partly sunny in the afternoon. Cooler with highs in the mid-70s. Chance of rain 50%. Sunday night, partly cloudy until midnight, then becoming clear. Cooler with lows in the upper 40s. Monday, sunny. Highs around 80. Monday night, clear. Not as cool with lows around 60. Tuesday, sunny, warmer with highs around 90. Tuesday night, mostly clear. A chance of showers and thunderstorms until midnight. Lows in the lower 60s. Chance of rain 30%. Wednesday, sunny. Highs in the upper 80s. 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It's Stillwater, it was sunny. The temperature was 73 degrees, the dew point 36, and the relative humidity 25%. The wind was south at 8 miles an hour. The pressure was 29.96 inches and falling. At Enid, it was sunny. The temperature was 78. The wind was west at 10. At Guthrie, it was sunny. The temperature was 76. The wind was west at 8. Observations from around the region. It was sunny, with a temperature of 77 at Woodward, 74 at Oklahoma City, and 65 at Springfield. It was mostly sunny, with a temperature of 76 at Wichita, and 72 at Tulsa. At Dallas-Fort Worth, it was cloudy, with a temperature of 74. Once again at 4 p.m., at Stillwater, it was sunny. The temperature was 73. From the Norman Forecast Office, here is the forecast for Stillwater and surrounding area. Rest of today, sunny. Not as cool with highs in the mid-70s. Southwest winds 5 to 10 miles an hour with gusts up to 20 miles an hour. Tonight, clear. Not as cool with lows in the mid-50s. South winds 5 to 10 miles an hour. Friday, sunny. A chance of showers and thunderstorms in the afternoon. Highs in the mid-80s. Southwest winds 10 to 15 miles an hour with gusts up to 25 miles an hour. Chance of rain 50%. Friday night, partly cloudy. A chance of showers and thunderstorms until midnight. Lows in the lower 50s. North winds 5 to 10 miles an hour. Chance of rain 50%. Saturday, sunny. Highs in the mid-80s. Light and variable winds, becoming southeast 5 to 10 miles an hour in the afternoon. Saturday night, partly cloudy until midnight, then becoming mostly cloudy. A chance of thunderstorms. A chance of showers until midnight, then showers likely after midnight. Lows in the upper 50s. Chance of rain 70%. Sunday, mostly cloudy with a chance of showers and thunderstorms in the morning, then partly sunny in the afternoon. Cooler with highs in the mid-70s. Chance of rain 50%. Sunday night, partly cloudy until midnight, then becoming clear. Cooler with lows in the upper 40s. Monday, sunny. Highs around 80. Monday night, clear. Not as cool with lows around 60. Tuesday, sunny, warmer with highs around 90. Tuesday night, mostly clear. A chance of showers and thunderstorms until midnight. Lows in the lower 60s. Chance of rain 30%. Wednesday, sunny. Highs in the upper 80s. 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It's Stillwater, it was sunny. The temperature was 73 degrees, the dew point 36, and the relative humidity 25%. The wind was south at 8 miles an hour. The pressure was 29.96 inches and falling. At Enid, it was sunny. The temperature was 78. The wind was west at 10. At Guthrie, it was sunny. The temperature was 76. The wind was west at 8. Observations from around the region. It was sunny, with a temperature of 77.

Woodward, 74 at Oklahoma City, and 65 at Springfield. It was mostly sunny, with a temperature of 76 at Wichita and 72 at Tulsa. At Dallas-Fort Worth, it was cloudy, with a temperature of 74. Once again at 4 p.m., at Stillwater, it was sunny. The temperature was 73. From the Norman Forecast Office, here is the forecast for Stillwater and surrounding area. Rest of today, sunny. Not as cool of highs in the mid-70s. Southwest winds 5 to 10 miles an hour with gusts up to 20 miles an hour. Tonight, clear. Not as cool with lows in the mid-50s. South winds 5 to 10 miles an hour. Friday, sunny. A chance of showers and thunderstorms in the afternoon. Highs in the mid-80s. Southwest winds 10 to 15 miles an hour with gusts up to 25 miles an hour. Chance of rain 50%. Friday night, partly cloudy. A chance of showers and thunderstorms until midnight. Lows in the lower 50s. North winds 5 to 10 miles an hour. Chance of rain 50%. Saturday, sunny. Highs in the mid-80s. Light and variable winds, becoming southeast 5 to 10 miles an hour in the afternoon. Saturday night, partly cloudy until midnight, then becoming mostly cloudy. A chance of thunderstorms. A chance of showers until midnight, then showers likely after midnight. Lows in the upper 50s. Chance of rain 70%. Sunday, mostly cloudy with a chance of showers and thunderstorms in the morning, then partly sunny in the afternoon. Cooler with highs in the mid-70s. Chance of rain 50%. Sunday night, partly cloudy until midnight, then becoming clear. Cooler with lows in the upper 40s. Monday, sunny. Highs around 80. Monday night, clear. Not as cool with lows around 60. Tuesday, sunny, warmer with highs around 90. Tuesday night, mostly clear. A chance of showers and thunderstorms until midnight. Lows in the lower 60s. Chance of rain 30%. Wednesday, sunny. Highs in the upper 80s. 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At Stillwater, it was sunny. The temperature was 73 degrees, the dew point 36, and the relative humidity 25%. The wind was south at 8 miles an hour. The pressure was 29.96 inches and falling. At Enid, it was sunny. The temperature was 78. The wind was west at 10. At Guthrie, it was sunny. The temperature was 76. The wind was west at 8. Observations from around the region. It was sunny, with a temperature of 77 at Woodward, 74 at Oklahoma City, and 65 at Springfield. It was mostly sunny, with a temperature of 76 at Wichita, and 72 at Tulsa. At Dallas-Fort Worth, it was cloudy, with a temperature of 74. Once again at 4 p.m., at Stillwater, it was sunny. The temperature was 73. From the Norman Forecast Office, here is the forecast for Stillwater and surrounding area. Rest of today, sunny. Not as cool of highs in the mid-70s. Southwest winds 5 to 10 miles an hour with gusts up to 20 miles an hour. Tonight, clear. Not as cool with lows in the mid-50s. South winds 5 to 10 miles an hour. Friday, sunny. A chance of showers and thunderstorms in the afternoon. Highs in the mid-80s. Southwest winds 10 to 15 miles an hour with gusts up to 25 miles an hour. Chance of rain 50%. Friday night, partly cloudy. A chance of showers and thunderstorms until midnight. Lows in the lower 50s. North winds 5 to 10 miles an hour. Chance of rain 50%. Saturday, sunny. Highs in the mid-80s. Light and variable winds, becoming southeast 5 to 10 miles an hour in the afternoon. Saturday night, partly cloudy until midnight.

night, then becoming mostly cloudy. A chance of thunderstorms. A chance of showers until midnight, then showers likely after midnight. Lows in the upper 50s. Chance of rain 70%. Sunday, mostly cloudy with a chance of showers and thunderstorms in the morning, then partly sunny in the afternoon. Cooler with highs in the mid-70s. Chance of rain 50%. Sunday night, partly cloudy until midnight, then becoming clear. Cooler with lows in the upper 40s. Monday, sunny. Highs around 80. Monday night, clear. Not as cool with lows around 60. Tuesday, sunny, warmer with highs around 90. Tuesday night, mostly clear. A chance of showers and thunderstorms until midnight. Lows in the lower 60s. Chance of rain 30%. Wednesday, sunny. Highs in the upper 80s. 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Wednesday, sunny. Highs in the upper 80s. 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It's Stillwater, it was sunny. The temperature was 73 degrees, the dew point 36, and the relative humidity 25%. The wind was south at 8 miles an hour. The pressure was 29.96 inches and falling. At Enid, it was sunny. The temperature was 78. The wind was west at 10. At Guthrie, it was sunny. The temperature was 76. The wind was west at 8. Observations from around the region. It was sunny, with a temperature of 77 at Woodward, 74 at Oklahoma City, and 65 at Springfield. It was mostly sunny, with a temperature of 76 at Wichita, and 72 at Tulsa. At Dallas-Fort Worth, it was cloudy, with a temperature of 74. Once again at 4 p.m., at Stillwater, it was sunny. The temperature was 73. From the Norman Forecast Office, here is the forecast for Stillwater and surrounding area. Rest of today, sunny. Not as cool with highs in the mid-70s. Southwest winds 5 to 10 miles an hour with gusts up to 20 miles an hour. Tonight, clear. Not as cool with lows in the mid-50s. South winds 5 to 10 miles an hour. Friday, sunny. A chance of showers and thunderstorms in the afternoon. Highs in the mid-80s. Southwest winds 10 to 15 miles an hour with gusts up to 25 miles an hour. Chance of rain 50%. Friday night, partly cloudy. A chance of showers and thunderstorms until midnight. Lows in the lower 50s. North winds 5 to 10 miles an hour. Chance of rain 50%. Saturday, sunny. Highs in the mid-80s. Light and variable winds, becoming southeast 5 to 10 miles an hour in the afternoon. Saturday night, partly cloudy until midnight, then becoming mostly cloudy. A chance of thunderstorms. A chance of showers until midnight, then showers likely after midnight. Lows in the upper 50s. Chance of rain 70%. Sunday, mostly cloudy with a chance of showers and thunderstorms in the morning, then partly sunny in the afternoon. Cooler with highs in the mid-70s. Chance of rain 50%. Sunday night, partly cloudy until midnight, then becoming clear. Cooler with lows in the upper 40s. Monday, sunny. Highs around 80. Monday night, clear. Not as cool with lows around 60. Tuesday, sunny, warmer with highs around 90. Tuesday night, mostly clear. A chance of showers and thunderstorms until midnight. Lows in the lower 60s. Chance of rain 30%. Wednesday, sunny. Highs in the upper 80s. 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It's Stillwater, it was sunny. The temperature was 73 degrees, the dew point 36, and the relative humidity 25%. The wind was south at 8 miles an hour. The pressure was 29.96 inches and falling. At Enid, it was sunny. The temperature was 78. The wind was west at 10. At Guthrie, it was sunny. The temperature was

76. The wind was west at 8. Observations from around the region. It was sunny, with a temperature of 77 at Woodward, 74 at Oklahoma City, and 65 at Springfield. It was mostly sunny, with a temperature of 76 at Wichita, and 72 at Tulsa. At Dallas-Fort Worth, it was cloudy, with a temperature of 74. Once again at 4 p.m., at Stillwater, it was sunny. The temperature was 73. From the Norman Forecast Office, here is the forecast for Stillwater and surrounding area. Rest of today, sunny. Not as cool times in the mid-70s. Southwest winds 5 to 10 miles an hour with gusts up to 20 miles an hour. Tonight, clear. Not as cool with lows in the mid-50s. South winds 5 to 10 miles an hour. Friday, sunny. A chance of showers and thunderstorms in the afternoon. Highs in the mid-80s. Southwest winds 10 to 15 miles an hour with gusts up to 25 miles an hour. Chance of rain 50%. Friday night, partly cloudy. A chance of showers and thunderstorms until midnight. Lows in the lower 50s. North winds 5 to 10 miles an hour. Chance of rain 50%. Saturday, sunny. Highs in the mid-80s. Light and variable winds, becoming southeast 5 to 10 miles an hour in the afternoon. Saturday night, partly cloudy until midnight, then becoming mostly cloudy. A chance of thunderstorms. A chance of showers until midnight, then showers likely after midnight. Lows in the upper 50s. Chance of rain 70%. Sunday, mostly cloudy with a chance of showers and thunderstorms in the morning, then partly sunny in the afternoon. Cooler with highs in the mid-70s. Chance of rain 50%. Sunday night, partly cloudy until midnight, then becoming clear. Cooler with lows in the upper 40s. Monday, sunny. Highs around 80. Monday night, clear. Not as cool with lows around 60. Tuesday, sunny. Warmer with highs around 90. Tuesday night, mostly clear. A chance of showers and thunderstorms until midnight. Lows in the lower 60s. Chance of rain 30%. Wednesday, sunny. Highs in the upper 80s. 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At Stillwater, it was sunny. The temperature was 73 degrees, the dew point 36, and the relative humidity 25%. The wind was south at 8 miles an hour. The pressure was 29.96 inches and falling. At Enid, it was sunny. The temperature was 78. The wind was west at 10. At Guthrie, it was sunny. The temperature was 76. The wind was west at 8. Observations from around the region. It was sunny, with a temperature of 77 at Woodward, 74 at Oklahoma City, and 65 at Springfield. It was mostly sunny, with a temperature of 76 at Wichita, and 72 at Tulsa. At Dallas-Fort Worth, it was cloudy, with a temperature of 74. Once again at 4 p.m., at Stillwater, it was sunny. The temperature was 73. From the Norman Forecast Office, here is the forecast for Stillwater and surrounding area. Rest of today, sunny. Not as cool with highs in the mid-70s. Southwest winds 5 to 10 miles an hour with gusts up to 20 miles an hour. Tonight, clear. Not as cool with lows in the mid-50s. South winds 5 to 10 miles an hour. Friday, sunny. A chance of showers and thunderstorms in the afternoon. Highs in the mid-80s. Southwest winds 10 to 15 miles an hour with gusts up to 25 miles an hour. Chance of rain 50%. Friday night, partly cloudy. A chance of showers and thunderstorms until midnight. Lows in the lower 50s. North winds 5 to 10 miles an hour. Chance of rain 50%. Saturday, sunny. Highs in the mid-80s. Light and variable winds, becoming southeast 5 to 10 miles an hour in the afternoon. Saturday night, partly cloudy until midnight, then becoming mostly cloudy. A chance of thunderstorms. A chance of showers until midnight.

night, then showers likely after midnight. Lows in the upper 50s. Chance of rain 70%. Sunday, mostly cloudy with a chance of showers and thunderstorms in the morning, then partly sunny in the afternoon. Cooler with highs in the mid-70s. Chance of rain 50%. Sunday night, partly cloudy until midnight, then becoming clear. Cooler with lows in the upper 40s. Monday, sunny. Highs around 80. Monday night, clear. Not as cool with lows around 60. Tuesday, sunny, warmer with highs around 90. Tuesday night, mostly clear. A chance of showers and thunderstorms until midnight. Lows in the lower 60s. Chance of rain 30%. Wednesday, sunny. Highs in the upper 80s. 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At Stillwater, it was sunny. The temperature was 73 degrees, the dew point 36, and the relative humidity 25%. The wind was south at 8 miles an hour. The pressure was 29.96 inches and falling. At Enid, it was sunny. The temperature was 78. The wind was west at 10. At Guthrie, it was sunny. The temperature was 76. The wind was west at 8. Observations from around the region. It was sunny, with a temperature of 77 at Woodward, 74 at Oklahoma City, and 65 at Springfield. It was mostly sunny, with a temperature of 76 at Wichita, and 72 at Tulsa. At Dallas-Fort Worth, it was cloudy, with a temperature of 74. Once again at 4 p.m., at Stillwater, it was sunny. The temperature was 73. From the Norman Forecast Office, here is the forecast for Stillwater and surrounding area. Rest of today, sunny. Not as cool with highs in the mid-70s. Southwest winds 5 to 10 miles an hour with gusts up to 20 miles an hour. Tonight, clear. Not as cool with lows in the mid-50s. South winds 5 to 10 miles an hour. Friday, sunny. A chance of showers and thunderstorms in the afternoon. Highs in the mid-80s. Southwest winds 10 to 15 miles an hour with gusts up to 25 miles an hour. Chance of rain 50%. Friday night, partly cloudy. A chance of showers and thunderstorms until midnight. Lows in the lower 50s. North winds 5 to 10 miles an hour. Chance of rain 50%. Saturday, sunny. Highs in the mid-80s. Light and variable winds, becoming southeast 5 to 10 miles an hour in the afternoon. Saturday night, partly cloudy until midnight, then becoming mostly cloudy. A chance of thunderstorms. A chance of showers until midnight, then showers likely after midnight. Lows in the upper 50s. Chance of rain 70%. Sunday, mostly cloudy with a chance of showers and thunderstorms in the morning, then partly sunny in the afternoon. Cooler with highs in the mid-70s. Chance of rain 50%. Sunday night, partly cloudy until midnight, then becoming clear. Cooler with lows in the upper 40s. Monday, sunny. Highs around 80. Monday night, clear. Not as cool with lows around 60. Tuesday, sunny. Warmer with highs around 90. Tuesday night, mostly clear. A chance of showers and thunderstorms until midnight. Lows in the lower 60s. Chance of rain 30%. Wednesday, sunny. Highs in the upper 80s. 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At Stillwater, it was sunny. The temperature was 73 degrees, the dew point 36, and the relative humidity 25%. The wind was south at 8 miles an hour. The pressure was 29.96 inches and falling. At Enid, it was sunny. The temperature was 78. The wind was west at 10. At Guthrie, it was sunny. The temperature was 76.
The wind was west at 8. Observations from around the region. It was sunny, with a temperature of 77 at Woodward, 74 at Oklahoma City, and 65 at Springfield. It was mostly sunny, with a temperature of 76 at Wichita, and 72 at Tulsa. At Dallas-Fort Worth, it was cloudy, with a temperature of 74. Once again at 4 p.m., at Stillwater, it was sunny. The temperature was 73. From the Norman Forecast Office, here is the forecast for Stillwater and surrounding area. Rest of today, sunny. Not as cool as highs in the mid-70s. Southwest winds 5 to 10 miles an hour with gusts up to 20 miles an hour. Tonight, clear. Not as cool with lows in the mid-50s. South winds 5 to 10 miles an hour. Friday, sunny. A chance of showers and thunderstorms in the afternoon. Highs in the mid-80s. Southwest winds 10 to 15 miles an hour with gusts up to 25 miles an hour. Chance of rain 50%. Friday night, partly cloudy. A chance of showers and thunderstorms until midnight. Lows in the lower 50s. North winds 5 to 10 miles an hour. Chance of rain 50%. Saturday, sunny. Highs in the mid-80s. Light and variable winds, becoming southeast 5 to 10 miles an hour in the afternoon. Saturday night, partly cloudy until midnight, then becoming mostly cloudy. A chance of thunderstorms. A chance of showers until midnight, then showers likely after midnight. Lows in the upper 50s. Chance of rain 70%. Sunday, mostly cloudy with a chance of showers and thunderstorms in the morning, then partly sunny in the afternoon. Cooler with highs in the mid-70s. Chance of rain 50%. Sunday night, partly cloudy until midnight, then becoming clear. Cooler with lows in the upper 40s. Monday, sunny. Highs around 80. Monday night, clear. Not as cool with lows around 60. Tuesday, sunny, warmer with highs around 90. Tuesday night, mostly clear. A chance of showers and thunderstorms until midnight. Lows in the lower 60s. Chance of rain 30%. Wednesday, sunny. Highs in the upper 80s. 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At Stillwater, it was sunny. The temperature was 73 degrees, the dew point 36, and the relative humidity 25%. The wind was south at 8 miles an hour. The pressure was 29.96 inches and falling. At Enid, it was sunny. The temperature was 78. The wind was west at 10. At Guthrie, it was sunny. The temperature was 76. The wind was west at 8. Observations from around the region. It was sunny, with a temperature of 77 at Woodward, 74 at Oklahoma City, and 65 at Springfield. It was mostly sunny, with a temperature of 76 at Wichita, and 72 at Tulsa. At Dallas-Fort Worth, it was cloudy, with a temperature of 74. Once again at 4 p.m., at Stillwater, it was sunny. The temperature was 73. From the Norman Forecast Office, here is the forecast for Stillwater and surrounding area. Rest of today, sunny. Not as cool with highs in the mid-70s. Southwest winds 5 to 10 miles an hour with gusts up to 20 miles an hour. Tonight, clear. Not as cool with lows in the mid-50s. South winds 5 to 10 miles an hour. Friday, sunny. A chance of showers and thunderstorms in the afternoon. Highs in the mid-80s. Southwest winds 10 to 15 miles an hour with gusts up to 25 miles an hour. Chance of rain 50%. Friday night, partly cloudy. A chance of showers and thunderstorms until midnight. Lows in the lower 50s. North winds 5 to 10 miles an hour. Chance of rain 50%. Saturday, sunny. Highs in the mid-80s. Light and variable winds, becoming southeast 5 to 10 miles an hour in the afternoon. Saturday night, partly cloudy until midnight, then becoming mostly cloudy. A chance of thunderstorms.
a chance of showers until midnight, then showers likely after midnight. Lows in the upper 50s. Chance of rain 70%. Sunday, mostly cloudy with a chance of showers and thunderstorms in the morning, then partly sunny in the afternoon. Cooler with highs in the mid-70s. Chance of rain 50%. Sunday night, partly cloudy until midnight, then becoming clear. Cooler with lows in the upper 40s. Monday, sunny. Highs around 80. Monday night, clear. Not as cool with lows around 60. Tuesday, sunny, warmer with highs around 90. Tuesday night, mostly clear. A chance of showers and thunderstorms until midnight. Lows in the lower 60s. Chance of rain 30%. Wednesday, sunny. Highs in the upper 80s. 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It's Stillwater, it was sunny. The temperature was 73 degrees, the dew point 36, and the relative humidity 25%. The wind was south at 8 miles an hour. The pressure was 29.96 inches and falling. At Enid, it was sunny. The temperature was 78. The wind was west at 10. At Guthrie, it was sunny. The temperature was 76. The wind was west at 8. Observations from around the region. It was sunny, with a temperature of 77 at Woodward, 74 at Oklahoma City, and 65 at Springfield. It was mostly sunny, with a temperature of 76 at Wichita, and 72 at Tulsa. At Dallas-Fort Worth, it was cloudy, with a temperature of 74. Once again at 4 p.m., at Stillwater, it was sunny. The temperature was 73. From the Norman Forecast Office, here is the forecast for Stillwater and surrounding area. Rest of today, sunny. Not as cool with highs in the mid-70s. Southwest winds 5 to 10 miles an hour with gusts up to 20 miles an hour. Tonight, clear. Not as cool with lows in the mid-50s. South winds 5 to 10 miles an hour. Friday, sunny. A chance of showers and thunderstorms in the afternoon. Highs in the mid-80s. Southwest winds 10 to 15 miles an hour with gusts up to 25 miles an hour. Chance of rain 50%. Friday night, partly cloudy. A chance of showers and thunderstorms until midnight. Lows in the lower 50s. North winds 5 to 10 miles an hour. Chance of rain 50%. Saturday, sunny. Highs in the mid-80s. Light and variable winds, becoming southeast 5 to 10 miles an hour in the afternoon. Saturday night, partly cloudy until midnight, then becoming mostly cloudy. A chance of thunderstorms. A chance of showers until midnight, then showers likely after midnight. Lows in the upper 50s. Chance of rain 70%. Sunday, mostly cloudy with a chance of showers and thunderstorms in the morning, then partly sunny in the afternoon. Cooler with highs in the mid-70s. Chance of rain 50%. Sunday night, partly cloudy until midnight, then becoming clear. Cooler with lows in the upper 40s. Monday, sunny. Highs around 80. Monday night, clear. Not as cool with lows around 60. Tuesday, sunny, warmer with highs around 90. Tuesday night, mostly clear. A chance of showers and thunderstorms until midnight. Lows in the lower 60s. Chance of rain 30%. Wednesday, sunny. Highs in the upper 80s. 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It's Stillwater, it was sunny. The temperature was 73 degrees, the dew point 36, and the relative humidity 25%. The wind was south at 8 miles an hour. The pressure was 29.96 inches and falling. At Enid, it was sunny. The temperature was 78. The wind was west at 10. At Guthrie, it was sunny. The temperature was 76. The wind was west at 8. Observations from around the region. It was sunny, with a temperature of 77 at Woodward, 74 at Oklahoma City, and 65 at Springfield. It was mostly sunny,
with a temperature of 76 at Wichita and 72 at Tulsa. At Dallas-Fort Worth, it was cloudy with a temperature of 74. Once again at 4 p.m., at Stillwater, it was sunny. The temperature was 73. From the Norman Forecast Office, here is the forecast for Stillwater and surrounding area. Rest of today, sunny. Not as cool with highs in the mid-70s. Southwest winds 5 to 10 miles an hour with gusts up to 20 miles an hour. Tonight, clear. Not as cool with lows in the mid-50s. South winds 5 to 10 miles an hour. Friday, sunny. A chance of showers and thunderstorms in the afternoon. Highs in the mid-80s. Southwest winds 10 to 15 miles an hour with gusts up to 25 miles an hour. Chance of rain 50%. Friday night, partly cloudy. A chance of showers and thunderstorms until midnight. Lows in the lower 50s. North winds 5 to 10 miles an hour. Chance of rain 50%. Saturday, sunny. Highs in the mid-80s. Light and variable winds, becoming southeast 5 to 10 miles an hour in the afternoon. Saturday night, partly cloudy until midnight, then becoming mostly cloudy. A chance of thunderstorms. A chance of showers until midnight, then showers likely after midnight. Lows in the upper 50s. Chance of rain 70%. Sunday, mostly cloudy with a chance of showers and thunderstorms in the morning, then partly sunny in the afternoon. Cooler with highs in the mid-70s. Chance of rain 50%. Sunday night, partly cloudy until midnight, then becoming clear. Cooler with lows in the upper 40s. Monday, sunny. Highs around 80. Monday night, clear. Not as cool with lows around 60. Tuesday, sunny, warmer with highs around 90. Tuesday night, mostly clear. A chance of showers and thunderstorms until midnight. Lows in the lower 60s. Chance of rain 30%. Wednesday, sunny. Highs in the upper 80s. 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At Stillwater, it was sunny. The temperature was 73 degrees, the dew point 36, and the relative humidity 25%. The wind was south at 8 miles an hour. The pressure was 29.96 inches and falling. At Enid, it was sunny. The temperature was 78. The wind was west at 10. At Guthrie, it was sunny. The temperature was 76. The wind was west at 8. Observations from around the region. It was sunny, with a temperature of 77 at Woodward, 74 at Oklahoma City, and 65 at Springfield. It was mostly sunny, with a temperature of 76 at Wichita, and 72 at Tulsa. At Dallas-Fort Worth, it was cloudy, with a temperature of 74. Once again at 4 p.m., at Stillwater, it was sunny. The temperature was 73. From the Norman Forecast Office, here is the forecast for Stillwater and surrounding area. Rest of today, sunny. Not as cool with highs in the mid-70s. Southwest winds 5 to 10 miles an hour with gusts up to 20 miles an hour. Tonight, clear. Not as cool with lows in the mid-50s. South winds 5 to 10 miles an hour. Friday, sunny. A chance of showers and thunderstorms in the afternoon. Highs in the mid-80s. Southwest winds 10 to 15 miles an hour with gusts up to 25 miles an hour. Chance of rain 50%. Friday night, partly cloudy. A chance of showers and thunderstorms until midnight. Lows in the lower 50s. North winds 5 to 10 miles an hour. Chance of rain 50%. Saturday, sunny. Highs in the mid-80s. Light and variable winds, becoming southeast 5 to 10 miles an hour in the afternoon. Saturday night, partly cloudy until midnight, then becoming mostly cloudy. A chance of thunderstorms.
A chance of showers until midnight, then showers likely after midnight. Lows in the upper 50s.

50s. Chance of rain 70%. Sunday, mostly cloudy with a chance of showers and thunderstorms in the morning, then partly sunny in the afternoon. Cooler with highs in the mid-70s. Chance of rain 50%. Sunday night, partly cloudy until midnight, then becoming clear. Cooler with lows in the upper 40s. Monday, sunny. Highs around 80. Monday night, clear. Not as cool with lows around 60. Tuesday, sunny, warmer with highs around 90. Tuesday night, mostly clear. A chance of showers and thunderstorms until midnight. Lows in the lower 60s. Chance of rain 30%. Wednesday, sunny. Highs in the upper 80s. 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It's Stillwater, it was sunny. The temperature was 74 degrees, the dew point 35, and the relative humidity 24%. The wind was south at 9 miles an hour. The pressure was 29.94 inches and falling. At Ponca City, it was sunny. The temperature was 75, the dew point 36, and the relative humidity 24%. The wind was southwest at 7. The pressure was 29.90 inches and falling. At Guthrie, it was sunny. The temperature was 77, the dew point 33, and the relative humidity 20%. The pressure was 29.93 inches and falling. Observations from around the region. It was sunny, with a temperature of 77 at Woodward and 73 at Tulsa. It was mostly sunny, with a temperature of 76 at Wichita, 74 at Oklahoma City, and 66 at Springfield. At Dallas-Fort Worth, it was cloudy, with a temperature of 74. Once again at 5 p.m., at Stillwater, it was sunny. The temperature was 74. From the Norman Forecast Office, here is the forecast for Stillwater and surrounding area. Rest of today, sunny. Not as cool with highs in the mid-70s. Southwest winds 5 to 10 miles an hour with gusts up to 20 miles an hour. Tonight, clear. Not as cool with lows in the mid-50s. South winds 5 to 10 miles an hour. Friday, sunny. A chance of showers and thunderstorms in the afternoon. Highs in the mid-80s. Southwest winds 10 to 15 miles an hour with gusts up to 25 miles an hour. Chance of rain 50%. Friday night, partly cloudy. A chance of showers and thunderstorms until midnight. Lows in the lower 50s. North winds 5 to 10 miles an hour. Chance of rain 50%. Saturday, sunny. Highs in the mid-80s. Light and variable winds, becoming southeast 5 to 10 miles an hour in the afternoon. Saturday night, partly cloudy until midnight, then becoming mostly cloudy. A chance of thunderstorms. A chance of showers until midnight, then showers likely after midnight. Lows in the upper 50s. Chance of rain 70%. Sunday, mostly cloudy with a chance of showers and thunderstorms in the morning, then partly sunny in the afternoon. Cooler with highs in the mid-70s. Chance of rain 50%. Sunday night, partly cloudy until midnight, then becoming clear. Cooler with lows in the upper 40s. Monday, sunny. Highs around 80. Monday night, clear. Not as cool with lows around 60. Tuesday, sunny, warmer with highs around 90. Tuesday night, mostly clear. A chance of showers and thunderstorms until midnight. Lows in the lower 60s. Chance of rain 30%. Wednesday, sunny. Highs in the upper 80s. 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It's Stillwater, it was sunny. The temperature was 74 degrees, the dew point 35, and the relative humidity 24%. The wind was south at 9 miles an hour. The pressure was 29.94 inches and falling. At Ponca City, it was sunny. The temperature was 75, the dew point 36, and the relative humidity 24%. The wind was southwest at 7. The pressure was 29.90 inches and falling. At Guthrie, it was sunny. The temperature was

77, the dew point 33, and the relative humidity 20%. The pressure was 29.93 inches and falling. Observations from around the region. It was sunny, with a temperature of 77 at Woodward and 73 at Tulsa. It was mostly sunny, with a temperature of 76 at Wichita, 74 at Oklahoma City, and 66 at Springfield. At Dallas-Fort Worth, it was cloudy, with a temperature of 74. Once again at 5 p.m., at Stillwater, it was sunny. The temperature was 74. From the Norman Forecast Office, here is the forecast for Stillwater and surrounding area. Rest of today, sunny. Not as cool with highs in the mid-70s. Southwest winds 5 to 10 miles an hour with gusts up to 20 miles an hour. Tonight, clear. Not as cool with lows in the mid-50s. South winds 5 to 10 miles an hour. Friday, sunny. A chance of showers and thunderstorms in the afternoon. Highs in the mid-80s. Southwest winds 10 to 15 miles an hour with gusts up to 25 miles an hour. Chance of rain 50%. Friday night, partly cloudy. A chance of showers and thunderstorms until midnight. Lows in the lower 50s. North winds 5 to 10 miles an hour. Chance of rain 50%. Saturday, sunny. Highs in the mid-80s. Light and variable winds, becoming southeast 5 to 10 miles an hour in the afternoon. Saturday night, partly cloudy until midnight, then becoming mostly cloudy. A chance of thunderstorms. A chance of showers until midnight, then showers likely after midnight. Lows in the upper 50s. Chance of rain 70%. Sunday, mostly cloudy with a chance of showers and thunderstorms in the morning, then partly sunny in the afternoon. Cooler with highs in the mid-70s. Chance of rain 50%. Sunday night, partly cloudy until midnight, then becoming clear. Cooler with lows in the upper 40s. Monday, sunny. Highs around 80. Monday night, clear. Not as cool with lows around 60. Tuesday, sunny, warmer with highs around 90. Tuesday night, mostly clear. A chance of showers and thunderstorms until midnight. Lows in the lower 60s. Chance of rain 30%. Wednesday, sunny. Highs in the upper 80s. 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At Stillwater, it was sunny. The temperature was 74 degrees, the dew point 35, and the relative humidity 24%. The wind was south at 9 miles an hour. The pressure was 29.94 inches and falling. At Ponca City, it was sunny. The temperature was 75, the dew point 36, and the relative humidity 24%. The wind was southwest at 7. The pressure was 29.90 inches and falling. At Guthrie, it was sunny. The temperature was 77, the dew point 33, and the relative humidity 20%. The pressure was 29.93 inches and falling. Observations from around the region. It was sunny, with a temperature of 77 at Woodward and 73 at Tulsa. It was mostly sunny, with a temperature of 76 at Wichita, 74 at Oklahoma City, and 66 at Springfield. At Dallas-Fort Worth, it was cloudy, with a temperature of 74. Once again at 5 p.m., at Stillwater, it was sunny. The temperature was 74. From the Norman Forecast Office, here is the forecast for Stillwater and surrounding area. Rest of today, sunny. Not as cool with highs in the mid-70s. Southwest winds 5 to 10 miles an hour with gusts up to 20 miles an hour. Tonight, clear. Not as cool with lows in the mid-50s. South winds 5 to 10 miles an hour. Friday, sunny. A chance of showers and thunderstorms in the afternoon. Highs in the mid-80s. Southwest winds 10 to 15 miles an hour with gusts up to 25 miles an hour. Chance of rain 50%. Friday night, partly cloudy. A chance of showers and thunderstorms until midnight. Lows in the lower 50s. North winds 5 to 10 miles an hour. Chance of rain 50%.

Saturday, sunny. Highs in the mid-80s. Light and variable winds, becoming southeast 5 to 10 miles an hour in the afternoon. Saturday night, partly cloudy until midnight, then becoming mostly cloudy. A chance of thunderstorms. A chance of showers until midnight, then showers likely after midnight. Lows in the upper 50s. Chance of rain 70%. Sunday, mostly cloudy with a chance of showers and thunderstorms in the morning, then partly sunny in the afternoon. Cooler with highs in the mid-70s. Chance of rain 50%. Sunday night, partly cloudy until midnight, then becoming clear. Cooler with lows in the upper 40s. Monday, sunny. Highs around 80. Monday night, clear. Not as cool with lows around 60. Tuesday, sunny, warmer with highs around 90. Tuesday night, mostly clear. A chance of showers and thunderstorms until midnight. Lows in the lower 60s. Chance of rain 30%. Wednesday, sunny. Highs in the upper 80s. 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It's Stillwater, it was sunny. The temperature was 74 degrees, the dew point 35, and the relative humidity 24%. The wind was south at 9 miles an hour. The pressure was 29.94 inches and falling. At Enid, it was sunny. The temperature was 78. The wind was southwest at 8. At Guthrie, it was sunny. The temperature was 77. Observations from around the region. It was sunny, with a temperature of 77 at Woodward, and 73 at Tulsa. It was mostly sunny, with a temperature of 76 at Wichita, 74 at Oklahoma City, and 66 at Springfield. At Dallas-Fort Worth, it was cloudy, with a temperature of 74. Once again at 5 p.m., at Stillwater, it was sunny. The temperature was 74. 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From the Norman Forecast Office, here is the forecast for Stillwater and surrounding area. Rest of today, sunny. Not as cool with highs in the mid-70s. Southwest winds 5 to 10 miles an hour with gusts up to 20 miles an hour. Tonight, clear. Not as cool with lows in the mid-50s. South winds 5 to 10 miles an hour. Friday, sunny. A chance of showers and thunderstorms in the afternoon. Highs in the mid-80s. Southwest winds 10 to 15 miles an hour with gusts up to 25 miles an hour. Chance of rain 50%. Friday night, partly cloudy. A chance of showers and thunderstorms until midnight. Lows in the lower 50s. North winds 5 to 10 miles an hour. Chance of rain 50%. Saturday, sunny. Highs in the mid-80s. Light and variable winds, becoming southeast 5 to 10 miles an hour in the afternoon. Saturday night, partly cloudy until midnight, then becoming mostly cloudy. A chance of thunderstorms. A chance of showers until midnight, then showers likely after midnight. Lows in the upper 50s. Chance of rain 70%. Sunday, mostly cloudy with a chance of showers and thunderstorms in the morning, then partly sunny in the afternoon. Cooler with highs in the mid-70s. Chance of rain 50%. Sunday night, partly cloudy until midnight, then becoming clear. Cooler with lows in the upper 40s. Monday, sunny. Highs around 80. Monday night, clear. Not as cool with lows around 60. Tuesday, sunny. Warmer with highs around 90. Tuesday night, mostly clear. A chance of showers and thunderstorms until midnight. Lows in the lower 60s. Chance of rain 30%. Wednesday, sunny. Highs in the upper 80s. 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It's Stillwater, it was sunny. The temperature was 74 degrees, the dew point 35, and the relative humidity 24%. The wind was south at 9.

Northwest winds 5 to 10 miles an hour with gusts up to 20 miles an hour. Tonight, clear. Not as cool with lows in the mid-50s. South winds 5 to 10 miles an hour. Friday, sunny. A chance of showers and thunderstorms in the afternoon. Highs in the mid-80s. Southwest winds 10 to 15 miles an hour with gusts up to 25 miles an hour. Chance of rain 50%. Friday night, partly cloudy. A chance of showers and thunderstorms until midnight. Lows in the lower 50s. North winds 5 to 10 miles an hour. Chance of rain 50%. Saturday, sunny. Highs in the mid-80s. Light and variable winds, becoming southeast 5 to 10 miles an hour in the afternoon. Saturday night, partly cloudy until midnight, then becoming mostly cloudy. A chance of thunderstorms. A chance of showers until midnight, then showers likely after midnight. Lows in the upper 50s. Chance of rain 70%. Sunday, mostly cloudy with a chance of showers and thunderstorms in the morning, then partly sunny in the afternoon. Cooler with highs in the mid-70s. Chance of rain 50%. Sunday night, partly cloudy until midnight, then becoming clear. Cooler with lows in the upper 40s. Monday, sunny. Highs around 80. Monday night, clear. Not as cool with lows around 60. Tuesday, sunny, warmer with highs around 90. Tuesday night, mostly clear. A chance of showers and thunderstorms until midnight. Lows in the lower 60s. Chance of rain 30%. Wednesday, sunny. Highs in the upper 80s. 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It's Stillwater, it was sunny. The temperature was 74 degrees, the dew point 35, and the relative humidity 24%. The wind was south at 9 miles an hour. The pressure was 29.94 inches and falling. At Enid, it was sunny. The temperature was 78. The wind was southwest at 8. At Guthrie, it was sunny. The temperature was 77. Observations from around the region. It was sunny, with a temperature of 77 at Woodward and 73 at Tulsa. It was mostly sunny, with a temperature of 76 at Wichita, 74 at Oklahoma City, and 66 at Springfield. At Dallas-Fort Worth, it was cloudy, with a temperature of 74. Once again at 5 p.m., at Stillwater, it was sunny. The temperature was 74. From the Norman Forecast Office, here is the forecast for Stillwater and surrounding area. Rest of today, sunny. Not as cool with highs in the mid-70s. Southwest winds 5 to 10 miles an hour with gusts up to 20 miles an hour. Tonight, clear. Not as cool with lows in the mid-50s. South winds 5 to 10 miles an hour. Friday, sunny. A chance of showers and thunderstorms in the afternoon. Highs in the mid-80s. Southwest winds 10 to 15 miles an hour with gusts up to 25 miles an hour. Chance of rain 50%. Friday night, partly cloudy. A chance of showers and thunderstorms until midnight. Lows in the lower 50s. North winds 5 to 10 miles an hour. Chance of rain 50%. Saturday, sunny. Highs in the mid-80s. Light and variable winds, becoming southeast 5 to 10 miles an hour in the afternoon. Saturday night, partly cloudy until midnight, then becoming mostly cloudy. A chance of thunderstorms. A chance of showers until midnight, then showers likely after midnight. Lows in the upper 50s. Chance of rain 70%. Sunday, mostly cloudy with a chance of showers and thunderstorms in the morning, then partly sunny in the afternoon. Cooler with highs in the mid-70s. Chance of rain 50%. Sunday night, partly cloudy until midnight, then becoming clear. Cooler with lows in the upper 40s. Monday, sunny. Highs around 80. Monday night, clear. Not as cool with lows around 60. Tuesday, sunny. Warmer with highs around 90. Tuesday night, mostly clear. A chance of showers and thunderstorms until midnight.

lows in the lower 60s. Chance of rain 30%. Wednesday, sunny. Highs in the upper 80s. 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It's Stillwater, it was sunny. The temperature was 74 degrees, the dew point 35, and the relative humidity 24%. The wind was south at 9 miles an hour. The pressure was 29.94 inches and falling. At Enid, it was sunny. The temperature was 78. The wind was southwest at 8. At Guthrie, it was sunny. The temperature was 77. Observations from around the region. It was sunny, with a temperature of 77 at Woodward and 73 at Tulsa. It was mostly sunny, with a temperature of 76 at Wichita, 74 at Oklahoma City, and 66 at Springfield. At Dallas-Fort Worth, it was cloudy, with a temperature of 74. Once again at 5 p.m., at Stillwater, it was sunny. The temperature was 74. From the Norman Forecast Office, here is the forecast for Stillwater and surrounding area. Rest of today, sunny. Not as cool with highs in the mid-70s. Southwest winds 5 to 10 miles an hour with gusts up to 20 miles an hour. Tonight, clear. Not as cool with lows in the mid-50s. South winds 5 to 10 miles an hour. Friday, sunny. A chance of showers and thunderstorms in the afternoon. Highs in the mid-80s. Southwest winds 10 to 15 miles an hour with gusts up to 25 miles an hour. Chance of rain 50%. Friday night, partly cloudy. A chance of showers and thunderstorms until midnight. Lows in the lower 50s. North winds 5 to 10 miles an hour. Chance of rain 50%. Saturday, sunny. Highs in the mid-80s. Light and variable winds, becoming southeast 5 to 10 miles an hour in the afternoon. Saturday night, partly cloudy until midnight, then becoming mostly cloudy. A chance of thunderstorms. A chance of showers until midnight, then showers likely after midnight. Lows in the upper 50s. Chance of rain 70%. Sunday, mostly cloudy with a chance of showers and thunderstorms in the morning, then partly sunny in the afternoon. Cooler with highs in the mid-70s. Chance of rain 50%. Sunday night, partly cloudy until midnight, then becoming clear. Cooler with lows in the upper 40s. Monday, sunny. Highs around 80. Monday night, clear. Not as cool with lows around 60. Tuesday, sunny. Warmer with highs around 90. Tuesday night, mostly clear. A chance of showers and thunderstorms until midnight. Lows in the lower 60s. Chance of rain 30%. Wednesday, sunny. Highs in the upper 80s. 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It's Stillwater, it was sunny. The temperature was 74 degrees, the dew point 35, and the relative humidity 24%. The wind was south at 9 miles an hour. The pressure was 29.94 inches and falling. At Enid, it was sunny. The temperature was 78. The wind was southwest at 8. At Guthrie, it was sunny. The temperature was 77. Observations from around the region. It was sunny, with a temperature of 77 at Woodward and 73 at Tulsa. It was mostly sunny, with a temperature of 76 at Wichita, 74 at Oklahoma City, and 66 at Springfield. At Dallas-Fort Worth, it was cloudy, with a temperature of 74. Once again at 5 p.m., at Stillwater, it was sunny. The temperature was 74. From the Norman Forecast Office, here is the forecast for Stillwater and surrounding area. Rest of today, sunny. Not as cool with highs in the mid-70s. Southwest winds 5 to 10 miles an hour with gusts up to 20 miles an hour. Tonight, clear. Not as cool with lows in the mid-50s. South winds 5 to 10 miles an hour. Friday, sunny. A chance of showers and thunderstorms in the afternoon. Highs in the mid-80s. Southwest winds 10 to 15 miles an hour.

with gusts up to 25 miles an hour. Chance of rain 50%. Friday night, partly cloudy. A chance of showers and thunderstorms until midnight. Lows in the lower 50s. North winds 5 to 10 miles an hour. Chance of rain 50%. Saturday, sunny. Highs in the mid-80s. Light and variable winds, becoming southeast 5 to 10 miles an hour in the afternoon. Saturday night, partly cloudy until midnight, then becoming mostly cloudy. A chance of thunderstorms. A chance of showers until midnight, then showers likely after midnight. Lows in the upper 50s. Chance of rain 70%. Sunday, mostly cloudy with a chance of showers and thunderstorms in the morning, then partly sunny in the afternoon. Cooler with highs in the mid-70s. Chance of rain 50%. Sunday night, partly cloudy until midnight, then becoming clear. Cooler with lows in the upper 40s. Monday, sunny. Highs around 80. Monday night, clear. Not as cool with lows around 60. Tuesday, sunny, warmer with highs around 90. Tuesday night, mostly clear. A chance of showers and thunderstorms until midnight. Lows in the lower 60s. Chance of rain 30%. Wednesday, sunny. Highs in the upper 80s. 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It's Stillwater, it was sunny. The temperature was 74 degrees, the dew point 35, and the relative humidity 24%. The wind was south at 9 miles an hour. The pressure was 29.94 inches and falling. At Enid, it was sunny. The temperature was 78. The wind was southwest at 8. At Guthrie, it was sunny. The temperature was 77. Observations from around the region. It was sunny, with a temperature of 77 at Woodward and 73 at Tulsa. It was mostly sunny, with a temperature of 76 at Wichita, 74 at Oklahoma City, and 66 at Springfield. At Dallas-Fort Worth, it was cloudy, with a temperature of 74. Once again at 5 p.m., at Stillwater, it was sunny. The temperature was 74. From the Norman Forecast Office, here is the forecast for Stillwater and surrounding area. Rest of today, sunny. Not as cool with highs in the mid-70s. Southwest winds 5 to 10 miles an hour with gusts up to 20 miles an hour. Tonight, clear. Not as cool with lows in the mid-50s. South winds 5 to 10 miles an hour. Friday, sunny. A chance of showers and thunderstorms in the afternoon. Highs in the mid-80s. Southwest winds 10 to 15 miles an hour with gusts up to 25 miles an hour. Chance of rain 50%. Friday night, partly cloudy. A chance of showers and thunderstorms until midnight. Lows in the lower 50s. North winds 5 to 10 miles an hour. Chance of rain 50%. Saturday, sunny. Highs in the mid-80s. Light and variable winds, becoming southeast 5 to 10 miles an hour in the afternoon. Saturday night, partly cloudy until midnight, then becoming mostly cloudy. A chance of thunderstorms. A chance of showers until midnight, then showers likely after midnight. Lows in the upper 50s. Chance of rain 70%. Sunday, mostly cloudy with a chance of showers and thunderstorms in the morning, then partly sunny in the afternoon. Cooler with highs in the mid-70s. Chance of rain 50%. Sunday night, partly cloudy until midnight, then becoming clear. Cooler with lows in the upper 40s. Monday, sunny. Highs around 80. Monday night, clear. Not as cool with lows around 60. Tuesday, sunny, warmer with highs around 90. Tuesday night, mostly clear. A chance of showers and thunderstorms until midnight. Lows in the lower 60s. Chance of rain 30%. Wednesday, sunny.

highs in the upper 80s. 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It's Stillwater, it was sunny. The temperature was 74 degrees, the dew point 35, and the relative humidity 24%. The wind was south at Stillwater, it was sunny. The temperature was 74 degrees, the dew point 35, and the relative humidity 24%. The wind was south at 9 miles an hour. The pressure was 29.94 inches and falling. At Enid, it was sunny. The temperature was 78. The wind was southwest at 8. At Guthrie, it was sunny. The temperature was 77. Observations from around the region. It was sunny, with a temperature of 77 at Woodward and 73 at Tulsa. It was mostly sunny, with a temperature of 76 at Wichita, 74 at Oklahoma City, and 66 at Springfield. At Dallas-Fort Worth, it was cloudy, with a temperature of 74. Once again at 5 p.m., at Stillwater, it was sunny. The temperature was 74. From the Norman Forecast Office, here is the forecast for Stillwater and surrounding area. Rest of today, sunny. Not as cool with highs in the mid-70s. Southwest winds 5 to 10 miles an hour with gusts up to 20 miles an hour. Tonight, clear. Not as cool with lows in the mid-50s. South winds 5 to 10 miles an hour. Friday, sunny. A chance of showers and thunderstorms in the afternoon. Highs in the mid-80s. Southwest winds 10 to 15 miles an hour with gusts up to 25 miles an hour. Chance of rain 50%. Friday night, partly cloudy. A chance of showers and thunderstorms until midnight. Lows in the lower 50s. North winds 5 to 10 miles an hour. Chance of rain 50%. Saturday, sunny. Highs in the mid-80s. Light and variable winds, becoming southeast 5 to 10 miles an hour in the afternoon. Saturday night, partly cloudy until midnight, then becoming mostly cloudy. A chance of thunderstorms. A chance of showers until midnight, then showers likely after midnight. Lows in the upper 50s. Chance of rain 70%. Sunday, mostly cloudy with a chance of showers and thunderstorms in the morning, then partly sunny in the afternoon. Cooler with highs in the mid-70s. Chance of rain 50%. Sunday night, partly cloudy until midnight, then becoming clear. Cooler with lows in the upper 40s. Monday, sunny. Highs around 80. Monday night, clear. Not as cool with lows around 60. Tuesday, sunny, warmer with highs around 90. Tuesday night, mostly clear. A chance of showers and thunderstorms until midnight. Lows in the lower 60s. Chance of rain 30%. Wednesday, sunny. Highs in the upper 80s. 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It's Stillwater, it was sunny. The temperature was 74 degrees, the dew point 35, and the relative humidity 24%. The wind was south at 9 miles an hour. The pressure was 29.94 inches and falling. At Enid, it was sunny. The temperature was 78. The wind was southwest at 8. At Guthrie, it was sunny. The temperature was 77. Observations from around the region. It was sunny, with a temperature of 77 at Woodward and 73 at Tulsa. It was mostly sunny, with a temperature of 76 at Wichita, 74 at Oklahoma City, and 66 at Springfield. At Dallas-Fort Worth, it was cloudy, with a temperature of 74. Once again at 5 p.m., at Stillwater, it was sunny. The temperature was 74. From the Norman Forecast Office, here is the forecast for Stillwater and surrounding area. Rest of today, sunny. Not as cool with highs in the mid-70s. Southwest winds 5 to 10 miles an hour with gusts up to 20 miles an hour. Tonight, clear. Not as cool with lows in the mid-50s. South winds 5 to 10 miles an hour. Friday, sunny. A chance of showers and thunderstorms in the afternoon. Highs in the mid-80s.

Southwest winds 10 to 15 miles an hour with gusts up to 25 miles an hour. Chance of rain 50%. Friday night, partly cloudy. A chance of showers and thunderstorms until midnight. Lows in the lower 50s. North winds 5 to 10 miles an hour. Chance of rain 50%. Saturday, sunny. Highs in the mid-80s. Light and variable winds, becoming southeast 5 to 10 miles an hour in the afternoon. Saturday night, partly cloudy until midnight, then becoming mostly cloudy. A chance of thunderstorms. A chance of showers until midnight, then showers likely after midnight. Lows in the upper 50s. Chance of rain 70%. Sunday, mostly cloudy with a chance of showers and thunderstorms in the morning, then partly sunny in the afternoon. Cooler with highs in the mid-70s. Chance of rain 50%. Sunday night, partly cloudy until midnight, then becoming clear. Cooler with lows in the upper 40s. Monday, sunny. Highs around 80. Monday night, clear. Not as cool with lows around 60. Tuesday, sunny, warmer with highs around 90. Tuesday night, mostly clear. A chance of showers and thunderstorms until midnight. Lows in the lower 60s. Chance of rain 30%. Wednesday, sunny. Highs in the upper 80s. From the Norman Forecast Office, here is the forecast for Stillwater and surrounding area. Tonight, clear. Not as cool with lows in the mid-50s. South winds 5 to 10 miles an hour. Friday, sunny. A chance of showers and thunderstorms in the afternoon. Highs in the mid-80s. Southwest winds 10 to 15 miles an hour with gusts up to 25 miles an hour. Chance of rain 50%. Friday night, partly cloudy. A chance of showers and thunderstorms until midnight. Lows in the lower 50s. North winds 5 to 10 miles an hour. Chance of rain 50%. Saturday, sunny. Highs in the mid-80s. Light and variable winds, becoming southeast 5 to 10 miles an hour in the afternoon. Saturday night, partly cloudy until midnight, then becoming mostly cloudy. A chance of thunderstorms. A chance of showers until midnight, then showers likely after midnight. Lows in the upper 50s. Southeast winds 5 to 10 miles an hour, becoming east after midnight. Chance of rain 70%. Sunday, mostly cloudy with a chance of showers and thunderstorms in the morning, then partly sunny in the afternoon. Cooler with highs in the mid-70s. Chance of rain 50%. Sunday night, partly cloudy until midnight, then becoming clear. Cooler with lows in the upper 40s. Monday, sunny. Highs around 80. Monday night, clear. Not as cool with lows around 60. Tuesday, sunny. Warmer with highs around 90. Tuesday night, mostly clear. A chance of showers and thunderstorms until midnight. Lows in the lower 60s. Chance of rain 30%. Wednesday, sunny. Highs in the upper 80s. Wednesday night, mostly clear until midnight, then becoming partly cloudy. A slight chance of showers and thunderstorms. Lows in the mid-60s. Chance of rain 20%. Thursday, mostly sunny with a slight chance of showers. A slight chance of thunderstorms in the afternoon. Highs in the upper 80s. Chance of rain 20%. 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It's Stillwater, it was sunny. The temperature was 74 degrees, the dew point 35, and the relative humidity 24%. The wind was south at 9 miles an hour. The pressure was 29.94 inches and falling. At Enid, it was sunny. The temperature was 78. The wind was southwest at 8. At Guthrie, it was sunny. The temperature was 77. Observations from around the region. It was sunny, with a temperature of 77 at Woodward and 73 at Tulsa. It was mostly sunny, with a temperature of 76 at Wichita, 74 at Oklahoma City, and 66 at Springfield. At Dallas-Fort Worth, it was cloudy, with a temperature of 74.

Once again at 5 p.m., it's still water, it was sunny. The temperature was 74. From the Norman Forecast Office, here is the forecast for Stillwater and surrounding area. Tonight, clear. Not as cool with lows in the mid-50s. South winds 5 to 10 miles an hour. Friday, sunny. A chance of showers and thunderstorms in the afternoon. Highs in the mid-80s. Southwest winds 10 to 15 miles an hour with gusts up to 25 miles an hour. Chance of rain 50%. Friday night, partly cloudy. A chance of showers and thunderstorms until midnight. Lows in the lower 50s. North winds 5 to 10 miles an hour. Chance of rain 50%. Saturday, sunny. Highs in the mid-80s. Light and variable winds, becoming southeast 5 to 10 miles an hour in the afternoon. Saturday night, partly cloudy until midnight, then becoming mostly cloudy. A chance of thunderstorms. A chance of showers until midnight, then showers likely after midnight. Lows in the upper 50s. Southeast winds 5 to 10 miles an hour, becoming east after midnight. Chance of rain 70%. Sunday, mostly cloudy with a chance of showers and thunderstorms in the morning, then partly sunny in the afternoon. Cooler with highs in the mid-70s. Chance of rain 50%. Sunday night, partly cloudy until midnight, then becoming clear. Cooler with lows in the upper 40s. Monday, sunny. Highs around 80. Monday night, clear. Not as cool with lows around 60. Tuesday, sunny, warmer with highs around 90. Tuesday night, mostly clear. A chance of showers and thunderstorms until midnight. Lows in the lower 60s. Chance of rain 30%. Wednesday, sunny. Highs in the upper 80s. Wednesday night, mostly clear until midnight, then becoming partly cloudy. A slight chance of showers and thunderstorms. Lows in the mid-60s. Chance of rain 20%. Thursday, mostly sunny with a slight chance of showers. A slight chance of thunderstorms in the afternoon. Highs in the upper 80s. Chance of rain 20%. 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It's Stillwater, it was sunny. The temperature was 74 degrees, the dew point 35, and the relative humidity 24%. The wind was south at 9 miles an hour. The pressure was 29.94 inches and falling. At Enid, it was sunny. The temperature was 78. The wind was southwest at 8. At Guthrie, it was sunny. The temperature was 77. Observations from around the region. It was sunny, with a temperature of 77 at Woodward and 73 at Tulsa. It was mostly sunny, with a temperature of 76 at Wichita, 74 at Oklahoma City, and 66 at Springfield. At Dallas-Fort Worth, it was cloudy, with a temperature of 74. Once again at 5 p.m., at Stillwater, it was sunny. The temperature was 74. From the Norman Forecast Office, here is the forecast for Stillwater and surrounding area. Tonight, clear. Not as cool with lows in the mid-50s. South winds 5 to 10 miles an hour. Friday, sunny. A chance of showers and thunderstorms in the afternoon. Highs in the mid-80s. Southwest winds 10 to 15 miles an hour with gusts up to 25 miles an hour. Chance of rain 50%. Friday night, partly cloudy. A chance of showers and thunderstorms until midnight. Lows in the lower 50s. North winds 5 to 10 miles an hour. Chance of rain 50%. Saturday, sunny. Highs in the mid-80s. Light and variable winds, becoming southeast 5 to 10 miles an hour in the afternoon. Saturday night, partly cloudy until midnight, then becoming mostly cloudy. A chance of thunderstorms. A chance of showers until midnight, then showers likely after midnight.
lows in the upper 50s. Southeast winds 5 to 10 miles an hour, becoming east after midnight. Chance of rain 70%. Sunday, mostly cloudy with a chance of showers and thunderstorms in the morning, then partly sunny in the afternoon. Cooler with highs in the mid-70s. Chance of rain 50%. Sunday night, partly cloudy until midnight, then becoming clear. Cooler with lows in the upper 40s. Monday, sunny. Highs around 80. Monday night, clear. Not as cool with lows around 60. Tuesday, sunny, warmer with highs around 90. Tuesday night, mostly clear. A chance of showers and thunderstorms until midnight. Lows in the lower 60s. Chance of rain 30%. Wednesday, sunny. Highs in the upper 80s. Wednesday night, mostly clear until midnight, then becoming partly cloudy. A slight chance of showers and thunderstorms. Lows in the mid-60s. Chance of rain 20%. Thursday, mostly sunny with a slight chance of showers. A slight chance of thunderstorms in the afternoon. Highs in the upper 80s. Chance of rain 20%. 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It's Stillwater, it was sunny. The temperature was 74 degrees, the dew point 35, and the relative humidity 24%. The wind was south at 9 miles an hour. The pressure was 29.94 inches and falling. At Enid, it was sunny. The temperature was 78. The wind was southwest at 8. At Guthrie, it was sunny. The temperature was 77. Observations from around the region. It was sunny, with a temperature of 77 at Woodward and 73 at Tulsa. It was mostly sunny, with a temperature of 76 at Wichita, 74 at Oklahoma City, and 66 at Springfield. At Dallas-Fort Worth, it was cloudy, with a temperature of 74. Once again at 5 p.m., at Stillwater, it was sunny. The temperature was 74. From the Norman Forecast Office, here is the forecast for Stillwater and surrounding area. Tonight, clear. Not as cool with lows in the mid-50s. South winds 5 to 10 miles an hour. Friday, sunny. A chance of showers and thunderstorms in the afternoon. Highs in the mid-80s. Southwest winds 10 to 15 miles an hour with gusts up to 25 miles an hour. Chance of rain 50%. Friday night, partly cloudy. A chance of showers and thunderstorms until midnight. Lows in the lower 50s. North winds 5 to 10 miles an hour. Chance of rain 50%. Saturday, sunny. Highs in the mid-80s. Light and variable winds, becoming southeast 5 to 10 miles an hour in the afternoon. Saturday night, partly cloudy until midnight, then becoming mostly cloudy. A chance of thunderstorms. A chance of showers until midnight, then showers likely after midnight. Lows in the upper 50s. Southeast winds 5 to 10 miles an hour, becoming east after midnight. Chance of rain 70%. Sunday, mostly cloudy with a chance of showers and thunderstorms in the morning, then partly sunny in the afternoon. Cooler with highs in the mid-70s. Chance of rain 50%. Sunday night, partly cloudy until midnight, then becoming clear. Cooler with lows in the upper 40s. Monday, sunny. Highs around 80. Monday night, clear. Not as cool with lows around 60. Tuesday, sunny, warmer with highs around 90. Tuesday night, mostly clear. A chance of showers and thunderstorms until midnight. Lows in the lower 60s. Chance of rain 30%. Wednesday, sunny. Highs in the upper 80s. Wednesday night, mostly clear until midnight, then becoming partly cloudy. A slight chance of showers and thunderstorms. Lows in the mid-60s. Chance of rain 20%. Thursday, mostly sunny with a slight chance of showers. A slight chance of thunderstorms in the afternoon. Highs in the upper 80s. Chance of rain 20%. 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It's Stillwater,
It was sunny. The temperature was 74 degrees, the dew point 35, and the relative humidity 24%. The wind was south at 9 miles an hour. The pressure was 29.94 inches and falling. At Enid, it was sunny. The temperature was 78. The wind was southwest at 8. At Guthrie, it was sunny. The temperature was 77. Observations from around the region. It was sunny, with a temperature of 77 at Woodward and 73 at Tulsa. It was mostly sunny, with a temperature of 76 at Wichita, 74 at Oklahoma City, and 66 at Springfield. At Dallas-Fort Worth, it was cloudy, with a temperature of 74. Once again at 5 p.m., at Stillwater, it was sunny. The temperature was 74. From the Norman Forecast Office, here is the forecast for Stillwater and surrounding area. Tonight, clear. Not as cool with lows in the mid-50s. South winds 5 to 10 miles an hour. Friday, sunny. A chance of showers and thunderstorms in the afternoon. Highs in the mid-80s. Southwest winds 10 to 15 miles an hour with gusts up to 25 miles an hour. Chance of rain 50%. Friday night, partly cloudy. A chance of showers and thunderstorms until midnight. Lows in the lower 50s. North winds 5 to 10 miles an hour. Chance of rain 50%. Saturday, sunny. Highs in the mid-80s. Light and variable winds, becoming southeast 5 to 10 miles an hour in the afternoon. Saturday night, partly cloudy until midnight, then becoming mostly cloudy. A chance of thunderstorms. A chance of showers until midnight, then showers likely after midnight. Lows in the upper 50s. Southeast winds 5 to 10 miles an hour, becoming east after midnight. Chance of rain 70%. Sunday, mostly cloudy with a chance of showers and thunderstorms in the morning, then partly sunny in the afternoon. Cooler with highs in the mid-70s. Chance of rain 50%. Sunday night, partly cloudy until midnight, then becoming clear. Cooler with lows in the upper 40s. Monday, sunny. Highs around 80. Monday night, clear. Not as cool with lows around 60. Tuesday, sunny, warmer with highs around 90. Tuesday night, mostly clear. A chance of showers and thunderstorms until midnight. Lows in the lower 60s. Chance of rain 30%. Wednesday, sunny. Highs in the upper 80s. Wednesday night, mostly clear until midnight, then becoming partly cloudy. A slight chance of showers and thunderstorms. Lows in the mid-60s. Chance of rain 20%. Thursday, mostly sunny with a slight chance of showers. A slight chance of thunderstorms in the afternoon. Highs in the upper 80s. Chance of rain 20%. You are listening to Stillwater Weather Radio, and here are 5 p.m. weather observations. It's Stillwater, it was sunny. The temperature was 74 degrees, the dew point 35, and the relative humidity 24%. The wind was south at 9 miles an hour. The pressure was 29.94 inches and falling. At Enid, it was sunny. The temperature was 78. The wind was southwest at 8. At Guthrie, it was sunny. The temperature was 77. Observations from around the region. It was sunny, with a temperature of 77 at Woodward and 73 at Tulsa. It was mostly sunny, with a temperature of 76 at Wichita, 74 at Oklahoma City, and 66 at Springfield. At Dallas-Fort Worth, it was cloudy, with a temperature of 74. Once again at 5 p.m., at Stillwater, it was sunny. The temperature was 74. From the Norman Forecast Office, here is the forecast for Stillwater and surrounding area. Tonight, clear. Not as cool with lows in the mid-50s. South winds 5 to 10 miles an hour. Friday, sunny. A chance of showers and thunderstorms in the afternoon. Highs in the mid-80s. Southwest winds 10 to 15 miles an hour with gusts up to 25 miles an hour. Chance of rain 50%. Friday night, partly cloudy.
a chance of showers and thunderstorms until midnight. Lows in the lower 50s. North winds 5 to 10 miles an hour. Chance of rain 50%. Saturday, sunny. Highs in the mid-80s. Light and variable winds, becoming southeast 5 to 10 miles an hour in the afternoon. Saturday night, partly cloudy until midnight, then becoming mostly cloudy. A chance of thunderstorms. A chance of showers until midnight, then showers likely after midnight. Lows in the upper 50s. Southeast winds 5 to 10 miles an hour, becoming east after midnight. Chance of rain 70%. Sunday, mostly cloudy with a chance of showers and thunderstorms in the morning, then partly sunny in the afternoon. Cooler with highs in the mid-70s. Chance of rain 50%. Sunday night, partly cloudy until midnight, then becoming clear. Cooler with lows in the upper 40s. Monday, sunny. Highs around 80. Monday night, clear. Not as cool with lows around 60. Tuesday, sunny, warmer with highs around 90. Tuesday night, mostly clear. A chance of showers and thunderstorms until midnight. Lows in the lower 60s. Chance of rain 30%. Wednesday, sunny. Highs in the upper 80s. Wednesday night, mostly clear until midnight, then becoming partly cloudy. A slight chance of showers and thunderstorms. Lows in the mid-60s. Chance of rain 20%. Thursday, mostly sunny with a slight chance of showers. A slight chance of thunderstorms in the afternoon. Highs in the upper 80s. Chance of rain 20%. 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It's Stillwater, it was sunny. The temperature was 74 degrees, the dew point 35, and the relative humidity 24%. The wind was south at 9 miles an hour. The pressure was 29.94 inches and falling. At Enid, it was sunny. The temperature was 78. The wind was southwest at 8. At Guthrie, it was sunny. The temperature was 77. Observations from around the region. It was sunny, with a temperature of 77 at Woodward and 73 at Tulsa. It was mostly sunny, with a temperature of 76 at Wichita, 74 at Oklahoma City, and 66 at Springfield. At Dallas-Fort Worth, it was cloudy, with a temperature of 74. Once again at 5 p.m., at Stillwater, it was sunny. The temperature was 74. From the Norman Forecast Office, here is the forecast for Stillwater and surrounding area. Tonight, clear. Not as cool with lows in the mid-50s. South winds 5 to 10 miles an hour. Friday, sunny. A chance of showers and thunderstorms in the afternoon. Highs in the mid-80s. Southwest winds 10 to 15 miles an hour with gusts up to 25 miles an hour. Chance of rain 50%. Friday night, partly cloudy. A chance of showers and thunderstorms until midnight. Lows in the lower 50s. North winds 5 to 10 miles an hour. Chance of rain 50%. Saturday, sunny. Highs in the mid-80s. Light and variable winds, becoming southeast 5 to 10 miles an hour in the afternoon. Saturday night, partly cloudy until midnight, then becoming mostly cloudy. A chance of thunderstorms. A chance of showers until midnight, then showers likely after midnight. Lows in the upper 50s. Southeast winds 5 to 10 miles an hour, becoming east after midnight. Chance of rain 70%. Sunday, mostly cloudy with a chance of showers and thunderstorms in the morning, then partly sunny in the afternoon. Cooler with highs in the mid-70s. Chance of rain 50%. Sunday night, partly cloudy until midnight, then becoming clear. Cooler with lows in the upper 40s. Monday, sunny. Highs around 80. Monday night, clear. Not as cool with lows around 60. Tuesday,
sunny.

warmer with highs around 90. Tuesday night, mostly clear. A chance of showers and thunderstorms until midnight. Lows in the lower 60s. Chance of rain 30%. Wednesday, sunny. Highs in the upper 80s. Wednesday night, mostly clear until midnight, then becoming partly cloudy. A slight chance of showers and thunderstorms. Lows in the mid-60s. Chance of rain 20%. Thursday, mostly sunny with a slight chance of showers. A slight chance of thunderstorms in the afternoon. Highs in the upper 80s. Chance of rain 20%. 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It's Stillwater, it was sunny. The temperature was 74 degrees, the dew point 37, and the relative humidity 26%. The wind was south at 9 miles an hour. The pressure was 29.92 inches and falling. At Guthrie, it was sunny. The temperature was 78. The wind was variable at 5. Observations from around the region. It was sunny, with a temperature of 77 at Woodward, 74 at Oklahoma City, 73 at Tulsa, and 66 at Springfield. At Wichita, it was mostly sunny, with a temperature of 78. At Dallas-Fort Worth, it was cloudy, with a temperature of 69. Once again at 6 p.m., at Stillwater, it was sunny. The temperature was 74. From the Norman Forecast Office, here is the forecast for Stillwater and surrounding area. Tonight, clear. Not as cool with lows in the mid-50s. South winds 5 to 10 miles an hour. Friday, sunny. A chance of showers and thunderstorms in the afternoon. Highs in the mid-80s. Southwest winds 10 to 15 miles an hour with gusts up to 25 miles an hour. Chance of rain 50%. Friday night, partly cloudy. A chance of showers and thunderstorms until midnight. Lows in the lower 50s. North winds 5 to 10 miles an hour. Chance of rain 50%. Saturday, sunny. Highs in the mid-80s. Light and variable winds, becoming southeast 5 to 10 miles an hour in the afternoon. Saturday night, partly cloudy until midnight, then becoming mostly cloudy. A chance of thunderstorms. A chance of showers until midnight, then showers likely after midnight. Lows in the upper 50s. Southeast winds 5 to 10 miles an hour, becoming east after midnight. Chance of rain 70%. Sunday, mostly cloudy with a chance of showers and thunderstorms in the morning, then partly sunny in the afternoon. Cooler with highs in the mid-70s. Chance of rain 50%. Sunday night, partly cloudy until midnight, then becoming clear. Cooler with lows in the upper 40s. Monday, sunny. Highs around 80. Monday night, clear. Not as cool with lows around 60. Tuesday, sunny, warmer with highs around 90. Tuesday night, mostly clear. A chance of showers and thunderstorms until midnight. Lows in the lower 60s. Chance of rain 30%. Wednesday, sunny. Highs in the upper 80s. Wednesday night, mostly clear until midnight, then becoming partly cloudy. A slight chance of showers and thunderstorms. Lows in the mid-60s. Chance of rain 20%. Thursday, mostly sunny with a slight chance of showers. A slight chance of thunderstorms in the afternoon. Highs in the upper 80s. Chance of rain 20%. 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It's Stillwater, it was sunny. The temperature was 74 degrees, the dew point 37, and the relative humidity 26%. The wind was south at 9 miles an hour. The pressure was 29.92 inches and falling. At Guthrie, it was sunny. The temperature was 78. The wind was variable at 5. Observations from around the region. It was sunny, with a temperature of 77 at Woodward, 74 at Oklahoma City, 73 at Tulsa, and 66 at Springfield. At Wichita, it was mostly sunny, with a temperature of 78. At Dallas-Fort Worth, it was cloudy, with a temperature of 69.

once again at 6 p.m. It's still water. It was sunny. The temperature was 74. From the Norman Forecast Office, here is the forecast for Stillwater and surrounding area. Tonight, clear. Not as cool with lows in the mid-50s. South winds 5 to 10 miles an hour. Friday, sunny. A chance of showers and thunderstorms in the afternoon. Highs in the mid-80s. Southwest winds 10 to 15 miles an hour with gusts up to 25 miles an hour. Chance of rain 50%. Friday night, partly cloudy. A chance of showers and thunderstorms until midnight. Lows in the lower 50s. North winds 5 to 10 miles an hour. Chance of rain 50%. Saturday, sunny. Highs in the mid-80s. Light and variable winds, becoming southeast 5 to 10 miles an hour in the afternoon. Saturday night, partly cloudy until midnight, then becoming mostly cloudy. A chance of thunderstorms. A chance of showers until midnight, then showers likely after midnight. Lows in the upper 50s. Southeast winds 5 to 10 miles an hour, becoming east after midnight. Chance of rain 70%. Sunday, mostly cloudy with a chance of showers and thunderstorms in the morning, then partly sunny in the afternoon. Cooler with highs in the mid-70s. Chance of rain 50%. Sunday night, partly cloudy until midnight, then becoming clear. Cooler with lows in the upper 40s. Monday, sunny. Highs around 80. Monday night, clear. Not as cool with lows around 60. Tuesday, sunny, warmer with highs around 90. Tuesday night, mostly clear. A chance of showers and thunderstorms until midnight. Lows in the lower 60s. Chance of rain 30%. Wednesday, sunny. Highs in the upper 80s. Wednesday night, mostly clear until midnight, then becoming partly cloudy. A slight chance of showers and thunderstorms. Lows in the mid-60s. Chance of rain 20%. Thursday, mostly sunny with a slight chance of showers. A slight chance of thunderstorms in the afternoon. Highs in the upper 80s. Chance of rain 20%. 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It's Stillwater, it was sunny. The temperature was 74 degrees, the dew point 37, and the relative humidity 26%. The wind was south at 9 miles an hour. The pressure was 29.92 inches and falling. At Guthrie, it was sunny. The temperature was 78. The wind was variable at 5. Observations from around the region. It was sunny, with a temperature of 77 at Woodward, 74 at Oklahoma City, 73 at Tulsa, and 66 at Springfield. At Wichita, it was mostly sunny, with a temperature of 78. At Dallas-Fort Worth, it was cloudy, with a temperature of 69. Once again at 6 p.m., it's still water, it was sunny. The temperature was 74. From the Norman Forecast Office, here is the forecast for Stillwater and surrounding area. Tonight, clear. Not as cool with lows in the mid-50s. South winds 5 to 10 miles an hour. Friday, sunny. A chance of showers and thunderstorms in the afternoon. Highs in the mid-80s. Southwest winds 10 to 15 miles an hour with gusts up to 25 miles an hour. Chance of rain 50%. Friday night, partly cloudy. A chance of showers and thunderstorms until midnight. Lows in the lower 50s. North winds 5 to 10 miles an hour. Chance of rain 50%. Saturday, sunny. Highs in the mid-80s. Light and variable winds, becoming southeast 5 to 10 miles an hour in the afternoon. Saturday night, partly cloudy until midnight, then becoming mostly cloudy. A chance of thunderstorms. A chance of showers until midnight, then showers likely after midnight. Lows in the upper 50s. Southeast winds 5 to 10 miles an hour, becoming east after midnight. Chance of rain 70%. Sunday, mostly cloudy with a chance of showers and thunderstorms in the morning, then partly sunny in the afternoon. Cooler with highs in the mid-70s. Chance of rain

10%. Sunday night, partly cloudy until midnight, then becoming clear. Cooler with lows in the upper 40s. Monday, sunny. Highs around 80. Monday night, clear. Not as cool with lows around 60. Tuesday, sunny, warmer with highs around 90. Tuesday night, mostly clear. A chance of showers and thunderstorms until midnight. Lows in the lower 60s. Chance of rain 30%. Wednesday, sunny. Highs in the upper 80s. Wednesday night, mostly clear until midnight, then becoming partly cloudy. A slight chance of showers and thunderstorms. Lows in the mid-60s. Chance of rain 20%. Thursday, mostly sunny with a slight chance of showers. A slight chance of thunderstorms in the afternoon. Highs in the upper 80s. Chance of rain 20%. 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At Stillwater, it was sunny. The temperature was 74 degrees, the dew point 37, and the relative humidity 26%. The wind was south at 9 miles an hour. The pressure was 29.92 inches and falling. At Enid, it was sunny. The temperature was 79. The wind was southwest at 12. At Guthrie, it was sunny. The temperature was 78. The wind was variable at 5. Observations from around the region. It was sunny, with a temperature of 77 at Woodward, 74 at Oklahoma City, 73 at Tulsa, and 66 at Springfield. At Wichita, it was mostly sunny, with a temperature of 78. At Dallas-Fort Worth, it was partly sunny, with a temperature of 69. Once again at 6 p.m., at Stillwater, it was sunny. The temperature was 74. This is your weather radio station WNG654 in Stillwater, operating on a frequency of 162.50 MHz. 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From the Norman Forecast Office, here is the forecast for Stillwater and surrounding area. Tonight, clear. Not as cool with lows in the mid-50s. South winds 5 to 10 miles an hour. Friday, sunny. A chance of showers and thunderstorms in the afternoon. Highs in the mid-80s. Southwest winds 10 to 15 miles an hour with gusts up to 25 miles an hour. Chance of rain 50%. Friday night, partly cloudy. A chance of showers and thunderstorms until midnight. Lows in the lower 50s. North winds 5 to 10 miles an hour. Chance of rain 50%. Saturday, sunny. Highs in the mid-80s. Light and variable winds, becoming southeast 5 to 10 miles an hour in the afternoon. Saturday night, partly cloudy until midnight, then becoming mostly cloudy. A chance of thunderstorms. A chance of showers until midnight, then showers likely after midnight. Lows in the upper 50s. Southeast winds 5 to 10 miles an hour, becoming east after midnight. Chance of rain 70%. Sunday, mostly cloudy with a chance of showers and thunderstorms in the morning, then partly sunny in the afternoon. Cooler with highs in the mid-70s. Chance of rain 50%. Sunday night, partly cloudy until midnight, then becoming clear. Cooler with lows in the upper 40s. Monday, sunny. Highs around 80. Monday night, clear. Not as cool with lows around 60. Tuesday, sunny, warmer with highs around 90. Tuesday night, mostly clear. A chance of showers and thunderstorms until midnight. Lows in the lower 60s. Chance of rain 30%. Wednesday, sunny. Highs in the upper 80s. Wednesday night, mostly clear until midnight, then becoming partly cloudy. A slight chance of showers and thunderstorms. Lows in the mid-60s. Chance of rain 20%. Thursday, mostly sunny with a slight chance of showers. A slight chance of thunderstorms in the afternoon. Highs in the upper 80s. Chance of rain 20%. 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At Stillwater, it was sunny. The temperature

From the Norman Forecast Office, here is the forecast for Stillwater and surrounding area. Tonight, clear. Not as cool with lows in the mid-50s. South winds 5 to 10 miles an hour. Friday, sunny. A chance of showers and thunderstorms in the afternoon. Highs in the mid-80s. Southwest winds 10 to 15 miles an hour with gusts up to 25 miles an hour. Chance of rain 50%. Friday night, partly cloudy. A chance of showers and thunderstorms until midnight. Lows in the lower 50s. North winds 5 to 10 miles an hour. Chance of rain 50%. Saturday, sunny. Highs in the mid-80s. Light and variable winds, becoming southeast 5 to 10 miles an hour in the afternoon. Saturday night, partly cloudy until midnight, then becoming mostly cloudy. A chance of thunderstorms. A chance of showers until midnight, then showers likely after midnight. Lows in the upper 50s. Southeast winds 5 to 10 miles an hour, becoming east after midnight. Chance of rain 70%. Sunday, mostly cloudy with a chance of showers and thunderstorms in the morning, then partly sunny in the afternoon. Cooler with highs in the mid-70s. Chance of rain 50%. Sunday night, partly cloudy until midnight, then becoming clear. Cooler with lows in the upper 40s. Monday, sunny. Highs around 80. Monday night, clear. Not as cool with lows around 60. Tuesday, sunny, warmer with highs around 90. Tuesday night, mostly clear. A chance of showers and thunderstorms until midnight. Lows in the lower 60s. Chance of rain 30%. Wednesday, sunny. Highs in the upper 80s. Wednesday night, mostly clear until midnight, then becoming partly cloudy. A slight chance of showers and thunderstorms. Lows in the mid-60s. Chance of rain 20%. Thursday, mostly sunny with a slight chance of showers. A slight chance of thunderstorms in the afternoon. Highs in the upper 80s. Chance of rain 20%. 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It's Stillwater, it was sunny. The temperature was 74 degrees, the dew point 37, and the relative humidity 26%. The wind was south at 9 miles an hour. The pressure was 29.92 inches and falling. At Enid, it was sunny. The temperature was 79. The wind was southwest at 12. At Guthrie, it was sunny. The temperature was 78. The wind was variable at 5. Observations from around the region. It was sunny, with a temperature of 77 at Woodward, 74 at Oklahoma City, 73 at Tulsa, and 66 at Springfield. At Wichita, it was mostly sunny, with a temperature of 78. At Dallas-Fort Worth, it was partly sunny, with a temperature of 69. Once again at 6 p.m., at Stillwater, it was sunny. The temperature was 74. From the Norman Forecast Office, here is the forecast for Stillwater and surrounding area. Tonight, clear. Not as cool with lows in the mid-50s. South winds 5 to 10 miles an hour. Friday, sunny. A chance of showers and thunderstorms in the afternoon. Highs in the mid-80s. Southwest winds 10 to 15 miles an hour with gusts up to 25 miles an hour. Chance of rain 50%. Friday night, partly cloudy. A chance of showers and thunderstorms until midnight. Lows in the lower 50s. North winds 5 to 10 miles an hour. Chance of rain 50%. Saturday, sunny. Highs in the mid-80s. Light and variable winds, becoming southeast 5 to 10 miles an hour in the afternoon. Saturday night, partly cloudy until midnight, then becoming mostly cloudy. A chance of thunderstorms. A chance of showers until midnight, then showers likely after midnight. Lows in the upper 50s. Southeast winds 5 to 10 miles an hour, becoming east after midnight. Chance of rain 70%. Sunday, mostly cloudy with a chance of showers and thunderstorms in the morning, then partly sunny in the afternoon. Cooler with highs in the mid-70s.

chance of rain 50%. Sunday night, partly cloudy until midnight, then becoming clear. Cooler with lows in the upper 40s. Monday, sunny. Highs around 80. Monday night, clear. Not as cool with lows around 60. Tuesday, sunny, warmer with highs around 90. Tuesday night, mostly clear. A chance of showers and thunderstorms until midnight. Lows in the lower 60s. Chance of rain 30%. Wednesday, sunny. Highs in the upper 80s. Wednesday night, mostly clear until midnight, then becoming partly cloudy. A slight chance of showers and thunderstorms. Lows in the mid-60s. Chance of rain 20%. Thursday, mostly sunny with a slight chance of showers. A slight chance of thunderstorms in the afternoon. Highs in the upper 80s. Chance of rain 20%. 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It's Stillwater, it was sunny. The temperature was 74 degrees, the dew point 37, and the relative humidity 26%. The wind was south at 9 miles an hour. The pressure was 29.92 inches and falling. At Enid, it was sunny. The temperature was 79. The wind was southwest at 12. At Guthrie, it was sunny. The temperature was 78. The wind was variable at 5. Observations from around the region. It was sunny, with a temperature of 77 at Woodward, 74 at Oklahoma City, 73 at Tulsa, and 66 at Springfield. At Wichita, it was mostly sunny, with a temperature of 78. At Dallas-Fort Worth, it was partly sunny, with a temperature of 69. Once again at 6 p.m., at Stillwater, it was sunny. The temperature was 74. From the Norman Forecast Office, here is the forecast for Stillwater and surrounding area. Tonight, clear. Not as cool with lows in the mid-50s. South winds 5 to 10 miles an hour. Friday, sunny. A chance of showers and thunderstorms in the afternoon. Highs in the mid-80s. Southwest winds 10 to 15 miles an hour with gusts up to 25 miles an hour. Chance of rain 50%. Friday night, partly cloudy. A chance of showers and thunderstorms until midnight. Lows in the lower 50s. North winds 5 to 10 miles an hour. Chance of rain 50%. Saturday, sunny. Highs in the mid-80s. Light and variable winds, becoming southeast 5 to 10 miles an hour in the afternoon. Saturday night, partly cloudy until midnight, then becoming mostly cloudy. A chance of thunderstorms. A chance of showers until midnight, then showers likely after midnight. Lows in the upper 50s. Southeast winds 5 to 10 miles an hour, becoming east after midnight. Chance of rain 70%. Sunday, mostly cloudy with a chance of showers and thunderstorms in the morning, then partly sunny in the afternoon. Cooler with highs in the mid-70s. Chance of rain 50%. Sunday night, partly cloudy until midnight, then becoming clear. Cooler with lows in the upper 40s. Monday, sunny. Highs around 80. Monday night, clear. Not as cool with lows around 60. Tuesday, sunny, warmer with highs around 90. Tuesday night, mostly clear. A chance of showers and thunderstorms until midnight. Lows in the lower 60s. Chance of rain 30%. Wednesday, sunny. Highs in the upper 80s. Wednesday night, mostly clear until midnight, then becoming partly cloudy. A slight chance of showers and thunderstorms. Lows in the mid-60s. Chance of rain 20%. Thursday, mostly sunny with a slight chance of showers. A slight chance of thunderstorms in the afternoon. Highs in the upper 80s. Chance of rain 20%. 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It's Stillwater, it was sunny. The temperature was 74 degrees, the dew point 37, and the relative humidity 26%. The wind was south at 9 miles an hour. The pressure was 29.92 inches and falling. At Enid, it was

Sunny. The temperature was 79. The wind was southwest at 12. At Guthrie, it was sunny. The temperature was 78. The wind was variable at 5. Observations from around the region. It was sunny, with a temperature of 77 at Woodward, 74 at Oklahoma City, 73 at Tulsa, and 66 at Springfield. At Wichita, it was mostly sunny, with a temperature of 78. At Dallas-Fort Worth, it was partly sunny, with a temperature of 69. Once again at 6 p.m., at Stillwater, it was sunny. The temperature was 74. This is your weather radio station WNG654 in Stillwater, operating on a frequency of 162.50 MHz. 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From the Norman Forecast Office, here is the forecast for Stillwater and surrounding area. Tonight, clear. Not as cool with lows in the mid-50s. South winds 5 to 10 miles an hour. Friday, sunny. A chance of showers and thunderstorms in the afternoon. Highs in the mid-80s. Southwest winds 10 to 15 miles an hour with gusts up to 25 miles an hour. Chance of rain 50%. Friday night, partly cloudy. A chance of showers and thunderstorms until midnight. Lows in the lower 50s. North winds 5 to 10 miles an hour. Chance of rain 50%. Saturday, sunny. Highs in the mid-80s. Light and variable winds, becoming southeast 5 to 10 miles an hour in the afternoon. Saturday night, partly cloudy until midnight, then becoming mostly cloudy. A chance of thunderstorms. A chance of showers until midnight, then showers likely after midnight. Lows in the upper 50s. Southeast winds 5 to 10 miles an hour, becoming east after midnight. Chance of rain 70%. Sunday, mostly cloudy with a chance of showers and thunderstorms in the morning, then partly sunny in the afternoon. Cooler with highs in the mid-70s. Chance of rain 50%. Sunday night, partly cloudy until midnight, then becoming clear. Cooler with lows in the upper 40s. Monday, sunny. Highs around 80. Monday night, clear. Not as cool with lows around 60. Tuesday, sunny, warmer with highs around 90. Tuesday night, mostly clear. A chance of showers and thunderstorms until midnight. Lows in the lower 60s. Chance of rain 30%. Wednesday, sunny. Highs in the upper 80s. Wednesday night, mostly clear until midnight, then becoming partly cloudy. A slight chance of showers and thunderstorms. Lows in the mid-60s. Chance of rain 20%. Thursday, mostly sunny with a slight chance of showers. A slight chance of thunderstorms in the afternoon. Highs in the upper 80s. Chance of rain 20%. 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At Stillwater, it was sunny. The temperature was 74 degrees, the dew point 37, and the relative humidity 26%. The wind was south at 9 miles an hour. The pressure was 29.92 inches and falling. At Enid, it was sunny. The temperature was 79. The wind was southwest at 12. At Guthrie, it was sunny. The temperature was 78. The wind was variable at 5. Observations from around the region. It was sunny, with a temperature of 77 at Woodward, 74 at Oklahoma City, 73 at Tulsa, and 66 at Springfield. At Wichita, it was mostly sunny, with a temperature of 78. At Dallas-Fort Worth, it was partly sunny, with a temperature of 69. Once again at 6 p.m., at Stillwater, it was sunny. The temperature was 74. From the Norman Forecast Office, once again at 6 p.m., at Stillwater, it was sunny. The temperature was 74. From the Norman Forecast Office, here is the forecast for Stillwater and surrounding area. Tonight, clear. Not as cool with lows in the mid-50s. South winds 5 to 10 miles an hour. Friday, sunny. A chance of showers and thunderstorms in the afternoon.

Oklahoma City, 73 at Tulsa, and 66 at Springfield. At Wichita, it was mostly sunny, with a temperature of 78. At Dallas-Fort Worth, it was partly sunny, with a temperature of 69. Once again at 6 p.m., at Stillwater, it was sunny. The temperature was 74. From the Norman Forecast Office, here is the forecast for Stillwater and surrounding area. Tonight, clear. Not as cool with lows in the mid-50s. South winds 5 to 10 miles an hour. Friday, sunny. A chance of showers and thunderstorms in the afternoon. Highs in the mid-80s. Southwest winds 10 to 15 miles an hour with gusts up to 25 miles an hour. Chance of rain 50%. Friday night, partly cloudy. A chance of showers and thunderstorms until midnight. Lows in the lower 50s. North winds 5 to 10 miles an hour. Chance of rain 50%. Saturday, sunny. Highs in the mid-80s. Light and variable winds, becoming southeast 5 to 10 miles an hour in the afternoon. Saturday night, partly cloudy until midnight, then becoming mostly cloudy. A chance of thunderstorms. A chance of showers until midnight, then showers likely after midnight. Lows in the upper 50s. Southeast winds 5 to 10 miles an hour, becoming east after midnight. Chance of rain 70%. Sunday, mostly cloudy with a chance of showers and thunderstorms in the morning, then partly sunny in the afternoon. Cooler with highs in the mid-70s. Chance of rain 50%. Sunday night, partly cloudy until midnight, then becoming clear. Cooler with lows in the upper 40s. Monday, sunny. Highs around 80. Monday night, clear. Not as cool with lows around 60. Tuesday, sunny, warmer with highs around 90. Tuesday night, mostly clear. A chance of showers and thunderstorms until midnight. Lows in the lower 60s. Chance of rain 30%. Wednesday, sunny. Highs in the upper 80s. Wednesday night, mostly clear until midnight, then becoming partly cloudy. A slight chance of showers and thunderstorms. Lows in the mid-60s. Chance of rain 20%. Thursday, mostly sunny with a slight chance of showers. A slight chance of thunderstorms in the afternoon. Highs in the upper 80s. Chance of rain 20%. 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At Stillwater, it was sunny. The temperature was 74 degrees, the dew point 37, and the relative humidity 26%. The wind was south at 9 miles an hour. The pressure was 29.92 inches and falling. At Enid, it was sunny. The temperature was 79. The wind was southwest at 12. At Guthrie, it was sunny. The temperature was 78. The wind was variable at 5. Observations from around the region. It was sunny, with a temperature of 77 at Woodward, 74 at Oklahoma City, 73 at Tulsa, and 66 at Springfield. At Wichita, it was mostly sunny, with a temperature of 78. At Dallas-Fort Worth, it was partly sunny, with a temperature of 69. Once again at 6 p.m., at Stillwater, it was sunny. The temperature was 74. From the Norman Forecast Office, here is the forecast for Stillwater and surrounding area. Tonight, clear. Not as cool with lows in the mid-50s. South winds 5 to 10 miles an hour. Friday, sunny. A chance of showers and thunderstorms in the afternoon. Highs in the mid-80s. Southwest winds 10 to 15 miles an hour with gusts up to 25 miles an hour. Chance of rain 50%. Friday night, partly cloudy. A chance of showers and thunderstorms until midnight. Lows in the lower 50s. North winds 5 to 10 miles an hour. Chance of rain 50%. Saturday, sunny. Highs in the mid-80s.
light and variable winds, becoming southeast 5 to 10 miles an hour in the afternoon. Saturday night, partly cloudy until midnight, then becoming mostly cloudy. A chance of thunderstorms. A chance of showers until midnight, then showers likely after midnight. Lows in the upper 50s. Southeast winds 5 to 10 miles an hour, becoming east after midnight. Chance of rain 70%. Sunday, mostly cloudy with a chance of showers and thunderstorms in the morning, then partly sunny in the afternoon. Cooler with highs in the mid-70s. Chance of rain 50%. Sunday night, partly cloudy until midnight, then becoming clear. Cooler with lows in the upper 40s. Monday, sunny. Highs around 80. Monday night, clear. Not as cool with lows around 60. Tuesday, sunny, warmer with highs around 90. Tuesday night, mostly clear. A chance of showers and thunderstorms until midnight. Lows in the lower 60s. Chance of rain 30%. Wednesday, sunny. Highs in the upper 80s. Wednesday night, mostly clear until midnight, then becoming partly cloudy. A slight chance of showers and thunderstorms. Lows in the mid-60s. Chance of rain 20%. Thursday, mostly sunny with a slight chance of showers. A slight chance of thunderstorms in the afternoon. Highs in the upper 80s. Chance of rain 20%. 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It's Stillwater, it was sunny. The temperature was 74 degrees, the dew point 37, and the relative humidity 26%. The wind was south at 9 miles an hour. The pressure was 29.92 inches and falling. At Enid, it was sunny. The temperature was 79. The wind was southwest at 12. At Guthrie, it was sunny. The temperature was 78. The wind was variable at 5. Observations from around the region. It was sunny, with a temperature of 77 at Woodward, 74 at Oklahoma City, 73 at Tulsa, and 66 at Springfield. At Wichita, it was mostly sunny, with a temperature of 78. At Dallas-Fort Worth, it was partly sunny, with a temperature of 69. Once again at 6 p.m., at Stillwater, it was sunny. The temperature was 74. From the Norman Forecast Office, here is the forecast for Stillwater and surrounding area. Tonight, clear. Not as cool with lows in the mid-50s. South winds 5 to 10 miles an hour. Friday, sunny. A chance of showers and thunderstorms in the afternoon. Highs in the mid-80s. Southwest winds 10 to 15 miles an hour with gusts up to 25 miles an hour. Chance of rain 50%. Friday night, partly cloudy. A chance of showers and thunderstorms until midnight. Lows in the lower 50s. North winds 5 to 10 miles an hour. Chance of rain 50%. Saturday, sunny. Highs in the mid-80s. Light and variable winds, becoming southeast 5 to 10 miles an hour in the afternoon. Saturday night, partly cloudy until midnight, then becoming mostly cloudy. A chance of thunderstorms. A chance of showers until midnight, then showers likely after midnight. Lows in the upper 50s. Southeast winds 5 to 10 miles an hour, becoming east after midnight. Chance of rain 70%. Sunday, mostly cloudy with a chance of showers and thunderstorms in the morning, then partly sunny in the afternoon. Cooler with highs in the mid-70s. Chance of rain 50%. Sunday night, partly cloudy until midnight, then becoming clear. Cooler with lows in the upper 40s. Monday, sunny. Highs around 80. Monday night, clear. Not as cool with lows around 60. Tuesday, sunny, warmer with highs around 90. Tuesday night, mostly clear. A chance of showers and thunderstorms until midnight. Lows in the lower 60s. Chance of rain 30%. Wednesday, sunny. Highs in the upper 80s. Wednesday night, mostly clear until midnight, then becoming partly cloudy. A slight chance of showers and thunderstorms. Lows in the mid-60s.
chance of rain 20%. Thursday, mostly sunny with a slight chance of showers. A slight chance of thunderstorms in the afternoon. Highs in the upper 80s. Chance of rain 20%. 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It's Stillwater, it was sunny. The temperature was 74 degrees, the dew point 37, and the relative humidity 26%. The wind was south at 9 miles an hour. The pressure was 29.92 inches and falling. At Enid, it was sunny. The temperature was 79. The wind was southwest at 12. At Guthrie, it was sunny. The temperature was 78. The wind was variable at 5. Observations from around the region. It was sunny, with a temperature of 77 at Woodward, 74 at Oklahoma City, 73 at Tulsa, and 66 at Springfield. At Wichita, it was mostly sunny, with a temperature of 78. At Dallas-Fort Worth, it was partly sunny, with a temperature of 69. Once again at 6 p.m., at Stillwater, it was sunny. The temperature was 74. From the Norman Forecast Office, here is the forecast for Stillwater and surrounding area. Tonight, clear. Not as cool with lows in the mid-50s. South winds 5 to 10 miles an hour. Friday, sunny. A chance of showers and thunderstorms in the afternoon. Highs in the mid-80s. Southwest winds 10 to 15 miles an hour with gusts up to 25 miles an hour. Chance of rain 50%. Friday night, partly cloudy. A chance of showers and thunderstorms until midnight. Lows in the lower 50s. North winds 5 to 10 miles an hour. Chance of rain 50%. Saturday, sunny. Highs in the mid-80s. Light and variable winds, becoming southeast 5 to 10 miles an hour in the afternoon. Saturday night, partly cloudy until midnight, then becoming mostly cloudy. A chance of thunderstorms. A chance of showers until midnight, then showers likely after midnight. Lows in the upper 50s. Southeast winds 5 to 10 miles an hour, becoming east after midnight. Chance of rain 70%. Sunday, mostly cloudy with a chance of showers and thunderstorms in the morning, then partly sunny in the afternoon. Cooler with highs in the mid-70s. Chance of rain 50%. Sunday night, partly cloudy until midnight, then becoming clear. Cooler with lows in the upper 40s. Monday, sunny. Highs around 80. Monday night, clear. Not as cool with lows around 60. Tuesday, sunny. Warmer with highs around 90. Tuesday night, mostly clear. A chance of showers and thunderstorms until midnight. Lows in the lower 60s. Chance of rain 30%. Wednesday, sunny. Highs in the upper 80s. Wednesday night, mostly clear until midnight, then becoming partly cloudy. A slight chance of showers and thunderstorms. Lows in the mid 60s. Chance of rain 20%. Thursday, mostly sunny with a slight chance of showers. A slight chance of thunderstorms in the afternoon. Highs in the upper 80s. Chance of rain 20%. 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It's Stillwater, it was sunny. The temperature was 74 degrees, the dew point 37, and the relative humidity 26%. The wind was south at 9 miles an hour. The pressure was 29.92 inches and falling. At Enid, it was sunny. The temperature was 79. The wind was southwest at 12. At Guthrie, it was sunny. The temperature was 78. The wind was variable at 5. Observations from around the region. It was sunny, with a temperature of 77 at Woodward, 74 at Oklahoma City, 73 at Tulsa, and 66 at Springfield. At Wichita, it was mostly sunny, with a temperature of 78. At Dallas-Fort Worth, it was partly sunny, with a temperature of 69. Once again at 6 p.m., at Stillwater, it was sunny. The temperature was 74. From the Norman Forecast Office, here is the forecast for Stillwater and surrounding area.
Tonight, clear. Not as cool with lows in the mid-50s. South winds 5 to 10 miles an hour. Friday, sunny. A chance of showers and thunderstorms in the afternoon. Highs in the mid-80s. Southwest winds 10 to 15 miles an hour with gusts up to 25 miles an hour. Chance of rain 50%. Friday night, partly cloudy. A chance of showers and thunderstorms until midnight. Lows in the lower 50s. North winds 5 to 10 miles an hour. Chance of rain 50%. Saturday, sunny. Highs in the mid-80s. Light and variable winds, becoming southeast 5 to 10 miles an hour in the afternoon. Saturday night, partly cloudy until midnight, then becoming mostly cloudy. A chance of thunderstorms. A chance of showers until midnight, then showers likely after midnight. Lows in the upper 50s. Southeast winds 5 to 10 miles an hour, becoming east after midnight. Chance of rain 70%. Sunday, mostly cloudy with a chance of showers and thunderstorms in the morning, then partly sunny in the afternoon. Cooler with highs in the mid-70s. Chance of rain 50%. Sunday night, partly cloudy until midnight, then becoming clear. Cooler with lows in the upper 40s. Monday, sunny. Highs around 80. Monday night, clear. Not as cool with lows around 60. Tuesday, sunny. Warmer with highs around 90. Tuesday night, mostly clear. A chance of showers and thunderstorms until midnight. Lows in the lower 60s. Chance of rain 30%. Wednesday, sunny. Highs in the upper 80s. Wednesday night, mostly clear until midnight, then becoming partly cloudy. A slight chance of showers and thunderstorms. Lows in the mid-60s. Chance of rain 20%. Thursday, mostly sunny with a slight chance of showers. A slight chance of thunderstorms in the afternoon. Highs in the upper 80s. Chance of rain 20%. 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At Stillwater, it was sunny. The temperature was 74 degrees, the dew point 37, and the relative humidity 26%. The wind was south at 9 miles an hour. The pressure was 29.92 inches and falling. At Enid, it was sunny. The temperature was 79. The wind was southwest at 12. At Guthrie, it was sunny. The temperature was 78. The wind was variable at 5. Observations from around the region. It was sunny, with a temperature of 77 at Woodward, 74 at Oklahoma City, 73 at Tulsa, and 66 at Springfield. At Wichita, it was mostly sunny, with a temperature of 78. At Dallas-Fort Worth, it was partly sunny, with a temperature of 69. Once again at 6 p.m., at Stillwater, it was sunny. The temperature was 74. From the Norman Forecast Office, here is the forecast for Stillwater and surrounding area. Tonight, clear. Not as cool with lows in the mid-50s. South winds 5 to 10 miles an hour. Friday, sunny. A chance of showers and thunderstorms in the afternoon. Highs in the mid-80s. Southwest winds 10 to 15 miles an hour with gusts up to 25 miles an hour. Chance of rain 50%. Friday night, partly cloudy. A chance of showers and thunderstorms until midnight. Lows in the lower 50s. North winds 5 to 10 miles an hour. Chance of rain 50%. Saturday, sunny. Highs in the mid-80s. Light and variable winds, becoming southeast 5 to 10 miles an hour in the afternoon. Saturday night, partly cloudy until midnight, then becoming mostly cloudy. A chance of thunderstorms. A chance of showers until midnight, then showers likely after midnight. Lows in the upper 50s. Southeast winds 5 to 10 miles an hour, becoming east after midnight. Chance of rain 70%.
Sunday, mostly